Minimum central pressure, 999 millibars, or 29.50 inches. Remember, you can hear the tropical summary at the top and bottom of every hour when there is activity occurring in the Atlantic Basin. Now let's check on your local forecast for the Dallas-Fort Worth Metroplex. Tonight, mostly cloudy this evening, then becoming partly cloudy. A 30% chance of showers and thunderstorms. Lows in the mid-70s. South winds around 5 miles an hour, becoming east after midnight. Monday, mostly sunny. A slight chance of showers and thunderstorms in the morning, then a chance of showers and thunderstorms in the afternoon. Highs in the lower 90s. South winds around 5 miles an hour, becoming north in the afternoon. Chance of rain 30%. Monday night, partly cloudy. Lows in the mid-70s. Northeast winds around 5 miles an hour. Tuesday, mostly sunny. Highs in the mid-90s. Northeast winds 5 to 10 miles an hour. The ultraviolet index forecast for September 21st is 8, or very high. The current time is 7:02 p.m. Central Daylight Time. 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The following reports of weather temperature and wind were made at 7 p.m. DFW Airport, mostly cloudy, 84, dew point 64, relative humidity 50%, wind south at 13, pressure 29.83 inches and steady. Dallas Love Field, mostly cloudy, 85, south at 8. Fort Worth Meacham, mostly cloudy, 85, southwest at 9. Arlington, mostly cloudy, 75, southeast at 10. McKinney, cloudy, 90, southeast at 6. Denton, cloudy, 92, south at 18. Elsewhere around the region, Wichita Falls, partly cloudy, 94, southeast at 13. Abilene, partly cloudy, 92, south at 5. Waco, cloudy, 87, north at 15. Tyler, mostly cloudy, 88, south at 6. Once again at 7 p.m., DFW Airport, mostly cloudy, 84, south at 13. The following reports of weather temperature and wind were made at 7 p.m. DFW Airport, mostly cloudy, 84, dew point 64, relative humidity 50%, wind south at 13, pressure 29.83 inches and steady. Dallas Love Field, mostly cloudy, 85, south at 8. Fort Worth Meacham, mostly cloudy, 85, southwest at 9. Arlington, mostly cloudy, 75, southeast at 10. McKinney, cloudy, 90, southeast at 6. Denton, cloudy, 92, south at 18. Elsewhere around the region, Wichita Falls, partly cloudy, 94, southeast at 13. Abilene, partly cloudy, 92, south at 5. Waco, cloudy, 87, north at 15. Tyler, mostly cloudy, 88, south at 6. Once again at 7 p.m., DFW Airport, mostly cloudy, 84, south at 13. Now let's check on your local forecast for the Dallas-Fort Worth Metroplex. Tonight, mostly cloudy this evening, then becoming partly cloudy. A 30% chance of showers and thunderstorms. Lows in the mid-70s. South winds around 5 miles an hour, becoming east after midnight. Monday, mostly sunny. A slight chance of showers and thunderstorms in the morning, then a chance of showers and thunderstorms in the afternoon. Highs in the lower 90s. South winds around 5 miles an hour, becoming north in the afternoon. Chance of rain 30%. Monday night, partly cloudy. Lows in the mid-70s. Northeast winds around 5 miles an hour. Tuesday, mostly sunny. Highs in the mid-90s. Northeast winds 5 to 10 miles an hour. And now the extended forecast. Tuesday night, partly cloudy. Lows in the mid-70s. Northeast winds around 5 miles an hour. Wednesday, mostly sunny. Highs in the mid-90s.

Wednesday night, partly cloudy in the evening, then becoming mostly cloudy. Lows in the lower 70s. Thursday, mostly sunny. Highs in the mid-90s. Thursday night, partly cloudy. Lows in the lower 70s. Friday, partly sunny. Highs in the lower 90s. Friday night, mostly cloudy. Lows in the lower 70s. Saturday, mostly sunny. Highs in the lower 90s. Saturday night, partly cloudy. A 20% chance of showers after midnight. Lows in the lower 70s. Sunday, mostly sunny. Highs in the mid-90s. The forecast key messages for North and Central Texas. Rain chances will continue through Monday with the arrival of a weak cold front. A few strong to severe thunderstorms with hail and damaging winds are possible. Slightly cooler temperatures with low rain chances will prevail through the middle portion of the work week. The spotter information statement for North and Central Texas. Spotter activation is not expected at this time. The ultraviolet index forecast for September 21st is 8, or very high. The current time is 7:07 p.m. Central Daylight Time. 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Serving the Dallas-Fort Worth listening area. The following reports of weather temperature and wind were made at 7 p.m. DFW Airport, mostly cloudy, 84, dew point 64, relative humidity 50%, wind south at 13, pressure 29.83 inches and steady. Dallas Love Field, mostly cloudy, 85, south at 8. Fort Worth Meacham, mostly cloudy, 85, southwest at 9. Arlington, mostly cloudy, 75, southeast at 10. McKinney, cloudy, 90, southeast at 6. Denton, cloudy, 92, south at 18. Elsewhere around the region, Wichita Falls, partly cloudy, 94, southeast at 13. Abilene, partly cloudy, 92, south at 5. Waco, cloudy, 87, north at 15. Tyler, mostly cloudy, 88, south at 6. Once again at 7 p.m., DFW Airport, mostly cloudy, 84, south at 13. Now let's check on your local forecast for the Dallas-Fort Worth Metroplex. Tonight, mostly cloudy this evening, then becoming partly cloudy. A 30% chance of showers and thunderstorms. Lows in the mid-70s. South winds around 5 miles an hour, becoming east after midnight. Monday, mostly sunny. A slight chance of showers and thunderstorms in the morning, then a chance of showers and thunderstorms in the afternoon. Highs in the lower 90s. South winds around 5 miles an hour, becoming north in the afternoon. Chance of rain 30%. Monday night, partly cloudy. Lows in the mid-70s. Northeast winds around 5 miles an hour. Tuesday, mostly sunny. Highs in the mid-90s. Northeast winds 5 to 10 miles an hour. And now the extended forecast. Tuesday night, partly cloudy. Lows in the mid-70s. Northeast winds around 5 miles an hour. Wednesday, mostly sunny. Highs in the mid-90s. Wednesday night, partly cloudy in the evening, then becoming mostly cloudy. Lows in the lower 70s. Thursday, mostly sunny. Highs in the mid-90s. Thursday night, partly cloudy. Lows in the lower 70s. Friday, partly sunny. Highs in the lower 90s. Friday night, mostly cloudy. Lows in the lower 70s. Saturday, mostly sunny. Highs in the lower 90s. Saturday night, partly cloudy. A 20% chance of showers after midnight. Lows in the lower 70s. Sunday, mostly sunny. Highs in the mid-90s. The forecast key messages for North and Central Texas. Rain chances will continue through Monday with the arrival of a weak cold front. A few strong to severe thunderstorms with hail and damaging winds are possible. Slightly cooler temperatures with low rain chances will prevail through the middle portion of the

A chance of showers and thunderstorms in the afternoon. Highs in the lower 90s. South winds around 5 miles an hour, becoming north in the afternoon. Chance of rain 30%. Monday night, partly cloudy. Lows in the mid-70s. Northeast winds around 5 miles an hour. Tuesday, mostly sunny. Highs in the mid-90s. Northeast winds 5 to 10 miles an hour. And now the extended forecast. Tuesday night, partly cloudy. Lows in the mid-70s. Northeast winds around 5 miles an hour. Wednesday, mostly sunny. Highs in the mid-90s. Wednesday night, partly cloudy in the evening, then becoming mostly cloudy. Lows in the lower 70s. Thursday, mostly sunny. Highs in the mid-90s. Thursday night, partly cloudy. Lows in the lower 70s. Friday, partly sunny. Highs in the lower 90s. Friday night, mostly cloudy. Lows in the lower 70s. Saturday, mostly sunny. Highs in the lower 90s. Saturday night, partly cloudy. A 20% chance of showers after midnight. Lows in the lower 70s. Sunday, mostly sunny. Highs in the mid-90s. The forecast key messages for North and Central Texas. Rain chances will continue through Monday with the arrival of a weak cold front. A few strong to severe thunderstorms with hail and damaging winds are possible. Slightly cooler temperatures with low rain chances will prevail through the middle portion of the work week. The spotter information statement for North and Central Texas. Spotter activation is not expected at this time. The ultraviolet index forecast for September 21st is 8, or very high. The current time is 7:23 p.m. Central Daylight Time. 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The following reports of weather temperature and wind were made at 7 p.m. DFW Airport, mostly cloudy, 84, dew point 64, relative humidity 50%, wind south at 13, pressure 29.83 inches and steady. Dallas Love Field, mostly cloudy, 85, south at 8. Fort Worth Meacham, mostly cloudy, 85, southwest at 9. Arlington, mostly cloudy, 75, southeast at 8. McKinney, cloudy, 90, southeast at 6. Denton, cloudy, 92, south at 18. Elsewhere around the region, Wichita Falls, partly cloudy, 94, southeast at 13. Abilene, partly cloudy, 92, south at 5. Waco, cloudy, 87, north at 15. Tyler, mostly cloudy, 88, south at 6. Once again at 7 p.m., DFW Airport, mostly cloudy, 84, south at 13. Now let's check on your local forecast for the Dallas-Fort Worth Metroplex. Tonight, mostly cloudy this evening, then becoming partly cloudy. A 30% chance of showers and thunderstorms. Lows in the mid-70s. South winds around 5 miles an hour, becoming east after midnight. Monday, mostly sunny. A slight chance of showers and thunderstorms in the morning, then a chance of showers and thunderstorms in the afternoon. Highs in the lower 90s. South winds around 5 miles an hour, becoming north in the afternoon. Chance of rain 30%. Monday night, partly cloudy. Lows in the mid-70s. Northeast winds around 5 miles an hour. Tuesday, mostly sunny. Highs in the mid-90s. Northeast winds 5 to 10 miles an hour. And now the extended forecast. Tuesday night, partly cloudy. Lows in the mid-70s. Northeast winds around 5 miles an hour. Wednesday, mostly sunny. Highs in the mid-90s. Wednesday night, partly cloudy in the evening, then becoming mostly cloudy. Lows in the lower 70s. Thursday, mostly sunny. Highs in the mid-90s. Thursday night, partly cloudy. Lows in the lower 70s. Friday, partly sunny.

and Central Texas. Spotter activation is not expected at this time. The ultraviolet index forecast for September 21st is 8, or very high. The current time is 7:27 p.m. Central Daylight Time. 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The following reports of weather temperature and wind were made at 7 p.m. DFW Airport, mostly cloudy, 84, dew point 64, relative humidity 50%, wind south at 13, pressure 29.83 inches and steady. Dallas Love Field, mostly cloudy, 85, south at 8. Fort Worth Meacham, mostly cloudy, 85, southwest at 9. Arlington, mostly cloudy, 75, southeast at 8. McKinney, cloudy, 90, southeast at 6. Denton, cloudy, 92, south at 18. Elsewhere around the region, Wichita Falls, partly cloudy, 94, southeast at 13. Abilene, partly cloudy, 92, south at 5. Waco, cloudy, 87, north at 15. Tyler, mostly cloudy, 88, south at 6. Once again at 7 p.m., DFW Airport, mostly cloudy, 84, south at 13. Now let's check on your local forecast for the Dallas-Fort Worth Metroplex. Tonight, mostly cloudy this evening, then becoming partly cloudy. A 30% chance of showers and thunderstorms. Lows in the mid-70s. South winds around 5 miles an hour, becoming east after midnight. Monday, mostly sunny. A slight chance of showers and thunderstorms in the morning, then a chance of showers and thunderstorms in the afternoon. Highs in the lower 90s. South winds around 5 miles an hour, becoming north in the afternoon. Chance of rain 30%. Monday night, partly cloudy. Lows in the mid-70s. Northeast winds around 5 miles an hour. Tuesday, mostly sunny. Highs in the mid-90s. Northeast winds 5 to 10 miles an hour. And now the extended forecast. Tuesday night, partly cloudy. Lows in the mid-70s. Northeast winds around 5 miles an hour. Wednesday, mostly sunny. Highs in the mid-90s. Wednesday night, partly cloudy in the evening, then becoming mostly cloudy. Lows in the lower 70s. Thursday, mostly sunny. Highs in the mid-90s. Thursday night, partly cloudy. Lows in the lower 70s. Friday, partly sunny. Highs in the lower 90s. Friday night, mostly cloudy. Lows in the lower 70s. Saturday, mostly sunny. Highs in the lower 90s. Saturday night, partly cloudy. A 20% chance of showers after midnight. Lows in the lower 70s. Sunday, mostly sunny. Highs in the mid-90s. It is now time to check on the latest tropical activity in the Atlantic Ocean, Caribbean Sea, and the Gulf of Mexico. Here is Tropical Storm Fay Advisory Number 6, location 34.4 north, 32.7 west, or about 405 miles southwest of the Azores. Maximum sustained winds, 65 miles an hour. Percent movement, north-northeast or 20 degrees at 6 miles an hour. Minimum central pressure, 999 millibars, or 29.50 inches. Remember, you can hear the tropical summary at the top and bottom of every hour when there is activity occurring in the Atlantic Basin. The forecast key messages for North and Central Texas. Rain chances will continue through Monday with the arrival of a weak cold front. A few strong to severe thunderstorms with hail and damaging winds are possible. Slightly cooler temperatures with low rain chances will prevail through the middle portion of the work week. The spotter information statement for North and Central Texas. Spotter activation is not expected at this time. The ultraviolet index forecast for September 21st is 8, or very high. The current time is 7:32 p.m. Central Daylight Time. 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

station KEC 56, serving the Dallas-Fort Worth listening area. The following reports of weather, temperature, and wind were made at 7 p.m. DFW Airport, mostly cloudy, 84, dew point 64, relative humidity 50%, wind south at 13, pressure 29.83 inches and steady. Dallas Love Field, mostly cloudy, 85, south at 8. Fort Worth Meacham, mostly cloudy, 85, southwest at 9. Arlington, mostly cloudy, 75, southeast at 8. McKinney, cloudy, 90, southeast at 6. Denton, cloudy, 92, south at 18. Elsewhere around the region, Wichita Falls, partly cloudy, 94, southeast at 13. Abilene, partly cloudy, 92, south at 5. Waco, cloudy, 87, north at 15. Tyler, mostly. Abilene, partly cloudy, 92, south at 5. Waco, cloudy, 87, north at 15. Tyler, mostly cloudy, 88, south at 6. Once again at 7 p.m., DFW Airport, mostly cloudy, 84, south at 13. Now let's check on your local forecast for the Dallas-Fort Worth Metroplex. Tonight, mostly cloudy this evening, then becoming partly cloudy. A 30% chance of showers and thunderstorms. Lows in the mid-70s. South winds around 5 miles an hour, becoming east after midnight. Monday, mostly sunny. A slight chance of showers and thunderstorms in the morning, then a chance of showers and thunderstorms in the afternoon. Highs in the lower 90s. South winds around 5 miles an hour, becoming north in the afternoon. Chance of rain 30%. Monday night, partly cloudy. Lows in the mid-70s. Northeast winds around 5 miles an hour. Tuesday, mostly sunny. Highs in the mid-90s. Northeast winds 5 to 10 miles an hour. And now the extended forecast. Tuesday night, partly cloudy. Lows in the mid-70s. Northeast winds around 5 miles an hour. Wednesday, mostly sunny. Highs in the mid-90s. Wednesday night, partly cloudy in the evening, then becoming mostly cloudy. Lows in the lower 70s. Thursday, mostly sunny. Highs in the mid-90s. Thursday night, partly cloudy. Lows in the lower 70s. Friday, partly sunny. Highs in the lower 90s. Friday night, mostly cloudy. Lows in the lower 70s. Saturday, mostly sunny. Highs in the lower 90s. Saturday night, partly cloudy. A 20% chance of showers after midnight. Lows in the lower 70s. Sunday, mostly sunny. Highs in the mid-90s. The forecast key messages for North and Central Texas. Rain chances will continue through Monday with the arrival of a weak cold front. A few strong to severe thunderstorms with hail and damaging winds are possible. Slightly cooler temperatures with low rain chances will prevail through the middle portion of the work week. The spotter information statement for North and Central Texas. Spotter activation is not expected at this time. The Dallas-Fort Worth climate summary for this evening, as of 7 p.m., September 20th, 2026. Today's high temperature was 96 degrees and the low 79 degrees. A trace of precipitation fell today, which brings the monthly total to a trace. The total precipitation for the year now stands at 22.61 inches. The normal high temperature for tomorrow is 87 degrees, and the normal low is 67. The record high for tomorrow is 99, which last occurred in 1956, and the record low is 45, which occurred in 1983. Sunset tonight is at 7:27 p.m. Sunrise tomorrow is at 7:16 a.m. The ultraviolet index forecast for September 21st is 8, or very high. The current time is 7:36 p.m. Central Daylight Time. 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

following reports of weather, temperature, and wind were made at 7 p.m. DFW Airport, mostly cloudy, 84, dew point 64, relative humidity 50%, wind south at 13, pressure 29.83 inches and steady. Dallas Love Field, mostly cloudy, 85, south at 8. Fort Worth Meacham, mostly cloudy, 85, southwest at 9. Arlington, mostly cloudy, 75, southeast at 8. McKinney, cloudy, 90, southeast at 6. Denton, cloudy, 92, south at 18. Elsewhere around the region, Wichita Falls, partly cloudy, 94, southeast at 13. Abilene, partly cloudy, 92, south at 5. Waco, cloudy, 87, north at 15. Tyler, mostly cloudy, 88, south at 6. Once again at 7 p.m., DFW Airport, mostly cloudy, 84, south at 13. Now let's check on your local forecast for the Dallas-Fort Worth Metroplex. Tonight, mostly cloudy this evening, then becoming partly cloudy. A 30% chance of showers and thunderstorms. Lows in the mid-70s. South winds around 5 miles an hour, becoming east after midnight. Monday, mostly sunny. A slight chance of showers and thunderstorms in the morning, then a chance of showers and thunderstorms in the afternoon. Highs in the lower 90s. South winds around 5 miles an hour, becoming north in the afternoon. Chance of rain 30%. Monday night, partly cloudy. Lows in the mid-70s. Northeast winds around 5 miles an hour. Tuesday, mostly sunny. Highs in the mid-90s. Northeast winds 5 to 10 miles an hour. And now the extended forecast. Tuesday night, partly cloudy. Lows in the mid-70s. Northeast winds around 5 miles an hour. Wednesday, mostly sunny. Highs in the mid-90s. Wednesday night, partly cloudy in the evening, then becoming mostly cloudy. Lows in the lower 70s. Thursday, mostly sunny. Highs in the mid-90s. Thursday night, partly cloudy. Lows in the lower 70s. Friday, partly sunny. Highs in the lower 90s. Friday night, mostly cloudy. Lows in the lower 70s. Saturday, mostly sunny. Highs in the lower 90s. Saturday night, partly cloudy. A 20% chance of showers after midnight. Lows in the lower 70s. Sunday, mostly sunny. Highs in the mid-90s. The forecast key messages for North and Central Texas. Rain chances will continue through Monday with the arrival of a weak cold front. A few strong to severe thunderstorms with hail and damaging winds are possible. Slightly cooler temperatures with low rain chances will prevail through the middle portion of the work week. The spotter information statement for North and Central Texas. Spotter activation is not expected at this time. The Dallas-Fort Worth climate summary for this evening, as of 7 p.m., September 20th, 2026. Today's high temperature was 96 degrees and the low 79 degrees. A trace of precipitation fell today, which brings the monthly total to a trace. The total precipitation for the year now stands at 22.61 inches. The normal high temperature for tomorrow is 87 degrees, and the normal low is 67. The record high for tomorrow is 99, which last occurred in 1956, and the record low is 45, which occurred in 1983. Sunset tonight is at 7:27 p.m. Sunrise tomorrow is at 7:16 a.m. The ultraviolet index forecast for September 21st is 8, or very high. The current time is 7:41 p.m. Central Daylight Time. 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The following reports of weather, temperature, and wind were made at 7 p.m. DFW Airport, mostly cloudy, 84, dew point 64, relative humidity 50%, wind south at 13, pressure 29.83 inches and steady. Dallas Love

cloudy, 87, north at 15. Tyler, mostly cloudy, 88, south at 6. Once again at 7 p.m., DFW Airport, mostly cloudy, 84, south at 13. Now let's check on your local forecast for the Dallas-Fort Worth Metroplex. Tonight, mostly cloudy this evening, then becoming partly cloudy. A 30% chance of showers and thunderstorms. Lows in the mid-70s. South winds around 5 miles an hour, becoming east after midnight. Monday, mostly sunny. A slight chance of showers and thunderstorms in the morning, then a chance of showers and thunderstorms in the afternoon. Highs in the lower 90s. South winds around 5 miles an hour, becoming north in the afternoon. Chance of rain 30%. Monday night, partly cloudy. Lows in the mid-70s. Northeast winds around 5 miles an hour. Tuesday, mostly sunny. Highs in the mid-90s. Northeast winds 5 to 10 miles an hour. And now the extended forecast. Tuesday night, partly cloudy. Lows in the mid-70s. Northeast winds around 5 miles an hour. Wednesday, mostly sunny. Highs in the mid-90s. Wednesday night, partly cloudy in the evening, then becoming mostly cloudy. Lows in the lower 70s. Thursday, mostly sunny. Highs in the mid-90s. Thursday night, partly cloudy. Lows in the lower 70s. Friday, partly sunny. Highs in the lower 90s. Friday night, mostly cloudy. Lows in the lower 70s. Saturday, mostly sunny. Highs in the lower 90s. Saturday night, partly cloudy. A 20% chance of showers after midnight. Lows in the lower 70s. Sunday, mostly sunny. Highs in the mid-90s. The forecast key messages for North and Central Texas. Rain chances will continue through Monday with the arrival of a weak cold front. A few strong to severe thunderstorms with hail and damaging winds are possible. Slightly cooler temperatures with low rain chances will prevail through the middle portion of the work week. The spotter information statement for North and Central Texas. Spotter activation is not expected at this time. The Dallas-Fort Worth climate summary for this evening, as of 7 p.m., September 20th, 2026. Today's high temperature was 96 degrees and the low 79 degrees. A trace of precipitation fell today, which brings the monthly total to a trace. The total precipitation for the year now stands at 22.61 inches. The normal high temperature for tomorrow is 87 degrees, and the normal low is 67. The record high for tomorrow is 99, which last occurred in 1956, and the record low is 45, which occurred in 1983. Sunset tonight is at 7:27 p.m. Sunrise tomorrow is at 7:16 a.m. The ultraviolet index forecast for September 21st is 8, or very high. The current time is 7:55 p.m. Central Daylight Time. 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Serving the Dallas-Fort Worth listening area. The following reports of weather temperature and wind were made at 7 p.m. DFW Airport, mostly cloudy, 84, dew point 64, relative humidity 50%, wind south at 13, pressure 29.83 inches and steady. Dallas Love Field, mostly cloudy, 85, south at 8. Fort Worth Meacham, mostly cloudy, 85, southwest at 9. Arlington, mostly cloudy, 75, southeast at 8. McKinney, cloudy, 90, southeast at 6. Denton, cloudy, 92, south at 18. Elsewhere around the region, Wichita Falls, partly cloudy, 94, southeast at 13. Abilene, partly cloudy, 92, south at 5. Waco, cloudy, 87, north at 15. Tyler, mostly cloudy, 88, south at 6. Once again at 7 p.m., DFW Airport, mostly cloudy, 84, south at 13. Now let's check on your local
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Tonight, mostly cloudy this evening, then becoming partly cloudy. A 30% chance of showers and thunderstorms. Lows in the mid-70s. South winds around 5 miles an hour, becoming east after midnight. Monday, mostly sunny. A slight chance of showers and thunderstorms in the morning, then a chance of showers and thunderstorms in the afternoon. Highs in the lower 90s. South winds around 5 miles an hour, becoming north in the afternoon. Chance of rain 30%. Monday night, partly cloudy. Lows in the mid-70s. Northeast winds around 5 miles an hour. Tuesday, mostly sunny. Highs in the mid-90s. Northeast winds 5 to 10 miles an hour. And now the extended forecast. Tuesday night, partly cloudy. Lows in the mid-70s. Northeast winds around 5 miles an hour. Wednesday, mostly sunny. Highs in the mid-90s. Wednesday night, partly cloudy in the evening, then becoming mostly cloudy. Lows in the lower 70s. Thursday, mostly sunny. Highs in the mid-90s. Thursday night, partly cloudy. Lows in the lower 70s. Friday, partly sunny. Highs in the lower 90s. Friday night, mostly cloudy. Lows in the lower 70s. Saturday, mostly sunny. Highs in the lower 90s. Saturday night, partly cloudy. A 20% chance of showers after midnight. Lows in the lower 70s. Sunday, mostly sunny. Highs in the mid-90s. The forecast key messages for North and Central Texas. Rain chances will continue through Monday with the arrival of a weak cold front. A few strong to severe thunderstorms with hail and damaging winds are possible. Slightly cooler temperatures with low rain chances will prevail through the middle portion of the work week. The spotter information statement for North and Central Texas. Spotter activation is not expected at this time. A strong thunderstorm will impact portions of northeastern Denton County through 8:30 p.m. At 7:48 p.m., Doppler radar was tracking a strong thunderstorm near Krugerville or near Denton. This storm was nearly stationary. Hazard, wind gusts up to 50 miles an hour and penny-size hail. Source, radar indicated. Impact, gusty winds could knock down tree limbs and blow around unsecured objects. Minor damage to outdoor objects is possible. The strong thunderstorm will be near Aubrey and Krugerville around 7:55 p.m. Other locations impacted by the storm include Lake Ray Roberts. This includes Interstate 35 between mile markers 472 and 475. If outdoors, consider seeking shelter inside a building. Torrential rainfall is also occurring with this storm and may lead to localized flooding. Do not drive your vehicle through flooded roadways. Frequent cloud-to-ground lightning is occurring with this storm. Lightning can strike 10 miles away from a thunderstorm. Seek a safe shelter inside a building or vehicle. Max hail size, 0.75 and max wind gust, 50 miles an hour. It is now time to check on the latest tropical activity in the Atlantic Ocean, Caribbean Sea, and the Gulf of Mexico. Here is Tropical Storm Fay Advisory Number 6, location 34.4 north, 32.7 west, or about 405 miles southwest of the Azores. Maximum sustained winds, 65 miles an hour, percent movement, north-northeast or 20 degrees at 6 miles an hour, minimum central pressure, 999 millibars, or 29.50 inches. Remember, you can hear the tropical summary at the top and bottom of every hour when there is activity occurring in the Atlantic Basin. The Dallas-Fort Worth climate summary for this evening, as of 7 p.m., September 20th, 2026. Today's high temperature was 96 degrees and the low 79 degrees. A trace of precipitation fell today, which brings the monthly total to a trace. The total precipitation for the year now stands at 22.61 inches. The normal high temperature for tomorrow is 87 degrees, and the normal low is 67. The record high for tomorrow is 99, which last occurred in 1956, and the record low is 45, which occurred in
1983. Sunset tonight is at 7:27 p.m. Sunrise tomorrow is at 7:16 a.m. The ultraviolet index forecast for September 21st is 8, or very high. The current time is 8:02 p.m. Central Daylight Time. 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The following reports of weather temperature and wind were made at 8 p.m. DFW Airport, cloudy, 82, dew point 68, relative humidity 62%, wind south at 9, pressure 29.84 inches and rising. Dallas Love Field, cloudy, 86, south at 9. Fort Worth Meacham, mostly cloudy, 83, southeast at 6. Arlington, cloudy, 78, east at 12. McKinney, cloudy, 78, north at 20, gusting to 40. Denton, mostly cloudy, 88, variable at 6. Elsewhere around the region, Wichita Falls, partly cloudy, 88, southeast at 9. Abilene, clear, 89, south at 6. Waco, mostly cloudy, 83, north at 6. Tyler, cloudy, 84, southeast at 6. Once again at 8 p.m., DFW Airport, cloudy, 82, south at 9. Now let's check on your local forecast for the Dallas-Fort Worth Metroplex. Tonight, mostly cloudy this evening, then becoming partly cloudy. A 30% chance of showers and thunderstorms. Lows in the mid-70s. South winds around 5 miles an hour, becoming east after midnight. Monday, mostly sunny. A slight chance of showers and thunderstorms in the morning, then a chance of showers and thunderstorms in the afternoon. Highs in the lower 90s. South winds around 5 miles an hour, becoming north in the afternoon. Chance of rain 30%. Monday night, partly cloudy. Lows in the mid-70s. Northeast winds around 5 miles an hour. Tuesday, mostly sunny. Highs in the mid-90s. Northeast winds 5 to 10 miles an hour. And now the extended forecast. Tuesday night, partly cloudy. Lows in the mid-70s. Northeast winds around 5 miles an hour. Wednesday, mostly sunny. Highs in the mid-90s. Wednesday night, partly cloudy in the evening, then becoming mostly cloudy. Lows in the lower 70s. Thursday, mostly sunny. Highs in the mid-90s. Thursday night, partly cloudy. Lows in the lower 70s. Friday, partly sunny. Highs in the lower 90s. Friday night, mostly cloudy. Lows in the lower 70s. Saturday, mostly sunny. Highs in the lower 90s. Saturday night, partly cloudy. A 20% chance of showers after midnight. Lows in the lower 70s. Sunday, mostly sunny. Highs in the mid-90s. The forecast key messages for North and Central Texas. Rain chances will continue through Monday with the arrival of a weak cold front. A few strong to severe thunderstorms with hail and damaging winds are possible. Slightly cooler temperatures with low rain chances will prevail through the middle portion of the work week. The spotter information statement for North and Central Texas. Spotter activation is not expected at this time. The Dallas-Fort Worth climate summary for this evening, as of 7 p.m., September 20th, 2026. Today's high temperature was 96 degrees and the low 79 degrees. A trace of precipitation fell today, which brings the monthly total to a trace. The total precipitation for the year now stands at 22.61 inches. The normal high temperature for tomorrow is 87 degrees, and the normal low is 67. The record high for tomorrow is 99, which last occurred in 1956, and the record low is 45, which occurred in 1983. Sunset tonight is at 7:27 p.m. Sunrise tomorrow is at 7:16 a.m. The ultraviolet index forecast for September 21st is 8, or very high. The current time is 8:06 p.m. Central Daylight.

listening to NOAA, All Hazards Radio, the voice of the National Weather Service, station KEC 56, serving the Dallas-Fort Worth listening area. The following reports of weather temperature and wind were made at 8 p.m. DFW Airport, cloudy, 82, dew point 68, relative humidity 62%, wind south at 9, pressure 29.84 inches and rising. Dallas Love Field, cloudy, 86, south at 9. Fort Worth Meacham, mostly cloudy, 83, southeast at 6. Arlington, cloudy, 78, east at 12. McKinney, cloudy, 78, north at 20, gusting to 40. Denton, mostly cloudy, 88, variable at 6. Elsewhere around the region, Wichita Falls, partly cloudy, 88, southeast at 9. Abilene, clear, 89, south at 6. Waco, mostly cloudy, 83, north at 6. Tyler, cloudy, 84, southeast at 6. Once again at 8 p.m., DFW Airport, cloudy, 82, south at 9. Now let's check on your local forecast for the Dallas-Fort Worth Metroplex. Tonight, mostly cloudy this evening, then becoming partly cloudy. A 30% chance of showers and thunderstorms. Lows in the mid-70s. South winds around 5 miles an hour, becoming east after midnight. Monday, mostly sunny. A slight chance of showers and thunderstorms in the morning, then a chance of showers and thunderstorms in the afternoon. Highs in the lower 90s. South winds around 5 miles an hour, becoming north in the afternoon. Chance of rain 30%. Monday night, partly cloudy. Lows in the mid-70s. Northeast winds around 5 miles an hour. Tuesday, mostly sunny. Highs in the mid-90s. Northeast winds 5 to 10 miles an hour. And now the extended forecast. Tuesday night, partly cloudy. Lows in the mid-70s. Northeast winds around 5 miles an hour. Wednesday, mostly sunny. Highs in the mid-90s. Wednesday night, partly cloudy in the evening, then becoming mostly cloudy. Lows in the lower 70s. Thursday, mostly sunny. Highs in the mid-90s. Thursday night, partly cloudy. Lows in the lower 70s. Friday, partly sunny. Highs in the lower 90s. Friday night, mostly cloudy. Lows in the lower 70s. Saturday, mostly sunny. Highs in the lower 90s. Saturday night, partly cloudy. A 20% chance of showers after midnight. Lows in the lower 70s. Sunday, mostly sunny. Highs in the mid-90s. The forecast key messages for North and Central Texas. Rain chances will continue through Monday with the arrival of a weak cold front. A few strong to severe thunderstorms with hail and damaging winds are possible. Slightly cooler temperatures with low rain chances will prevail through the middle portion of the work week. The spotter information statement for North and Central Texas. Spotter activation is not expected at this time. The Dallas-Fort Worth climate summary for this evening, as of 7 p.m., September 20th, 2026. Today's high temperature was 96 degrees and the low 79 degrees. A trace of precipitation fell today, which brings the monthly total to a trace. The total precipitation for the year now stands at 22.61 inches. The normal high temperature for tomorrow is 87 degrees, and the normal low is 67. The record high for tomorrow is 99, which last occurred in 1956, and the record low is 45, which occurred in 1983. Sunset tonight is at 7:27 p.m. Sunrise tomorrow is at 7:16 a.m. The ultraviolet index forecast for September 21st is 8, or very high. The current time is 8:11 p.m. Central Daylight Time. 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The following reports of weather temperature and wind were made at 8 p.m. DFW Airport, cloud.

82, dew point 68, relative humidity 62%, wind south at 9, pressure 29.84 inches and rising. Dallas Love Field, cloudy, 86, south at 9. Fort Worth Meacham, mostly cloudy, 83, southeast at 6. Arlington, cloudy, 78, east at 12. McKinney, thunder, 78, northeast at 21. Denton, thunder, 88, east at 8. Elsewhere around the region, Wichita Falls, partly cloudy, 88, southeast at 9. Abilene, clear, 89, south at 6. Waco, mostly cloudy, 83, north at 6. Tyler, cloudy, 84, southeast at 6. Once again at 8 p.m., DFW Airport, cloudy, 82, south at 9. Now let's check on your local forecast for the Dallas-Fort Worth Metroplex. Tonight, mostly cloudy this evening, then becoming partly cloudy. A 30% chance of showers and thunderstorms. Lows in the mid-70s. South winds around 5 miles an hour, becoming east after midnight. Monday, mostly sunny. A slight chance of showers and thunderstorms in the morning, then a chance of showers and thunderstorms in the afternoon. Highs in the lower 90s. South winds around 5 miles an hour, becoming north in the afternoon. Chance of rain 30%. Monday night, partly cloudy. Lows in the mid-70s. Northeast winds around 5 miles an hour. Tuesday, mostly sunny. Highs in the mid-90s. Northeast winds 5 to 10 miles an hour. And now the extended forecast. Tuesday night, partly cloudy. Lows in the mid-70s. Northeast winds around 5 miles an hour. Wednesday, mostly sunny. Highs in the mid-90s. Wednesday night, partly cloudy in the evening, then becoming mostly cloudy. Lows in the lower 70s. Thursday, mostly sunny. Highs in the mid-90s. Thursday night, partly cloudy. Lows in the lower 70s. Friday, partly sunny. Highs in the lower 90s. Friday night, mostly cloudy. Lows in the lower 70s. Saturday, mostly sunny. Highs in the lower 90s. Saturday night, partly cloudy. A 20% chance of showers after midnight. Lows in the lower 70s. Sunday, mostly sunny. Highs in the mid-90s. The forecast key messages for North and Central Texas. Rain chances will continue through Monday with the arrival of a weak cold front. A few strong to severe thunderstorms with hail and damaging winds are possible. Slightly cooler temperatures with low rain chances will prevail through the middle portion of the work week. The spotter information statement for North and Central Texas. Spotter activation is not expected at this time. The Dallas-Fort Worth climate summary for this evening, as of 7 p.m., September 20th, 2026. Today's high temperature was 96 degrees and the low 79 degrees. A trace of precipitation fell today, which brings the monthly total to a trace. The total precipitation for the year now stands at 22.61 inches. The normal high temperature for tomorrow is 87 degrees, and the normal low is 67. The record high for tomorrow is 99, which last occurred in 1956, and the record low is 45, which occurred in 1983. Sunset tonight is at 7:27 p.m. Sunrise tomorrow is at 7:16 a.m. The ultraviolet index forecast for September 21st is 8, or very high. The current time is 8:16 p.m. Central Daylight Time. 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The following reports of weather temperature and wind were made at 8 p.m. DFW Airport, cloudy, 82, dew point 68, relative humidity 62%, wind south at 9, pressure 29.84 inches and rising. Dallas Love Field, cloudy, 86, south at 9. Fort Worth Meacham, mostly cloudy, 83, southeast at 6. Arlington, cloudy, 70.

at 12. McKinney, Thunder, 78, Northeast at 21. Denton, Thunder, 88, East at 8. Elsewhere around the region, Wichita Falls, partly cloudy, 88, Southeast at 9. Abilene, clear, 89, South at 6. Waco, mostly cloudy, 83, North at 6. Tyler, cloudy, 84, Southeast at 6. Once again at 8 p.m., DFW Airport, cloudy, 82, South at 9. Now let's check on your local forecast for the Dallas-Fort Worth Metroplex. Tonight, mostly cloudy this evening, then becoming partly cloudy. A 30% chance of showers and thunderstorms. Lows in the mid-70s. South winds around 5 miles an hour, becoming east after midnight. Monday, mostly sunny. A slight chance of showers and thunderstorms in the morning, then a chance of showers and thunderstorms in the afternoon. Highs in the lower 90s. South winds around 5 miles an hour, becoming north in the afternoon. Chance of rain 30%. Monday night, partly cloudy. Lows in the mid-70s. Northeast winds around 5 miles an hour. Tuesday, mostly sunny. Highs in the mid-90s. Northeast winds 5 to 10 miles an hour. And now the extended forecast. Tuesday night, partly cloudy. Lows in the mid-70s. Northeast winds around 5 miles an hour. Wednesday, mostly sunny. Highs in the mid-90s. Wednesday night, partly cloudy in the evening, then becoming mostly cloudy. Lows in the lower 70s. Thursday, mostly sunny. Highs in the mid-90s. Thursday night, partly cloudy. Lows in the lower 70s. Friday, partly sunny. Highs in the lower 90s. Friday night, mostly cloudy. Lows in the lower 70s. Saturday, mostly sunny. Highs in the lower 90s. Saturday night, partly cloudy. A 20% chance of showers after midnight. Lows in the lower 70s. Sunday, mostly sunny. Highs in the mid-90s. The forecast key messages for North and Central Texas. Rain chances will continue through Monday with the arrival of a weak cold front. A few strong to severe thunderstorms with hail and damaging winds are possible. Slightly cooler temperatures with low rain chances will prevail through the middle portion of the work week. The spotter information statement for North and Central Texas. Spotter activation is not expected at this time. The Dallas-Fort Worth climate summary for this evening, as of 7 p.m., September 20th, 2026. Today's high temperature was 96 degrees and the low 79 degrees. A trace of precipitation fell today, which brings the monthly total to a trace. The total precipitation for the year now stands at 22.61 inches. The normal high temperature for tomorrow is 87 degrees, and the normal low is 67. The record high for tomorrow is 99, which last occurred in 1956, and the record low is 45, which occurred in 1983. Sunset tonight is at 7:27 p.m. Sunrise tomorrow is at 7:16 a.m. The ultraviolet index forecast for September 21st is 8, or very high. The current time is 8:20 p.m. Central Daylight Time. 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The following reports of weather temperature and wind were made at 8 p.m. DFW Airport, cloudy, 82, dew point 68, relative humidity 62%, wind south at 9, pressure 29.84 inches and rising. Dallas Love Field, cloudy, 86, south at 9. Fort Worth Meacham, mostly cloudy, 83, southeast at 6. Arlington, cloudy, 78, east at 12. McKinney, Thunder, 78, northeast at 21. Denton, Thunder, 88, east at 8. Elsewhere around the region, Wichita Falls, partly cloudy, 88, southeast at 9. Abilene, clear, 89, south at 6. Waco,

mostly cloudy, 83, north at 6. Tyler, cloudy, 84, southeast at 6. Once again at 8 p.m., DFW Airport, cloudy, 82, south at 9. Now let's check on your local forecast for the Dallas-Fort Worth Metroplex. Tonight, mostly cloudy this evening, then becoming partly cloudy. A 30% chance of showers and thunderstorms. Lows in the mid-70s. South winds around 5 miles an hour, becoming east after midnight. Monday, mostly sunny. A slight chance of showers and thunderstorms in the morning, then a chance of showers and thunderstorms in the afternoon. Highs in the lower 90s. South winds around 5 miles an hour, becoming north in the afternoon. Chance of rain 30%. Monday night, partly cloudy. Lows in the mid-70s. Northeast winds around 5 miles an hour. Tuesday, mostly sunny. Highs in the mid-90s. Northeast winds 5 to 10 miles an hour. And now the extended forecast. Tuesday night, partly cloudy. Lows in the mid-70s. Northeast winds around 5 miles an hour. Wednesday, mostly sunny. Highs in the mid-90s. Wednesday night, partly cloudy in the evening, then becoming mostly cloudy. Lows in the lower 70s. Thursday, mostly sunny. Highs in the mid-90s. Thursday night, partly cloudy. Lows in the lower 70s. Friday, partly sunny. Highs in the lower 90s. Friday night, mostly cloudy. Lows in the lower 70s. Saturday, mostly sunny. Highs in the lower 90s. Saturday night, partly cloudy. A 20% chance of showers after midnight. Lows in the lower 70s. Sunday, mostly sunny. Highs in the mid-90s. The forecast key messages for North and Central Texas. Rain chances will continue through Monday with the arrival of a weak cold front. A few strong to severe thunderstorms with hail and damaging winds are possible. Slightly cooler temperatures with low rain chances will prevail through the middle portion of the work week. The spotter information statement for North and Central Texas. Spotter activation is not expected at this time. The Dallas-Fort Worth climate summary for this evening, as of 7 p.m., September 20th, 2026. Today's high temperature was 96 degrees and the low 79 degrees. A trace of precipitation fell today, which brings the monthly total to a trace. The total precipitation for the year now stands at 22.61 inches. The normal high temperature for tomorrow is 87 degrees, and the normal low is 67. The record high for tomorrow is 99, which last occurred in 1956, and the record low is 45, which occurred in 1983. Sunset tonight is at 7:27 p.m. Sunrise tomorrow is at 7:16 a.m. The ultraviolet index forecast for September 21st is 8, or very high. The current time is 8:25 p.m. Central Daylight Time. 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The following reports of weather temperature and wind were made at 8 p.m. DFW Airport, cloudy, 82, dew point 68, relative humidity 62%, wind south at 9, pressure 29.84 inches and rising. Dallas Love Field, cloudy, 86, south at 9. Fort Worth Meacham, mostly cloudy, 83, southeast at 6. Arlington, cloudy, 78, east at 12. McKinney, thunder, 78, northeast at 21. Denton, thunder, 88, east at 8. Elsewhere around the region, Wichita Falls, partly cloudy, 88, southeast at 9. Abilene, clear, 89, south at 6. Waco, mostly cloudy, 83, north at 6. Tyler, cloudy, 84, southeast at 6. Once again at 8 p.m., DFW Airport, cloudy, 82, south at 9. Now let's check on your local forecast for the Dallas-Fort Worth Metroplex. Tonight, mostly cloudy.

And now the extended forecast. Tuesday night, partly cloudy. Lows in the mid-70s. Northeast winds around 5 miles an hour. Wednesday, mostly sunny. Highs in the mid-90s. Wednesday night, partly cloudy in the evening, then becoming mostly cloudy. Lows in the lower 70s. Thursday, mostly sunny. Highs in the mid-90s. Thursday night, partly cloudy. Lows in the lower 70s. Friday, partly sunny. Highs in the lower 90s. Friday night, mostly cloudy. Lows in the lower 70s. Saturday, mostly sunny. Highs in the lower 90s. Saturday night, partly cloudy. A 20% chance of showers after midnight. Lows in the lower 70s. Sunday, mostly sunny. Highs in the mid-90s. The forecast key messages for North and Central Texas. Rain chances will continue through Monday with the arrival of a weak cold front. A few strong to severe thunderstorms with hail and damaging winds are possible. Slightly cooler temperatures with low rain chances will prevail through the middle portion of the work week. The spotter information statement for North and Central Texas. Spotter activation is not expected at this time. A strong thunderstorm will impact portions of northeastern Denton County through 8:30 p.m. At 7:48 p.m., Doppler radar was tracking a strong thunderstorm near Krugerville or near Denton. This storm was nearly stationary. Hazard, wind gusts up to 50 miles an hour and penny-size hail. Source, radar indicated. Impact, gusty winds could knock down tree limbs and blow around unsecured objects. Minor damage to outdoor objects is possible. The strong thunderstorm will be near Aubrey and Krugerville around 7:55 p.m. Other locations impacted by the storm include Lake Ray Roberts. This includes Interstate 35 between mile markers 472 and 475. If outdoors, consider seeking shelter inside a building. Torrential rainfall is also occurring with this storm and may lead to localized flooding. Do not drive your vehicle through flooded roadways. Frequent cloud-to-ground lightning is occurring with this storm. Lightning can strike 10 miles away from a thunderstorm. Seek a safe shelter inside a building or vehicle. Max hail size, 0.75 and max wind gust, 50 miles an hour. It is now time to check on the latest tropical activity in the Atlantic Ocean, Caribbean Sea, and the Gulf of Mexico. Here is Tropical Storm Fay Advisory Number 6, location 34.4 north, 32.7 west, or about 405 miles southwest of the Azores. Maximum sustained winds, 65 miles an hour, percent movement, north-northeast or 20 degrees at 6 miles an hour. Minimum central pressure, 999 millibars, or 29.50 inches. Remember, you can hear the tropical summary at the top and bottom of every hour when there is activity occurring in the Atlantic Basin. Strong outflow winds from collapsing thunderstorms will impact portions of Rockwall, southwestern Hunt, northern Kaufman, southern Collin and Dallas counties through 9 p.m. At 8:18 p.m., Doppler radar was tracking an outflow boundary along a line extending from near Quinlan to Rowlett to near Hickory Creek. Movement was south at 20 miles an hour. Hazard, winds in excess of 40 miles an hour. Source, radar indicated. Impact, gusty winds could knock down tree limbs and blow around unsecured objects. Strong winds will be near Dallas, Garland, Irving, Mesquite, Carrollton, Richardson, Grapevine, Coppell, Rockwall, and Farmers Branch around 8:25 p.m., Forney and Highland Park around 8:30 p.m., Bulk Springs, Dallas Love Field, and DFW Intel Airport around 8:35 p.m., Central Daylight Time. Terrell around 8:40 p.m. Other locations impacted by these storms include Heartland, Lawrence, St. Paul, Lake Ray Hubbard, Elmo, Cache, Sand Branch, Union Valley, Branch, and White Rock Lake. If outdoors, consider seeking shelter inside a building. Max hail size, 0.00 in max wind gust, 40 miles an hour. The Dallas-Fort Worth climate summary for this evening, as of 7 p.m., September 20th, 2026.

today's high temperature was 96 degrees and the low 79 degrees. A trace of precipitation fell today, which brings the monthly total to a trace. The total precipitation for the year now stands at 22.61 inches. The normal high temperature for tomorrow is 87 degrees, and the normal low is 67. The record high for tomorrow is 99, which last occurred in 1956-67. The record high for tomorrow is 99, which last occurred in 1956, and the record low is 45, which occurred in 1983. Sunset tonight is at 7:27 p.m. Sunrise tomorrow is at 7:16 a.m. The ultraviolet index forecast for September 21st is 8, or very high. The current time is 8:33 p.m. Central Daylight Time. 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The following reports of weather temperature and wind were made at 8 p.m. DFW Airport, cloudy, 82, dew point 68, relative humidity 62%, wind south at 9, pressure 29.84 inches and rising. Dallas Love Field, cloudy, 86, south at 9. Fort Worth Meacham, mostly cloudy, 83, southeast at 6. Arlington, cloudy, 78, east at 12. McKinney, thunder, 78, northeast at 21. Denton, thunder, 88, east at 8. Elsewhere around the region, Wichita Falls, partly cloudy, 88, southeast at 9. Abilene, clear, 89, south at 6. Waco, mostly cloudy, 83, north at 6. Tyler, cloudy, 84, southeast at 6. Once again at 8 p.m., DFW Airport, cloudy, 82, south at 9. Now let's check on your local forecast for the Dallas-Fort Worth Metroplex. Tonight, mostly cloudy this evening, then becoming partly cloudy. A 30% chance of showers and thunderstorms. Lows in the mid-70s. South winds around 5 miles an hour, becoming east after midnight. Monday, mostly sunny. A slight chance of showers and thunderstorms in the morning, then a chance of showers and thunderstorms in the afternoon. Highs in the lower 90s. South winds around 5 miles an hour, becoming north in the afternoon. Chance of rain 30%. Monday night, partly cloudy. Lows in the mid-70s. Northeast winds around 5 miles an hour. Tuesday, mostly sunny. Highs in the mid-90s. Northeast winds 5 to 10 miles an hour. And now the extended forecast. Tuesday night, partly cloudy. Lows in the mid-70s. Northeast winds around 5 miles an hour. Wednesday, mostly sunny. Highs in the mid-90s. Wednesday night, partly cloudy in the evening, then becoming mostly cloudy. Lows in the lower 70s. Thursday, mostly sunny. Highs in the mid-90s. Thursday night, partly cloudy. Lows in the lower 70s. Friday, partly sunny. Highs in the lower 90s. Friday night, mostly cloudy. Lows in the lower 70s. Saturday, mostly sunny. Highs in the lower 90s. Saturday night, partly cloudy. A 20% chance of showers after midnight. Lows in the lower 70s. Sunday, mostly sunny. Highs in the mid-90s. The forecast key messages for North and Central Texas. Rain chances will continue through Monday with the arrival of a weak cold front. A few strong to severe thunderstorms with hail and damaging winds are possible. Slightly cooler temperatures with low rain chances will prevail through the middle portion of the work week. The spotter information statement for North and Central Texas. Spotter activation is not expected at this time. The Dallas-Fort Worth climate summary for this evening, as of 7 p.m., September 20th, 2026. Today's high temperature was 96 degrees and the low 79 degrees. A trace of precipitation fell today, which brings the monthly total to a trace. The total precipitation for the year now stands at 22.61 inches.

The normal high temperature for tomorrow is 87 degrees, and the normal low is 67. The record high for tomorrow is 99, which last occurred in 1956, and the record low is 45, which occurred in 1983. Sunset tonight is at 7:27 p.m. Sunrise tomorrow is at 7:16 a.m. The ultraviolet index forecast for September 21st is 8, or very high. The current time is 8:38 p.m. Central Daylight Time. 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The following reports of weather temperature and wind were made at 8 p.m. DFW Airport, cloudy, 82, dew point 68, relative humidity 62%, wind south at 9, pressure 29.84 inches and rising. Dallas Love Field, cloudy, 86, south at 9. Fort Worth Meacham, mostly cloudy, 83, southeast at 6. Arlington, cloudy, 78, east at 12. McKinney, thunder, 78, northeast at 21. Denton, thunder, 88, east at 8. Elsewhere around the region, Wichita Falls, partly cloudy, 88, southeast at 9. Abilene, clear, 89, south at 6. Waco, mostly cloudy, 83, north at 6. Tyler, cloudy, 84, southeast at 6. Once again at 8 p.m., DFW Airport, cloudy, 82, south at 9. Now let's check on your local forecast for the Dallas-Fort Worth Metroplex. Tonight, mostly cloudy this evening, then becoming partly cloudy. A 30% chance of showers and thunderstorms. Lows in the mid-70s. South winds around 5 miles an hour, becoming east after midnight. Monday, mostly sunny. A slight chance of showers and thunderstorms in the morning, then a chance of showers and thunderstorms in the afternoon. Highs in the lower 90s. South winds around 5 miles an hour, becoming north in the afternoon. Chance of rain 30%. Monday night, partly cloudy. Lows in the mid-70s. Northeast winds around 5 miles an hour. Tuesday, mostly sunny. Highs in the mid-90s. Northeast winds 5 to 10 miles an hour. And now the extended forecast. Tuesday night, partly cloudy. Lows in the mid-70s. Northeast winds around 5 miles an hour. Wednesday, mostly sunny. Highs in the mid-90s. Wednesday night, partly cloudy in the evening, then becoming mostly cloudy. Lows in the lower 70s. Thursday, mostly sunny. Highs in the mid-90s. Thursday night, partly cloudy. Lows in the lower 70s. Friday, partly sunny. Highs in the lower 90s. Friday night, mostly cloudy. Lows in the lower 70s. Saturday, mostly sunny. Highs in the lower 90s. Saturday night, partly cloudy. A 20% chance of showers after midnight. Lows in the lower 70s. Sunday, mostly sunny. Highs in the mid-90s. The forecast key messages for North and Central Texas. Rain chances will continue through Monday with the arrival of a weak cold front. A few strong to severe thunderstorms with hail and damaging winds are possible. Slightly cooler temperatures with low rain chances will prevail through the middle portion of the work week. The spotter information statement for North and Central Texas. Spotter activation is not expected at this time. The Dallas-Fort Worth climate summary for this evening, as of 7 p.m., September 20th, 2026. Today's high temperature was 96 degrees and the low 79 degrees. A trace of precipitation fell today, which brings the monthly total to a trace. The total precipitation for the year now stands at 22.61 inches. The normal high temperature for tomorrow is 87 degrees, and the normal low is 67. The record high for tomorrow is 99, which last occurred in 1956, and the record low is 45, which occurred in 1983. Sunset tonight is at 7:27 p.m. Sunrise tomorrow is at

Love Field, cloudy, 86, south at 9. Fort Worth, Meacham, mostly cloudy, 83, southeast at 6. Arlington, cloudy, 78, east at 12. McKinney, thunder, 78, northeast at 21. Denton, thunder, 88, east at 8. Elsewhere around the region, Wichita Falls, partly cloudy, 88, southeast at 9. Abilene, clear, 89, south at 6. Waco, mostly cloudy, 83, north at 6. Tyler, cloudy, 84, southeast at 6. Once again at 8 p.m., DFW Airport, cloudy, 82, south at 9. Now let's check on your local forecast for the Dallas-Fort Worth Metroplex. Tonight, mostly cloudy this evening, then becoming partly cloudy. A 30% chance of showers and thunderstorms. Lows in the mid-70s. South winds around 5 miles an hour, becoming east after midnight. Monday, mostly sunny. A slight chance of showers and thunderstorms in the morning, then a chance of showers and thunderstorms in the afternoon. Highs in the lower 90s. South winds around 5 miles an hour, becoming north in the afternoon. Chance of rain 30%. Monday night, partly cloudy. Lows in the mid-70s. Northeast winds around 5 miles an hour. Tuesday, mostly sunny. Highs in the mid-90s. Northeast winds 5 to 10 miles an hour. And now the extended forecast. Tuesday night, partly cloudy. Lows in the mid-70s. Northeast winds around 5 miles an hour. Wednesday, mostly sunny. Highs in the mid-90s. Wednesday night, partly cloudy in the evening, then becoming mostly cloudy. Lows in the lower 70s. Thursday, mostly sunny. Highs in the mid-90s. Thursday night, partly cloudy. Lows in the lower 70s. Friday, partly sunny. Highs in the lower 90s. Friday night, mostly cloudy. Lows in the lower 70s. Saturday, mostly sunny. Highs in the lower 90s. Saturday night, partly cloudy. A 20% chance of showers after midnight. Lows in the lower 70s. Sunday, mostly sunny. Highs in the mid-90s. The forecast key messages for North and Central Texas. Rain chances will continue through Monday with the arrival of a weak cold front. A few strong to severe thunderstorms with hail and damaging winds are possible. Slightly cooler temperatures with low rain chances will prevail through the middle portion of the work week. The spotter information statement for North and Central Texas. Spotter activation is not expected at this time. The Dallas-Fort Worth climate summary for this evening, as of 7 p.m., September 20th, 2026. Today's high temperature was 96 degrees and the low 79 degrees. A trace of precipitation fell today, which brings the monthly total to a trace. The total precipitation for the year now stands at 22.61 inches. The normal high temperature for tomorrow is 87 degrees, and the normal low is 67. The record high for tomorrow is 99, which last occurred in 1956, and the record low is 45, which occurred in 1983. Sunset tonight is at 7:27 p.m. Sunrise tomorrow is at 7:16 a.m. The ultraviolet index forecast for September 21st is 8, or very high. The current time is 8:56 p.m. Central Daylight Time. 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The following reports of weather temperature and wind were made at 8 p.m. DFW Airport, cloudy, 82, dew point 68, relative humidity 62%, wind south at 9, pressure 29.84 inches and rising. Dallas Love Field, cloudy, 86, south at 9. Fort Worth Meacham, mostly cloudy, 83, southeast at 6. Arlington, cloudy, 78, east at 12. McKinney, thunder, 78, northeast at 21. Denton, thunder, 88, east at 8.
Elsewhere around the region, Wichita Falls, partly cloudy, 88, southeast at 9. Abilene, clear, 89, south at 6. Waco, mostly cloudy, 83, north at 6. Tyler, cloudy, 84, southeast at 6. Once again at 8 p.m., DFW Airport, cloudy, 82, south at 9. Now let's check on your local forecast for the Dallas-Fort Worth Metroplex. Tonight, mostly cloudy this evening, then becoming partly cloudy. A 30% chance of showers and thunderstorms. Lows in the mid-70s. South winds around 5 miles an hour, becoming east after midnight. Monday, mostly sunny. A slight chance of showers and thunderstorms in the morning, then a chance of showers and thunderstorms in the afternoon. Highs in the lower 90s. South winds around 5 miles an hour, becoming north in the afternoon. Chance of rain 30%. Monday night, partly cloudy. Lows in the mid-70s. Northeast winds around 5 miles an hour. Tuesday, mostly sunny. Highs in the mid-90s. Northeast winds 5 to 10 miles an hour. Strong outflow winds from collapsing thunderstorms will impact portions of Rockwall, southwestern Hunt, northern Kaufman, southern Collin and Dallas counties through 9 p.m. At 8:18 p.m., Doppler radar was tracking an outflow boundary along a line extending from near Quinlan to Rowlett to near Hickory Creek. Movement was south at 20 miles an hour. Hazard, winds in excess of 40 miles an hour. Source, radar indicated. Impact, gusty winds could knock down tree limbs and blow around unsecured objects. Strong winds will be near Dallas, Garland, Irving, Mesquite, Carrollton, Richardson, Grapevine, Coppell, Rockwall, and Farmers Branch around 8:25 p.m., Forney and Highland Park around 8:30 p.m., Bulk Springs, Dallas Love Field, and DFW Intel Airport around 8:35 p.m., Central Daylight Time. Terrell around 8:40 p.m. Other locations impacted by these storms include Heartland, Lawrence, St. Paul, Lake Ray Hubbard, Elmo, Cache, Sand Branch, Union Valley, Branch, and White Rock Lake. If outdoors, consider seeking shelter inside a building. Max hail size, 0.00 in max wind gust, 40 miles an hour. It is now time to check on the latest tropical activity in the Atlantic Ocean, Caribbean Sea, and the Gulf of Mexico. Here is Tropical Storm Faye Advisory Number 6, location 34.4 north, 32.7 west, or about 405 miles southwest of the Azores. Maximum sustained winds, 65 miles an hour, percent movement, north-northeast or 20 degrees at 6 miles an hour, minimum central pressure, 999 millibars, or 29.50 inches. Remember, you can hear the tropical summary at the top and bottom of every hour when there is activity occurring in the Atlantic Basin. And now the extended forecast. Tuesday night, partly cloudy. Lows in the mid-70s. Northeast winds around 5 miles an hour. Wednesday, mostly sunny. Highs in the mid-90s. Wednesday night, partly cloudy in the evening, then becoming mostly cloudy. Lows in the lower 70s. Thursday, mostly sunny. Highs in the mid-90s. Thursday night, partly cloudy. Lows in the lower 70s. Friday, partly sunny. Highs in the lower 90s. Friday night, mostly cloudy. Lows in the lower 70s. Saturday, mostly sunny. Highs in the lower 90s. Saturday night, partly cloudy. A 20% chance of showers after midnight. Lows in the lower 70s. Sunday, mostly sunny. Highs in the mid-90s. The Dallas-Fort Worth Climate Summary for this evening, as of 7 p.m., September 20th, 2026. Today's high temperature was 96 degrees and the low 79 degrees. A trace of precipitation fell today, which brings the monthly total to a trace. The total precipitation for the year now stands at 22.61 inches. The normal high temperature for tomorrow is 87 degrees, and the normal low is 67. The record high for tomorrow is 99, which last occurred in 1956.

and the record low is 45, which occurred in 1983. Sunset tonight is at 7:27 p.m. Sunrise tomorrow is at 7:16 a.m. The ultraviolet index forecast for September 21st is 8, or very high. The current time is 9:03 p.m. Central Daylight Time. 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The following reports of weather temperature and wind were made at 9 p.m. Dallas Love Field, thunder, 85, northeast at 14, gusting to 28. Denton, cloudy, 83, east at 14. Elsewhere around the region, Wichita Falls, clear, 84, southeast at 8. Abilene, partly cloudy, 86, south at 6. Waco, cloudy, 82, south at 3. Once again at 9 p.m. The following reports of weather temperature and wind were made at 9 p.m. DFW Airport, mostly cloudy, 84, dew point 69, relative humidity 60%, wind northeast at 18, gusting to 26, pressure 29.88 inches and rising. Dallas Love Field, thunder, 83, northeast at 16, gusting to 26. At Arlington, 78, dew point 72, relative humidity 81%, wind calm, pressure 29.87 inches and rising. Denton, mostly cloudy, 82, east at 13, gusting to 22. Elsewhere around the region, Wichita Falls, clear, 84, southeast at 8. Abilene, partly cloudy, 86, south at 6. Waco, cloudy, 82, south at 3. Once again at 9 p.m., DFW Airport, mostly cloudy, 84, northeast at 18, gusting to 26. Now let's check on your local forecast for the Dallas-Fort Worth Metroplex. Tonight, mostly cloudy this evening, then becoming partly cloudy. A 30% chance of showers and thunderstorms. Lows in the mid-70s. South winds around 5 miles an hour, becoming east after midnight. Monday, mostly sunny. A slight chance of showers and thunderstorms in the morning, then a chance of showers and thunderstorms in the afternoon. Highs in the lower 90s. South winds around 5 miles an hour, becoming north in the afternoon. Chance of rain 30%. Monday night, partly cloudy. Lows in the mid-70s. Northeast winds around 5 miles an hour. Tuesday, mostly sunny. Highs in the mid-90s. Northeast winds 5 to 10 miles an hour. And now the extended forecast. Tuesday night, partly cloudy. Lows in the mid-70s. Northeast winds around 5 miles an hour. Wednesday, mostly sunny. Highs in the mid-90s. Wednesday night, partly cloudy in the evening, then becoming mostly cloudy. Lows in the lower 70s. Thursday, mostly sunny. Highs in the mid-90s. Thursday night, partly cloudy. Lows in the lower 70s. Friday, partly sunny. Highs in the lower 90s. Friday night, mostly cloudy. Lows in the lower 70s. Saturday, mostly sunny. Highs in the lower 90s. Saturday night, partly cloudy. A 20% chance of showers after midnight. Lows in the lower 70s. Sunday, mostly sunny. Highs in the mid-90s. The forecast key messages for North and Central Texas. Rain chances will continue through Monday with the arrival of a weak cold front. A few strong to severe thunderstorms with hail and damaging winds are possible. Slightly cooler temperatures with low rain chances will prevail through the middle portion of the work week. The spotter information statement for North and Central Texas. Spotter activation is not expected at this time. A strong thunderstorm will impact portions of northeastern Denton and northwestern Collin counties through 9:15 p.m. At 8:43 p.m., Doppler radar was tracking a strong thunderstorm near Prosper, or 8 miles northwest of Frisco, moving northeast at 10 miles an hour. Hazard, wind gusts up to 50 miles an hour and a half inch.

source, radar indicated. Impact. Gusty winds could knock down tree limbs and blow around unsecured objects. Minor damage to outdoor objects is possible. The strong thunderstorm will be near Prosper and Celine around 8:50 p.m. Other locations impacted by the storm include Lincoln Park, Providence Village, Oak Point, and Louisville Lake. If outdoors, consider seeking shelter inside a building. Torrential rainfall is also occurring with this storm and may lead to localized flooding. Do not drive your vehicle through flooded roadways. Max hail size, 0.50 in max wind gust, 50 miles an hour. The Dallas-Fort Worth climate summary for this evening, as of 7 p.m., September 20th, 2026. Today's high temperature was 96 degrees and the low 79 degrees. A trace of precipitation fell today, which brings the monthly total to a trace. The total precipitation for the year now stands at 22.61 inches. The normal high temperature for tomorrow is 87 degrees, and the normal low is 67. The record high for tomorrow is 99, which last occurred in 1956, and the record low is 45, which occurred in 1983. Sunset tonight is at 7:27 p.m. Sunrise tomorrow is at 7:16 a.m. The ultraviolet index forecast for September 21st is 8, or very high. The current time is 9:09 p.m. Central Daylight Time. 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The following reports of weather temperature and wind were made at 9 p.m. DFW Airport, mostly cloudy, 84, dew point 69, relative humidity 60%, wind northeast at 18, gusting to 26, pressure 29.88 inches and rising. Dallas Love Field, thunder, 83, northeast at 16, gusting to 26. At Arlington, 78, dew point 72, relative humidity 81%, wind calm, pressure 29.87 inches and rising. Denton, mostly cloudy, 82, east at 13, gusting to 22. Elsewhere around the region, Wichita Falls, clear, 84, southeast at 8. Abilene, partly cloudy, 86, south at 6. Waco, cloudy, 82, south at 3. Once again at 9 p.m., DFW Airport, mostly cloudy, 84, northeast at 18, gusting to 26. Now let's check on your local forecast for the Dallas-Fort Worth Metroplex. Tonight, mostly cloudy this evening, then becoming partly cloudy. A 30% chance of showers and thunderstorms. Lows in the mid-70s. South winds around 5 miles an hour, becoming east after midnight. Monday, mostly sunny. A slight chance of showers and thunderstorms in the morning, then a chance of showers and thunderstorms in the afternoon. Highs in the lower 90s. South winds around 5 miles an hour, becoming north in the afternoon. Chance of rain 30%. Monday night, partly cloudy. Lows in the mid-70s. Northeast winds around 5 miles an hour. Tuesday, mostly sunny. Highs in the mid-90s. Northeast winds 5 to 10 miles an hour. And now the extended forecast. Tuesday night, partly cloudy. Lows in the mid-70s. Northeast winds around 5 miles an hour. Wednesday, mostly sunny. Highs in the mid-90s. Wednesday night, partly cloudy in the evening, then becoming mostly cloudy. Lows in the lower 70s. Thursday, mostly sunny. Highs in the mid-90s. Thursday night, partly cloudy. Lows in the lower 70s. Friday, partly sunny. Highs in the lower 90s. Friday night, mostly cloudy. Lows in the lower 70s. Saturday, mostly sunny. Highs in the lower 90s. Saturday night, partly cloudy. A 20% chance of showers after midnight. Lows in the lower 70s. Sunday, mostly sunny. Highs in the mid-90s. The forecast key messages for North and Central Texas.

spotter activation is not expected at this time. The Dallas-Fort Worth climate summary for this evening, as of 7 p.m., September 20th, 2026. Today's high temperature was 96 degrees and the low 79 degrees. A trace of precipitation fell today, which brings the monthly total to a trace. The total precipitation for the year now stands at 22.61 inches. The normal high temperature for tomorrow is 87 degrees, and the normal low is 67. The record high for tomorrow is 99, which last occurred in 1956, and the record low is 45, which occurred in 1983. Sunset tonight is at 7:27 p.m. Sunrise tomorrow is at 7:16 a.m. The ultraviolet index forecast for September 21st is 8, or very high. The current time is 9:23 p.m. Central Daylight Time. 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The following reports of weather temperature and wind were made at 9 p.m. DFW Airport, mostly cloudy, 84, dew point 69, relative humidity 60%, wind northeast at 18, gusting to 26, pressure 29.88 inches and rising. Dallas Love Field, thunder, 83, northeast at 16, gusting to 26. At Arlington, 78, dew point 72, relative humidity 81%, wind calm, pressure 29.87 inches and rising. McKinney, mostly cloudy, 76, north at 22, gusting to 37. Denton, mostly cloudy, 82, east at 13, gusting to 22. Elsewhere around the region, Wichita Falls, clear, 84, southeast at 8. Abilene, partly cloudy, 86, south at 6. Waco, cloudy, 82, south at 3. Tyler, cloudy, 83, south at 5. Once again at 9 p.m., DFW Airport, mostly cloudy, 84, northeast at 18, gusting to 26. Now let's check on your local forecast for the Dallas-Fort Worth Metroplex. Tonight, mostly cloudy this evening, then becoming partly cloudy. A 30% chance of showers and thunderstorms. Lows in the mid-70s. South winds around 5 miles an hour, becoming east after midnight. Monday, mostly sunny. A slight chance of showers and thunderstorms in the morning, then a chance of showers and thunderstorms in the afternoon. Highs in the lower 90s. South winds around 5 miles an hour, becoming north in the afternoon. Chance of rain 30%. Monday night, partly cloudy. Lows in the mid-70s. Northeast winds around 5 miles an hour. Tuesday, mostly sunny. Highs in the mid-90s. Northeast winds 5 to 10 miles an hour. And now the extended forecast. Tuesday night, partly cloudy. Lows in the mid-70s. Northeast winds around 5 miles an hour. Wednesday, mostly sunny. Highs in the mid-90s. Wednesday night, partly cloudy in the evening, then becoming mostly cloudy. Lows in the lower 70s. Thursday, mostly sunny. Highs in the mid-90s. Thursday night, partly cloudy. Lows in the lower 70s. Friday, partly sunny. Highs in the lower 90s. Friday night, mostly cloudy. Lows in the lower 70s. Saturday, mostly sunny. Highs in the lower 90s. Saturday night, partly cloudy. A 20% chance of showers after midnight. Lows in the lower 70s. Sunday, mostly sunny. Highs in the mid-90s. The forecast key messages for North and Central Texas. Rain chances will continue through Monday with the arrival of a weak cold front. A few strong to severe thunderstorms with hail and damaging winds are possible. Slightly cooler temperatures with low rain chances will prevail through the middle portion of the work week. The spotter information statement for North and Central Texas. Spotter activation is not expected at this time. The Dallas-Fort Worth climate summary for this evening, as of 7 p.m., September 20th.

The current time is 9:28 p.m. Central Daylight Time. 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The following reports of weather temperature and wind were made at 9 p.m. DFW Airport, mostly cloudy, 84, dew point 69, relative humidity 60%, wind northeast at 18, gusting to 26, pressure 29.88 inches and rising. Dallas Love Field, thunder, 83, northeast at 16, gusting to 26. At Arlington, 78, dew point 72, relative humidity 81%, wind calm, pressure 29.87 inches and rising. McKinney, mostly cloudy, 76, north at 22, gusting to 37. Denton, mostly cloudy, 82, east at 13, gusting to 22. Elsewhere around the region, Wichita Falls, clear, 84, southeast at 8. Abilene, partly cloudy, 86, south at 6. Waco, cloudy, 82, south at 3. Tyler, cloudy, 83, south at 5. Once again at 9 p.m., DFW Airport, mostly cloudy, 84, northeast at 18, gusting to 26. It is now time to check on the latest tropical activity in the Atlantic Ocean, Caribbean Sea, and the Gulf of Mexico. Here is Tropical Storm Faye Advisory Number 6, location 34.4 north, 32.7 west. We're about 405 miles southwest of the Azores. Maximum sustained winds, 65 miles an hour. Percent movement, north-northeast or 20 degrees at 6 miles an hour. Minimum central pressure, 999 millibars or 29.50 inches. Remember, you can hear the tropical summary at the top and bottom of every hour when there is activity occurring in the Atlantic Basin. Now let's check on your local forecast for the Dallas-Fort Worth Metroplex. Tonight, mostly cloudy this evening, then becoming partly cloudy. A 30% chance of showers and thunderstorms. Lows in the mid-70s. South winds around 5 miles an hour, becoming east after midnight. Monday, mostly sunny. A slight chance of showers and thunderstorms in the morning, then a chance of showers and thunderstorms in the afternoon. Highs in the lower 90s. South winds around 5 miles an hour, becoming north in the afternoon. Chance of rain 30%. Monday night, partly cloudy. Lows in the mid-70s. Northeast winds around 5 miles an hour. Tuesday, mostly sunny. Highs in the mid-90s. Northeast winds 5 to 10 miles an hour. And now the extended forecast. Tuesday night, partly cloudy. Lows in the mid-70s. Northeast winds around 5 miles an hour. Wednesday, mostly sunny. Highs in the mid-90s. Wednesday night, partly cloudy in the evening, then becoming mostly cloudy. Lows in the lower 70s. Thursday, mostly sunny. Highs in the mid-90s. Thursday night, partly cloudy. Lows in the lower 70s. Friday, partly sunny. Highs in the lower 90s. Friday night, mostly cloudy. Lows in the lower 70s. Saturday, mostly sunny. Highs in the lower 90s. Saturday night, partly cloudy. A 20% chance of showers after midnight. Lows in the lower 70s. Sunday, mostly sunny. Highs in the mid-90s. The forecast key messages for North and Central Texas. Rain chances will continue through Monday with the arrival of a weak cold front. A few strong to severe thunderstorms with hail and damaging winds are possible. Slightly cooler temperatures with low rain chances will prevail through the middle portion of the work week. The spotter information statement for North and Central Texas. Spotter activation is not expected at this time. The Dallas-Fort Worth climate summary for this evening, as of 7 p.m., observation is not expected at this time. The Dallas-Fort Worth climate summary for this evening, as of 7 p.m., September 20th, 2026. Today's high temperature was 96 degrees and the low 79 degrees. A trace of precipitation fell today.

9%, wind east at 9, pressure 29.92 inches and rising. Dallas Love Field, mostly cloudy, 80, east at 9, gusting to 17. Fort Worth Meacham, mostly cloudy, 84, east at 14. Arlington, cloudy, 81, northeast at 13, gusting to 21. McKinney, light rain, 77, southeast at 9, gusting to 20. Denton, partly cloudy, 80, southeast at 8. Elsewhere around the region, Wichita Falls, clear, 81, east at 13. Abilene, clear, 85, southeast at 10. Waco, mostly cloudy, 83, calm. Tyler, cloudy, 83, southeast at 5. Once again at 10 p.m., DFW Airport, mostly cloudy, 80, east at 9. The following reports of weather temperature and wind were made at 10 p.m. DFW Airport, mostly cloudy, 80, dew point 69, relative humidity 69%, wind east at 9, pressure 29.92 inches and rising. Dallas Love Field, mostly cloudy, 80, east at 9, gusting to 17. Fort Worth Meacham, mostly cloudy, 84, east at 14. Arlington, cloudy, 81, northeast at 13, gusting to 21. McKinney, light rain, 77, southeast at 9, gusting to 20. Denton, partly cloudy, 80, southeast at 8. Elsewhere around the region, Wichita Falls, clear, 81, east at 13. Abilene, clear, 85, southeast at 10. Waco, mostly cloudy, 83, calm. Tyler, cloudy, 83, southeast at 5. Once again at 10 p.m., DFW Airport, mostly cloudy, 80, east at 9. Now let's check on your local forecast for the Dallas-Fort Worth Metroplex. Tonight, mostly cloudy this evening, then becoming partly cloudy. A 30% chance of showers and thunderstorms. Lows in the mid-70s. South winds around 5 miles an hour, becoming east after midnight. Monday, mostly sunny. A slight chance of showers and thunderstorms in the morning, then a chance of showers and thunderstorms in the afternoon. Highs in the lower 90s. South winds around 5 miles an hour, becoming north in the afternoon. Chance of rain 30%. Monday night, partly cloudy. Lows in the mid-70s. Northeast winds around 5 miles an hour. Tuesday, mostly sunny. Highs in the mid-90s. Northeast winds 5 to 10 miles an hour. And now the extended forecast. Tuesday night, partly cloudy. Lows in the mid-70s. Northeast winds around 5 miles an hour. Wednesday, mostly sunny. Highs in the mid-90s. Wednesday night, partly cloudy in the evening, then becoming mostly cloudy. Lows in the lower 70s. Thursday, mostly sunny. Highs in the mid-90s. Thursday night, partly cloudy. Lows in the lower 70s. Friday, partly sunny. Highs in the lower 90s. Friday night, mostly cloudy. Lows in the lower 70s. Saturday, mostly sunny. Highs in the lower 90s. Saturday night, partly cloudy. A 20% chance of showers after midnight. Lows in the lower 70s. Sunday, mostly sunny. Highs in the mid-90s. The forecast key messages for North and Central Texas. Rain chances will continue through Monday with the arrival of a weak cold front. A few strong to severe thunderstorms with hail and damaging winds are possible. Slightly cooler temperatures with low rain chances will prevail through the middle portion of the work week. The spotter information statement for North and Central Texas. Spotter activation is not expected at this time. The ultraviolet index forecast for September 21st is 8, or very high. The current time is 10:08 p.m. Central Daylight Time. 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The following reports of weather temperature and wind were made at 10 p.m.

DFW Airport, mostly cloudy, 80, dew point 69, relative humidity 69%, wind east at 9, pressure 29.92 inches and rising. Dallas Love Field, mostly cloudy, 80, east at 9, gusting to 17. Fort Worth Meacham, mostly cloudy, 84, east at 14. Arlington, cloudy, 81, northeast at 13, gusting to 21. McKinney, light rain, 77, southeast at 9, gusting to 20. Denton, partly cloudy, 80, southeast at 8. Elsewhere around the region, Wichita Falls, clear, 81, east at 13. Abilene, clear, 85, southeast at 10. Waco, mostly cloudy, 83, calm. Tyler, cloudy, 83, southeast at 5. Once again at 10 p.m., DFW Airport, mostly cloudy, 80, east at 9. Now let's check on your local forecast for the Dallas-Fort Worth Metroplex. Tonight, mostly cloudy this evening, then becoming partly cloudy. A 30% chance of showers and thunderstorms. Lows in the mid-70s. South winds around 5 miles an hour, becoming east after midnight. Monday, mostly sunny. A slight chance of showers and thunderstorms in the morning, then a chance of showers and thunderstorms in the afternoon. Highs in the lower 90s. South winds around 5 miles an hour, becoming north in the afternoon. Chance of rain 30%. Monday night, partly cloudy. Lows in the mid-70s. Northeast winds around 5 miles an hour. Tuesday, mostly sunny. Highs in the mid-90s. Northeast winds 5 to 10 miles an hour. And now the extended forecast. Tuesday night, partly cloudy. Lows in the mid-70s. Northeast winds around 5 miles an hour. Wednesday, mostly sunny. Highs in the mid-90s. Wednesday night, partly cloudy in the evening, then becoming mostly cloudy. Lows in the lower 70s. Thursday, mostly sunny. Highs in the mid-90s. Thursday night, partly cloudy. Lows in the lower 70s. Friday, partly sunny. Highs in the lower 90s. Friday night, mostly cloudy. Lows in the lower 70s. Saturday, mostly sunny. Highs in the lower 90s. Saturday night, partly cloudy. A 20% chance of showers after midnight. Lows in the lower 70s. Sunday, mostly sunny. Highs in the mid-90s. The forecast key messages for North and Central Texas. Rain chances will continue through Monday with the arrival of a weak cold front. A few strong to severe thunderstorms with hail and damaging winds are possible. Slightly cooler temperatures with low rain chances will prevail through the middle portion of the work week. The spotter information statement for North and Central Texas. Spotter activation is not expected at this time. The ultraviolet index forecast for September 21st is 8, or very high. The current time is 10:12 p.m. Central Daylight Time. 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The following reports of weather temperature and wind were made at 10 p.m. DFW Airport, mostly cloudy, 80, dew point 69, relative humidity 69%, wind east at 9, pressure 29.92 inches and rising. Dallas Love Field, mostly cloudy, 80, east at 9, gusting to 17. Fort Worth Meacham, mostly cloudy, 84, east at 14. Arlington, cloudy, 81, northeast at 13, gusting to 21. McKinney, light rain, 77, southeast at 9, gusting to 20. Denton, partly cloudy, 80, southeast at 8. Elsewhere around the region, Wichita Falls, clear, 81, east at 13. Abilene, clear, 85, southeast at 10. Waco, mostly cloudy, 83, calm. Tyler, cloudy, 83, southeast at 5.
Once again at 10 p.m., DFW Airport, mostly cloudy, 80, east at 9. Now let's check on your local forecast for the Dallas-Fort Worth Metroplex. Tonight, mostly cloudy this evening, then becoming partly cloudy. A 30% chance of showers and thunderstorms. Lows in the mid-70s. South winds around 5 miles an hour, becoming east after midnight. Monday, mostly sunny. A slight chance of showers and thunderstorms in the morning, then a chance of showers and thunderstorms in the afternoon. Highs in the lower 90s. South winds around 5 miles an hour, becoming north in the afternoon. Chance of rain 30%. Monday night, partly cloudy. Lows in the mid-70s. Northeast winds around 5 miles an hour. Tuesday, mostly sunny. Highs in the mid-90s. Northeast winds 5 to 10 miles an hour. And now the extended forecast. Tuesday night, partly cloudy. Lows in the mid-70s. Northeast winds around 5 miles an hour. Wednesday, mostly sunny. Highs in the mid-90s. Wednesday night, partly cloudy in the evening, then becoming mostly cloudy. Lows in the lower 70s. Thursday, mostly sunny. Highs in the mid-90s. Thursday night, partly cloudy. Lows in the lower 70s. Friday, partly sunny. Highs in the lower 90s. Friday night, mostly cloudy. Lows in the lower 70s. Saturday, mostly sunny. Highs in the lower 90s. Saturday night, partly cloudy. A 20% chance of showers after midnight. Lows in the lower 70s. Sunday, mostly sunny. Highs in the mid-90s. The forecast key messages for North and Central Texas. Rain chances will continue through Monday with the arrival of a weak cold front. A few strong to severe thunderstorms with hail and damaging winds are possible. Slightly cooler temperatures with low rain chances will prevail through the middle portion of the work week. The spotter information statement for North and Central Texas. Spotter activation is not expected at this time. The ultraviolet index forecast for September 21st is 8, or very high. The current time is 10:15 p.m. Central Daylight Time. 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The following reports of weather temperature and wind were made at 10 p.m. DFW Airport, mostly cloudy, 80, dew point 69, relative humidity 69%, wind east at 9, pressure 29.92 inches and rising. Dallas Love Field, mostly cloudy, 80, east at 9, gusting to 17. Fort Worth Meacham, mostly cloudy, 84, east at 14. Arlington, cloudy, 81, northeast at 13, gusting to 21. McKinney, light rain, 77, southeast at 9, gusting to 20. Denton, partly cloudy, 80, southeast at 8. Elsewhere around the region, Wichita Falls, clear, 81, east at 13. Abilene, clear, 85, southeast at 10. Waco, mostly cloudy, 83, calm. Tyler, cloudy, 83, southeast at 5. Once again at 10 p.m., DFW Airport, mostly cloudy, 80, east at 9. Now let's check on your local forecast for the Dallas-Fort Worth Metroplex. Tonight, mostly cloudy this evening, then becoming partly cloudy. A 30% chance of showers and thunderstorms. Lows in the mid-70s. South winds around 5 miles an hour, becoming east after midnight. Monday, mostly sunny. A slight chance of showers and thunderstorms in the morning, then a chance of showers and thunderstorms in the afternoon. Highs in the lower 90s. South winds around 5 miles an hour, becoming north in the afternoon. Chance of rain 30%. Monday night, partly cloudy. Lows in the mid-70s. Northeast winds around 5 miles an hour. Tuesday, mostly sunny. Highs in the mid-90s. Northeast winds 5 to 10 miles an hour.
And now the extended forecast. Tuesday night, partly cloudy.

Now let's check on your local forecast for the Dallas-Fort Worth Metroplex. Tonight, mostly cloudy this evening, then becoming partly cloudy. A 30% chance of showers and thunderstorms. Lows in the mid-70s. South winds around 5 miles an hour, becoming east after midnight. Monday, mostly sunny. A slight chance of showers and thunderstorms in the morning, then a chance of showers and thunderstorms in the afternoon. Highs in the lower 90s. South winds around 5 miles an hour, becoming north in the afternoon. Chance of rain 30%. Monday night, partly cloudy. Lows in the mid-70s. Northeast winds around 5 miles an hour. Tuesday, mostly sunny. Highs in the mid-90s. Northeast winds 5 to 10 miles an hour. It is now time to check on the latest tropical activity in the Atlantic Ocean, Caribbean Sea, and the Gulf of Mexico. Here is Tropical Storm Fay Advisory Number 7, location 34.1 north 31.9 west, or about 385 miles southwest of the Azores. Maximum sustained winds, 70 miles an hour. Present movement, east-southeast or 120 degrees at 5 miles an hour. Minimum central pressure, 995 millibars, or 29.39 inches. Remember, you can hear the tropical summary at the top and bottom of every hour when there is activity occurring in the Atlantic Basin. And now the extended forecast. Tuesday night, partly cloudy. Lows in the mid-70s. Northeast winds around 5 miles an hour. Wednesday, mostly sunny. Highs in the mid-90s. Wednesday night, partly cloudy in the evening, then becoming mostly cloudy. Lows in the lower 70s. Thursday, mostly sunny. Highs in the mid-90s. Thursday night, partly cloudy. Lows in the lower 70s. Friday, partly sunny. Highs in the lower 90s. Friday night, mostly cloudy. Lows in the lower 70s. Saturday, mostly sunny. Highs in the lower 90s. Saturday night, partly cloudy. A 20% chance of showers after midnight. Lows in the lower 70s. Sunday, mostly sunny. Highs in the mid-90s. The forecast key messages for North and Central Texas. Rain chances will continue through Monday with the arrival of a weak cold front. A few strong to severe thunderstorms with hail and damaging winds are possible. Slightly cooler temperatures with low rain chances will prevail through the middle portion of the work week. The spotter information statement for North and Central Texas. Spotter activation is not expected at this time. The ultraviolet index forecast for September 21st is 8, or very high. The current time is 10:32 p.m. Central Daylight Time. 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The following reports of weather temperature and wind were made at 10 p.m. DFW Airport, mostly cloudy, 80, dew point 69, relative humidity 69%, wind east at 9, pressure 29.92 inches and rising. Dallas Love Field, mostly cloudy, 80, east at 9, gusting to 17. Fort Worth Meacham, mostly cloudy, 84, east at 14. Arlington, cloudy, 81, northeast at 13, gusting to 21. McKinney, Maine. Fort Worth Meacham, mostly cloudy, 84, east at 14. Arlington, cloudy, 81, northeast at 13, gusting to 21. McKinney, light rain, 77, southeast at 9, gusting to 20. Denton, partly cloudy, 80, southeast at 8. Elsewhere around the region, Wichita Falls, clear, 81, east at 13. Abilene, clear, 85, southeast at 10. Waco, mostly cloudy, 83, calm. Tyler, cloudy, 83, southeast at 5. Once again at 10 p.m., DFW Airport, mostly cloudy, 80, east at 9. Now let's check on your local forecast for the Dallas-Fort Worth Metroplex. Tonight, mostly cloudy this evening.

then becoming partly cloudy. A 30% chance of showers and thunderstorms. Lows in the mid-70s. South winds around 5 miles an hour, becoming east after midnight. Monday, mostly sunny. A slight chance of showers and thunderstorms in the morning, then a chance of showers and thunderstorms in the afternoon. Highs in the lower 90s. South winds around 5 miles an hour, becoming north in the afternoon. Chance of rain 30%. Monday night, partly cloudy. Lows in the mid-70s. Northeast winds around 5 miles an hour. Tuesday, mostly sunny. Highs in the mid-90s. Northeast winds 5 to 10 miles an hour. And now the extended forecast. Tuesday night, partly cloudy. Lows in the mid-70s. Northeast winds around 5 miles an hour. Wednesday, mostly sunny. Highs in the mid-90s. Wednesday night, partly cloudy in the evening, then becoming mostly cloudy. Lows in the lower 70s. Thursday, mostly sunny. Highs in the mid-90s. Thursday night, partly cloudy. Lows in the lower 70s. Friday, partly sunny. Highs in the lower 90s. Friday night, mostly cloudy. Lows in the lower 70s. Saturday, mostly sunny. Highs in the lower 90s. Saturday night, partly cloudy. A 20% chance of showers after midnight. Lows in the lower 70s. Sunday, mostly sunny. Highs in the mid-90s. The forecast key messages for North and Central Texas. Rain chances will continue through Monday with the arrival of a weak cold front. A few strong to severe thunderstorms with hail and damaging winds are possible. Slightly cooler temperatures with low rain chances will prevail through the middle portion of the work week. The spotter information statement for North and Central Texas. Spotter activation is not expected at this time. The ultraviolet index forecast for September 21st is 8, or very high. The current time is 10:36 p.m. Central Daylight Time. 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The following reports of weather temperature and wind were made at 10 p.m. DFW Airport, mostly cloudy, 80, dew point 69, relative humidity 69%, wind east at 9, pressure 29.92 inches and rising. Dallas Love Field, mostly cloudy, 80, east at 9, gusting to 17. Fort Worth Meacham, mostly cloudy, 84, east at 14. Arlington, cloudy, 81, northeast at 13, gusting to 21. McKinney, light rain, 77, southeast at 9, gusting to 20. Denton, partly cloudy, 80, southeast at 8. Elsewhere around the region, Wichita Falls, clear, 81, east at 13. Abilene, clear, 85, southeast at 10. Waco, mostly cloudy, 83, calm. Tyler, cloudy, 83, southeast at 5. Once again at 10 p.m., DFW Airport, mostly cloudy, 80, east at 9. Now let's check on your local forecast for the Dallas-Fort Worth Metroplex. Tonight, mostly cloudy this evening, then becoming partly cloudy. A 30% chance of showers and thunderstorms. Lows in the mid-70s. South winds around 5 miles an hour, becoming east after midnight. Monday, mostly sunny. A slight chance of showers and thunderstorms in the morning, then a chance of showers and thunderstorms in the afternoon. Highs in the lower 90s. South winds around 5 miles an hour, becoming north in the afternoon. Chance of rain 30%. Monday night, partly cloudy. Lows in the mid-70s. Northeast winds around 5 miles an hour. Tuesday, mostly sunny. Highs in the mid-90s. Northeast winds 5 to 10 miles an hour. And now the extended forecast. Tuesday night, partly cloudy. Lows in the mid-70s. Northeast winds around 5 miles an hour. Wednesday, mostly sunny.
highs in the mid-90s. Wednesday night, partly cloudy in the evening, then becoming mostly cloudy. Lows in the lower 70s. Thursday, mostly sunny. Highs in the mid-90s. Thursday night, partly cloudy. Lows in the lower 70s. Friday, partly sunny. Highs in the lower 90s. Friday night, mostly cloudy. Lows in the lower 70s. Saturday, mostly sunny. Highs in the lower 90s. Saturday night, partly cloudy. A 20% chance of showers after midnight. Lows in the lower 70s. Sunday, mostly sunny. Highs in the mid-90s. The forecast key messages for North and Central Texas. Rain chances will continue through Monday with the arrival of a weak cold front. A few strong to severe thunderstorms with hail and damaging winds are possible. Slightly cooler temperatures with low rain chances will prevail through the middle portion of the work week. The spotter information statement for North and Central Texas. Spotter activation is not expected at this time. The ultraviolet index forecast for September 21st is 8, or very high. The current time is 10:40 p.m. Central Daylight Time. 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The following reports of weather temperature and wind were made at 10 p.m. DFW Airport, mostly cloudy, 80, dew point 69, relative humidity 69%, wind east at 9, pressure 29.92 inches and rising. Dallas Love Field, mostly cloudy, 80, east at 9, gusting to 17. Fort Worth Meacham, mostly cloudy, 84, east at 14. Arlington, cloudy, 81, northeast at 13, gusting to 21. McKinney, light rain, 77, southeast at 9, gusting to 20. Denton, partly cloudy, 80, southeast at 8. Elsewhere around the region, Wichita Falls, clear, 81, east at 13. Abilene, clear, 85, southeast at 10. Waco, mostly cloudy, 83, calm. Tyler, cloudy, 83, southeast at 5. Once again at 10 p.m., DFW Airport, mostly cloudy, 80, east at 9. Now let's check on your local forecast for the Dallas-Fort Worth Metroplex. Tonight, mostly cloudy this evening, then becoming partly cloudy. A 30% chance of showers and thunderstorms. Lows in the mid-70s. South winds around 5 miles an hour, becoming east after midnight. Monday, mostly sunny. A slight chance of showers and thunderstorms in the morning, then a chance of showers and thunderstorms in the afternoon. Highs in the lower 90s. South winds around 5 miles an hour, becoming north in the afternoon. Chance of rain 30%. Monday night, partly cloudy. Lows in the mid-70s. Northeast winds around 5 miles an hour. Tuesday, mostly sunny. Highs in the mid-90s. Northeast winds 5 to 10 miles an hour. And now the extended forecast. Tuesday night, partly cloudy. Lows in the mid-70s. Northeast winds around 5 miles an hour. Wednesday, mostly sunny. Highs in the mid-90s. Wednesday night, partly cloudy in the evening, then becoming mostly cloudy. Lows in the lower 70s. Thursday, mostly sunny. Highs in the mid-90s. Thursday night, partly cloudy. Lows in the lower 70s. Friday, partly sunny. Highs in the lower 90s. Friday night, mostly cloudy. Lows in the lower 70s. Saturday, mostly sunny. Highs in the lower 90s. Saturday night, partly cloudy. A 20% chance of showers after midnight. Lows in the lower 70s. Sunday, mostly sunny. Highs in the mid-90s. The forecast key messages for North and Central Texas. Rain chances will continue through Monday with the arrival of a weak cold front. A few strong to severe thunderstorms with hail and damaging winds are possible.
Slightly cooler temperatures with low rain chances will

mostly sunny. A slight chance of showers and thunderstorms in the morning, then a chance of showers and thunderstorms in the afternoon. Highs in the lower 90s. South winds around 5 miles an hour, becoming north in the afternoon. Chance of rain 30%. Monday night, partly cloudy. Lows in the mid-70s. Northeast winds around 5 miles an hour. Tuesday, mostly sunny. Highs in the mid-90s. Northeast winds 5 to 10 miles an hour. And now the extended forecast. Tuesday night, partly cloudy. Lows in the mid-70s. Northeast winds around 5 miles an hour. Wednesday, mostly sunny. Highs in the mid-90s. Wednesday night, partly cloudy in the evening, then becoming mostly cloudy. Lows in the lower 70s. Thursday, mostly sunny. Highs in the mid-90s. Thursday night, partly cloudy. Lows in the lower 70s. Friday, partly sunny. Highs in the lower 90s. Friday night, mostly cloudy. Lows in the lower 70s. Saturday, mostly sunny. Highs in the lower 90s. Saturday night, partly cloudy. A 20% chance of showers after midnight. Lows in the lower 70s. Sunday, mostly sunny. Highs in the mid-90s. The forecast key messages for North and Central Texas. Rain chances will continue through Monday with the arrival of a weak cold front. A few strong to severe thunderstorms with hail and damaging winds are possible. Slightly cooler temperatures with low rain chances will prevail through the middle portion of the work week. The spotter information statement for North and Central Texas. Spotter activation is not expected at this time. The ultraviolet index forecast for September 21st is 8, or very high. The current time is 10:56 p.m. Central Daylight Time. 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The following reports of weather temperature and wind were made at 10 p.m. DFW Airport, mostly cloudy, 80, dew point 69, relative humidity 69%, wind east at 9, pressure 29.92 inches and rising. Dallas Love Field, mostly cloudy, 80, east at 9, gusting to 17. Fort Worth Meacham, mostly cloudy, 84, east at 14. Arlington, cloudy, 81, northeast at 13, gusting to 21. McKinney, light rain, 77, southeast at 9, gusting to 20. Denton, partly cloudy, 80, southeast at 8. Elsewhere around the region, Wichita Falls, clear, 81, east at 13. Abilene, clear, 85, southeast at 10. Waco, mostly cloudy, 83, calm. Tyler, cloudy, 83, southeast at 5. Once again at 10 p.m., DFW Airport, mostly cloudy, 80, east at 9. Now let's check on your local forecast for the Dallas-Fort Worth Metroplex. Tonight, mostly cloudy this evening, then becoming partly cloudy. A 30% chance of showers and thunderstorms. Lows in the mid-70s. South winds around 5 miles an hour, becoming east after midnight. Monday, mostly sunny. A slight chance of showers and thunderstorms in the morning, then a chance of showers and thunderstorms in the afternoon. Highs in the lower 90s. South winds around 5 miles an hour, becoming north in the afternoon. Chance of rain 30%. Monday night, partly cloudy. Lows in the mid-70s. Northeast winds around 5 miles an hour. Tuesday, mostly sunny. Highs in the mid-90s. Northeast winds 5 to 10 miles an hour. And now the extended forecast. Tuesday night, partly cloudy. Lows in the mid-70s. Northeast winds around 5 miles an hour. Wednesday, mostly sunny. Highs in the mid-90s. Wednesday night, partly cloudy in the evening, then becoming mostly cloudy. Lows in the lower 70s. Thursday, mostly sunny. Highs in the mid-90s.
Thursday night, partly cloudy. Lows in the lower 70s. Friday, partly sunny. Highs in the lower 90s. Friday night, mostly cloudy. Lows in the lower 70s. Saturday, mostly sunny. Highs in the lower 90s. Saturday night, partly cloudy. A 20% chance of showers after midnight. Lows in the lower 70s. Sunday, mostly sunny. Highs in the mid-90s. The forecast key messages for North and Central Texas. Rain chances will continue through Monday with the arrival of a weak cold front. A few strong to severe thunderstorms with hail and damaging winds are possible. Slightly cooler temperatures with low rain chances will prevail through the middle portion of the work week. The spotter information statement for North and Central Texas. Spotter activation is not expected at this time. It is now time to check on the latest tropical activity in the Atlantic Ocean, Caribbean Sea, and the Gulf of Mexico. Here is Tropical Storm Faye Advisory Number 7, location 34.1 north 31.9 west, or about 385 miles southwest of the Azores. Maximum sustained winds, 70 miles an hour, percent movement, east-southeast or 120 degrees at 5 miles an hour. Minimum central pressure, 995 millibars, or 29.39 inches. Remember, you can hear the tropical summary at the top and bottom of every hour when there is activity occurring in the Atlantic Basin. The ultraviolet index forecast for September 21st is 8, or very high. The current time is 11 p.m. Central Daylight Time. 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The following reports of weather temperature and wind were made at 10 p.m. DFW Airport, mostly cloudy, 80, dew point 69, relative humidity 69%, wind east at 9, pressure 29.92 inches and rising. Dallas Love Field, mostly cloudy, 80, east at 9, gusting to 17. Fort Worth Meacham, mostly cloudy, 84, east at 14. Arlington, cloudy, 81, northeast at 13, gusting to 21. McKinney, light rain, 77, southeast at 9, gusting to 20. Denton, partly cloudy, 80, southeast at 8. Elsewhere around the region, Wichita Falls, clear, 81, east at 13. Abilene, clear, 85, southeast at 10. Waco, mostly cloudy, 83, calm. Tyler, cloudy, 83, southeast at 5. Once again at 10 p.m., DFW Airport, mostly cloudy, 80, east at 9. The following reports of weather temperature and wind were made at 11 p.m. Elsewhere around the region, once again at 11 p.m. Now let's check on your local forecast for the Dallas-Fort Worth Metroplex. Tonight, mostly cloudy this evening, then becoming partly cloudy. A 30% chance of showers and thunderstorms. Lows in the mid-70s. South winds around 5 miles an hour, becoming east after midnight. Monday, mostly sunny. A slight chance of showers and thunderstorms in the morning, then a chance of showers and thunderstorms in the afternoon. Highs in the lower 90s. South winds around 5 miles an hour, becoming north in the afternoon. Chance of rain 30%. Monday night, partly cloudy. Lows in the mid-70s. Northeast winds around 5 miles an hour. Tuesday, mostly sunny. Highs in the mid-90s. Northeast winds 5 to 10 miles an hour. And now the extended forecast. Tuesday night, partly cloudy. Lows in the mid-70s. Northeast winds around 5 miles an hour. Wednesday, mostly sunny. Highs in the mid-90s. Wednesday night, partly cloudy in the evening, then becoming mostly cloudy. Lows in the lower 70s. Thursday, mostly sunny. Highs in the mid-90s. Thursday night, partly cloudy. Lows in the lower 70s. Friday, partly sunny. Highs in the lower 90s. Friday night, mostly cloudy. Lows in the lower 70s.

Saturday, mostly sunny. Highs in the lower 90s. Saturday night, partly cloudy. A 20% chance of showers after midnight. Lows in the lower 70s. Sunday, mostly sunny. Highs in the mid-90s. The forecast key messages for North and Central Texas. Rain chances will continue through Monday with the arrival of a weak cold front. A few strong to severe thunderstorms with hail and damaging winds are possible. Slightly cooler temperatures with low rain chances will prevail through the middle portion of the work week. The spotter information statement for North and Central Texas. Spotter activation is not expected at this time. The ultraviolet index forecast for September 21st is 8, or very high. The current time is 11:04 p.m. Central Daylight Time. 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The following reports of weather temperature and wind were made at 11 p.m. Elsewhere around the region, once again at 11 p.m. Now let's check on your local forecast for the Dallas-Fort Worth Metroplex. Tonight, mostly cloudy this evening, then becoming partly cloudy. A 30% chance of showers and thunderstorms. Lows in the mid-70s. South winds around 5 miles an hour, becoming east after midnight. Monday, mostly sunny. A slight chance of showers and thunderstorms in the morning, then a chance of showers and thunderstorms in the afternoon. Highs in the lower 90s. South winds around 5 miles an hour, becoming north in the afternoon. Chance of rain 30%. Monday night, partly cloudy. Lows in the mid-70s. Northeast winds around 5 miles an hour. Tuesday, mostly sunny. Highs in the mid-90s. Northeast winds 5 to 10 miles an hour. And now the extended forecast. Tuesday night, partly cloudy. Lows in the mid-70s. Northeast winds around 5 miles an hour. Wednesday, mostly sunny. Highs in the mid-90s. Wednesday night, partly cloudy in the evening, then becoming mostly cloudy. Lows in the lower 70s. Thursday, mostly sunny. Highs in the mid-90s. Thursday night, partly cloudy. Lows in the lower 70s. Friday, partly sunny. Highs in the lower 90s. Friday night, mostly cloudy. Lows in the lower 70s. Saturday, mostly sunny. Highs in the lower 90s. Saturday night, partly cloudy. A 20% chance of showers after midnight. Lows in the lower 70s. Sunday, mostly sunny. Highs in the mid-90s. The forecast key messages for North and Central Texas. Rain chances will continue through Monday with the arrival of a weak cold front. A few strong to severe thunderstorms with hail and damaging winds are possible. Slightly cooler temperatures with low rain chances will prevail through the middle portion of the work week. The spotter information statement for North and Central Texas. Spotter activation is not expected at this time. The ultraviolet index forecast for September 21st is 8, or very high. The current time is 11:07 p.m. Central Daylight Time. 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The following reports of weather temperature and wind were made at 11 p.m. Elsewhere around the region, once again at 11 p.m. Now let's check on your local forecast for the Dallas-Fort Worth Metroplex. Tonight, mostly cloudy this evening, then becoming partly cloudy. A 30% chance of showers and thunderstorms. Lows in the mid-70s. South winds around 5 miles an hour, becoming east after midnight. Monday, mostly sunny. A slight chance of showers and thunderstorms in the morning, then a chance of showers and thunderstorms in the afternoon. Highs in the lower 90s. South winds around 5 miles an hour, becoming north in the afternoon. Chance of rain 30%. Monday night, partly cloudy. Lows in

Sunday, mostly sunny. Highs in the mid-90s. The forecast key messages for North and Central Texas. Rain chances will continue through Monday with the arrival of a weak cold front. A few strong to severe thunderstorms with hail and damaging winds are possible. Slightly cooler temperatures with low rain chances will prevail through the middle portion of the work week. The spotter information statement for North and Central Texas. Spotter activation is not expected at this time. The ultraviolet index forecast for September 21st is 8, or very high. The current time is 11:19 p.m. Central Daylight Time. 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The following reports of weather temperature and wind were made at 11 p.m. Elsewhere around the region, once again at 11 p.m. Now let's check on your local forecast for the Dallas-Fort Worth Metroplex. Tonight, mostly cloudy this evening, then becoming partly cloudy. A 30% chance of showers and thunderstorms. Lows in the mid-70s. South winds around 5 miles an hour, becoming east after midnight. Monday, mostly sunny. A slight chance of showers and thunderstorms in the morning, then a chance of showers and thunderstorms in the afternoon. Highs in the lower 90s. South winds around 5 miles an hour, becoming north in the afternoon. Chance of rain 30%. Monday night, partly cloudy. Lows in the mid-70s. Northeast winds around 5 miles an hour. Tuesday, mostly sunny. Highs in the mid-90s. Northeast winds 5 to 10 miles an hour. And now the extended forecast. Tuesday night, partly cloudy. Lows in the mid-70s. Northeast winds around 5 miles an hour. Wednesday, mostly sunny. Highs in the mid-90s. Wednesday night, partly cloudy in the evening, then becoming mostly cloudy. Lows in the lower 70s. Thursday, mostly sunny. Highs in the mid-90s. Thursday night, partly cloudy. Lows in the lower 70s. Friday, partly sunny. Highs in the lower 90s. Friday night, mostly cloudy. Lows in the lower 70s. Saturday, mostly sunny. Highs in the lower 90s. Saturday night, partly cloudy. A 20% chance of showers after midnight. Lows in the lower 70s. Sunday, mostly sunny. Highs in the mid-90s. The forecast key messages for North and Central Texas. Rain chances will continue through Monday with the arrival of a weak cold front. A few strong to severe thunderstorms with hail and damaging winds are possible. Slightly cooler temperatures with low rain chances will prevail through the middle portion of the work week. The spotter information statement for North and Central Texas. Spotter activation is not expected at this time. The ultraviolet index forecast for September 21st is 8, or very high. The current time is 11:22 p.m. Central Daylight Time. 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Serving the Dallas-Fort Worth listening area. The following reports of weather temperature and wind were made at 11 p.m. Elsewhere around the region, once again at 11 p.m. Now let's check on your local forecast for the Dallas-Fort Worth Metroplex. Tonight, mostly cloudy this evening, then becoming partly cloudy. A 30% chance of showers and thunderstorms. Lows in the mid-70s. South winds around 5 miles an hour, becoming east after midnight. Monday, mostly sunny. A slight chance of showers and thunderstorms in the morning, then a chance of showers and thunderstorms in the afternoon. Highs in the lower 90s. South winds around 5 miles an hour, becoming north in the afternoon. Chance of rain 30%. Monday night, partly cloudy. Lows in the mid-70s. Northeast winds around 5 miles an hour. Tuesday, mostly sunny. Highs in the mid-90s. Northeast winds 5 to 10 miles an hour. And now the

Extended forecast. Tuesday night, partly cloudy. Lows in the mid-70s. Northeast winds around 5 miles an hour. Wednesday, mostly sunny. Highs in the mid-90s. Wednesday night, partly cloudy in the evening, then becoming mostly cloudy. Lows in the lower 70s. Thursday, mostly sunny. Highs in the mid-90s. Thursday night, partly cloudy. Lows in the lower 70s. Friday, partly sunny. Highs in the lower 90s. Friday night, mostly cloudy. Lows in the lower 70s. Saturday, mostly sunny. Highs in the lower 90s. Saturday night, partly cloudy. A 20% chance of showers after midnight. Lows in the lower 70s. Sunday, mostly sunny. Highs in the mid-90s. The forecast key messages for North and Central Texas. Rain chances will continue through Monday with the arrival of a weak cold front. A few strong to severe thunderstorms with hail and damaging winds are possible. Slightly cooler temperatures with low rain chances will prevail through the middle portion of the work week. The spotter information statement for North and Central Texas. Spotter activation is not expected at this time. The ultraviolet index forecast for September 21st is 8, or very high. The current time is 11:25 p.m. Central Daylight Time. 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The following reports of weather temperature and wind were made at 11 p.m. Elsewhere around the region, once again at 11 p.m. Now let's check on your local forecast for the Dallas-Fort Worth Metroplex. Tonight, mostly cloudy this evening, then becoming partly cloudy. A 30% chance of showers and thunderstorms. Lows in the mid-70s. South winds around 5 miles an hour, becoming east after midnight. Monday, mostly sunny. A slight chance of showers and thunderstorms in the morning, then a chance of showers and thunderstorms in the afternoon. Highs in the lower 90s. South winds around 5 miles an hour, becoming north in the afternoon. Chance of rain 30%. Monday night, partly cloudy. Lows in the mid-70s. Northeast winds around 5 miles an hour. Tuesday, mostly sunny. Highs in the mid-90s. Northeast winds 5 to 10 miles an hour. And now the extended forecast. Tuesday night, partly cloudy. Lows in the mid-70s. Northeast winds around 5 miles an hour. Wednesday, mostly sunny. Highs in the mid-90s. Wednesday night, partly cloudy in the evening, then becoming mostly cloudy. Lows in the lower 70s. Thursday, mostly sunny. Highs in the mid-90s. Thursday night, partly cloudy. Lows in the lower 70s. Friday, partly sunny. Highs in the lower 90s. Friday night, mostly cloudy. Lows in the lower 70s. Saturday, mostly sunny. Highs in the lower 90s. Saturday night, partly cloudy. A 20% chance of showers after midnight. Lows in the lower 70s. Sunday, mostly sunny. Highs in the mid-90s. The forecast key messages for North and Central Texas. Rain chances will continue through Monday with the arrival of a weak cold front. A few strong to severe thunderstorms with hail and damaging winds are possible. Slightly cooler temperatures with low rain chances will prevail through the middle portion of the work week. The spotter information statement for North and Central Texas. Spotter activation is not expected at this time. The ultraviolet index forecast for September 21st is 8, or very high. The current time is 11:28 p.m. Central Daylight Time. 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Serving the Dallas-Fort Worth listening area. The following reports of weather temperature and wind were made at 11 p.m. Elsewhere around the region, once again at 11 p.m. Now let's check on your local

5 to 10 miles an hour. And now the extended forecast. Tuesday night, partly cloudy. Lows in the mid-70s. Northeast winds around 5 miles an hour. Wednesday, mostly sunny. Highs in the mid-90s. Wednesday night, partly cloudy in the evening, then becoming mostly cloudy. Lows in the lower 70s. Thursday, mostly sunny. Highs in the mid-90s. Thursday night, partly cloudy. Lows in the lower 70s. Friday, partly sunny. Highs in the lower 90s. Friday night, mostly cloudy. Lows in the lower 70s. Saturday, mostly sunny. Highs in the lower 90s. Saturday night, partly cloudy. A 20% chance of showers after midnight. Lows in the lower 70s. Sunday, mostly sunny. Highs in the mid-90s. It is now time to check on the latest tropical activity in the Atlantic Ocean, Caribbean Sea, and the Gulf of Mexico. Here is Tropical Storm Faye Advisory Number 7, location 34.1 north 31.9 west, or about 385 miles southwest of the Azores. Maximum sustained winds, 70 miles an hour, percent movement, east-southeast or 120 degrees at 5 miles an hour, minimum central pressure, 995 millibars, or 29.39 inches. Remember, you can hear the tropical summary at the top and bottom of every hour when there is activity occurring in the Atlantic Basin. The forecast key messages for North and Central Texas. Rain chances will continue through Monday with the arrival of a weak cold front. A few strong to severe thunderstorms with hail and damaging winds are possible. Slightly cooler temperatures with low rain chances will prevail through the middle portion of the work week. The spotter information statement for North and Central Texas. Spotter activation is not expected at this time. The ultraviolet index forecast for September 21st is 8, or very high. The current time is 11:32 p.m. Central Daylight Time. 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The following reports of weather temperature and wind were made at 11 p.m. Elsewhere around the region, once again at 11 p.m., now let's check on your local forecast for the Dallas-Fort Worth Metroplex. Tonight, mostly cloudy this evening, then becoming partly cloudy. A 30% chance of showers and thunderstorms. Lows in the mid-70s. South winds around 5 miles an hour, becoming east after midnight. Monday, mostly sunny. A slight chance of showers and thunderstorms in the morning, then a chance of showers and thunderstorms in the afternoon. Highs in the lower 90s. South winds around 5 miles an hour, becoming north in the afternoon. Chance of rain 30%. Lower 90s. South winds around 5 miles an hour, becoming north in the afternoon. Chance of rain 30%. Monday night, partly cloudy. Lows in the mid-70s. Northeast winds around 5 miles an hour. Tuesday, mostly sunny. Highs in the mid-90s. Northeast winds 5 to 10 miles an hour. And now the extended forecast. Tuesday night, partly cloudy. Lows in the mid-70s. Northeast winds around 5 miles an hour. Wednesday, mostly sunny. Highs in the mid-90s. Wednesday night, partly cloudy in the evening, then becoming mostly cloudy. Lows in the lower 70s. Thursday, mostly sunny. Highs in the mid-90s. Thursday night, partly cloudy. Lows in the lower 70s. Friday, partly sunny. Highs in the lower 90s. Friday night, mostly cloudy. Lows in the lower 70s. Saturday, mostly sunny. Highs in the lower 90s. Saturday night, partly cloudy. A 20% chance of showers after midnight. Lows in the lower 70s. Sunday, mostly sunny. Highs in the mid-90s. The forecast key messages for North and Central Texas. Rain chances will continue through Monday with the arrival of a weak cold front. A few strong to severe

Thunderstorms with hail and damaging winds are possible. Slightly cooler temperatures with low rain chances will prevail through the middle portion of the work week. The spotter information statement for North and Central Texas. Spotter activation is not expected at this time. The ultraviolet index forecast for September 21st is 8, or very high. The current time is 11:35 p.m. Central Daylight Time. 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The following reports of weather temperature and wind were made at 11 p.m. Elsewhere around the region, once again at 11 p.m. Now let's check on your local forecast for the Dallas-Fort Worth Metroplex. Tonight, mostly cloudy this evening, then becoming partly cloudy. A 30% chance of showers and thunderstorms. Lows in the mid-70s. South winds around 5 miles an hour, becoming east after midnight. Monday, mostly sunny. A slight chance of showers and thunderstorms in the morning, then a chance of showers and thunderstorms in the afternoon. Highs in the lower 90s. South winds around 5 miles an hour, becoming north in the afternoon. Chance of rain 30%. Monday night, partly cloudy. Lows in the mid-70s. Northeast winds around 5 miles an hour. Tuesday, mostly sunny. Highs in the mid-90s. Northeast winds 5 to 10 miles an hour. And now the extended forecast. Tuesday night, partly cloudy. Lows in the mid-70s. Northeast winds around 5 miles an hour. Wednesday, mostly sunny. Highs in the mid-90s. Wednesday night, partly cloudy in the evening, then becoming mostly cloudy. Lows in the lower 70s. Thursday, mostly sunny. Highs in the mid-90s. Thursday night, partly cloudy. Lows in the lower 70s. Friday, partly sunny. Highs in the lower 90s. Friday night, mostly cloudy. Lows in the lower 70s. Saturday, mostly sunny. Highs in the lower 90s. Saturday night, partly cloudy. A 20% chance of showers after midnight. Lows in the lower 70s. Sunday, mostly sunny. Highs in the mid-90s. The forecast key messages for North and Central Texas. Rain chances will continue through Monday with the arrival of a weak cold front. A few strong to severe thunderstorms with hail and damaging winds are possible. Slightly cooler temperatures with low rain chances will prevail through the middle portion of the work week. The spotter information statement for North and Central Texas. Spotter activation is not expected at this time. The ultraviolet index forecast for September 21st is 8, or very high. The current time is 11:38 p.m. Central Daylight Time. 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The following reports of weather temperature and wind were made at 11 p.m. Elsewhere around the region, once again at 11 p.m. Now let's check on your local forecast for the Dallas-Fort Worth Metroplex. Tonight, mostly cloudy this evening, then becoming partly cloudy. A 30% chance of showers and thunderstorms. Lows in the mid-70s. South winds around 5 miles an hour, becoming east after midnight. Monday, mostly sunny. A slight chance of showers and thunderstorms in the morning, then a chance of showers and thunderstorms in the afternoon. Highs in the lower 90s. South winds around 5 miles an hour, becoming north in the afternoon. Chance of rain 30%. Monday night, partly cloudy. Lows in the mid-70s. Northeast winds around 5 miles an hour. Tuesday, mostly sunny. Highs in the mid-90s. Northeast winds 5 to 10 miles an hour. And now the extended forecast. Tuesday night, partly cloudy. Lows in the mid-70s. Northeast winds around 5 miles an hour. Wednesday, mostly sunny. Highs in the mid-90s. Wednesday night.

night, partly cloudy in the evening, then becoming mostly cloudy. Lows in the lower 70s. Thursday, mostly sunny. Highs in the mid-90s. Thursday night, partly cloudy. Lows in the lower 70s. Friday, partly sunny. Highs in the lower 90s. Friday night, mostly cloudy. Lows in the lower 70s. Saturday, mostly sunny. Highs in the lower 90s. Saturday night, partly cloudy. A 20% chance of showers after midnight. Lows in the lower 70s. Sunday, mostly sunny. Highs in the mid-90s. The forecast key messages for North and Central Texas. Rain chances will continue through Monday with the arrival of a weak cold front. A few strong to severe thunderstorms with hail and damaging winds are possible. Slightly cooler temperatures with low rain chances will prevail through the middle portion of the work week. The spotter information statement for North and Central Texas. Spotter activation is not expected at this time. The ultraviolet index forecast for September 21st is 8, or very high. The current time is 11:41 p.m. Central Daylight Time. 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Serving the Dallas-Fort Worth listening area. The following reports of weather temperature and wind were made at 11 p.m. Elsewhere around the region, once again at 11 p.m. Now let's check on your local forecast for the Dallas-Fort Worth Metroplex. Tonight, mostly cloudy this evening, then becoming partly cloudy. A 30% chance of showers and thunderstorms. Lows in the mid-70s. South winds around 5 miles an hour, becoming east after midnight. Monday, mostly sunny. A slight chance of showers and thunderstorms in the morning, then a chance of showers and thunderstorms in the afternoon. Highs in the lower 90s. South winds around 5 miles an hour, becoming north in the afternoon. Chance of rain 30%. Monday night, partly cloudy. Lows in the mid-70s. Northeast winds around 5 miles an hour. Tuesday, mostly sunny. Highs in the mid-90s. Northeast winds 5 to 10 miles an hour. And now the extended forecast. Tuesday night, partly cloudy. Lows in the mid-70s. Northeast winds around 5 miles an hour. Wednesday, mostly sunny. Highs in the mid-90s. Wednesday night, partly cloudy in the evening, then becoming mostly cloudy. Lows in the lower 70s. Thursday, mostly sunny. Highs in the mid-90s. Thursday night, partly cloudy. Lows in the lower 70s. Friday, partly sunny. Highs in the lower 90s. Friday night, mostly cloudy. Lows in the lower 70s. Saturday, mostly sunny. Highs in the lower 90s. Saturday night, partly cloudy. A 20% chance of showers after midnight. Lows in the lower 70s. Sunday, mostly sunny. Highs in the mid-90s. The forecast key messages for North and Central Texas. Rain chances will continue through Monday with the arrival of a weak cold front. A few strong to severe thunderstorms with hail and damaging winds are possible. Slightly cooler temperatures with low rain chances will prevail through the middle portion of the work week. The spotter information statement for North and Central Texas. Spotter activation is not expected at this time. The ultraviolet index forecast for September 21st is 8, or very high. The current time is 11:44 p.m. Central Daylight Time. 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Serving the Dallas-Fort Worth listening area. The following reports of weather temperature and wind were made at 11 p.m. Elsewhere around the region, once again at 11 p.m. Now let's check on your local forecast for the Dallas-Fort Worth Metroplex. Tonight, mostly cloudy this evening, then becoming partly cloudy. A 30% chance of showers and thunderstorms. Lows in the mid-70s. South winds around 5.

lows in the lower 70s. Friday, partly sunny. Highs in the lower 90s. Friday night, mostly cloudy. Lows in the lower 70s. Saturday, mostly sunny. Highs in the lower 90s. Saturday night, partly cloudy. A 20% chance of showers after midnight. Lows in the lower 70s. Sunday, mostly sunny. Highs in the mid-90s. The forecast key messages for North and Central Texas. Rain chances will continue through Monday with the arrival of a weak cold front. A few strong to severe thunderstorms with hail and damaging winds are possible. Slightly cooler temperatures with low rain chances will prevail through the middle portion of the work week. The spotter information statement for North and Central Texas. Spotter activation is not expected at this time. The ultraviolet index forecast for September 21st is 8, or very high. The current time is 11:55 p.m. Central Daylight Time. 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Serving the Dallas-Fort Worth listening area. The following reports of weather temperature and wind were made at 11 p.m. Elsewhere around the region, once again at 11 p.m. Now let's check on your local forecast for the Dallas-Fort Worth Metroplex. Tonight, mostly cloudy this evening, then becoming partly cloudy. A 30% chance of showers and thunderstorms. Lows in the mid-70s. South winds around 5 miles an hour, becoming east after midnight. Monday, mostly sunny. A slight chance of showers and thunderstorms in the morning, then a chance of showers and thunderstorms in the afternoon. Highs in the lower 90s. South winds around 5 miles an hour, becoming north in the afternoon. Chance of rain 30%. Monday night, partly cloudy. Lows in the mid-70s. Northeast winds around 5 miles an hour. Tuesday, mostly sunny. Highs in the mid-90s. Northeast winds 5 to 10 miles an hour. And now the extended forecast. Tuesday night, partly cloudy. Lows in the mid-70s. Northeast winds around 5 miles an hour. Wednesday, mostly sunny. Highs in the mid-90s. Wednesday night, partly cloudy in the evening, then becoming mostly cloudy. Lows in the lower 70s. Thursday, mostly sunny. Highs in the mid-90s. Thursday night, partly cloudy. Lows in the lower 70s. Friday, partly sunny. Highs in the lower 90s. Friday night, mostly cloudy. Lows in the lower 70s. Saturday, mostly sunny. Highs in the lower 90s. Saturday night, partly cloudy. A 20% chance of showers after midnight. Lows in the lower 70s. Sunday, mostly sunny. Highs in the mid-90s. The forecast key messages for North and Central Texas. Rain chances will continue through Monday with the arrival of a weak cold front. A few strong to severe thunderstorms with hail and damaging winds are possible. Slightly cooler temperatures with low rain chances will prevail through the middle portion of the work week. The spotter information statement for North and Central Texas. Spotter activation is not expected at this time. The ultraviolet index forecast for September 21st is 8, or very high. The current time is 11:58 p.m. Central Daylight Time. 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Serving the Dallas-Fort Worth listening area. The following reports of weather temperature and wind were made at 11 p.m. Elsewhere around the region, once again at 11 p.m. Now let's check on your local forecast for the Dallas-Fort Worth Metroplex. Tonight, mostly cloudy this evening, then becoming partly cloudy. A 30% chance of showers and thunderstorms. Lows in the mid-70s. South winds around 5 miles an hour, becoming east after midnight. Monday, mostly sunny. A slight chance of showers and thunderstorms in the morning, then a chance of showers and thunderstorms in the afternoon. Highs

90s. South winds around 5 miles an hour, becoming north in the afternoon. Chance of rain 30%. Monday night, partly cloudy. Lows in the mid-70s. Northeast winds around 5 miles an hour. Tuesday, mostly sunny. Highs in the mid-90s. Northeast winds 5 to 10 miles an hour. It is now time to check on the latest tropical activity in the Atlantic Ocean, Caribbean Sea, and the Gulf of Mexico. Here is Tropical Storm Fay Advisory Number 7, location 34.1 north 31.9 west, or about 385 miles southwest of the Azores. Maximum sustained winds, 70 miles an hour, percent movement, east-southeast or 120 degrees at 5 miles an hour. Minimum central pressure, 995 millibars, or 29.39 inches. Remember, you can hear the tropical summary at the top and bottom of every hour when there is activity occurring in the Atlantic Basin. And now the extended forecast. Tuesday night, partly cloudy. Lows in the mid-70s. Northeast winds around 5 miles an hour. Wednesday, mostly sunny. Highs in the mid-90s. Wednesday night, partly cloudy in the evening, then becoming mostly cloudy. Lows in the lower 70s. Thursday, mostly sunny. Highs in the mid-90s. Thursday night, partly cloudy. Lows in the lower 70s. Friday, partly sunny. Highs in the lower 90s. Friday night, mostly cloudy. Lows in the lower 70s. Saturday, mostly sunny. Highs in the lower 90s. Saturday night, partly cloudy. A 20% chance of showers after midnight. Lows in the lower 70s. Sunday, mostly sunny. Highs in the mid-90s. The ultraviolet index forecast for September 21st is 8, or very high. The current time is 12:01 a.m. Central Daylight Time. 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The following reports of weather temperature and wind were made at midnight. Elsewhere around the region, once again at midnight. Now let's check on your local forecast for the Dallas-Fort Worth Metroplex. Tonight, mostly cloudy this evening, then becoming partly cloudy. A 30% chance of showers and thunderstorms. Lows in the mid-70s. South winds around 5 miles an hour, becoming east after midnight. Monday, mostly sunny. A slight chance of showers and thunderstorms in the morning, then a chance of showers and thunderstorms in the afternoon. Highs in the lower 90s. South winds around 5 miles an hour, becoming north in the afternoon. Chance of rain 30%. Monday night, partly cloudy. Lows in the mid-70s. Northeast winds around 5 miles an hour. Tuesday, mostly sunny. Highs in the mid-90s. Northeast winds 5 to 10 miles an hour. And now the extended forecast. Tuesday night, partly cloudy. Lows in the mid-70s. Northeast winds around 5 miles an hour. Wednesday, mostly sunny. Highs in the mid-90s. Wednesday night, partly cloudy in the evening, then becoming mostly cloudy. Lows in the lower 70s. Thursday, mostly sunny. Highs in the mid-90s. Thursday night, partly cloudy. Lows in the lower 70s. Friday, partly sunny. Highs in the lower 90s. Friday night, mostly cloudy. Lows in the lower 70s. Saturday, mostly sunny. Highs in the lower 90s. Saturday night, partly cloudy. A 20% chance of showers after midnight. Lows in the lower 70s. Sunday, mostly sunny. Highs in the mid-90s. The forecast key messages for North and Central Texas. Rain chances will continue through Monday with the arrival of a weak cold front. A few strong to severe thunderstorms with hail and damaging winds are possible. Slightly cooler temperatures with low rain chances will prevail through the middle portion of the work week. The spotter information statement for North and Central Texas.
Spotter activation is not expected at this time. The ultraviolet index forecast for September 21st is 8, or very high. The current time is 12:04 a.m. Central Daylight Time. 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The following reports of weather temperature and wind were made at midnight. Elsewhere around the region, once again at midnight. Now let's check on your local forecast for the Dallas-Fort Worth Metroplex. Tonight, mostly cloudy this evening, then becoming partly cloudy. A 30% chance of showers and thunderstorms. Lows in the mid-70s. South winds around 5 miles an hour, becoming east after midnight. Monday, mostly sunny. A slight chance of showers and thunderstorms in the morning, then a chance of showers and thunderstorms in the afternoon. Highs in the lower 90s. South winds around 5 miles an hour, becoming north in the afternoon. Chance of rain 30%. Monday night, partly cloudy. Lows in the mid-70s. Northeast winds around 5 miles an hour. Tuesday, mostly sunny. Highs in the mid-90s. Northeast winds 5 to 10 miles an hour. And now the extended forecast. Tuesday night, partly cloudy. Lows in the mid-70s. Northeast winds around 5 miles an hour. Wednesday, mostly sunny. Highs in the mid-90s. Wednesday night, partly cloudy in the evening, then becoming mostly cloudy. Lows in the lower 70s. Thursday, mostly sunny. Highs in the mid-90s. Thursday night, partly cloudy. Lows in the lower 70s. Friday, partly sunny. Highs in the lower 90s. Friday night, mostly cloudy. Lows in the lower 70s. Saturday, mostly sunny. Highs in the lower 90s. Saturday night, partly cloudy. A 20% chance of showers after midnight. Lows in the lower 70s. Sunday, mostly sunny. Highs in the mid-90s. The forecast key messages for North and Central Texas. Rain chances will continue through Monday with the arrival of a weak cold front. A few strong to severe thunderstorms with hail and damaging winds are possible. Slightly cooler temperatures with low rain chances will prevail through the middle portion of the work week. The spotter information statement for North and Central Texas. Spotter activation is not expected at this time. The ultraviolet index forecast for September 21st is 8, or very high. The current time is 12:07 a.m. Central Daylight Time. 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The following reports of weather temperature and wind were made at midnight. Elsewhere around the region, once again at midnight. Now let's check on your local forecast for the Dallas-Fort Worth Metroplex. Tonight, mostly cloudy this evening, then becoming partly cloudy. A 30% chance of showers and thunderstorms. Lows in the mid-70s. South winds around 5 miles an hour, becoming east after midnight. Monday, mostly sunny. A slight chance of showers and thunderstorms in the morning, then a chance of showers and thunderstorms in the afternoon. Highs in the lower 90s. South winds around 5 miles an hour, becoming north in the afternoon. Chance of rain 30%. Monday night, partly cloudy. Lows in the mid-70s. Northeast winds around 5 miles an hour. Tuesday, mostly sunny. Highs in the mid-90s. Northeast winds 5 to 10 miles an hour. And now the extended forecast. Tuesday night, partly cloudy. Lows in the mid-70s. Northeast winds around 5 miles an hour. Wednesday, mostly sunny. Highs in the mid-90s. Wednesday night, partly cloudy in the evening, then becoming mostly cloudy. Lows in the lower 70s. Thursday, mostly sunny. Highs in the mid-90s. Thursday night, partly cloudy.
lows in the lower 70s. Friday.

check on your local forecast for the Dallas-Fort Worth Metroplex. Tonight, mostly cloudy this evening, then becoming partly cloudy. A 30% chance of showers and thunderstorms. Lows in the mid-70s. South winds around 5 miles an hour, becoming east after midnight. Monday, mostly sunny. A slight chance of showers and thunderstorms in the morning, then a chance of showers and thunderstorms in the afternoon. Highs in the lower 90s. South winds around 5 miles an hour, becoming north in the afternoon. Chance of rain 30%. Monday night, partly cloudy. Lows in the mid-70s. Northeast winds around 5 miles an hour. Tuesday, mostly sunny. Highs in the mid-90s. Northeast winds 5 to 10 miles an hour. And now the extended forecast. Tuesday night, partly cloudy. Lows in the mid-70s. Northeast winds around 5 miles an hour. Wednesday, mostly sunny. Highs in the mid-90s. Wednesday night, partly cloudy in the evening, then becoming mostly cloudy. Lows in the lower 70s. Thursday, mostly sunny. Highs in the mid-90s. Thursday night, partly cloudy. Lows in the lower 70s. Friday, partly sunny. Highs in the lower 90s. Friday night, mostly cloudy. Lows in the lower 70s. Saturday, mostly sunny. Highs in the lower 90s. Saturday night, partly cloudy. A 20% chance of showers after midnight. Lows in the lower 70s. Sunday, mostly sunny. Highs in the mid-90s. The forecast key messages for North and Central Texas. Rain chances will continue through Monday with the arrival of a weak cold front. A few strong to severe thunderstorms with hail and damaging winds are possible. Slightly cooler temperatures with low rain chances will prevail through the middle portion of the work week. The spotter information statement for North and Central Texas. Spotter activation is not expected at this time. The ultraviolet index forecast for September 21st is 8, or very high. The current time is 12:22 a.m. Central Daylight Time. 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The following reports of weather temperature and wind were made at midnight. DFW Airport, mostly cloudy, 80, dew point 67, relative humidity 64%, wind southeast at 5, pressure 29.90 inches and falling. Dallas Love Field, mostly cloudy, 81, southeast at 7. Fort Worth Meacham, partly cloudy, 80, southeast at 8. Arlington, mostly cloudy, 75, south at 3. McKinney, cloudy, 78, south at 5. Elsewhere around the region, Wichita Falls, clear, 79, southeast at 10. Abilene, clear, 78, south at 12. Waco, cloudy, 81, north at 9. Tyler, mostly cloudy, 82, south at 3. Once again at midnight, DFW Airport, mostly cloudy, 80, southeast at 5. Now let's check on your local forecast for the Dallas-Fort Worth Metroplex. Tonight, mostly cloudy this evening, then becoming partly cloudy. A 30% chance of showers and thunderstorms. Lows in the mid-70s. South winds around 5 miles an hour, becoming east after midnight. Monday, mostly sunny. A slight chance of showers and thunderstorms in the morning, then a chance of showers and thunderstorms in the afternoon. Highs in the lower 90s. South winds around 5 miles an hour, becoming north in the afternoon. Chance of rain 30%. Monday night, partly cloudy. Lows in the mid-70s. Northeast winds around 5 miles an hour. Tuesday, mostly sunny. Highs in the mid-90s. Northeast winds 5 to 10 miles an hour. And now the extended forecast. Tuesday night, partly cloudy. Lows in the mid-70s. Northeast winds around 5 miles an hour. Wednesday, mostly sunny. Highs in the mid-90s.

Wednesday night, partly cloudy in the evening, then becoming mostly cloudy. Lows in the lower 70s. Thursday, mostly sunny. Highs in the mid-90s. Thursday night, partly cloudy. Lows in the lower 70s. Friday, partly sunny. Highs in the lower 90s. Friday night, mostly cloudy. Lows in the lower 70s. Saturday, mostly sunny. Highs in the lower 90s. Saturday night, partly cloudy. A 20% chance of showers after midnight. Lows in the lower 70s. Sunday, mostly sunny. Highs in the mid-90s. The forecast key messages for North and Central Texas. Rain chances will continue through Monday with the arrival of a weak cold front. A few strong to severe thunderstorms with hail and damaging winds are possible. Slightly cooler temperatures with low rain chances will prevail through the middle portion of the work week. The spotter information statement for North and Central Texas. Spotter activation is not expected at this time. The ultraviolet index forecast for September 21st is 8, or very high. The current time is 12:26 a.m. Central Daylight Time. 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Serving the Dallas-Fort Worth listening area. The following reports of weather temperature and wind were made at midnight. DFW Airport, mostly cloudy, 80, dew point 67, relative humidity 64%, wind southeast at 5, pressure 29.90 inches and falling. Dallas Love Field, mostly cloudy, 81, southeast at 7. Fort Worth Meacham, partly cloudy, 80, southeast at 8. Arlington, mostly cloudy, 75, south at 3. McKinney, cloudy, 78, south at 5. Elsewhere around the region, Wichita Falls, clear, 79, southeast at 10. Abilene, clear, 78, south at 12. Waco, cloudy, 81, north at 9. Tyler, mostly cloudy, 82, south at 3. Once again at midnight, DFW Airport, mostly cloudy, 80, southeast at 5. Now let's check on your local forecast for the Dallas-Fort Worth Metroplex. Tonight, mostly cloudy this evening, then becoming partly cloudy. A 30% chance of showers and thunderstorms. Lows in the mid-70s. South winds around 5 miles an hour, becoming east after midnight. Monday, mostly sunny. A slight chance of showers and thunderstorms in the morning, then a chance of showers and thunderstorms in the afternoon. Highs in the lower 90s. South winds around 5 miles an hour, becoming north in the afternoon. Chance of rain 30%. Monday night, partly cloudy. Lows in the mid-70s. Northeast winds around 5 miles an hour. Tuesday, mostly sunny. Highs in the mid-90s. Northeast winds 5 to 10 miles an hour. And now the extended forecast. Tuesday night, partly cloudy. Lows in the mid-70s. Northeast winds around 5 miles an hour. Wednesday, mostly sunny. Highs in the mid-90s. Wednesday night, partly cloudy in the evening, then becoming mostly cloudy. Lows in the lower 70s. Thursday, mostly sunny. Highs in the mid-90s. Thursday night, partly cloudy. Lows in the lower 70s. Friday, partly sunny. Highs in the lower 90s. Friday night, mostly cloudy. Lows in the lower 70s. Saturday, mostly sunny. Highs in the lower 90s. Saturday night, partly cloudy. A 20% chance of showers after midnight. Lows in the lower 70s. Sunday, mostly sunny. Highs in the mid-90s. The forecast key messages for North and Central Texas. Rain chances will continue through Monday with the arrival of a weak cold front. A few strong to severe thunderstorms with hail and damaging winds are possible. Slightly cooler temperatures with low rain chances will prevail through the middle portion of the work week. The spotter information statement for North and Central Texas. Spotter active.

120 degrees at 5 miles an hour. Minimum central pressure, 995 millibars, or 29.39 inches. Remember, you can hear the tropical summary at the top and bottom of every hour when there is activity occurring in the Atlantic Basin. The following reports of weather, temperature, and wind were made at midnight. DFW Airport, mostly cloudy, 80, dew point 67, relative humidity 64%, wind southeast at 5, pressure 29.90 inches and falling. Dallas Love Field, mostly cloudy, 81, southeast at 7. Fort Worth Meacham, partly cloudy, 80, southeast at 8. Arlington, mostly cloudy, 75, south at 3. McKinney, cloudy, 78, south at 5. Elsewhere around the region, Wichita Falls, clear, 79, southeast at 10. Abilene, clear, 78, south at 12. Waco, cloudy, 81, north at 9. Tyler, mostly cloudy, 82, south at 3. Once again at midnight, DFW Airport, mostly cloudy, 80, southeast at 5. Now let's check on your local forecast for the Dallas-Fort Worth Metroplex. Tonight, mostly cloudy this evening, then becoming partly cloudy. A 30% chance of showers and thunderstorms. Lows in the mid-70s. South winds around 5 miles an hour, becoming east after midnight. Monday, mostly sunny. A slight chance of showers and thunderstorms in the morning, then a chance of showers and thunderstorms in the afternoon. Highs in the lower 90s. South winds around 5 miles an hour, becoming north in the afternoon. Chance of rain 30%. Monday night, partly cloudy. Lows in the mid-70s. Northeast winds around 5 miles an hour. Tuesday, mostly sunny. Highs in the mid-90s. Northeast winds 5 to 10 miles an hour. And now the extended forecast. Tuesday night, partly cloudy. Lows in the mid-70s. Northeast winds around 5 miles an hour. Wednesday, mostly sunny. Highs in the mid-90s. Wednesday night, partly cloudy in the evening, then becoming mostly cloudy. Lows in the lower 70s. Thursday, mostly sunny. Highs in the mid-90s. Thursday night, partly cloudy, becoming mostly cloudy. Lows in the lower 70s. Thursday, mostly sunny. Highs in the mid-90s. Thursday night, partly cloudy. Lows in the lower 70s. Friday, partly sunny. Highs in the lower 90s. Friday night, mostly cloudy. Lows in the lower 70s. Saturday, mostly sunny. Highs in the lower 90s. Saturday night, partly cloudy. A 20% chance of showers after midnight. Lows in the lower 70s. Sunday, mostly sunny. Highs in the mid-90s. The forecast key messages for North and Central Texas. Rain chances will continue through Monday with the arrival of a weak cold front. A few strong to severe thunderstorms with hail and damaging winds are possible. Slightly cooler temperatures with low rain chances will prevail through the middle portion of the work week. The spotter information statement for North and Central Texas. Spotter activation is not expected at this time. The ultraviolet index forecast for September 21st is 8, or very high. The current time is 12:34 a.m. Central Daylight Time. 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The following reports of weather, temperature, and wind were made at midnight. DFW Airport, mostly cloudy, 80, dew point 67, relative humidity 64%, wind southeast at 5, pressure 29.90 inches and falling. Dallas Love Field, mostly cloudy, 81, southeast at 7. Fort Worth Meacham, partly cloudy, 80, southeast at 8. Arlington, mostly cloudy, 75, south at 3. McKinney, cloudy, 78, south at 5. Elsewhere around the region, Wichita Falls, clear, 79, southeast at 10.

Moline, clear, 78, south at 12. Waco, cloudy, 81, north at 9. Tyler, mostly cloudy, 82, south at 3. Once again at midnight, DFW Airport, mostly cloudy, 80, southeast at 5. Now let's check on your local forecast for the Dallas-Fort Worth Metroplex. Tonight, mostly cloudy this evening, then becoming partly cloudy. A 30% chance of showers and thunderstorms. Lows in the mid-70s. South winds around 5 miles an hour, becoming east after midnight. Monday, mostly sunny. A slight chance of showers and thunderstorms in the morning, then a chance of showers and thunderstorms in the afternoon. Highs in the lower 90s. South winds around 5 miles an hour, becoming north in the afternoon. Chance of rain 30%. Monday night, partly cloudy. Lows in the mid-70s. Northeast winds around 5 miles an hour. Tuesday, mostly sunny. Highs in the mid-90s. Northeast winds 5 to 10 miles an hour. And now the extended forecast. Tuesday night, partly cloudy. Lows in the mid-70s. Northeast winds around 5 miles an hour. Wednesday, mostly sunny. Highs in the mid-90s. Wednesday night, partly cloudy in the evening, then becoming mostly cloudy. Lows in the lower 70s. Thursday, mostly sunny. Highs in the mid-90s. Thursday night, partly cloudy. Lows in the lower 70s. Friday, partly sunny. Highs in the lower 90s. Friday night, mostly cloudy. Lows in the lower 70s. Saturday, mostly sunny. Highs in the lower 90s. Saturday night, partly cloudy. A 20% chance of showers after midnight. Lows in the lower 70s. Sunday, mostly sunny. Highs in the mid-90s. The forecast key messages for North and Central Texas. Rain chances will continue through Monday with the arrival of a weak cold front. A few strong to severe thunderstorms with hail and damaging winds are possible. Slightly cooler temperatures with low rain chances will prevail through the middle portion of the work week. The spotter information statement for North and Central Texas. Spotter activation is not expected at this time. The ultraviolet index forecast for September 21st is 8, or very high. The current time is 12:38 a.m. Central Daylight Time. 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The following reports of weather temperature and wind were made at midnight. DFW Airport, mostly cloudy, 80, dew point 67, relative humidity 64%, wind southeast at 5, pressure 29.90 inches and falling. Dallas Love Field, mostly cloudy, 81, southeast at 7. Fort Worth Meacham, partly cloudy, 80, southeast at 8. Arlington, mostly cloudy, 75, south at 3. McKinney, cloudy, 78, south at 5. Elsewhere around the region, Wichita Falls, clear, 79, southeast at 10. Abilene, clear, 78, south at 12. Waco, cloudy, 81, north at 9. Tyler, mostly cloudy, 82, south at 3. Once again at midnight, DFW Airport, mostly cloudy, 80, southeast at 5. Now let's check on your local forecast for the Dallas-Fort Worth Metroplex. Tonight, mostly cloudy this evening, then becoming partly cloudy. A 30% chance of showers and thunderstorms. Lows in the mid-70s. South winds around 5 miles an hour, becoming east after midnight. Monday, mostly sunny. A slight chance of showers and thunderstorms in the morning, then a chance of showers and thunderstorms in the afternoon. Highs in the lower 90s. South winds around 5 miles an hour, becoming north in the afternoon. Chance of rain 30%. Monday night, partly cloudy. Lows in the mid-70s. Northeast winds around 5 miles an hour. Tuesday, mostly sunny. Highs in the mid-90s.
northeast winds 5 to 10 miles an hour. And now the extended forecast. Tuesday night, partly cloudy. Lows in the mid-70s. Northeast winds around 5 miles an hour. Wednesday, mostly sunny. Highs in the mid-90s. Wednesday night, partly cloudy in the evening, then becoming mostly cloudy. Lows in the lower 70s. Thursday, mostly sunny. Highs in the mid-90s. Thursday night, partly cloudy. Lows in the lower 70s. Friday, partly sunny. Highs in the lower 90s. Friday night, mostly cloudy. Lows in the lower 70s. Saturday, mostly sunny. Highs in the lower 90s. Saturday night, partly cloudy. A 20% chance of showers after midnight. Lows in the lower 70s. Sunday, mostly sunny. Highs in the mid-90s. The forecast key messages for North and Central Texas. Rain chances will continue through Monday with the arrival of a weak cold front. A few strong to severe thunderstorms with hail and damaging winds are possible. Slightly cooler temperatures with low rain chances will prevail through the middle portion of the work week. The spotter information statement for North and Central Texas. Spotter activation is not expected at this time. The ultraviolet index forecast for September 21st is 8, or very high. The current time is 12:42 a.m. Central Daylight Time. 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The following reports of weather temperature and wind were made at midnight. DFW Airport, mostly cloudy, 80, dew point 67, relative humidity 64%, wind southeast at 5, pressure 29.90 inches and falling. Dallas Love Field, mostly cloudy, 81, southeast at 7. Fort Worth Meacham, partly cloudy, 80, southeast at 8. Arlington, mostly cloudy, 75, south at 3. McKinney, cloudy, 78, south at 5. Elsewhere around the region, Wichita Falls, clear, 79, southeast at 10. Abilene, clear, 78, south at 12. Waco, cloudy, 81, north at 9. Tyler, mostly cloudy, 82, south at 3. Once again at midnight, DFW Airport, mostly cloudy, 80, southeast at 5. Now let's check on your local forecast for the Dallas-Fort Worth Metroplex. Tonight, mostly cloudy this evening, then becoming partly cloudy. A 30% chance of showers and thunderstorms. Lows in the mid-70s. South winds around 5 miles an hour, becoming east after midnight. Monday, mostly sunny. A slight chance of showers and thunderstorms in the morning, then a chance of showers and thunderstorms in the afternoon. Highs in the lower 90s. South winds around 5 miles an hour, becoming north in the afternoon. Chance of rain 30%. Monday night, partly cloudy. Lows in the mid-70s. Northeast winds around 5 miles an hour. Tuesday, mostly sunny. Highs in the mid-90s. Northeast winds 5 to 10 miles an hour. And now the extended forecast. Tuesday night, partly cloudy. Lows in the mid-70s. Northeast winds around 5 miles an hour. Wednesday, mostly sunny. Highs in the mid-90s. Wednesday night, partly cloudy in the evening, then becoming mostly cloudy. Lows in the lower 70s. Thursday, mostly sunny. Highs in the mid-90s. Thursday night, partly cloudy. Lows in the lower 70s. Friday, partly sunny. Highs in the lower 90s. Friday night, mostly cloudy. Lows in the lower 70s. Saturday, mostly sunny. Highs in the lower 90s. Saturday night, partly cloudy. A 20% chance of showers after midnight. Lows in the lower 70s. Sunday, mostly sunny. Highs in the mid-90s. The forecast key messages for North and Central Texas. Rain chances will continue.

south winds around 5 miles an hour, becoming north in the afternoon. Chance of rain 30%. Monday night, partly cloudy. Lows in the mid-70s. Northeast winds around 5 miles an hour. Tuesday, mostly sunny. Highs in the mid-90s. Northeast winds 5 to 10 miles an hour. And now the extended forecast. Tuesday night, partly cloudy. Lows in the mid-70s. Northeast winds around 5 miles an hour. Wednesday, mostly sunny. Highs in the mid-90s. Wednesday night, partly cloudy in the evening, then becoming mostly cloudy. Lows in the lower 70s. Thursday, mostly sunny. Highs in the mid-90s. Thursday night, partly cloudy. Lows in the lower 70s. Friday, partly sunny. Highs in the lower 90s. Friday night, mostly cloudy. Lows in the lower 70s. Saturday, mostly sunny. Highs in the lower 90s. Saturday night, partly cloudy. A 20% chance of showers after midnight. Lows in the lower 70s. Sunday, mostly sunny. Highs in the mid-90s. The forecast key messages for North and Central Texas. Rain chances will continue through Monday with the arrival of a weak cold front. A few strong to severe thunderstorms with hail and damaging winds are possible. Slightly cooler temperatures with low rain chances will prevail through the middle portion of the work week. The spotter information statement for North and Central Texas. Spotter activation is not expected at this time. The ultraviolet index forecast for September 21st is 8, or very high. The current time is 12:57 a.m. Central Daylight Time. 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The following reports of weather temperature and wind were made at midnight. DFW Airport, mostly cloudy, 80, dew point 67, relative humidity 64%, wind southeast at 5, pressure 29.90 inches and falling. Dallas Love Field, mostly cloudy, 81, southeast at 7. Fort Worth Meacham, partly cloudy, 80, southeast at 8. Arlington, mostly cloudy, 75, south at 3. McKinney, cloudy, 78, south at 5. Elsewhere around the region, Wichita Falls, clear, 79, southeast at 10. Abilene, clear, 78, south at 12. Waco, cloudy, 81, north at 9. Tyler, mostly cloudy, 82, south at 3. Once again at midnight, DFW Airport, mostly cloudy, 80, southeast at 5. Now let's check on your local forecast for the Dallas-Fort Worth Metroplex. Tonight, mostly cloudy this evening, then becoming partly cloudy. A 30% chance of showers and thunderstorms. Lows in the mid-70s. South winds around 5 miles an hour, becoming east after midnight. Monday, mostly sunny. A slight chance of showers and thunderstorms in the morning, then a chance of showers and thunderstorms in the afternoon. Highs in the lower 90s. South winds around 5 miles an hour, becoming north in the afternoon. Chance of rain 30%. Monday night, partly cloudy. Lows in the mid-70s. Northeast winds around 5 miles an hour. Tuesday, mostly sunny. Highs in the mid-90s. Northeast winds 5 to 10 miles an hour. And now the extended forecast. Tuesday night, partly cloudy. Lows in the mid-70s. Northeast winds around 5 miles an hour. Wednesday, mostly sunny. Highs in the mid-90s. Wednesday night, partly cloudy in the evening, then becoming mostly cloudy. Lows in the lower 70s. Thursday, mostly sunny. Highs in the mid-90s. Thursday night, partly cloudy. Lows in the lower 70s. Friday, partly sunny. Highs in the lower 90s. Friday night, mostly cloudy. Lows in the lower 70s. Saturday, mostly sunny. Highs in the lower 90s.

Saturday night, partly cloudy. A 20% chance of showers after midnight. Lows in the lower 70s. Sunday, mostly sunny. Highs in the mid-90s. It is now time to check on the latest tropical activity in the Atlantic Ocean, Caribbean Sea, and the Gulf of Mexico. Here is Tropical Storm Faye Advisory Number 7, location 34.1 north, 31.9 west, or about 385 miles southwest of the Azores. Maximum sustained winds, 70 miles an hour, percent movement, east-southeast or 120 degrees at 5 miles an hour. Minimum central pressure, 995 millibars, or 29.39 inches. Remember, you can hear the tropical summary at the top and bottom of every hour when there is activity occurring in the Atlantic Basin. The forecast key messages for North and Central Texas. Thunderstorm chances of 20 to 30% will continue today with the arrival of a weak cold front. A few thunderstorms may produce strong downburst wind gusts and small hail this afternoon and evening. Above normal temperatures and less humid conditions will prevail through the remainder of the work week. The spotter information statement for North and Central Texas. Spotter activation is not expected at this time. The ultraviolet index forecast for September 21st is 8, or very high. The current time is 1:01 a.m. Central Daylight Time. 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Serving the Dallas-Fort Worth listening area. The following reports of weather temperature and wind were made at 1 a.m. DFW Airport, mostly cloudy, 80, dew point 68, relative humidity 66%, wind south at 6, pressure 29.90 inches and steady. Dallas Love Field, cloudy, 82, southeast at 10. Fort Worth Meacham, mostly cloudy, 78, south at 5. Arlington, mostly cloudy, 74, south at 3. McKinney, cloudy, 79, south at 3. Denton, partly cloudy, 75, calm. Elsewhere around the region, Wichita Falls, clear, 79, south at 14. Abilene, clear, 77, south at 10. Waco, cloudy, 81, calm. Tyler, mostly cloudy, 79, south at 7. Once again at 1 a.m., DFW Airport, mostly cloudy, 80, south at 6. Now let's check on your local forecast for the Dallas-Fort Worth Metroplex. Tonight, mostly cloudy this evening, then becoming partly cloudy. A 30% chance of showers and thunderstorms. Lows in the mid-70s. South winds around 5 miles an hour, becoming east after midnight. Monday, mostly sunny. A slight chance of showers and thunderstorms in the morning, then a chance of showers and thunderstorms in the afternoon. Highs in the lower 90s. South winds around 5 miles an hour, becoming north in the afternoon. Chance of rain 30%. Monday night, partly cloudy. Lows in the mid-70s. Northeast winds around 5 miles an hour. Tuesday, mostly sunny. Highs in the mid-90s. Northeast winds 5 to 10 miles an hour. And now the extended forecast. Tuesday night, partly cloudy. Lows in the mid-70s. Northeast winds around 5 miles an hour. Wednesday, mostly sunny. Highs in the mid-90s. Wednesday night, partly cloudy in the evening, then becoming mostly cloudy. Lows in the lower 70s. Thursday, mostly sunny. Highs in the mid-90s. Thursday night, partly cloudy. Lows in the lower 70s. Friday, partly sunny. Highs in the lower 90s. Friday night, mostly cloudy. Lows in the lower 70s. Saturday, mostly sunny. Highs in the lower 90s. Saturday night, partly cloudy. A 20% chance of showers after midnight. Lows in the lower 70s. Sunday, mostly sunny. Highs in the mid-90s. The forecast key messages for North and Central Texas. Thunderstorm chances of 20 to 30% will continue today with the arrival of a weak cold front.

A few thunderstorms may produce strong downburst wind gusts and small hail this afternoon and evening. Above normal temperatures and less humid conditions will prevail through the remainder of the work week. The spotter information statement for North and Central Texas. Spotter activation is not expected at this time. The ultraviolet index forecast for September 21st is 8, or very high. The current time is 1:05 a.m. Central Daylight Time. 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The following reports of weather temperature and wind were made at 1 a.m. DFW Airport, mostly cloudy, 80, dew point 68, relative humidity 66%, wind south at 6, pressure 29.90 inches and steady. Dallas Love Field, cloudy, 82, southeast at 10. Fort Worth Meacham, mostly cloudy, 78, south at 5. Arlington, mostly cloudy, 74, south at 3. McKinney, cloudy, 79, south at 3. Denton, partly cloudy, 75, calm. Elsewhere around the region, Wichita Falls, clear, 79, south at 14. Abilene, clear, 77, south at 10. Waco, cloudy, 81, calm. Tyler, mostly cloudy, 79, south at 7. Once again at 1 a.m., DFW Airport, mostly cloudy, 80, south at 6. Now let's check on your local forecast for the Dallas-Fort Worth Metroplex. Tonight, mostly cloudy this evening, then becoming partly cloudy. A 30% chance of showers and thunderstorms. Lows in the mid-70s. South winds around 5 miles an hour, becoming east after midnight. Monday, mostly sunny. A slight chance of showers and thunderstorms in the morning, then a chance of showers and thunderstorms in the afternoon. Highs in the lower 90s. South winds around 5 miles an hour, becoming north in the afternoon. Chance of rain 30%. Monday night, partly cloudy. Lows in the mid-70s. Northeast winds around 5 miles an hour. Tuesday, mostly sunny. Highs in the mid-90s. Northeast winds 5 to 10 miles an hour. And now the extended forecast. Tuesday night, partly cloudy. Lows in the mid-70s. Northeast winds around 5 miles an hour. Wednesday, mostly sunny. Highs in the mid-90s. Wednesday night, partly cloudy in the evening, then becoming mostly cloudy. Lows in the lower 70s. Thursday, mostly sunny. Highs in the mid-90s. Thursday night, partly cloudy. Lows in the lower 70s. Friday, partly sunny. Highs in the lower 90s. Friday night, mostly cloudy. Lows in the lower 70s. Saturday, mostly sunny. Highs in the lower 90s. Saturday night, partly cloudy. A 20% chance of showers after midnight. Lows in the lower 70s. Sunday, mostly sunny. Highs in the mid-90s. The forecast key messages for North and Central Texas. Thunderstorm chances of 20 to 30% will continue today with the arrival of a weak cold front. A few thunderstorms may produce strong downburst wind gusts and small hail this afternoon and evening. Above normal temperatures and less humid conditions will prevail through the remainder of the work week. The spotter information statement for North and Central Texas. Spotter activation is not expected at this time. The ultraviolet index forecast for September 21st is 8, or very high. The current time is 1:09 a.m. Central Daylight Time. 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The following reports of weather temperature and wind were made at 1 a.m. DFW Airport, mostly cloudy, 80, dew point 68, relative humidity 66%, wind south at 6, pressure 29.90 inches and steady. Dallas Love Field, cloudy, 82, southeast at 10,

Fort Worth, Meacham, mostly cloudy, 78, south at 5. Arlington, mostly cloudy, 74, south at 3. McKinney, cloudy, 79, south at 3. Denton, partly cloudy, 75, calm. Elsewhere around the region, Wichita Falls, clear, 79, south at 14. Abilene, clear, 77, south at 10. Waco, cloudy, 81, calm. Tyler, mostly cloudy, 79, south at 7. Once again at 1 a.m., DFW Airport, mostly cloudy, 80, south at 6. The following reports of weather temperature and wind were made at 1 a.m. DFW Airport, mostly cloudy, 80, dew point 68, relative humidity 66%, wind south at 6, pressure 29.90 inches and steady. Dallas Love Field, cloudy, 82, southeast at 10. Fort Worth Meacham, mostly cloudy, 78, south at 5. Arlington, mostly cloudy, 74, south at 3. McKinney, cloudy, 79, south at 3. Denton, partly cloudy, 75, calm. Elsewhere around the region, Wichita Falls, clear, 79, south at 14. Abilene, clear, 77, south at 10. Waco, cloudy, 81, calm. Tyler, mostly cloudy, 79, south at 7. Once again at 1 a.m., DFW Airport, mostly cloudy, 80, south at 6. Now let's check on your local forecast for the Dallas-Fort Worth Metroplex. Tonight, mostly cloudy this evening, then becoming partly cloudy. A 30% chance of showers and thunderstorms. Lows in the mid-70s. South winds around 5 miles an hour, becoming east after midnight. Monday, mostly sunny. A slight chance of showers and thunderstorms in the morning, then a chance of showers and thunderstorms in the afternoon. Highs in the lower 90s. South winds around 5 miles an hour, becoming north in the afternoon. Chance of rain 30%. Monday night, partly cloudy. Lows in the mid-70s. Northeast winds around 5 miles an hour. Tuesday, mostly sunny. Highs in the mid-90s. Northeast winds 5 to 10 miles an hour. And now the extended forecast. Tuesday night, partly cloudy. Lows in the mid-70s. Northeast winds around 5 miles an hour. Wednesday, mostly sunny. Highs in the mid-90s. Wednesday night, partly cloudy in the evening, then becoming mostly cloudy. Lows in the lower 70s. Thursday, mostly sunny. Highs in the mid-90s. Thursday night, partly cloudy. Lows in the lower 70s. Friday, partly sunny. Highs in the lower 90s. Friday night, mostly cloudy. Lows in the lower 70s. Saturday, mostly sunny. Highs in the lower 90s. Saturday night, partly cloudy. A 20% chance of showers after midnight. Lows in the lower 70s. Sunday, mostly sunny. Highs in the mid-90s. The forecast key messages for North and Central Texas. Thunderstorm chances of 20 to 30% will continue today with the arrival of a weak cold front. A few thunderstorms may produce strong downburst wind gusts and small hail this afternoon and evening. Above normal temperatures and less humid conditions will prevail through the remainder of the work week. The spotter information statement for North and Central Texas. Spotter activation is not expected at this time. The ultraviolet index forecast for September 21st is 8, or very high. The current time is 1:14 a.m. Central Daylight Time. 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The following reports of weather temperature and wind were made at 1 a.m. DFW Airport, mostly cloudy, 80, dew point 68, relative humidity 66%, wind south at 6, pressure 29.90 inches and steady. Dallas Love Field, cloudy, 82, southeast at 10.
Fort Worth, Meacham, mostly cloudy, 78, south at 5. Arlington, mostly cloudy, 74, south at 3. McKinney, cloudy, 79, south at 3. Denton, partly cloudy, 75, calm. Elsewhere around the region, Wichita Falls, clear, 79, south at 14. Abilene, clear, 77, south at 10. Waco, cloudy, 81, calm. Tyler, mostly cloudy, 79, south at 7. Once again at 1 a.m., DFW Airport, mostly cloudy, 80, south at 6. Now let's check on your local forecast for the Dallas-Fort Worth Metroplex. Tonight, mostly cloudy this evening, then becoming partly cloudy. A 30% chance of showers and thunderstorms. Lows in the mid-70s. South winds around 5 miles an hour, becoming east after midnight. Monday, mostly sunny. A slight chance of showers and thunderstorms in the morning, then a chance of showers and thunderstorms in the afternoon. Highs in the lower 90s. South winds around 5 miles an hour, becoming north in the afternoon. Chance of rain 30%. Monday night, partly cloudy. Lows in the mid-70s. Northeast winds around 5 miles an hour. Tuesday, mostly sunny. Highs in the mid-90s. Northeast winds 5 to 10 miles an hour. And now the extended forecast. Tuesday night, partly cloudy. Lows in the mid-70s. Northeast winds around 5 miles an hour. Wednesday, mostly sunny. Highs in the mid-90s. Wednesday night, partly cloudy in the evening, then becoming mostly cloudy. Lows in the lower 70s. Thursday, mostly sunny. Highs in the mid-90s. Thursday night, partly cloudy. Lows in the lower 70s. Friday, partly sunny. Highs in the lower 90s. Friday night, mostly cloudy. Lows in the lower 70s. Saturday, mostly sunny. Highs in the lower 90s. Saturday night, partly cloudy. A 20% chance of showers after midnight. Lows in the lower 70s. Sunday, mostly sunny. Highs in the mid-90s. The forecast key messages for North and Central Texas. Thunderstorm chances of 20 to 30% will continue today with the arrival of a weak cold front. A few thunderstorms may produce strong downburst wind gusts and small hail this afternoon and evening. Above normal temperatures and less humid conditions will prevail through the remainder of the work week. The spotter information statement for North and Central Texas. Spotter activation is not expected at this time. The ultraviolet index forecast for September 21st is 8, or very high. The current time is 1:18 a.m. Central Daylight Time. 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Serving the Dallas-Fort Worth listening area. The following reports of weather temperature and wind were made at 1 a.m. DFW Airport, mostly cloudy, 80, dew point 68, relative humidity 66%, wind south at 6, pressure 29.90 inches and steady. Dallas Love Field, cloudy, 82, southeast at 10. Fort Worth Meacham, mostly cloudy, 78, south at 5. Arlington, mostly cloudy, 74, south at 3. McKinney, cloudy, 79, south at 3. Denton, partly cloudy, 75, calm. Elsewhere around the region, Wichita Falls, clear, 79, south at 14. Abilene, clear, 77, south at 10. Waco, cloudy, 81, calm. Tyler, mostly cloudy, 79, south at 7. Once again at 1 a.m., DFW Airport, mostly cloudy, 80, south at 6. Now let's check on your local forecast for the Dallas-Fort Worth Metroplex. Tonight, mostly cloudy this evening, then becoming partly cloudy. A 30% chance of showers and thunderstorms. Lows in the mid-70s. South winds around 5 miles an hour, becoming east after midnight.
Monday, mostly sunny. A slight chance of showers and thunderstorms in the morning, then a chance of showers and thunderstorms in the afternoon. Highs in the lower 90s. South winds around 5 miles an hour, becoming north in the afternoon. Chance of rain 30%. Monday night, partly cloudy. Lows in the mid-70s. Northeast winds around 5 miles an hour. Tuesday, mostly sunny. Highs in the mid-90s. Northeast winds 5 to 10 miles an hour. And now the extended forecast. Tuesday night, partly cloudy. Lows in the mid-70s. Northeast winds around 5 miles an hour. Wednesday, mostly sunny. Highs in the mid-90s. Wednesday night, partly cloudy in the evening, then becoming mostly cloudy. Lows in the lower 70s. Thursday, mostly sunny. Highs in the mid-90s. Thursday night, partly cloudy. Lows in the lower 70s. Friday, partly sunny. Highs in the lower 90s. Friday night, mostly cloudy. Lows in the lower 70s. Saturday, mostly sunny. Highs in the lower 90s. Saturday night, partly cloudy. A 20% chance of showers after midnight. Lows in the lower 70s. Sunday, mostly sunny. Highs in the mid-90s. The forecast key messages for North and Central Texas. Thunderstorm chances of 20 to 30% will continue today with the arrival of a weak cold front. A few thunderstorms may produce strong downburst wind gusts and small hail this afternoon and evening. Above normal temperatures and less humid conditions will prevail through the remainder of the work week. The spotter information statement for North and Central Texas. Spotter activation is not expected at this time. The ultraviolet index forecast for September 21st is 8, or very high. The current time is 1:22 a.m. Central Daylight Time. 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The following reports of weather temperature and wind were made at 1 a.m. DFW Airport, mostly cloudy, 80, dew point 68, relative humidity 66%, wind south at 6, pressure 29.90 inches and steady. Dallas Love Field, cloudy, 82, southeast at 10. Fort Worth Meacham, mostly cloudy, 78, south at 5. Arlington, mostly cloudy, 74, south at 3. McKinney, cloudy, 79, south at 3. Denton, partly cloudy, 75, calm. Elsewhere around the region, Wichita Falls, clear, 79, south at 14. Abilene, clear, 77, south at 10. Waco, cloudy, 81, calm. Tyler, mostly cloudy, 79, south at 7. Once again at 1 a.m., DFW Airport, mostly cloudy, 80, south at 6. Now let's check on your local forecast for the Dallas-Fort Worth Metroplex. Tonight, mostly cloudy this evening, then becoming partly cloudy. A 30% chance of showers and thunderstorms. Lows in the mid-70s. South winds around 5 miles an hour, becoming east after midnight. Monday, mostly sunny. A slight chance of showers and thunderstorms in the morning, then a chance of showers and thunderstorms in the afternoon. Highs in the lower 90s. South winds around 5 miles an hour, becoming north in the afternoon. Chance of rain 30%. Monday night, partly cloudy. Lows in the mid-70s. Northeast winds around 5 miles an hour. Tuesday, mostly sunny. Highs in the mid-90s. Northeast winds 5 to 10 miles an hour. And now the extended forecast. Tuesday night, partly cloudy. Lows in the mid-70s. Northeast winds around 5 miles an hour. Wednesday, mostly sunny. Highs in the mid-90s. Wednesday night, partly cloudy in the evening, then becoming mostly cloudy. Lows in the lower 70s. Thursday, mostly sunny. Highs in the mid-90s. Thursday night, partly

cloudy. Lows in the lower 70s. Friday, partly sunny. Highs in the lower 90s. Friday night, mostly cloudy. Lows in the lower 70s. Saturday, mostly sunny. Highs in the lower 90s. Saturday night, partly cloudy. A 20% chance of showers after midnight. Lows in the lower 70s. Sunday, mostly sunny. Highs in the mid-90s. The forecast key messages for North and Central Texas. Thunderstorm chances of 20 to 30% will continue today with the arrival of a weak cold front. A few thunderstorms may produce strong downburst wind gusts and small hail this afternoon and evening. Above normal temperatures and less humid conditions will prevail through the remainder of the work week. The spotter information statement for North and Central Texas. Spotter activation is not expected at this time. The ultraviolet index forecast for September 21st is 8, or very high. The current time is 1:26 a.m. Central Daylight Time. 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The following reports of weather temperature and wind were made at 1 a.m. DFW Airport, mostly cloudy, 80, dew point 68, relative humidity 66%, wind south at 6, pressure 29.90 inches and steady. Dallas Love Field, cloudy, 82, southeast at 10. Fort Worth Meacham, mostly cloudy, 78, south at 5. Arlington, mostly cloudy, 74, south at 3. McKinney, cloudy, 79, south at 3. Denton, partly cloudy, 75, calm. Elsewhere around the region, Wichita Falls, clear, 79, south at 14. Abilene, clear, 77, south at 10. Waco, cloudy, 81, calm. Tyler, mostly cloudy, 79, south at 7. Once again at 1 a.m., DFW Airport, mostly cloudy, 80, south at 6. Now let's check on your local forecast for the Dallas-Fort Worth Metroplex. Rest of tonight, partly cloudy with a 20% chance of showers and thunderstorms. Lows in the mid-70s. Southeast winds around 5 miles an hour. Monday, sunny. A slight chance of showers and thunderstorms in the morning, then a chance of showers and thunderstorms in the afternoon. Highs in the upper 90s. North winds around 5 miles an hour. Chance of rain 40%. Monday night, mostly clear with a 30% chance of showers and thunderstorms in the evening, then partly cloudy after midnight. Lows in the mid-70s. Northeast winds around 5 miles an hour. Tuesday, mostly sunny. Highs in the mid-90s. Northeast winds 5 to 10 miles an hour. And now the extended forecast. Tuesday night, partly cloudy. Lows in the mid-70s. Northeast winds around 5 miles an hour. Wednesday, mostly sunny. Highs in the mid-90s. Wednesday night, partly cloudy. Lows in the lower 70s. Thursday, mostly sunny. Highs in the mid-90s. Thursday night, partly cloudy. Lows around 70. Friday, mostly sunny. Highs in the lower 90s. Friday night, partly cloudy. Lows in the lower 70s. Saturday, mostly sunny. Highs in the mid-90s. Saturday night, partly cloudy. Lows in the lower 70s. Sunday, mostly sunny. A 20% chance of showers in the afternoon. Highs in the mid-90s. The forecast key messages for North and Central Texas. Thunderstorm chances of 20 to 30% will continue today with the arrival of a weak cold front. A few thunderstorms may produce strong downburst wind gusts and small hail this afternoon and evening. Above normal temperatures and less humid conditions will prevail through the remainder of the work week. The spotter information statement for North and Central Texas. Spotter activation is not expected at this time. It is now time to check on the latest tropical activity in the Atlantic Ocean, Caribbean Sea, and the Gulf of

Manitoba, All Hazards Radio, the voice of the National Weather Service, station KEC 56, serving the Dallas-Fort Worth listening area. The following reports of weather temperature and wind were made at 1 a.m. DFW Airport, mostly cloudy, 80, dew point 68, relative humidity 66%, wind south at 6, pressure 29.90 inches and steady. Dallas Love Field, cloudy, 82, southeast at 10. Fort Worth Meacham, mostly cloudy, 78, south at 5. Arlington, mostly cloudy, 74, south at 3. McKinney, cloudy, 79, south at 3. Denton, partly cloudy, 75, calm. Elsewhere around the region, Wichita Falls, clear, 79, south at 14. Abilene, clear, 77, south at 10. Waco, cloudy, 81, calm. Tyler, mostly cloudy, 79, south at 7. Once again at 1 a.m., DFW Airport, mostly cloudy, 80, south at 6. Now let's check on your local forecast for the Dallas-Fort Worth Metroplex. Rest of tonight, partly cloudy with a 20% chance of showers and thunderstorms. Lows in the mid-70s. Southeast winds around 5 miles an hour. Monday, sunny. A slight chance of showers and thunderstorms in the morning, then a chance of showers and thunderstorms in the afternoon. Highs in the upper 90s. North winds around 5 miles an hour. Chance of rain 40%. Monday night, mostly clear with a 30% chance of showers and thunderstorms in the evening, then partly cloudy after midnight. Lows in the mid-70s. Northeast winds around 5 miles an hour. Tuesday, mostly sunny. Highs in the mid-90s. Night. Lows in the mid-70s. Northeast winds around 5 miles an hour. Tuesday, mostly sunny. Highs in the mid-90s. Northeast winds 5 to 10 miles an hour. And now the extended forecast. Tuesday night, partly cloudy. Lows in the mid-70s. Northeast winds around 5 miles an hour. Wednesday, mostly sunny. Highs in the mid-90s. Wednesday night, partly cloudy. Lows in the lower 70s. Thursday, mostly sunny. Highs in the mid-90s. Thursday night, partly cloudy. Lows around 70. Friday, mostly sunny. Highs in the lower 90s. Friday night, partly cloudy. Lows in the lower 70s. Saturday, mostly sunny. Highs in the mid-90s. Saturday night, partly cloudy. Lows in the lower 70s. Sunday, mostly sunny. A 20% chance of showers in the afternoon. Highs in the mid-90s. The forecast key messages for North and Central Texas. Thunderstorm chances of 20 to 30% will continue today with the arrival of a weak cold front. A few thunderstorms may produce strong downburst wind gusts and small hail this afternoon and evening. Above normal temperatures and less humid conditions will prevail through the remainder of the work week. The spotter information statement for North and Central Texas. Spotter activation is not expected at this time. The ultraviolet index forecast for September 21st is 8, or very high. The current time is 1:34 a.m. Central Daylight Time. 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The following reports of weather temperature and wind were made at 1 a.m. DFW Airport, mostly cloudy, 80, dew point 68, relative humidity 66%, wind south at 6, pressure 29.90 inches and steady. Dallas Love Field, cloudy, 82, southeast at 10. Fort Worth Meacham, mostly cloudy, 78, south at 5. Arlington, mostly cloudy, 74, south at 3. McKinney, cloudy, 79, south at 3. Denton, partly cloudy, 75, calm. Elsewhere around the region, Wichita Falls, clear, 79, south at 14. Abilene,

clear, 77, south at 10. Waco, cloudy, 81, calm. Tyler, mostly cloudy, 79, south at 7. Once again at 1 a.m., DFW Airport, mostly cloudy, 80, south at 6. Now let's check on your local forecast for the Dallas-Fort Worth Metroplex. Rest of tonight, partly cloudy with a 20% chance of showers and thunderstorms. Lows in the mid-70s. Southeast winds around 5 miles an hour. Monday, sunny. A slight chance of showers and thunderstorms in the morning, then a chance of showers and thunderstorms in the afternoon. Highs in the upper 90s. North winds around 5 miles an hour. Chance of rain 40%. Monday night, mostly clear with a 30% chance of showers and thunderstorms in the evening, then partly cloudy after midnight. Lows in the mid-70s. Northeast winds around 5 miles an hour. Tuesday, mostly sunny. Highs in the mid-90s. Northeast winds 5 to 10 miles an hour. And now the extended forecast. Tuesday night, partly cloudy. Lows in the mid-70s. Northeast winds around 5 miles an hour. Wednesday, mostly sunny. Highs in the mid-90s. Wednesday night, partly cloudy. Lows in the lower 70s. Thursday, mostly sunny. Highs in the mid-90s. Thursday night, partly cloudy. Lows around 70. Friday, mostly sunny. Highs in the lower 90s. Friday night, partly cloudy. Lows in the lower 70s. Saturday, mostly sunny. Highs in the mid-90s. Saturday night, partly cloudy. Lows in the lower 70s. Sunday, mostly sunny. A 20% chance of showers in the afternoon. Highs in the mid-90s. The forecast key messages for North and Central Texas. Thunderstorm chances of 20 to 30% will continue today with the arrival of a weak cold front. A few thunderstorms may produce strong downburst wind gusts and small hail this afternoon and evening. Above normal temperatures and less humid conditions will prevail through the remainder of the work week. The spotter information statement for North and Central Texas. Spotter activation is not expected at this time. The ultraviolet index forecast for September 21st is 8, or very high. The current time is 1:38 a.m. Central Daylight Time. 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The following reports of weather temperature and wind were made at 1 a.m. DFW Airport, mostly cloudy, 80, dew point 68, relative humidity 66%, wind south at 6, pressure 29.90 inches and steady. Dallas Love Field, cloudy, 82, southeast at 10. Fort Worth Meacham, mostly cloudy, 78, south at 5. Arlington, mostly cloudy, 74, south at 3. McKinney, cloudy, 79, south at 3. Denton, partly cloudy, 75, calm. Elsewhere around the region, Wichita Falls, clear, 79, south at 14. Abilene, clear, 77, south at 10. Waco, cloudy, 81, calm. Tyler, mostly cloudy, 79, south at 7. Once again at 1 a.m., DFW Airport, mostly cloudy, 80, south at 6. Now let's check on your local forecast for the Dallas-Fort Worth Metroplex. Rest of tonight, partly cloudy with a 20% chance of showers and thunderstorms. Lows in the mid-70s. Southeast winds around 5 miles an hour. Monday, sunny. A slight chance of showers and thunderstorms in the morning, then a chance of showers and thunderstorms in the afternoon. Highs in the upper 90s. North winds around 5 miles an hour. Chance of rain 40%. Monday night, mostly clear with a 30% chance of showers and thunderstorms in the evening, then partly cloudy after midnight. Lows in the mid-70s. Northeast winds around 5 miles an hour. Tuesday, mostly sunny. Highs in the mid-90s.
northeast winds 5 to 10 miles an hour. And now the extended forecast. Tuesday night, partly cloudy. Lows in the mid-70s. Northeast winds around 5 miles an hour. Wednesday, mostly sunny. Highs in the mid-90s. Wednesday night, partly cloudy. Lows in the lower 70s. Thursday, mostly sunny. Highs in the mid-90s. Thursday night, partly cloudy. Lows around 70. Friday, mostly sunny. Highs in the lower 90s. Friday night, partly cloudy. Lows in the lower 70s. Saturday, mostly sunny. Highs in the mid-90s. Saturday night, partly cloudy. Lows in the lower 70s. Sunday, mostly sunny. A 20% chance of showers in the afternoon. Highs in the mid-90s. The forecast key messages for North and Central Texas. Thunderstorm chances of 20 to 30% will continue today with the arrival of a weak cold front. A few thunderstorms may produce strong downburst wind gusts and small hail this afternoon and evening. Above normal temperatures and less humid conditions will prevail through the remainder of the work week. The spotter information statement for North and Central Texas. Spotter activation is not expected at this time. The ultraviolet index forecast for September 21st is 8, or very high. The current time is 1:42 a.m. Central Daylight Time. 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The following reports of weather temperature and wind were made at 1 a.m. DFW Airport, mostly cloudy, 80, dew point 68, relative humidity 66%, wind south at 6, pressure 29.90 inches and steady. Dallas Love Field, cloudy, 82, southeast at 10. Fort Worth Meacham, mostly cloudy, 78, south at 5. Arlington, mostly cloudy, 74, south at 3. McKinney, cloudy, 79, south at 3. Denton, partly cloudy, 75, calm. Elsewhere around the region, Wichita Falls, clear, 79, south at 14. Abilene, clear, 77, south at 10. Waco, cloudy, 81, calm. Tyler, mostly cloudy, 79, south at 7. Once again at 1 a.m., DFW Airport, mostly cloudy, 80, south at 6. Now let's check on your local forecast for the Dallas-Fort Worth Metroplex. Rest of tonight, partly cloudy with a 20% chance of showers and thunderstorms. Lows in the mid-70s. Southeast winds around 5 miles an hour. Monday, sunny. A slight chance of showers and thunderstorms in the morning, then a chance of showers and thunderstorms in the afternoon. Highs in the upper 90s. North winds around 5 miles an hour. Chance of rain 40%. Monday night, mostly clear with a 30% chance of showers and thunderstorms in the evening, then partly cloudy after midnight. Lows in the mid-70s. Northeast winds around 5 miles an hour. Tuesday, mostly sunny. Highs in the mid-90s. Northeast winds 5 to 10 miles an hour. And now the extended forecast. Tuesday night, partly cloudy. Lows in the mid-70s. Northeast winds around 5 miles an hour. Wednesday, mostly sunny. Highs in the mid-90s. Wednesday night, partly cloudy. Lows in the lower 70s. Thursday, mostly sunny. Highs in the mid-90s. Thursday night, partly cloudy. Lows around 70. Friday, mostly sunny. Highs in the lower 90s. Friday night, partly cloudy. Lows in the lower 70s. Saturday, mostly sunny. Highs in the mid-90s. Saturday night, partly cloudy. Lows in the lower 70s. Sunday, mostly sunny. A 20% chance of showers in the afternoon. Highs in the mid-90s. The forecast key messages for North and Central Texas. Thunderstorm chances of 20.

30% will continue today with the arrival of a weak cold front. A few thunderstorms may produce strong downburst wind gusts and small hail this afternoon and evening. Above normal temperatures and less humid conditions will prevail through the remainder of the work week. The spotter information statement for North and Central Texas. Spotter activation is not expected at this time. The ultraviolet index forecast for September 21st is 8, or very high. The current time is 1:46 a.m. Central Daylight Time. 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The following reports of weather temperature and wind were made at 1 a.m. DFW Airport, mostly cloudy, 80, dew point 68, relative humidity 66%, wind south at 6, pressure 29.90 inches and steady. Dallas Love Field, cloudy, 82, southeast at 10. Fort Worth Meacham, mostly cloudy, 78, south at 5. Arlington, mostly cloudy, 74, south at 3. McKinney, cloudy, 79, south at 3. Denton, partly cloudy, 75, calm. Elsewhere around the region, Wichita Falls, clear, 79, south at 14. Abilene, clear, 77, south at 10. Waco, cloudy, 81, calm. Tyler, mostly cloudy, 79, south at 7. Once again at 1 a.m., DFW Airport, mostly cloudy, 80, south at 6. Now let's check on your local forecast for the Dallas-Fort Worth Metroplex. Rest of tonight, partly cloudy with a 20% chance of showers and thunderstorms. Lows in the mid-70s. Southeast winds around 5 miles an hour. Monday, sunny. A slight chance of showers and thunderstorms in the morning, then a chance of showers and thunderstorms in the afternoon. Highs in the upper 90s. North winds around 5 miles an hour. Chance of rain 40%. Monday night, mostly clear with a 30% chance of showers and thunderstorms in the evening, then partly cloudy after midnight. Lows in the mid-70s. Northeast winds around 5 miles an hour. Tuesday, mostly sunny. Highs in the mid-90s. Northeast winds 5 to 10 miles an hour. And now the extended forecast. Tuesday night, partly cloudy. Lows in the mid-70s. Northeast winds around 5 miles an hour. Wednesday, mostly sunny. Highs in the mid-90s. Wednesday night, partly cloudy. Lows in the lower 70s. Thursday, mostly sunny. Highs in the mid-90s. Thursday night, partly cloudy. Lows around 70. Friday, mostly sunny. Highs in the lower 90s. Friday night, partly cloudy. Lows in the lower 70s. Saturday, mostly sunny. Highs in the mid-90s. Saturday night, partly cloudy. Lows in the lower 70s. Sunday, mostly sunny. A 20% chance of showers in the afternoon. Highs in the mid-90s. The forecast key messages for North and Central Texas. Thunderstorm chances of 20 to 30% will continue today with the arrival of a weak cold front. A few thunderstorms may produce strong downburst wind gusts and small hail this afternoon and evening. Above normal temperatures and less humid conditions will prevail through the remainder of the work week. The spotter information statement for North and Central Texas. Spotter activation is not expected at this time. The ultraviolet index forecast for September 21st is 8, or very high. The current time is 1:50 a.m. Central Daylight Time. 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The following reports of weather temperature and wind were made at 1 a.m. DFW Airport, mostly cloudy, 80, dew point 68, relative humidity 66%, wind south at 6, pressure 29.90 inches and steady. Dallas Love Field, cloudy, 82, southeast at

10. Fort Worth, Meacham, mostly cloudy, 78, south at 5. Arlington, mostly cloudy, 74, south at 3. Bikini, cloudy, 79, south at 3. Denton, partly cloudy, 75, calm. Elsewhere around the region, Wichita Falls, clear, 79, south at 14. Abilene, clear, 77, south at 10. Waco, cloudy, 81, calm. Tyler, mostly cloudy, 79, south at 7. Once again at 1 a.m., DFW Airport, mostly cloudy, 80, south at 6. Now let's check on your local forecast for the Dallas-Fort Worth Metroplex. Rest of tonight, partly cloudy with a 20% chance of showers and thunderstorms. Lows in the mid-70s. Southeast winds around 5 miles an hour. Monday, sunny. A slight chance of showers and thunderstorms in the morning, then a chance of showers and thunderstorms in the afternoon. Highs in the upper 90s. North winds around 5 miles an hour. Chance of rain 40%. Monday night, mostly clear with a 30% chance of showers and thunderstorms in the evening, then partly cloudy after midnight. Lows in the mid-70s. Northeast winds around 5 miles an hour. Tuesday, mostly sunny. Highs in the mid-90s. Northeast winds 5 to 10 miles an hour. And now the extended forecast. Tuesday night, partly cloudy. Lows in the mid-70s. Northeast winds around 5 miles an hour. Wednesday, mostly sunny. Highs in the mid-90s. Wednesday night, partly cloudy. Lows in the lower 70s. Thursday, mostly sunny. Highs in the mid-90s. Thursday night, partly cloudy. Lows around 70. Friday, mostly sunny. Highs in the lower 90s. Friday night, partly cloudy. Lows in the lower 70s. Saturday, mostly sunny. Highs in the mid-90s. Saturday night, partly cloudy. Lows in the lower 70s. Sunday, mostly sunny. A 20% chance of showers in the afternoon. Highs in the mid-90s. The forecast key messages for North and Central Texas. Thunderstorm chances of 20 to 30% will continue today with the arrival of a weak cold front. A few thunderstorms may produce strong downburst wind gusts and small hail this afternoon and evening. Above normal temperatures and less humid conditions will prevail through the remainder of the work week. The spotter information statement for North and Central Texas. Spotter activation is not expected at this time. The ultraviolet index forecast for September 21st is 8, or very high. The current time is 1:54 a.m. Central Daylight Time. 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The following reports of weather temperature and wind were made at 1 a.m. DFW Airport, mostly cloudy, 80, dew point 68, relative humidity 66%, wind south at 6, pressure 29.90 inches and steady. Dallas Love Field, cloudy, 82, southeast at 10. Fort Worth Meacham, mostly cloudy, 78, south at 5. Arlington, mostly cloudy, 74, south at 3. Bikini, cloudy, 79, south at 3. Denton, partly cloudy, 75, calm. Elsewhere around the region, Wichita Falls, clear, 79, south at 14. Abilene, clear, 77, south at 10. Waco, cloudy, 81, calm. Tyler, mostly cloudy, 79, south at 7. Once again at 1 a.m., DFW Airport, mostly cloudy, 80, south at 6. Now let's check on your local forecast for the Dallas-Fort Worth Metroplex. Rest of tonight, partly cloudy with a 20% chance of showers and thunderstorms. Lows in the mid-70s. Southeast winds around 5 miles an hour. Monday, sunny. A slight chance of showers and thunderstorms in the morning, then a chance of showers and thunderstorms.

the afternoon. Highs in the upper 90s. North winds around 5 miles an hour. Chance of rain 40%. Monday night, mostly clear with a 30% chance of showers and thunderstorms in the evening, then partly cloudy after midnight. Lows in the mid-70s. Northeast winds around 5 miles an hour. Tuesday, mostly sunny. Highs in the mid-90s. Northeast winds 5 to 10 miles an hour. And now the extended forecast. Tuesday night, partly cloudy. Lows in the mid-70s. Northeast winds around 5 miles an hour. Wednesday, mostly sunny. Highs in the mid-90s. Wednesday night, partly cloudy. Lows in the lower 70s. Thursday, mostly sunny. Highs in the mid-90s. Thursday night, partly cloudy. Lows around 70. Friday, mostly sunny. Highs in the lower 90s. Friday night, partly cloudy. Lows in the lower 70s. Saturday, mostly sunny. Highs in the mid-90s. Saturday night, partly cloudy. Lows in the lower 70s. Sunday, mostly sunny. A 20% chance of showers in the afternoon. Highs in the mid-90s. The forecast key messages for North and Central Texas. Thunderstorm chances of 20 to 30% will continue today with the arrival of a weak cold front. A few thunderstorms may produce strong downburst wind gusts and small hail this afternoon and evening. Above normal temperatures and less humid conditions will prevail through the remainder of the work week. The spotter information statement for North and Central Texas. Spotter activation is not expected at this time. The ultraviolet index forecast for September 21st is 8, or very high. The current time is 1:58 a.m. Central Daylight Time. 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The following reports of weather temperature and wind were made at 1 a.m. DFW Airport, mostly cloudy, 80, dew point 68, relative humidity 66%, wind south at 6, pressure 29.90 inches and steady. Dallas Love Field, cloudy, 82, southeast at 10. Fort Worth Meacham, mostly cloudy, 78, south at 5. Arlington, mostly cloudy, 74, south at 3. McKinney, cloudy, 79, south at 3. Denton, partly cloudy, 75, calm. Elsewhere around the region, Wichita Falls, clear, 79, south at 14. Abilene, clear, 77, south at 10. Waco, cloudy, 81, calm. Tyler, mostly cloudy, 79, south at 7. Once again at 1 a.m., DFW Airport, mostly cloudy, 80, south at 6. Now let's check on your local forecast for the Dallas-Fort Worth Metroplex. Rest of tonight, partly cloudy with a 20% chance of showers and thunderstorms. Lows in the mid-70s. Southeast winds around 5 miles an hour. Monday, sunny. A slight chance of showers and thunderstorms in the morning, then a chance of showers and thunderstorms in the afternoon. Highs in the upper 90s. North winds around 5 miles an hour. Chance of rain 40%. Monday night, mostly clear with a 30% chance of showers and thunderstorms in the evening, then partly cloudy after midnight. Lows in the mid-70s. Northeast winds around 5 miles an hour. Tuesday, mostly sunny. Highs in the mid-90s. Northeast winds 5 to 10 miles an hour. It is now time to check on the latest tropical activity in the Atlantic Ocean, Caribbean Sea, and the Gulf of Mexico. Here is Tropical Storm Faye Advisory Number 7, location 34.1 north 31.9 west, or about 385 miles southwest of the Azores. Maximum sustained winds, 70 miles an hour, percent movement, east-southeast or 120 degrees at 5 miles an hour, minimum central pressure, 995 millibars, or 29.39 inches. Remember, you can hear the tropical summary at the top and bottom of every hour when there is a

activity occurring in the Atlantic Basin. And now the extended forecast. Tuesday night, partly cloudy. Lows in the mid-70s. Northeast winds around 5 miles an hour. Wednesday, mostly sunny. Highs in the mid-90s. Wednesday night, partly cloudy. Lows in the lower 70s. Thursday, mostly sunny. Highs in the mid-90s. Thursday night, partly cloudy. Lows around 70. Friday, mostly sunny. Highs in the lower 90s. Friday night, partly cloudy. Lows in the lower 70s. Saturday, mostly sunny. Highs in the mid-90s. Saturday night, partly cloudy. Lows in the lower 70s. Sunday, mostly sunny. A 20% chance of showers in the afternoon. Highs in the mid-90s. The ultraviolet index forecast for September 21st is 8, or very high. The current time is 2:02 a.m. Central Daylight Time. 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The following reports of weather temperature and wind were made at 2 a.m. DFW Airport, partly cloudy, 79, dew point 68, relative humidity 69%, wind calm, pressure 29.89 inches and falling. Dallas Love Field, mostly cloudy, 81, southeast at 8. Fort Worth Meacham, partly cloudy, 78, calm. Arlington, mostly cloudy, 74, calm. McKinney, mostly cloudy, 76, south at 3. Denton, clear, 75, calm. Elsewhere around the region, Wichita Falls, clear, 78, south at 10. Abilene, clear, 75, south at 12. Waco, cloudy, 80, south at 3. Tyler, cloudy, 81, south at 8. Once again at 2 a.m., DFW Airport, partly cloudy, 79, calm. Now let's check on your local forecast for the Dallas-Fort Worth Metroplex. Rest of tonight, partly cloudy with a 20% chance of showers and thunderstorms. Lows in the mid-70s. Southeast winds around 5 miles an hour. Monday, sunny. A slight chance of showers and thunderstorms in the morning, then a chance of showers and thunderstorms in the afternoon. Highs in the upper 90s. North winds around 5 miles an hour. Chance of rain 40%. Monday night, mostly clear with a 30% chance of showers and thunderstorms in the evening, then partly cloudy after midnight. Lows in the mid-70s. Northeast winds around 5 miles an hour. Tuesday, mostly sunny. Highs in the mid-90s. Northeast winds 5 to 10 miles an hour. And now the extended forecast. Tuesday night, partly cloudy. Lows in the mid-70s. Northeast winds around 5 miles an hour. Wednesday, mostly sunny. Highs in the mid-90s. Wednesday night, partly cloudy. Lows in the lower 70s. Thursday, mostly sunny. Highs in the mid-90s. Thursday night, partly cloudy. Lows around 70. Friday, mostly sunny. Highs in the lower 90s. Friday night, partly cloudy. Lows in the lower 70s. Saturday, mostly sunny. Highs in the mid-90s. Saturday night, partly cloudy. Lows in the lower 70s. Sunday, mostly sunny. A 20% chance of showers in the afternoon. Highs in the mid-90s. The forecast key messages for North and Central Texas. Thunderstorm chances of 20 to 30% will continue today with the arrival of a weak cold front. A few thunderstorms may produce strong downburst wind gusts and small hail this afternoon and evening. Above normal temperatures and less humid conditions will prevail through the remainder of the work week. The spotter information statement for North and Central Texas. Spotter activation is not expected at this time. The ultraviolet index forecast for September 21st is 8, or very high.
The current time is 2:05 a.m. Central Daylight Time. 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The following reports of weather temperature and wind were made at 2 a.m. DFW Airport, partly cloudy, 79, dew point 68, relative humidity 69%, wind calm, pressure 29.89 inches and falling. Dallas Love Field, mostly cloudy, 81, southeast at 8. Fort Worth Meacham, partly cloudy, 78, calm. Arlington, mostly cloudy, 74, calm. McKinney, mostly cloudy, 76, south at 3. Denton, clear, 75, calm. Elsewhere around the region, Wichita Falls, clear, 78, south at 10. Abilene, clear, 75, south at 12. Waco, cloudy, 80, south at 3. Tyler, cloudy, 81, south at 8. Once again at 2 a.m., DFW Airport, partly cloudy, 79, calm. Now let's check on your local forecast for the Dallas-Fort Worth Metroplex. Rest of tonight, partly cloudy with a 20% chance of showers and thunderstorms. Lows in the mid-70s. Southeast winds around 5 miles an hour. Monday, sunny. A slight chance of showers and thunderstorms in the morning, then a chance of showers and thunderstorms in the afternoon. Highs in the upper 90s. North winds around 5 miles an hour. Chance of rain 40%. Monday night, mostly clear with a 30% chance of showers and thunderstorms in the evening, then partly cloudy after midnight. Lows in the mid-70s. Northeast winds around 5 miles an hour. Tuesday, mostly sunny. Highs in the mid-90s. Northeast winds 5 to 10 miles an hour. And now the extended forecast. Tuesday night, partly cloudy. Lows in the mid-70s. Northeast winds around 5 miles an hour. Wednesday, mostly sunny. Highs in the mid-90s. Wednesday night, partly cloudy. Lows in the lower 70s. Thursday, mostly sunny. Highs in the mid-90s. Thursday night, partly cloudy. Lows around 70. Friday, mostly sunny. Highs in the lower 90s. Friday night, partly cloudy. Lows in the lower 70s. Saturday, mostly sunny. Highs in the mid-90s. Saturday night, partly cloudy. Lows in the lower 70s. Sunday, mostly sunny. A 20% chance of showers in the afternoon. Highs in the mid-90s. The forecast key messages for North and Central Texas. Thunderstorm chances of 20 to 30% will continue today with the arrival of a weak cold front. A few thunderstorms may produce strong downburst wind gusts and small hail this afternoon and evening. Above normal temperatures and less humid conditions will prevail through the remainder of the work week. The spotter information statement for North and Central Texas. Spotter activation is not expected at this time. The ultraviolet index forecast for September 21st is 8, or very high. The current time is 2:09 a.m. Central Daylight Time. 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The following reports of weather temperature and wind were made at 2 a.m. DFW Airport, partly cloudy, 79, dew point 68, relative humidity 69%, wind calm, pressure 29.89 inches and falling. Dallas Love Field, mostly cloudy, 81, southeast at 8. Fort Worth Meacham, partly cloudy, 78, calm. Arlington, mostly cloudy, 74, calm. McKinney, mostly cloudy, 76, south at 3. Denton, clear, 75, calm. Elsewhere around the region, Wichita Falls, clear, 78, south at 10. Abilene, clear, 75, south at 12. Waco, cloudy, 80, south at 3. Tyler,
cloudy, 81, south at 8.

sunny. Highs in the mid-90s. Saturday night, partly cloudy. Lows in the lower 70s. Sunday, mostly sunny. A 20% chance of showers in the afternoon. Highs in the mid-90s. The forecast key messages for North and Central Texas. Thunderstorm chances of 20 to 30% will continue today with the arrival of a weak cold front. A few thunderstorms may produce strong downburst wind gusts and small hail this afternoon and evening. Above normal temperatures and less humid conditions will prevail through the remainder of the work week. The spotter information statement for North and Central Texas. Spotter activation is not expected at this time. The ultraviolet index forecast for September 21st is 8, or very high. The current time is 2:21 a.m. Central Daylight Time. 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The following reports of weather temperature and wind were made at 2 a.m. DFW Airport, partly cloudy, 79, dew point 68, relative humidity 69%, wind calm, pressure 29.89 inches and falling. Dallas Love Field, mostly cloudy, 81, southeast at 8. Fort Worth Meacham, partly cloudy, 78, calm. Arlington, mostly cloudy, 74, calm. McKinney, mostly cloudy, 76, south at 3. Denton, clear, 75, calm. Elsewhere around the region, Wichita Falls, clear, 78, south at 10. Abilene, clear, 75, south at 12. Waco, cloudy, 80, south at 3. Tyler, cloudy, 81, south at 8. Once again at 2 a.m., DFW Airport, partly cloudy, 79, calm. Now let's check on your local forecast for the Dallas-Fort Worth Metroplex. Today, sunny. A slight chance of showers and thunderstorms this morning, then a chance of showers and thunderstorms this afternoon. Highs in the upper 90s. North winds around 5 miles an hour. Chance of rain 40%. Tonight, mostly clear with a 30% chance of showers and thunderstorms in the evening, then partly cloudy after midnight. Lows in the mid-70s. Northeast winds around 5 miles an hour. Tuesday, mostly sunny. Highs in the mid-90s. Northeast winds 5 to 10 miles an hour. Tuesday night, partly cloudy. Lows in the mid-70s. Northeast winds around 5 miles an hour. And now the extended forecast. Wednesday, mostly sunny. Highs in the mid-90s. East winds 5 to 10 miles an hour. Wednesday night, partly cloudy. Lows in the lower 70s. Thursday, mostly sunny. Highs in the mid-90s. Thursday night, partly cloudy. Lows around 70. Friday, mostly sunny. Highs in the lower 90s. Friday night, partly cloudy. Lows in the lower 70s. Saturday, mostly sunny. Highs in the mid-90s. Saturday night, partly cloudy. Lows in the lower 70s. Sunday, mostly sunny. A 20% chance of showers in the afternoon. Highs in the mid-90s. The forecast key messages for North and Central Texas. Thunderstorm chances of 20 to 30% will continue today with the arrival of a weak cold front. A few thunderstorms may produce strong downburst wind gusts and small hail this afternoon and evening. Above normal temperatures and less humid conditions will prevail through the remainder of the work week. The spotter information statement for North and Central Texas. Spotter activation is not expected at this time. The ultraviolet index forecast for September 21st is 8, or very high. The current time is 2:25 a.m. Central Daylight Time. 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Serving the Dallas-Fort Worth listening area. The following reports of weather temperature and wind were made at 2 a.m. DFW Airport, partly cloudy, 79.

dew point 68. Relative humidity 69%. Wind calm. Pressure 29.89 inches and falling. Dallas Love Field. Mostly cloudy. 81. Southeast at 8. Fort Worth Meacham. Partly cloudy. 78. Calm. Arlington. Mostly cloudy. 74. Calm. McKinney. Mostly cloudy. 76. South at 3. Denton, clear, 75, calm. Elsewhere around the region, Wichita Falls, clear, 78, south at 10. Abilene, clear, 75, south at 12. Waco, cloudy, 80, south at 3. Tyler, cloudy, 81, south at 8. Once again at 2 a.m., DFW Airport, partly cloudy, 79, calm. Now let's check on your local forecast for the Dallas-Fort Worth Metroplex. Today, sunny. A slight chance of showers and thunderstorms this morning, then a chance of showers and thunderstorms this afternoon. Highs in the upper 90s. North winds around 5 miles an hour. Chance of rain 40%. Tonight, mostly clear with a 30% chance of showers and thunderstorms in the evening, then partly cloudy after midnight. Lows in the mid-70s. Northeast winds around 5 miles an hour. Tuesday, mostly sunny. Highs in the mid-90s. Northeast winds 5 to 10 miles an hour. Tuesday night, partly cloudy. Lows in the mid-70s. Northeast winds around 5 miles an hour. And now the extended forecast. Wednesday, mostly sunny. Highs in the mid-90s. East winds 5 to 10 miles an hour. Wednesday night, partly cloudy. Lows in the lower 70s. Thursday, mostly sunny. Highs in the mid-90s. Thursday night, partly cloudy. Lows around 70. Friday, mostly sunny. Highs in the lower 90s. Friday night, partly cloudy. Lows in the lower 70s. Saturday, mostly sunny. Highs in the mid-90s. Saturday night, partly cloudy. Lows in the lower 70s. Sunday, mostly sunny. A 20% chance of showers in the afternoon. Highs in the mid-90s. The forecast key messages for North and Central Texas. Thunderstorm chances of 20 to 30% will continue today with the arrival of a weak cold front. A few thunderstorms may produce strong downburst wind gusts and small hail this afternoon and evening. Above normal temperatures and less humid conditions will prevail through the remainder of the work week. The spotter information statement for North and Central Texas. Spotter activation is not expected at this time. The ultraviolet index forecast for September 21st is 8, or very high. The current time is 2:29 a.m. Central Daylight Time. 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The following reports of weather temperature and wind were made at 2 a.m. DFW Airport, partly cloudy, 79, dew point 68, relative humidity 69%, wind calm, pressure 29.89 inches and falling. Dallas Love Field, mostly cloudy, 81, southeast at 8. Fort Worth Meacham, partly cloudy, 78, calm. Arlington, mostly cloudy, 74, calm. McKinney, mostly cloudy, 76, south at 3. Denton, clear, 75, calm. Elsewhere around the region, Wichita Falls, clear, 78, south at 10. Abilene, clear, 75, south at 12. Waco, cloudy, 80, south at 3. Tyler, cloudy, 81, south at 8. Once again at 2 a.m., DFW Airport, partly cloudy, 79, calm. It is now time to check on the latest tropical activity in the Atlantic Ocean, Caribbean Sea, and the Gulf of Mexico. Here is Tropical Storm Fay Advisory Number 7, location 34.1 north 31.9 west, or about 385 miles southwest of the Azores. Maximum sustained winds, 70 miles an hour, percent movement.

around 5 miles an hour. Tuesday, mostly sunny. Highs in the mid-90s. Northeast winds 5 to 10 miles an hour. Tuesday night, partly cloudy. Lows in the mid-70s. Northeast winds around 5 miles an hour. And now the extended forecast. Wednesday, mostly sunny. Highs in the mid-90s. East winds 5 to 10 miles an hour. Wednesday night, partly cloudy. Lows in the lower 70s. Thursday, mostly sunny. Highs in the mid-90s. Thursday night, partly cloudy. Lows around 70. Friday, mostly sunny. Highs in the lower 90s. Friday night, partly cloudy. Lows in the lower 70s. Saturday, mostly sunny. Highs in the mid-90s. Saturday night, partly cloudy. Lows in the lower 70s. Sunday, mostly sunny. A 20% chance of showers in the afternoon. Highs in the mid-90s. The forecast key messages for North and Central Texas. Thunderstorm chances of 20 to 30% will continue today with the arrival of a weak cold front. A few thunderstorms may produce strong downburst wind gusts and some of 20 to 30% will continue today with the arrival of a weak cold front. A few thunderstorms may produce strong downburst wind gusts and small hail this afternoon and evening. Above normal temperatures and less humid conditions will prevail through the remainder of the work week. The spotter information statement for North and Central Texas. Spotter activation is not expected at this time. The ultraviolet index forecast for September 21st is 8, or very high. The current time is 2:33 a.m. Central Daylight Time. 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Serving the Dallas-Fort Worth listening area. The following reports of weather temperature and wind were made at 2 a.m. DFW Airport, partly cloudy, 79, dew point 68, relative humidity 69%, wind calm, pressure 29.89 inches and falling. Dallas Love Field, mostly cloudy, 81, southeast at 8. Fort Worth Meacham, partly cloudy, 78, calm. Arlington, mostly cloudy, 74, calm. McKinney, mostly cloudy, 76, south at 3. Denton, clear, 75, calm. Elsewhere around the region, Wichita Falls, clear, 78, south at 10. Abilene, clear, 75, south at 12. Waco, cloudy, 80, south at 3. Tyler, cloudy, 81, south at 8. Once again at 2 a.m., DFW Airport, partly cloudy, 79, calm. Now let's check on your local forecast for the Dallas-Fort Worth Metroplex. Today, sunny. A slight chance of showers and thunderstorms this morning, then a chance of showers and thunderstorms this afternoon. Highs in the upper 90s. North winds around 5 miles an hour. Chance of rain 40%. Tonight, mostly clear with a 30% chance of showers and thunderstorms in the evening, then partly cloudy after midnight. Lows in the mid-70s. Northeast winds around 5 miles an hour. Tuesday, mostly sunny. Highs in the mid-90s. Northeast winds 5 to 10 miles an hour. Tuesday night, partly cloudy. Lows in the mid-70s. Northeast winds around 5 miles an hour. And now the extended forecast. Wednesday, mostly sunny. Highs in the mid-90s. East winds 5 to 10 miles an hour. Wednesday night, partly cloudy. Lows in the lower 70s. Thursday, mostly sunny. Highs in the mid-90s. Thursday night, partly cloudy. Lows around 70. Friday, mostly sunny. Highs in the lower 90s. Friday night, partly cloudy. Lows in the lower 70s. Saturday, mostly sunny. Highs in the mid-90s. Saturday night, partly cloudy. Lows in the lower 70s. Sunday, mostly sunny. A 20% chance of showers in the afternoon. Highs in the mid-90s.

northeast winds 5 to 10 miles an hour. Tuesday night, partly cloudy. Lows in the mid-70s. Northeast winds around 5 miles an hour. And now the extended forecast. Wednesday, mostly sunny. Highs in the mid-90s. East winds 5 to 10 miles an hour. Wednesday night, partly cloudy. Lows in the lower 70s. Thursday, mostly sunny. Highs in the mid-90s. Thursday night, partly cloudy. Lows around 70. Friday, mostly sunny. Highs in the lower 90s. Friday night, partly cloudy. Lows in the lower 70s. Saturday, mostly sunny. Highs in the mid-90s. Saturday night, partly cloudy. Lows in the lower 70s. Sunday, mostly sunny. A 20% chance of showers in the afternoon. Highs in the mid-90s. The forecast key messages for North and Central Texas. Thunderstorm chances of 20 to 30% will continue today with the arrival of a weak cold front. A few thunderstorms may produce strong downburst wind gusts and small hail this afternoon and evening. Above normal temperatures and less humid conditions will prevail through the remainder of the work week. The spotter information statement for North and Central Texas. Spotter activation is not expected at this time. The ultraviolet index forecast for September 21st is 8, or very high. The current time is 2:48 a.m. Central Daylight Time. 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The following reports of weather temperature and wind were made at 2 a.m. DFW Airport, partly cloudy, 79, dew point 68, relative humidity 69%, wind calm, pressure 29.89 inches and falling. Dallas Love Field, mostly cloudy, 81, southeast at 8. Fort Worth Meacham, partly cloudy, 78, calm. Arlington, mostly cloudy, 74, calm. McKinney, mostly cloudy, 76, south at 3. Denton, clear, 75, calm. Elsewhere around the region, Wichita Falls, clear, 78, south at 10. Abilene, clear, 75, south at 12. Waco, cloudy, 80, south at 3. Tyler, cloudy, 81, south at 8. Once again at 2 a.m., DFW Airport, partly cloudy, 79, calm. Now let's check on your local forecast for the Dallas-Fort Worth Metroplex. Today, sunny. A slight chance of showers and thunderstorms this morning, then a chance of showers and thunderstorms this afternoon. Highs in the upper 90s. North winds around 5 miles an hour. Chance of rain 40%. Tonight, mostly clear with a 30% chance of showers and thunderstorms in the evening, then partly cloudy after midnight. Lows in the mid-70s. Northeast winds around 5 miles an hour. Tuesday, mostly sunny. Highs in the mid-90s. Northeast winds 5 to 10 miles an hour. Tuesday night, partly cloudy. Lows in the mid-70s. Northeast winds around 5 miles an hour. And now the extended forecast. Wednesday, mostly sunny. Highs in the mid-90s. East winds 5 to 10 miles an hour. Wednesday night, partly cloudy. Lows in the lower 70s. Thursday, mostly sunny. Highs in the mid-90s. Thursday night, partly cloudy. Lows around 70. Friday, mostly sunny. Highs in the lower 90s. Friday night, partly cloudy. Lows in the lower 70s. Saturday, mostly sunny. Highs in the mid-90s. Saturday night, partly cloudy. Lows in the lower 70s. Sunday, mostly sunny. A 20% chance of showers in the afternoon. Highs in the mid-90s. The forecast key messages for North and Central Texas. Thunderstorm chances of 20 to 30% will continue today with the arrival of a weak cold front. A few thunderstorms may produce strong downpours.

first wind gusts and small hail this afternoon and evening. Above normal temperatures and less humid conditions will prevail through the remainder of the work week. The spotter information statement for North and Central Texas. Spotter activation is not expected at this time. The ultraviolet index forecast for September 21st is 8, or very high. The current time is 2:52 a.m. Central Daylight Time. 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The following reports of weather temperature and wind were made at 2 a.m. DFW Airport, partly cloudy, 79, dew point 68, relative humidity 69%, wind calm, pressure 29.89 inches and falling. Dallas Love Field, mostly cloudy, 81, southeast at 8. Fort Worth Meacham, partly cloudy, 78, calm. Arlington, mostly cloudy, 74, calm. McKinney, mostly cloudy, 76, south at 3. Denton, clear, 75, calm. Elsewhere around the region, Wichita Falls, clear, 78, south at 10. Abilene, clear, 75, south at 12. Waco, cloudy, 80, south at 3. Tyler, cloudy, 81, south at 8. Once again at 2 a.m., DFW Airport, partly cloudy, 79, calm. Now let's check on your local forecast for the Dallas-Fort Worth Metroplex. Today, sunny. A slight chance of showers and thunderstorms this morning, then a chance of showers and thunderstorms this afternoon. Highs in the upper 90s. North winds around 5 miles an hour. Chance of rain 40%. Tonight, mostly clear with a 30% chance of showers and thunderstorms in the evening, then partly cloudy after midnight. Lows in the mid-70s. Northeast winds around 5 miles an hour. Tuesday, mostly sunny. Highs in the mid-90s. Northeast winds 5 to 10 miles an hour. Tuesday night, partly cloudy. Lows in the mid-70s. Northeast winds around 5 miles an hour. And now the extended forecast. Wednesday, mostly sunny. Highs in the mid-90s. East winds 5 to 10 miles an hour. Wednesday night, partly cloudy. Lows in the lower 70s. Thursday, mostly sunny. Highs in the mid-90s. Thursday night, partly cloudy. Lows around 70. Friday, mostly sunny. Highs in the lower 90s. Friday night, partly cloudy. Lows in the lower 70s. Saturday, mostly sunny. Highs in the mid-90s. Saturday night, partly cloudy. Lows in the lower 70s. Sunday, mostly sunny. A 20% chance of showers in the afternoon. Highs in the mid-90s. The forecast key messages for North and Central Texas. Thunderstorm chances of 20 to 30% will continue today with the arrival of a weak cold front. A few thunderstorms may produce strong downburst wind gusts and small hail this afternoon and evening. Above normal temperatures and less humid conditions will prevail through the remainder of the work week. The spotter information statement for North and Central Texas. Spotter activation is not expected at this time. The ultraviolet index forecast for September 21st is 8, or very high. The current time is 2:55 a.m. Central Daylight Time. 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The following reports of weather temperature and wind were made at 2 a.m. DFW Airport, partly cloudy, 79, dew point 68, relative humidity 69%, wind calm, pressure 29.89 inches and falling. Dallas Love Field, mostly cloudy, 81, southeast at 8. Fort Worth Meacham, partly cloudy, 78, calm. Arlington, mostly cloudy, 74, calm. McKinney, mostly cloudy, 76, south at 3. Denton, clear, 75.

elsewhere around the region. Wichita Falls, clear, 78, south at 10. Abilene, clear, 75, south at 12. Waco, cloudy, 80, south at 3. Tyler, cloudy, 81, south at 8. Once again at 2 a.m., DFW Airport, partly cloudy, 79, calm. Now let's check on your local forecast for the Dallas-Fort Worth Metroplex. Today, sunny. A slight chance of showers and thunderstorms this morning, then a chance of showers and thunderstorms this afternoon. Highs in the upper 90s. North winds around 5 miles an hour. Chance of rain 40%. Tonight, mostly clear with a 30% chance of showers and thunderstorms in the evening, then partly cloudy after midnight. Lows in the mid-70s. Northeast winds around 5 miles an hour. Tuesday, mostly sunny. Highs in the mid-90s. Northeast winds 5 to 10 miles an hour. Tuesday night, partly cloudy. Lows in the mid-70s. Northeast winds around 5 miles an hour. And now the extended forecast. Wednesday, mostly sunny. Highs in the mid-90s. East winds 5 to 10 miles an hour. Wednesday night, partly cloudy. Lows in the lower 70s. Thursday, mostly sunny. Highs in the mid-90s. Thursday night, partly cloudy. Lows around 70. Friday, mostly sunny. Highs in the lower 90s. Friday night, partly cloudy. Lows in the lower 70s. Saturday, mostly sunny. Highs in the mid-90s. Saturday night, partly cloudy. Lows in the lower 70s. Sunday, mostly sunny. A 20% chance of showers in the afternoon. Highs in the mid-90s. The forecast key messages for North and Central Texas. Thunderstorm chances of 20 to 30% will continue today with the arrival of a weak cold front. A few thunderstorms may produce strong downburst wind gusts and small hail this afternoon and evening. Above normal temperatures and less humid conditions will prevail through the remainder of the work week. The spotter information statement for North and Central Texas. Spotter activation is not expected at this time. The ultraviolet index forecast for September 21st is 8, or very high. The current time is 2:59 a.m. Central Daylight Time. 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The following reports of weather temperature and wind were made at 2 a.m. DFW Airport, partly cloudy, 79, dew point 68, relative humidity 69%, wind calm, pressure 29.89 inches and falling. Dallas Love Field, mostly cloudy, 81, southeast at 8. Fort Worth Meacham, partly cloudy, 78, calm. Arlington, mostly cloudy, 74, calm. McKinney, mostly cloudy, 76, south at 3. Denton, clear, 75, calm. Elsewhere around the region, Wichita Falls, clear, 78, south at 10. Abilene, clear, 75, south at 12. Waco, cloudy, 80, south at 3. Tyler, cloudy, 81, south at 8. Once again at 2 a.m., DFW Airport, partly cloudy, 79, calm. It is now time to check on the latest tropical activity in the Atlantic Ocean, Caribbean Sea, and the Gulf of Mexico. Here is Tropical Storm Fay Advisory Number 7, location 34.1 north 31.9 west, or about 385 miles southwest of the Azores. Maximum sustained winds, 70 miles an hour, percent movement, east-southeast or 120 degrees at 5 miles an hour. Minimum central pressure, 995 millibars, or 29.39 inches. Remember, you can hear the tropical summary at the top and bottom of every hour when there is activity occurring in the Atlantic Basin. Now let's check on your local forecast for the Dallas-Fort Worth Metroplex. Today, sunny. A slight chance of showers and thunderstorms this morning, then a chance of showers and thunderstorms this afternoon.

highs in the upper 90s. North winds around 5 miles an hour. Chance of rain 40%. Tonight, mostly clear with a 30% chance of showers and thunderstorms in the evening, then partly cloudy after midnight. Lows in the mid-70s. Northeast winds around 5 miles an hour. Tuesday, mostly sunny. Highs in the mid-90s. Northeast winds 5 to 10 miles an hour. Tuesday night, partly cloudy. Lows in the mid-70s. Northeast winds around 5 miles an hour. The ultraviolet index forecast for September 21st is 8, or very high. The current time is 3:02 a.m. Central Daylight Time. 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The following reports of weather temperature and wind were made at 3 a.m. DFW Airport, partly cloudy, 79, dew point 68, relative humidity 69%, wind calm, pressure 29.89 inches and steady. Dallas Love Field, partly cloudy, 81, southeast at 5. Fort Worth Meacham, clear, 77, calm. Arlington, partly cloudy, 73, calm. McKinney, partly cloudy, 76, calm. Denton, clear, 73, calm. Elsewhere around the region, Wichita Falls, clear, 74, south at 7. Abilene, clear, 74, south at 10. Waco, mostly cloudy, 79, west at 5. Tyler, cloudy, 81, south at 9. Once again at 3 a.m., DFW Airport, partly cloudy, 79, calm. Now let's check on your local forecast for the Dallas-Fort Worth Metroplex. Today, sunny. A slight chance of showers and thunderstorms this morning, then a chance of showers and thunderstorms this afternoon. Highs in the upper 90s. North winds around 5 miles an hour. Chance of rain 40%. Tonight, mostly clear with a 30% chance of showers and thunderstorms in the evening, then partly cloudy after midnight. Lows in the mid-70s. Northeast winds around 5 miles an hour. Tuesday, mostly sunny. Highs in the mid-90s. Northeast winds 5 to 10 miles an hour. Tuesday night, partly cloudy. Lows in the mid-70s. Northeast winds around 5 miles an hour. And now the extended forecast. Wednesday, mostly sunny. Highs in the mid-90s. East winds 5 to 10 miles an hour. Wednesday night, partly cloudy. Lows in the lower 70s. Thursday, mostly sunny. Highs in the mid-90s. Thursday night, partly cloudy. Lows around 70. Friday, mostly sunny. Highs in the lower 90s. Friday night, partly cloudy. Lows in the lower 70s. Saturday, mostly sunny. Highs in the mid-90s. Saturday night, partly cloudy. Lows in the lower 70s. Sunday, mostly sunny. A 20% chance of showers in the afternoon. Highs in the mid-90s. The forecast key messages for North and Central Texas. Thunderstorm chances of 20 to 30% will continue today with the arrival of a weak cold front. A few thunderstorms may produce strong downburst wind gusts and small hail this afternoon and evening. Above normal temperatures and less humid conditions will prevail through the remainder of the work week. The spotter information statement for North and Central Texas. Spotter activation is not expected at this time. The ultraviolet index forecast for September 21st is 8, or very high. The current time is 3:06 a.m. Central Daylight Time. 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The following reports of weather temperature and wind were made at 3 a.m. DFW Airport, partly cloudy, 79, dew point 68, relative humidity 69%, wind calm, pressure 29.89 inches and steady.
Dallas Love Field, partly cloudy, 81, southeast at 5. Fort Worth Meacham, clear, 77, calm. Arlington, partly cloudy, 73, calm. McKinney, partly cloudy, 76, calm. Denton, clear, 73, calm. Elsewhere around the region, Wichita Falls, clear, 74, south at 7. Abilene, clear, 74, south at 10. Waco, mostly cloudy, 79, west at 5. Tyler, cloudy, 81, south at 9. Once again at 3 a.m., DFW Airport, partly cloudy, 79, calm. Now let's check on your local forecast for the Dallas-Fort Worth Metroplex. Today, sunny. A slight chance of showers and thunderstorms this morning, then a chance of showers and thunderstorms this afternoon. Highs in the upper 90s. North winds around 5 miles an hour. Chance of rain 40%. Tonight, mostly clear with a 30% chance of showers and thunderstorms in the evening, then partly cloudy after midnight. Lows in the mid-70s. Northeast winds around 5 miles an hour. Tuesday, mostly sunny. Highs in the mid-90s. Northeast winds 5 to 10 miles an hour. Tuesday night, partly cloudy. Lows in the mid-70s. Northeast winds around 5 miles an hour. And now the extended forecast. Wednesday, mostly sunny. Highs in the mid-90s. East winds 5 to 10 miles an hour. Wednesday night, partly cloudy. Lows in the lower 70s. Thursday, mostly sunny. Highs in the mid-90s. Thursday night, partly cloudy. Lows around 70. Friday, mostly sunny. Highs in the lower 90s. Friday night, partly cloudy. Lows in the lower 70s. Saturday, mostly sunny. Highs in the mid-90s. Saturday night, partly cloudy. Lows in the lower 70s. Sunday, mostly sunny. A 20% chance of showers in the afternoon. Highs in the mid-90s. The forecast key messages for North and Central Texas. Thunderstorm chances of 20 to 30% will continue today with the arrival of a weak cold front. A few thunderstorms may produce strong downburst wind gusts and small hail this afternoon and evening. Above normal temperatures and less humid conditions will prevail through the remainder of the work week. The spotter information statement for North and Central Texas. Spotter activation is not expected at this time. The ultraviolet index forecast for September 21st is 8, or very high. The current time is 3:09 a.m. Central Daylight Time. 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The following reports of weather temperature and wind were made at 3 a.m. DFW Airport, partly cloudy, 79, dew point 68, relative humidity 69%, wind calm, pressure 29.89 inches and steady. Dallas Love Field, partly cloudy, 81, southeast at 5. Fort Worth Meacham, clear, 77, calm. Arlington, partly cloudy, 73, calm. McKinney, partly cloudy, 76, calm. Denton, clear, 73, calm. Elsewhere around the region, Wichita Falls, clear, 74, south at 7. Abilene, clear, 74, south at 10. Waco, mostly cloudy, 79, west at 5. Tyler, cloudy, 81, south at 9. Once again at 3 a.m., DFW Airport, partly cloudy, 79, calm. The following reports of weather temperature and wind were made at 3 a.m. DFW Airport, partly cloudy, 79, dew point 68, relative humidity 69%, wind calm, pressure 29.89 inches and steady. Dallas Love Field, partly cloudy, 81, southeast at 5. Fort Worth Meacham, clear, 77, calm. Arlington, partly cloudy, 73, calm. McKinney, partly cloudy.

76, calm. Denton, clear, 73, calm. Elsewhere around the region, Wichita Falls, clear, 74, south at 7. Abilene, clear, 74, south at 10. Waco, mostly cloudy, 79, west at 5. Tyler, cloudy, 81, south at 9. Once again at 3 a.m., DFW Airport, partly cloudy, 79, calm. Now let's check on your local forecast for the Dallas-Fort Worth Metroplex. Today, sunny. A slight chance of showers and thunderstorms this morning, then a chance of showers and thunderstorms this afternoon. Highs in the upper 90s. North winds around 5 miles an hour. Chance of rain 40%. Tonight, mostly clear with a 30% chance of showers and thunderstorms in the evening, then partly cloudy after midnight. Lows in the mid-70s. Northeast winds around 5 miles an hour. Tuesday, mostly sunny. Highs in the mid-90s. Northeast winds 5 to 10 miles an hour. Tuesday night, partly cloudy. Lows in the mid-70s. Northeast winds around 5 miles an hour. And now the extended forecast. Wednesday, mostly sunny. Highs in the mid-90s. East winds 5 to 10 miles an hour. Wednesday night, partly cloudy. Lows in the lower 70s. Thursday, mostly sunny. Highs in the mid-90s. Thursday night, partly cloudy. Lows around 70. Friday, mostly sunny. Highs in the lower 90s. Friday night, partly cloudy. Lows in the lower 70s. Saturday, mostly sunny. Highs in the mid-90s. Saturday night, partly cloudy. Lows in the lower 70s. Sunday, mostly sunny. A 20% chance of showers in the afternoon. Highs in the mid-90s. The forecast key messages for North and Central Texas. Thunderstorm chances of 20 to 30% will continue today with the arrival of a weak cold front. A few thunderstorms may produce strong downburst wind gusts and small hail this afternoon and evening. Above normal temperatures and less humid conditions will prevail through the remainder of the work week. The spotter information statement for North and Central Texas. Spotter activation is not expected at this time. The ultraviolet index forecast for September 21st is 8, or very high. The current time is 3:14 a.m. Central Daylight Time. 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The following reports of weather temperature and wind were made at 3 a.m. DFW Airport, partly cloudy, 79, dew point 68, relative humidity 69%, wind calm, pressure 29.89 inches and steady. Dallas Love Field, partly cloudy, 81, southeast at 5. Fort Worth Meacham, clear, 77, calm. Arlington, partly cloudy, 73, calm. McKinney, partly cloudy, 76, calm. Denton, clear, 73, calm. Elsewhere around the region, Wichita Falls, clear, 74, south at 7. Abilene, clear, 74, south at 10. Waco, mostly cloudy, 79, west at 5. Tyler, cloudy, 81, south at 9. Once again at 3 a.m., DFW Airport, partly cloudy, 79, calm. Now let's check on your local forecast for the Dallas-Fort Worth Metroplex. Today, sunny. A slight chance of showers and thunderstorms this morning, then a chance of showers and thunderstorms this afternoon. Highs in the upper 90s. North winds around 5 miles an hour. Chance of rain 40%. Tonight, mostly clear with a 30% chance of showers and thunderstorms in the evening, then partly cloudy after midnight. Lows in the mid-70s. Northeast winds around 5 miles an hour. Tuesday, mostly sunny. Highs in the mid-90s. Northeast winds 5 to 10 miles an hour. Tuesday night, partly cloudy. Lows in the mid-70s.

northeast winds around 5 miles an hour. And now the extended forecast. Wednesday, mostly sunny. Highs in the mid-90s. East winds 5 to 10 miles an hour. Wednesday night, partly cloudy. Lows in the lower 70s. Thursday, mostly sunny. Highs in the mid-90s. Thursday night, partly cloudy. Lows around 70. Friday, mostly sunny. Highs in the lower 90s. Friday night, partly cloudy. Lows in the lower 70s. Saturday, mostly sunny. Highs in the mid-90s. Saturday night, partly cloudy. Lows in the lower 70s. Sunday, mostly sunny. A 20% chance of showers in the afternoon. Highs in the mid-90s. The forecast key messages for North and Central Texas. Thunderstorm chances of 20 to 30% will continue today with the arrival of a weak cold front. A few thunderstorms may produce strong downburst wind gusts and small hail this afternoon and evening. Above normal temperatures and less humid conditions will prevail through the remainder of the work week. The spotter information statement for North and Central Texas. Spotter activation is not expected at this time. The ultraviolet index forecast for September 21st is 8, or very high. The current time is 3:18 a.m. Central Daylight Time. 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The following reports of weather temperature and wind were made at 3 a.m. DFW Airport, partly cloudy, 79, dew point 68, relative humidity 69%, wind calm, pressure 29.89 inches and steady. Dallas Love Field, partly cloudy, 81, southeast at 5. Fort Worth Meacham, clear, 77, calm. Arlington, partly cloudy, 73, calm. McKinney, partly cloudy, 76, calm. Denton, clear, 73, calm. Elsewhere around the region, Wichita Falls, clear, 74, south at 7. Abilene, clear, 74, south at 10. Waco, mostly cloudy, 79, west at 5. Tyler, cloudy, 81, south at 9. Once again at 3 a.m., DFW Airport, partly cloudy, 79, calm. Now let's check on your local forecast for the Dallas-Fort Worth Metroplex. Today, sunny. A slight chance of showers and thunderstorms this morning, then a chance of showers and thunderstorms this afternoon. Highs in the upper 90s. North winds around 5 miles an hour. Chance of rain 40%. Tonight, mostly clear with a 30% chance of showers and thunderstorms in the evening, then partly cloudy after midnight. Lows in the mid-70s. Northeast winds around 5 miles an hour. Tuesday, mostly sunny. Highs in the mid-90s. Northeast winds 5 to 10 miles an hour. Tuesday night, partly cloudy. Lows in the mid-70s. Northeast winds around 5 miles an hour. And now the extended forecast. Wednesday, mostly sunny. Highs in the mid-90s. East winds 5 to 10 miles an hour. Wednesday night, partly cloudy. Lows in the lower 70s. Thursday, mostly sunny. Highs in the mid-90s. Thursday night, partly cloudy. Lows around 70. Friday, mostly sunny. Highs in the lower 90s. Friday night, partly cloudy. Lows in the lower 70s. Saturday, mostly sunny. Highs in the mid-90s. Saturday night, partly cloudy. Lows in the lower 70s. Sunday, mostly sunny. A 20% chance of showers in the afternoon. Highs in the mid-90s. The forecast key messages for North and Central Texas. Thunderstorm chances of 20 to 30% will continue today with the arrival of a weak cold front. A few thunderstorms may produce strong downburst wind gusts and small hail this afternoon and evening. Above normal temperatures and less humid conditions will prevail through the remainder of the work week.

spotter information statement for North and Central Texas. Spotter activation is not expected at this time. The ultraviolet index forecast for September 21st is 8, or very high. The current time is 3:21 a.m. Central Daylight Time. 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The following reports of weather temperature and wind were made at 3 a.m. DFW Airport, partly cloudy, 79, dew point 68, relative humidity 69%, wind calm, pressure 29.89 inches and steady. Dallas Love Field, partly cloudy, 81, southeast at 5. Fort Worth Meacham, clear, 77, calm. Arlington, partly cloudy, 73, calm. McKinney, partly cloudy, 76, calm. Denton, clear, 73, calm. Elsewhere around the region, Wichita Falls, clear, 74, south at 7. Abilene, clear, 74, south at 10. Waco, mostly cloudy, 79, west at 5. Tyler, cloudy, 81, south at 9. Once again at 3 a.m., DFW Airport, partly cloudy, 79, calm. Now let's check on your local forecast for the Dallas-Fort Worth Metroplex. Today, sunny. A slight chance of showers and thunderstorms this morning, then a chance of showers and thunderstorms this afternoon. Highs in the upper 90s. North winds around 5 miles an hour. Chance of rain 40%. Tonight, mostly clear with a 30% chance of showers and thunderstorms in the evening, then partly cloudy after midnight. Lows in the mid-70s. Northeast winds around 5 miles an hour. Tuesday, mostly sunny. Highs in the mid-90s. Northeast winds 5 to 10 miles an hour. Tuesday night, partly cloudy. Lows in the mid-70s. Northeast winds around 5 miles an hour. And now the extended forecast. Wednesday, mostly sunny. Highs in the mid-90s. East winds 5 to 10 miles an hour. Wednesday night, partly cloudy. Lows in the lower 70s. Thursday, mostly sunny. Highs in the mid-90s. Thursday night, partly cloudy. Lows around 70. Friday, mostly sunny. Highs in the lower 90s. Friday night, partly cloudy. Lows in the lower 70s. Saturday, mostly sunny. Highs in the mid-90s. Saturday night, partly cloudy. Lows in the lower 70s. Sunday, mostly sunny. A 20% chance of showers in the afternoon. Highs in the mid-90s. The forecast key messages for North and Central Texas. Thunderstorm chances of 20 to 30% will continue today with the arrival of a weak cold front. A few thunderstorms may produce strong downburst wind gusts and small hail this afternoon and evening. Above normal temperatures and less humid conditions will prevail through the remainder of the work week. The spotter information statement for North and Central Texas. Spotter activation is not expected at this time. The ultraviolet index forecast for September 21st is 8, or very high. The current time is 3:25 a.m. Central Daylight Time. 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The following reports of weather temperature and wind were made at 3 a.m. DFW Airport, partly cloudy, 79, dew point 68, relative humidity 69%, wind calm, pressure 29.89 inches and steady. Dallas Love Field, partly cloudy, 81, southeast at 5. Fort Worth Meacham, clear, 77, calm. Arlington, partly cloudy, 73, calm. McKinney, partly cloudy, 76, calm. Denton, clear, 73, calm. Elsewhere around the region, Wichita Falls, clear, 74, south at 7. Abilene, clear, 74, south at 10.

Waco, mostly cloudy, 79, west at 5. Tyler, cloudy, 81, south at 9. Once again at 3 a.m., DFW Airport, partly cloudy, 79, calm. Now let's check on your local forecast for the Dallas-Fort Worth Metroplex. Today, sunny. A slight chance of showers and thunderstorms this morning, then a chance of showers and thunderstorms this afternoon. Highs in the upper 90s. North winds around 5 miles an hour. Chance of rain 40%. Tonight, mostly clear with a 30% chance of showers and thunderstorms in the evening, then partly cloudy after midnight. Lows in the mid-70s. Northeast winds around 5 miles an hour. Tuesday, mostly sunny. Highs in the mid-90s. Northeast winds 5 to 10 miles an hour. Tuesday night, partly cloudy. Lows in the mid-70s. Northeast winds around 5 miles an hour. And now the extended forecast. Wednesday, mostly sunny. Highs in the mid-90s. East winds 5 to 10 miles an hour. Wednesday night, partly cloudy. Lows in the lower 70s. Thursday, mostly sunny. Highs in the mid-90s. Thursday night, partly cloudy. Lows around 70. Friday, mostly sunny. Highs in the lower 90s. Friday night, partly cloudy. Lows in the lower 70s. Saturday, mostly sunny. Highs in the mid-90s. Saturday night, partly cloudy. Lows in the lower 70s. Sunday, mostly sunny. A 20% chance of showers in the afternoon. Highs in the mid-90s. The forecast key messages for North and Central Texas. Thunderstorm chances of 20 to 30% will continue today with the arrival of a weak cold front. A few thunderstorms may produce strong downburst wind gusts and small hail this afternoon and evening. Above normal temperatures and less humid conditions will prevail through the remainder of the work week. The spotter information statement for North and Central Texas. Spotter activation is not expected at this time. The ultraviolet index forecast for September 21st is 8, or very high. The current time is 3:29 a.m. Central Daylight Time. 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The following reports of weather temperature and wind were made at 3 a.m. DFW Airport, partly cloudy, 79, dew point 68, relative humidity 69%, wind calm, pressure 29.89 inches and steady. Dallas Love Field, partly cloudy, 81, southeast at 5. Fort Worth Meacham, clear, 77, calm. Arlington, partly cloudy, 73, calm. McKinney, partly cloudy, 76, calm. Denton, clear, 73, calm. Elsewhere around the region, Wichita Falls, clear, 74, south at 7. Abilene, clear, 74, south at 10. Waco, mostly cloudy, 79, west at 5. Tyler, cloudy, 81, south at 9. Once again at 3 a.m., DFW Airport, partly cloudy, 79, calm. It is now time to check on the latest tropical activity in the Atlantic Ocean, Caribbean Sea, and the Gulf of Mexico. Here is Tropical Storm Faye Advisory Number 7, location 34.1 north 31.9 west, or about 385 miles southwest of the Azores. Maximum sustained winds, 70 miles an hour, percent movement, east-southeast or 120 degrees at 5 miles an hour. Minimum central pressure, 995 millibars, or 29.39 inches. Remember, you can hear the tropical summary at the top and bottom of every hour when there is activity occurring in the Atlantic Basin. Now let's check on your local forecast for the Dallas-Fort Worth Metroplex. Today, sunny. A slight chance of showers and thunderstorms this morning, then a chance of showers and thunderstorms this afternoon. Highs in the upper 90s. North winds around 5 miles an hour. Chance of rain 40%. Tonight,

Thursday night, partly cloudy. Lows around 70. Friday, mostly sunny. Highs in the lower 90s. Friday night, partly cloudy. Lows in the lower 70s. Saturday, mostly sunny. Highs in the mid-90s. Saturday night, partly cloudy. Lows in the lower 70s. Sunday, mostly sunny. A 20% chance of showers in the afternoon. Highs in the mid-90s. The forecast key messages for North and Central Texas. Thunderstorm chances of 20 to 30% will continue today with the arrival of a weak cold front. A few thunderstorms may produce Texas. Thunderstorm chances of 20 to 30% will continue today with the arrival of a weak cold front. A few thunderstorms may produce strong downburst wind gusts and small hail this afternoon and evening. Above normal temperatures and less humid conditions will prevail through the remainder of the work week. The spotter information statement for North and Central Texas. Spotter activation is not expected at this time. The ultraviolet index forecast for September 21st is 8, or very high. The current time is 3:33 a.m. Central Daylight Time. 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The following reports of weather temperature and wind were made at 3 a.m. DFW Airport, partly cloudy, 79, dew point 68, relative humidity 69%, wind calm, pressure 29.89 inches and steady. Dallas Love Field, partly cloudy, 81, southeast at 5. Fort Worth Meacham, clear, 77, calm. Arlington, partly cloudy, 73, calm. McKinney, partly cloudy, 76, calm. Denton, clear, 73, calm. Elsewhere around the region, Wichita Falls, clear, 74, south at 7. Abilene, clear, 74, south at 10. Waco, mostly cloudy, 79, west at 5. Tyler, cloudy, 81, south at 9. Once again at 3 a.m., DFW Airport, partly cloudy, 79, calm. Now let's check on your local forecast for the Dallas-Fort Worth Metroplex. Today, sunny. A slight chance of showers and thunderstorms this morning, then a chance of showers and thunderstorms this afternoon. Highs in the upper 90s. North winds around 5 miles an hour. Chance of rain 40%. Tonight, mostly clear with a 30% chance of showers and thunderstorms in the evening, then partly cloudy after midnight. Lows in the mid-70s. Northeast winds around 5 miles an hour. Tuesday, mostly sunny. Highs in the mid-90s. Northeast winds 5 to 10 miles an hour. Tuesday night, partly cloudy. Lows in the mid-70s. Northeast winds around 5 miles an hour. And now the extended forecast. Wednesday, mostly sunny. Highs in the mid-90s. East winds 5 to 10 miles an hour. Wednesday night, partly cloudy. Lows in the lower 70s. Thursday, mostly sunny. Highs in the mid-90s. Thursday night, partly cloudy. Lows around 70. Friday, mostly sunny. Highs in the lower 90s. Friday night, partly cloudy. Lows in the lower 70s. Saturday, mostly sunny. Highs in the mid-90s. Saturday night, partly cloudy. Lows in the lower 70s. Sunday, mostly sunny. A 20% chance of showers in the afternoon. Highs in the mid-90s. The forecast key messages for North and Central Texas. Thunderstorm chances of 20 to 30% will continue today with the arrival of a weak cold front. A few thunderstorms may produce strong downburst wind gusts and small hail this afternoon and evening. Above normal temperatures and less humid conditions will prevail through the remainder of the work week. The spotter information statement for North and Central Texas. Spotter activation is not expected at this time. The ultraviolet index forecast for September 21st is 8, or very high.

mostly sunny. Highs in the lower 90s. Friday night, partly cloudy. Lows in the lower 70s. Saturday, mostly sunny. Highs in the mid-90s. Saturday night, partly cloudy. Lows in the lower 70s. Sunday, mostly sunny. A 20% chance of showers in the afternoon. Highs in the mid-90s. The forecast key messages for North and Central Texas. Thunderstorm chances of 20 to 30% will continue today with the arrival of a weak cold front. A few thunderstorms may produce strong downburst wind gusts and small hail this afternoon and evening. Above normal temperatures and less humid conditions will prevail through the remainder of the work week. The spotter information statement for North and Central Texas. Spotter activation is not expected at this time. The ultraviolet index forecast for September 21st is 8, or very high. The current time is 3:48 a.m. Central Daylight Time. 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The following reports of weather temperature and wind were made at 3 a.m. DFW Airport, partly cloudy, 79, dew point 68, relative humidity 69%, wind calm, pressure 29.89 inches and steady. Dallas Love Field, partly cloudy, 81, southeast at 5. Fort Worth Meacham, clear, 77, calm. Arlington, partly cloudy, 73, calm. McKinney, partly cloudy, 76, calm. Denton, clear, 73, calm. Elsewhere around the region, Wichita Falls, clear, 74, south at 7. Abilene, clear, 74, south at 10. Waco, mostly cloudy, 79, west at 5. Tyler, cloudy, 81, south at 9. Once again at 3 a.m., DFW Airport, partly cloudy, 79, calm. Now let's check on your local forecast for the Dallas-Fort Worth Metroplex. Today, sunny. A slight chance of showers and thunderstorms this morning, then a chance of showers and thunderstorms this afternoon. Highs in the upper 90s. North winds around 5 miles an hour. Chance of rain 40%. Tonight, mostly clear with a 30% chance of showers and thunderstorms in the evening, then partly cloudy after midnight. Lows in the mid-70s. Northeast winds around 5 miles an hour. Tuesday, mostly sunny. Highs in the mid-90s. Northeast winds 5 to 10 miles an hour. Tuesday night, partly cloudy. Lows in the mid-70s. Northeast winds around 5 miles an hour. And now the extended forecast. Wednesday, mostly sunny. Highs in the mid-90s. East winds 5 to 10 miles an hour. Wednesday night, partly cloudy. Lows in the lower 70s. Thursday, mostly sunny. Highs in the mid-90s. Thursday night, partly cloudy. Lows around 70. Friday, mostly sunny. Highs in the lower 90s. Friday night, partly cloudy. Lows in the lower 70s. Saturday, mostly sunny. Highs in the mid-90s. Saturday night, partly cloudy. Lows in the lower 70s. Sunday, mostly sunny. A 20% chance of showers in the afternoon. Highs in the mid-90s. The forecast key messages for North and Central Texas. Thunderstorm chances of 20 to 30% will continue today with the arrival of a weak cold front. A few thunderstorms may produce strong downburst wind gusts and small hail this afternoon and evening. Above normal temperatures and less humid conditions will prevail through the remainder of the work week. The spotter information statement for North and Central Texas. Spotter activation is not expected at this time. The ultraviolet index forecast for September 21st is 8, or very high. The current time is 3:52 a.m. Central Daylight Time. 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

The following reports of weather, temperature, and wind were made at 3 a.m. DFW Airport, partly cloudy, 79, dew point 68, relative humidity 69%, wind calm, pressure 29.89 inches and steady. Dallas Love Field, partly cloudy, 81, southeast at 5. Fort Worth Meacham, clear, 77, calm. Arlington, partly cloudy, 73, calm. McKinney, partly cloudy, 76, calm. Denton, clear, 73, calm. Elsewhere around the region, Wichita Falls, clear, 74, south at 7. Abilene, clear, 74, south at 10. Waco, mostly cloudy, 79, west at 5. Tyler, cloudy, 81, south at 9. Once again at 3 a.m., DFW Airport, partly cloudy, 79, calm. Now let's check on your local forecast for the Dallas-Fort Worth Metroplex. Today, sunny. A slight chance of showers and thunderstorms this morning, then a chance of showers and thunderstorms this afternoon. Highs in the upper 90s. North winds around 5 miles an hour. Chance of rain 40%. Tonight, mostly clear with a 30% chance of showers and thunderstorms in the evening, then partly cloudy after midnight. Lows in the mid-70s. Northeast winds around 5 miles an hour. Tuesday, mostly sunny. Highs in the mid-90s. Northeast winds 5 to 10 miles an hour. Tuesday night, partly cloudy. Lows in the mid-70s. Northeast winds around 5 miles an hour. And now the extended forecast. Wednesday, mostly sunny. Highs in the mid-90s. East winds 5 to 10 miles an hour. Wednesday night, partly cloudy. Lows in the lower 70s. Thursday, mostly sunny. Highs in the mid-90s. Thursday night, partly cloudy. Lows around 70. Friday, mostly sunny. Highs in the lower 90s. Friday night, partly cloudy. Lows in the lower 70s. Saturday, mostly sunny. Highs in the mid-90s. Saturday night, partly cloudy. Lows in the lower 70s. Sunday, mostly sunny. A 20% chance of showers in the afternoon. Highs in the mid-90s. The forecast key messages for North and Central Texas. Thunderstorm chances of 20 to 30% will continue today with the arrival of a weak cold front. A few thunderstorms may produce strong downburst wind gusts and small hail this afternoon and evening. Above normal temperatures and less humid conditions will prevail through the remainder of the work week. The spotter information statement for North and Central Texas. Spotter activation is not expected at this time. The ultraviolet index forecast for September 21st is 8, or very high. The current time is 3:55 a.m. Central Daylight Time. 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The following reports of weather, temperature, and wind were made at 3 a.m. DFW Airport, partly cloudy, 79, dew point 68, relative humidity 69%, wind calm, pressure 29.89 inches and steady. Dallas Love Field, partly cloudy, 81, southeast at 5. Fort Worth Meacham, clear, 77, calm. Arlington, partly cloudy, 73, calm. McKinney, partly cloudy, 76, calm. Denton, clear, 73, calm. Elsewhere around the region, Wichita Falls, clear, 74, south at 7. Abilene, clear, 74, south at 10. Waco, mostly cloudy, 79, west at 5. Tyler, cloudy, 81, south at 9. Once again at 3 a.m., DFW Airport, partly cloudy, 79, calm. Now let's check on your local forecast for the Dallas-Fort Worth Metroplex. Today, sunny. A slight chance of showers and thunderstorms this morning, then a chance of showers and thunderstorms this afternoon.

highs in the upper 90s. North winds around 5 miles an hour. Chance of rain 40%. Tonight, mostly clear with a 30% chance of showers and thunderstorms in the evening, then partly cloudy after midnight. Lows in the mid-70s. Northeast winds around 5 miles an hour. Tuesday, mostly sunny. Highs in the mid-90s. Northeast winds 5 to 10 miles an hour. Tuesday night, partly cloudy. Lows in the mid-70s. Northeast winds around 5 miles an hour. And now the extended forecast. Wednesday, mostly sunny. Highs in the mid-90s. East winds 5 to 10 miles an hour. Wednesday night, partly cloudy. Lows in the lower 70s. Thursday, mostly sunny. Highs in the mid-90s. Thursday night, partly cloudy. Lows around 70. Friday, mostly sunny. Highs in the lower 90s. Friday night, partly cloudy. Lows in the lower 70s. Saturday, mostly sunny. Highs in the mid-90s. Saturday night, partly cloudy. Lows in the lower 70s. Sunday, mostly sunny. A 20% chance of showers in the afternoon. Highs in the mid-90s. The forecast key messages for North and Central Texas. Thunderstorm chances of 20 to 30% will continue today with the arrival of a weak cold front. A few thunderstorms may produce strong downburst wind gusts and small hail this afternoon and evening. Above normal temperatures and less humid conditions will prevail through the remainder of the work week. The spotter information statement for North and Central Texas. Spotter activation is not expected at this time. The ultraviolet index forecast for September 21st is 8, or very high. The current time is 3:59 a.m. Central Daylight Time. 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The following reports of weather temperature and wind were made at 3 a.m. DFW Airport, partly cloudy, 79, dew point 68, relative humidity 69%, wind calm, pressure 29.89 inches and steady. Dallas Love Field, partly cloudy, 81, southeast at 5. Fort Worth Meacham, clear, 77, calm. Arlington, partly cloudy, 73, calm. McKinney, partly cloudy, 76, calm. Denton, clear, 73, calm. Elsewhere around the region, Wichita Falls, clear, 74, south at 7. Abilene, clear, 74, south at 10. Waco, mostly cloudy, 79, west at 5. Tyler, cloudy, 81, south at 9. Once again at 3 a.m., DFW Airport, partly cloudy, 79, calm. Now let's check on your local forecast for the Dallas-Fort Worth Metroplex. Today, sunny. A slight chance of showers and thunderstorms this morning, then a chance of showers and thunderstorms this afternoon. Highs in the upper 90s. North winds around 5 miles an hour. Chance of rain 40%. Tonight, mostly clear with a 30% chance of showers and thunderstorms in the evening, then partly cloudy after midnight. Lows in the mid-70s. Northeast winds around 5 miles an hour. Tuesday, mostly sunny. Highs in the mid-90s. Northeast winds 5 to 10 miles an hour. Tuesday night, partly cloudy. Lows in the mid-70s. Northeast winds around 5 miles an hour. And now the extended forecast. Wednesday, mostly sunny. Highs in the mid-90s. East winds 5 to 10 miles an hour. Wednesday night, partly cloudy. Lows in the lower 70s. Thursday, mostly sunny. Highs in the mid-90s. Thursday night, partly cloudy. Lows around 70. Friday, mostly sunny. Highs in the lower 90s. Friday night, partly cloudy. Lows in the lower 70s. Saturday, mostly sunny. Highs in the mid-90s. Saturday night, partly

cloudy. Lows in the lower 70s. Sunday, mostly sunny. A 20% chance of showers in the afternoon. Highs in the mid-90s. The forecast key messages for North and Central Texas. Thunderstorm chances of 20 to 30% will continue today with the arrival of a weak cold front. A few thunderstorms may produce strong downburst wind gusts and small hail this afternoon and evening. Above normal temperatures and less humid conditions will prevail through the remainder of the work week. The spotter information statement for North and Central Texas. Spotter activation is not expected at this time. It is now time to check on the latest tropical activity in the Atlantic Ocean, Caribbean Sea, and the Gulf of Mexico. Here is Tropical Storm Faye Advisory Number 8, location 33.8 north, 32.1 west, or about 405 miles southwest of the Azores. Maximum sustained winds, 65 miles an hour, percent movement, south-southeast or 155 degrees at 2 miles an hour. Minimum central pressure, 997 millibars, or 29.44 inches. Remember, you can hear the tropical summary at the top and bottom of every hour when there is activity occurring in the Atlantic Basin. The ultraviolet index forecast for September 21st is 8, or very high. The current time is 4:03 a.m. Central Daylight Time. 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The following reports of weather temperature and wind were made at 4 a.m. DFW Airport, partly cloudy, 78, dew point 68, relative humidity 71%, wind west at 5, pressure 29.88 inches and falling. Dallas Love Field, partly cloudy, 79, calm. Fort Worth Meacham, clear, 75, west at 5. Arlington, clear, 74, southwest at 3. McKinney, clear, 73, northeast at 5. Denton, clear, 74, calm. Elsewhere around the region, Wichita Falls, partly cloudy, 72, east at 3. Abilene, clear, 73, south at 6. Waco, mostly cloudy, 79, west at 6. Tyler, cloudy, 80, south at 8. Once again at 4 a.m., DFW Airport, partly cloudy, 78, west at 5. Now let's check on your local forecast for the Dallas-Fort Worth Metroplex. Today, sunny. A slight chance of showers and thunderstorms this morning, then a chance of showers and thunderstorms this afternoon. Highs in the upper 90s. North winds around 5 miles an hour. Chance of rain 40%. Tonight, mostly clear with a 30% chance of showers and thunderstorms in the evening, then partly cloudy after midnight. Lows in the mid-70s. Northeast winds around 5 miles an hour. Tuesday, mostly sunny. Highs in the mid-90s. Northeast winds 5 to 10 miles an hour. Tuesday night, partly cloudy. Lows in the mid-70s. Northeast winds around 5 miles an hour. And now the extended forecast. Wednesday, mostly sunny. Highs in the mid-90s. East winds 5 to 10 miles an hour. Wednesday night, partly cloudy. Lows in the lower 70s. Thursday, mostly sunny. Highs in the mid-90s. Thursday night, partly cloudy. Lows around 70. Friday, mostly sunny. Highs in the lower 90s. Friday night, partly cloudy. Lows in the lower 70s. Saturday, mostly sunny. Highs in the mid-90s. Saturday night, partly cloudy. Lows in the lower 70s. Sunday, mostly sunny. A 20% chance of showers in the afternoon. Highs in the mid-90s. The forecast key messages for North and Central Texas. Thunderstorm chances of 20 to 30% will continue today with the arrival of a weak cold front. A few thunderstorms may produce strong downburst wind gusts and small hail this afternoon and evening. Above normal temperatures and less humid conditions will prevail through the remainder of the work week.
The spotter information statement for North and Central Texas. Spotter activation is not expected at this time. The ultraviolet index forecast for September 21st is 8, or very high. The current time is 4:07 a.m. Central Daylight Time. 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The following reports of weather temperature and wind were made at 4 a.m. DFW Airport, partly cloudy, 78, dew point 68, relative humidity 71%, wind west at 5, pressure 29.88 inches and falling. Dallas Love Field, partly cloudy, 79, calm. Fort Worth Meacham, clear, 75, west at 5. Arlington, clear, 74, southwest at 3. McKinney, clear, 73, northeast at 5. Denton, clear, 74, calm. Elsewhere around the region, Wichita Falls, partly cloudy, 72, east at 3. Abilene, clear, 73, south at 6. Waco, mostly cloudy, 79, west at 6. Tyler, cloudy, 80, south at 8. Once again at 4 a.m., DFW Airport, partly cloudy, 78, west at 5. Now let's check on your local forecast for the Dallas-Fort Worth Metroplex. Today, sunny. A slight chance of showers and thunderstorms this morning, then a chance of showers and thunderstorms this afternoon. Highs in the upper 90s. North winds around 5 miles an hour. Chance of rain 40%. Tonight, mostly clear with a 30% chance of showers and thunderstorms in the evening, then partly cloudy after midnight. Lows in the mid-70s. Northeast winds around 5 miles an hour. Tuesday, mostly sunny. Highs in the mid-90s. Northeast winds 5 to 10 miles an hour. Tuesday night, partly cloudy. Lows in the mid-70s. Northeast winds around 5 miles an hour. And now the extended forecast. Wednesday, mostly sunny. Highs in the mid-90s. East winds 5 to 10 miles an hour. Wednesday night, partly cloudy. Lows in the lower 70s. Thursday, mostly sunny. Highs in the mid-90s. Thursday night, partly cloudy. Lows around 70. Friday, mostly sunny. Highs in the lower 90s. Friday night, partly cloudy. Lows in the lower 70s. Saturday, mostly sunny. Highs in the mid-90s. Saturday night, partly cloudy. Lows in the lower 70s. Sunday, mostly sunny. A 20% chance of showers in the afternoon. Highs in the mid-90s. The forecast key messages for North and Central Texas. Thunderstorm chances of 20 to 30% will continue today with the arrival of a weak cold front. A few thunderstorms may produce strong downburst wind gusts and small hail this afternoon and evening. Above normal temperatures and less humid conditions will prevail through the remainder of the work week. The spotter information statement for North and Central Texas. Spotter activation is not expected at this time. The ultraviolet index forecast for September 21st is 8, or very high. The current time is 4:11 a.m. Central Daylight Time. 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The following reports of weather temperature and wind were made at 4 a.m. DFW Airport, partly cloudy, 78, dew point 68, relative humidity 71%, wind west at 5, pressure 29.88 inches and falling. Dallas Love Field, partly cloudy, 79, calm. Fort Worth Meacham, clear, 75, west at 5. Arlington, clear, 74, southwest at 3. McKinney, clear, 73, northeast at 5. Denton, clear, 74, calm. Elsewhere around the region, Wichita Falls, partly cloudy, 72, east at 3.
Abilene, clear, 73, south at 6.

Waco, mostly cloudy, 79, west at 6. Tyler, cloudy, 80, south at 8. Once again at 4 a.m., DFW Airport, partly cloudy, 78, west at 5. Now let's check on your local forecast for the Dallas-Fort Worth Metroplex. Today, sunny. A slight chance of showers and thunderstorms this morning, then a chance of showers and thunderstorms this afternoon. Highs in the upper 90s. North winds around 5 miles an hour. Chance of rain 40%. Tonight, mostly clear with a 30% chance of showers and thunderstorms in the evening, then partly cloudy after midnight. Lows in the mid-70s. Northeast winds around 5 miles an hour. Tuesday, mostly sunny. Highs in the mid-90s. Northeast winds 5 to 10 miles an hour. Tuesday night, partly cloudy. Lows in the mid-70s. Northeast winds around 5 miles an hour. And now the extended forecast. Wednesday, mostly sunny. Highs in the mid-90s. East winds 5 to 10 miles an hour. Wednesday night, partly cloudy. Lows in the lower 70s. Thursday, mostly sunny. Highs in the mid-90s. Thursday night, partly cloudy. Lows around 70. Friday, mostly sunny. Highs in the lower 90s. Friday night, partly cloudy. Lows in the lower 70s. Saturday, mostly sunny. Highs in the mid-90s. Saturday night, partly cloudy. Lows in the lower 70s. Sunday, mostly sunny. A 20% chance of showers in the afternoon. Highs in the mid-90s. The forecast key messages for North and Central Texas. Thunderstorm chances of 20 to 30% will continue today with the arrival of a weak cold front. A few thunderstorms may produce strong downburst wind gusts and small hail this afternoon and evening. Above normal temperatures and less humid conditions will prevail through the remainder of the work week. The spotter information statement for North and Central Texas. Spotter activation is not expected at this time. The ultraviolet index forecast for September 21st is 8, or very high. The current time is 4:14 a.m. Central Daylight Time. 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The following reports of weather temperature and wind were made at 4 a.m. DFW Airport, partly cloudy, 78, dew point 68, relative humidity 71%, wind west at 5, pressure 29.88 inches and falling. Dallas Love Field, partly cloudy, 79, calm. Fort Worth Meacham, clear, 75, west at 5. Arlington, clear, 74, southwest at 3. McKinney, clear, 73, northeast at 5. Denton, clear, 74, calm. Elsewhere around the region, Wichita Falls, partly cloudy, 72, east at 3. Abilene, clear, 73, south at 6. Waco, mostly cloudy, 79, west at 6. Tyler, cloudy, 80, south at 8. Once again at 4 a.m., DFW Airport, partly cloudy, 78, west at 5. Now let's check on your local forecast for the Dallas-Fort Worth Metroplex. Today, sunny. A slight chance of showers and thunderstorms this morning, then a chance of showers and thunderstorms this afternoon. Highs in the upper 90s. North winds around 5 miles an hour. Chance of rain 40%. Tonight, mostly clear with a 30% chance of showers and thunderstorms in the evening, then partly cloudy after midnight. Lows in the mid-70s. Northeast winds around 5 miles an hour. Tuesday, mostly sunny. Highs in the mid-90s. Northeast winds 5 to 10 miles an hour. Tuesday night, partly cloudy. Lows in the mid-70s. Northeast winds around 5 miles an hour. And now the extended forecast. Wednesday, mostly sunny. Highs in the mid-90s. East winds 5 to 10 miles an hour.

At 4 a.m., DFW Airport, partly cloudy, 78, west at 5. Now let's check on your local forecast for the Dallas-Fort Worth Metroplex. Today, sunny. A slight chance of showers and thunderstorms this morning, then a chance of showers and thunderstorms this afternoon. Highs in the upper 90s. North winds around 5 miles an hour. Chance of rain 40%. Tonight, mostly clear with a 30% chance of showers and thunderstorms in the evening, then partly cloudy after midnight. Lows in the mid-70s. Northeast winds around 5 miles an hour. Tuesday, mostly sunny. Highs in the mid-90s. Northeast winds 5 to 10 miles an hour. Tuesday night, partly cloudy. Lows in the mid-70s. Northeast winds around 5 miles an hour. And now the extended forecast. Wednesday, mostly sunny. Highs in the mid-90s. East winds 5 to 10 miles an hour. Wednesday night, partly cloudy. Lows in the lower 70s. Thursday, mostly sunny. Highs in the mid-90s. Thursday night, partly cloudy. Lows around 70. Friday, mostly sunny. Highs in the lower 90s. Friday night, partly cloudy. Lows in the lower 70s. Saturday, mostly sunny. Highs in the mid-90s. Saturday night, partly cloudy. Lows in the lower 70s. Sunday, mostly sunny. A 20% chance of showers in the afternoon. Highs in the mid-90s. The forecast key messages for North and Central Texas. Thunderstorm chances of 20 to 30% will continue today with the arrival of a weak cold front. A few thunderstorms may produce strong downburst wind gusts and small hail this afternoon and evening. Above normal temperatures and less humid conditions will prevail through the remainder of the work week. The spotter information statement for North and Central Texas. Spotter activation is not expected at this time. The ultraviolet index forecast for September 21st is 8, or very high. The current time is 4:29 a.m. Central Daylight Time. 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It is now time to check on the latest tropical activity in the Atlantic Ocean, Caribbean Sea, and the Gulf of Mexico. Here is Tropical Storm Faye Advisory Number 8, location 33.8 north, 32.1 west, or about 405 miles southwest of the Azores. Maximum sustained winds, 65 miles an hour, percent movement, south-southeast or 155 degrees at 2 miles an hour. Minimum central pressure, 997 millibars, or 29.44 inches. Remember, you can hear the tropical summary at the top and bottom of every hour when there is activity occurring in the Atlantic Basin. The following reports of weather temperature and wind were made at 4 a.m. DFW Airport, partly cloudy, 78, dew point 68, relative humidity 71%, wind west at 5, pressure 29.88 inches and falling. Dallas Love Field, partly cloudy, 79, calm. Fort Worth Meacham, clear, 75, west at 5. Arlington, clear, 74, southwest at 3. McKinney, clear, 73, northeast at 5. Denton, clear, 74, calm. Elsewhere around the region, Wichita Falls, partly cloudy, 72, east at 3. Abilene, clear, 73, south at 6. Waco, mostly cloudy, 79, west at 6. Tyler, cloudy, 80, south at 8. Once again at 4 a.m., DFW Airport, partly cloudy, 78, west at 5. Now let's check on your local forecast for the Dallas-Fort Worth Metroplex. Today, sunny. A slight chance of showers and thunderstorms this morning, then a chance of showers and thunderstorms this afternoon. Highs in the upper 90s. North winds around 5 miles an hour. Chance of rain 40%. Tonight, mostly clear with a 30% chance of showers and thunderstorms in the evening, then partly cloudy after midnight. Lows in the

then partly cloudy after midnight. Lows in the mid-70s. Northeast winds around 5 miles an hour. Tuesday, mostly sunny. Highs in the mid-90s. Northeast winds 5 to 10 miles an hour. Tuesday night, partly cloudy. Lows in the mid-70s. Northeast winds around 5 miles an hour. And now the extended forecast. Wednesday, mostly sunny. Highs in the mid-90s. East winds 5 to 10 miles an hour. Wednesday night, partly cloudy. Lows in the lower 70s. Thursday, mostly sunny. Highs in the mid-90s. Thursday night, partly cloudy. Lows around 70. Friday, mostly sunny. Highs in the lower 90s. Friday night, partly cloudy. Lows in the lower 70s. Saturday, mostly sunny. Highs in the mid-90s. Saturday night, partly cloudy. Lows in the lower 70s. Sunday, mostly sunny. A 20% chance of showers in the afternoon. Highs in the mid-90s. The forecast key messages for North and Central Texas. Thunderstorm chances of 20 to 30% will continue today with the arrival of a weak cold front. A few thunderstorms may produce strong downburst wind gusts and small hail this afternoon and evening. Above normal temperatures and less humid conditions will prevail through the remainder of the work week. The spotter information statement for North and Central Texas. Spotter activation is not expected at this time. The ultraviolet index forecast for September 21st is 8, or very high. The current time is 5:35 a.m. Central Daylight Time. 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The following reports of weather temperature and wind were made at 5 a.m. DFW Airport, partly cloudy, 77, dew point 69, relative humidity 76%, wind calm, pressure 29.88 inches and steady. Dallas Love Field, partly cloudy, 79, calm. Fort Worth Meacham, clear, 75, calm. Arlington, clear, 72, calm. McKinney, clear, 72, north at 5. Denton, clear, 73, calm. Elsewhere around the region, Wichita Falls, partly cloudy, 71, north at 5. Abilene, clear, 73, southwest at 7. Waco, mostly cloudy, 79, calm. Tyler, cloudy, 79, south at 5. Once again at 5 a.m., DFW Airport, partly cloudy, 77, calm. Now let's check on your local forecast for the Dallas-Fort Worth Metroplex. Today, sunny. A slight chance of showers and thunderstorms this morning, then a chance of showers and thunderstorms this afternoon. Highs in the upper 90s. North winds around 5 miles an hour. Chance of rain 40%. Tonight, mostly clear with a 30% chance of showers and thunderstorms in the evening, then partly cloudy after midnight. Lows in the mid-70s. Northeast winds around 5 miles an hour. Tuesday, mostly sunny. Highs in the mid-90s. Northeast winds 5 to 10 miles an hour. Tuesday night, partly cloudy. Lows in the mid-70s. Northeast winds around 5 miles an hour. And now the extended forecast. Wednesday, mostly sunny. Highs in the mid-90s. East winds 5 to 10 miles an hour. Wednesday night, partly cloudy. Lows in the lower 70s. Thursday, mostly sunny. Highs in the mid-90s. Thursday night, partly cloudy. Lows around 70. Friday, mostly sunny. Highs in the lower 90s. Friday night, partly cloudy. Lows in the lower 70s. Saturday, mostly sunny. Highs in the mid-90s. Saturday night, partly cloudy. Lows in the lower 70s. Sunday, mostly sunny. A 20% chance of showers in the afternoon. Highs in the mid-90s. The forecast key

messages for North and Central Texas. Thunderstorm chances of 20 to 30% will continue today with the arrival of a weak cold front. A few thunderstorms may produce strong downburst wind gusts and small hail this afternoon and evening. Above normal temperatures and less humid conditions will prevail through the remainder of the work week. The spotter information statement for North and Central Texas. Spotter activation is not expected at this time. The ultraviolet index forecast for September 21st is 8, or very high. The current time is 5:39 a.m. Central Daylight Time. 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The following reports of weather temperature and wind were made at 5 a.m. DFW Airport, partly cloudy, 77, dew point 69, relative humidity 76%, wind calm, pressure 29.88 inches and steady. Dallas Love Field, partly cloudy, 79, calm. Fort Worth Meacham, clear, 75, calm. Arlington, clear, 72, calm. McKinney, clear, 72, north at 5. Denton, clear, 73, calm. Elsewhere around the region, Wichita Falls, partly cloudy, 71, north at 5. Abilene, clear, 73, southwest at 7. Waco, mostly cloudy, 79, calm. Tyler, cloudy, 79, south at 5. Once again at 5 a.m., DFW Airport, partly cloudy, 77, calm. Now let's check on your local forecast for the Dallas-Fort Worth Metroplex. Today, sunny. A slight chance of showers and thunderstorms this morning, then a chance of showers and thunderstorms this afternoon. Highs in the upper 90s. North winds around 5 miles an hour. Chance of rain 40%. Tonight, mostly clear with a 30% chance of showers and thunderstorms in the evening, then partly cloudy after midnight. Lows in the mid-70s. Northeast winds around 5 miles an hour. Tuesday, mostly sunny. Highs in the mid-90s. Northeast winds 5 to 10 miles an hour. Tuesday night, partly cloudy. Lows in the mid-70s. Northeast winds around 5 miles an hour. And now the extended forecast. Wednesday, mostly sunny. Highs in the mid-90s. East winds 5 to 10 miles an hour. Wednesday night, partly cloudy. Lows in the lower 70s. Thursday, mostly sunny. Highs in the mid-90s. Thursday night, partly cloudy. Lows around 70. Friday, mostly sunny. Highs in the lower 90s. Friday night, partly cloudy. Lows in the lower 70s. Saturday, mostly sunny. Highs in the mid-90s. Saturday night, partly cloudy. Lows in the lower 70s. Sunday, mostly sunny. A 20% chance of showers in the afternoon. Highs in the mid-90s. The forecast key messages for North and Central Texas. Thunderstorm chances of 20 to 30% will continue today with the arrival of a weak cold front. A few thunderstorms may produce strong downburst wind gusts and small hail this afternoon and evening. Above normal temperatures and less humid conditions will prevail through the remainder of the work week. The spotter information statement for North and Central Texas. Spotter activation is not expected at this time. The ultraviolet index forecast for September 21st is 8, or very high. The current time is 5:43 a.m. Central Daylight Time. 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The following reports of weather temperature and wind were made at 5 a.m. DFW Airport, partly cloudy, 77, dew point 69, relative humidity 76%, wind calm, pressure 29.88 inches and steady. Dallas Love Field, partly cloudy, 79, calm. Fort Worth Meacham, clear, 75, calm. Arlington.

clear, 72, calm. McKinney, clear, 72, north at 5. Denton, clear, 73, calm. Elsewhere around the region, Wichita Falls, partly cloudy, 71, north at 5. Abilene, clear, 73, southwest at 7. Waco, mostly cloudy, 79, calm. Tyler, cloudy, 79, south at 5. Once again at 5 a.m., DFW Airport, partly cloudy, 77, calm. Now let's check on your local forecast for the Dallas-Fort Worth Metroplex. Today, sunny. A slight chance of showers and thunderstorms this morning, then a chance of showers and thunderstorms this afternoon. Highs in the upper 90s. North winds around 5 miles an hour. Chance of rain 40%. Tonight, mostly clear with a 30% chance of showers and thunderstorms in the evening, then partly cloudy after midnight. Lows in the mid-70s. Northeast winds around 5 miles an hour. Tuesday, mostly sunny. Highs in the mid-90s. Northeast winds 5 to 10 miles an hour. Tuesday night, partly cloudy. Lows in the mid-70s. Northeast winds around 5 miles an hour. And now the extended forecast. Wednesday, mostly sunny. Highs in the mid-90s. East winds 5 to 10 miles an hour. Wednesday night, partly cloudy. Lows in the lower 70s. Thursday, mostly sunny. Highs in the mid-90s. Thursday night, partly cloudy. Lows around 70. Friday, mostly sunny. Highs in the lower 90s. Friday night, partly cloudy. Lows in the lower 70s. Saturday, mostly sunny. Highs in the mid-90s. Saturday night, partly cloudy. Lows in the lower 70s. Sunday, mostly sunny. A 20% chance of showers in the afternoon. Highs in the mid-90s. The forecast key messages for North and Central Texas. Thunderstorm chances of 20 to 30% will continue today with the arrival of a weak cold front. A few thunderstorms may produce strong downburst wind gusts and small hail this afternoon and evening. Above normal temperatures and less humid conditions will prevail through the remainder of the work week. The spotter information statement for North and Central Texas. Spotter activation is not expected at this time. The ultraviolet index forecast for September 21st is 8, or very high. The current time is 5:46 a.m. Central Daylight Time. 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Serving the Dallas-Fort Worth listening area. The following reports of weather temperature and wind were made at 5 a.m. DFW Airport, partly cloudy, 77, dew point 69, relative humidity 76%, wind calm, pressure 29.88 inches and steady. Dallas Love Field, partly cloudy, 79, calm. Fort Worth Meacham, clear, 75, calm. Arlington, clear, 72, calm. McKinney, clear, 72, north at 5. Denton, clear, 73, calm. Elsewhere around the region, Wichita Falls, partly cloudy, 71, north at 5. Abilene, clear, 73, southwest at 7. Waco, mostly cloudy, 79, calm. Tyler, cloudy, 79, south at 5. Once again at 5 a.m., DFW Airport, partly cloudy, 77, calm. Now let's check on your local forecast for the Dallas-Fort Worth Metroplex. Today, sunny. A slight chance of showers and thunderstorms this morning, then a chance of showers and thunderstorms this afternoon. Highs in the upper 90s. North winds around 5 miles an hour. Chance of rain 40%. Tonight, mostly clear with a 30% chance of showers and thunderstorms in the evening, then partly cloudy after midnight. Lows in the mid-70s. Northeast winds around 5 miles an hour. Tuesday, mostly sunny. Highs in the mid-90s. Northeast winds 5 to 10 miles an hour.

Tuesday night, partly cloudy. Lows in the mid-70s. Northeast winds around 5 miles an hour. And now the extended forecast. Wednesday, mostly sunny. Highs in the mid-90s. East winds 5 to 10 miles an hour. Wednesday night, partly cloudy. Lows in the lower 70s. Thursday, mostly sunny. Highs in the mid-90s. Thursday night, partly cloudy. Lows around 70. Friday, mostly sunny. Highs in the lower 90s. Friday night, partly cloudy. Lows in the lower 70s. Saturday, mostly sunny. Highs in the mid-90s. Saturday night, partly cloudy. Lows in the lower 70s. Sunday, mostly sunny. A 20% chance of showers in the afternoon. Highs in the mid-90s. The forecast key messages for North and Central Texas. Thunderstorm chances of 20 to 30% will continue today with the arrival of a weak cold front. A few thunderstorms may produce strong downburst wind gusts and small hail this afternoon and evening. Above normal temperatures and less humid conditions will prevail through the remainder of the work week. The spotter information statement for North and Central Texas. Spotter activation is not expected at this time. The ultraviolet index forecast for September 21st is 8, or very high. The current time is 5:50 a.m. Central Daylight Time. 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The following reports of weather temperature and wind were made at 5 a.m. DFW Airport, partly cloudy, 77, dew point 69, relative humidity 76%, wind calm, pressure 29.88 inches and steady. Dallas Love Field, partly cloudy, 79, calm. Fort Worth Meacham, clear, 75, calm. Arlington, clear, 72, calm. McKinney, clear, 72, north at 5. Denton, clear, 73, calm. Elsewhere around the region, Wichita Falls, partly cloudy, 71, north at 5. Abilene, clear, 73, southwest at 7. Waco, mostly cloudy, 79, calm. Tyler, cloudy, 79, south at 5. Once again at 5 a.m., DFW Airport, partly cloudy, 77, calm. Now let's check on your local forecast for the Dallas-Fort Worth Metroplex. Today, sunny. A slight chance of showers and thunderstorms this morning, then a chance of showers and thunderstorms this afternoon. Highs in the upper 90s. North winds around 5 miles an hour. Chance of rain 40%. Tonight, mostly clear with a 30% chance of showers and thunderstorms in the evening, then partly cloudy after midnight. Lows in the mid-70s. Northeast winds around 5 miles an hour. Tuesday, mostly sunny. Highs in the mid-90s. Northeast winds 5 to 10 miles an hour. Tuesday night, partly cloudy. Lows in the mid-70s. Northeast winds around 5 miles an hour. And now the extended forecast. Wednesday, mostly sunny. Highs in the mid-90s. East winds 5 to 10 miles an hour. Wednesday night, partly cloudy. Lows in the lower 70s. Thursday, mostly sunny. Highs in the mid-90s. Thursday night, partly cloudy. Lows around 70. Friday, mostly sunny. Highs in the lower 90s. Friday night, partly cloudy. Lows in the lower 70s. Saturday, mostly sunny. Highs in the mid-90s. Saturday night, partly cloudy. Lows in the lower 70s. Sunday, mostly sunny. A 20% chance of showers in the afternoon. Highs in the mid-90s. The forecast key messages for North and Central Texas. Thunderstorm chances of 20 to 30% will continue today with the arrival of a weak cold front. A few thunderstorms may produce strong downburst wind gusts and small hail this afternoon and evening. Above

temperatures and less humid conditions will prevail through the remainder of the work week. The spotter information statement for North and Central Texas. Spotter activation is not expected at this time. The ultraviolet index forecast for September 21st is 8, or very high. The current time is 5:54 a.m. Central Daylight Time. 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The following reports of weather temperature and wind were made at 5 a.m. DFW Airport, partly cloudy, 77, dew point 69, relative humidity 76%, wind calm, pressure 29.88 inches and steady. Dallas Love Field, partly cloudy, 79, calm. Fort Worth Meacham, clear, 75, calm. Arlington, clear, 72, calm. McKinney, clear, 72, north at 5. Denton, clear, 73, calm. Elsewhere around the region, Wichita Falls, partly cloudy, 71, north at 5. Abilene, clear, 73, southwest at 7. Waco, mostly cloudy, 79, calm. Tyler, cloudy, 79, south at 5. Once again at 5 a.m., DFW Airport, partly cloudy, 77, calm. Now let's check on your local forecast for the Dallas-Fort Worth Metroplex. Today, sunny. A slight chance of showers and thunderstorms this morning, then a chance of showers and thunderstorms this afternoon. Highs in the upper 90s. North winds around 5 miles an hour. Chance of rain 40%. Tonight, mostly clear with a 30% chance of showers and thunderstorms in the evening, then partly cloudy after midnight. Lows in the mid-70s. Northeast winds around 5 miles an hour. Tuesday, mostly sunny. Highs in the mid-90s. Northeast winds 5 to 10 miles an hour. Tuesday night, partly cloudy. Lows in the mid-70s. Northeast winds around 5 miles an hour. And now the extended forecast. Wednesday, mostly sunny. Highs in the mid-90s. East winds 5 to 10 miles an hour. Wednesday night, partly cloudy. Lows in the lower 70s. Thursday, mostly sunny. Highs in the mid-90s. Thursday night, partly cloudy. Lows around 70. Friday, mostly sunny. Highs in the lower 90s. Friday night, partly cloudy. Lows in the lower 70s. Saturday, mostly sunny. Highs in the mid-90s. Saturday night, partly cloudy. Lows in the lower 70s. Sunday, mostly sunny. A 20% chance of showers in the afternoon. Highs in the mid-90s. The forecast key messages for North and Central Texas. Thunderstorm chances of 20 to 30% will continue today with the arrival of a weak cold front. A few thunderstorms may produce strong downburst wind gusts and small hail this afternoon and evening. Above normal temperatures and less humid conditions will prevail through the remainder of the work week. The spotter information statement for North and Central Texas. Spotter activation is not expected at this time. The ultraviolet index forecast for September 21st is 8, or very high. The current time is 5:57 a.m. Central Daylight Time. 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The following reports of weather temperature and wind were made at 5 a.m. DFW Airport, partly cloudy, 77, dew point 69, relative humidity 76%, wind calm, pressure 29.88 inches and steady. Dallas Love Field, partly cloudy, 79, calm. Fort Worth Meacham, clear, 75, calm. Arlington, clear, 72, calm. McKinney, clear, 72, north at 5. Denton, clear, 73, calm. Elsewhere around the region, Wichita Falls, partly cloudy, 71, north at 5.

Abilene, clear, 73, southwest at 7. Waco, mostly cloudy, 79, calm. Tyler, cloudy, 79, south at 5. Once again at 5 a.m., DFW Airport, partly cloudy, 77, calm. Now let's check on your local forecast for the Dallas-Fort Worth Metroplex. Today, sunny. A slight chance of showers and thunderstorms this morning, then a chance of showers and thunderstorms this afternoon. Highs in the upper 90s. North winds around 5 miles an hour. Chance of rain 40%. Tonight, mostly clear with a 30% chance of showers and thunderstorms in the evening, then partly cloudy after midnight. Lows in the mid-70s. Northeast winds around 5 miles an hour. Tuesday, mostly sunny. Highs in the mid-90s. Northeast winds 5 to 10 miles an hour. Tuesday night, partly cloudy. Lows in the mid-70s. Northeast winds around 5 miles an hour. And now the extended forecast. Wednesday, mostly sunny. Highs in the mid-90s. East winds 5 to 10 miles an hour. Wednesday night, partly cloudy. Lows in the lower 70s. Thursday, mostly sunny. Highs in the mid-90s. Thursday night, partly cloudy. Lows around 70. Friday, mostly sunny. Highs in the lower 90s. Friday night, partly cloudy. Lows in the lower 70s. Saturday, mostly sunny. Highs in the mid-90s. Saturday night, partly cloudy. Lows in the lower 70s. Sunday, mostly sunny. A 20% chance of showers in the afternoon. Highs in the mid-90s. It is now time to check on the latest tropical activity in the Atlantic Ocean, Caribbean Sea, and the Gulf of Mexico. Here is Tropical Storm Faye Advisory Number 8, location 33.8 north, 32.1 west. We're about 405 miles southwest of the Azores. Maximum sustained winds, 65 miles an hour. Percent movement, south-southeast or 155 degrees at 2 miles an hour. Minimum central pressure, 997 millibars, or 29.44 inches. Remember, you can hear the tropical summary at the top and bottom of every hour when there is activity occurring in the Atlantic Basin. The forecast key messages for North and Central Texas. Thunderstorm chances of 20 to 30% will continue today with the arrival of a weak cold front. A few thunderstorms may produce strong downburst wind gusts and small hail this afternoon and evening. Above normal temperatures and less humid conditions will prevail through the remainder of the work week. The spotter information statement for North and Central Texas. Spotter activation is not expected at this time. The ultraviolet index forecast for September 21st is 8, or very high. The current time is 6:02 a.m. Central Daylight Time. 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The following reports of weather temperature and wind were made at 6 a.m. DFW Airport, partly cloudy, 75, dew point 68, relative humidity 78%, wind calm, pressure 29.90 inches and rising. Dallas Love Field, partly cloudy, 79, south at 3. Fort Worth Meacham, clear, 75, calm. Arlington, clear, 72, calm. McKinney, clear, 73, north at 3. Denton, clear, 73, northeast at 3. Elsewhere around the region, Wichita Falls, clear, 70, east at 5. Abilene, clear, 73, north at 13. Waco, mostly cloudy, 78, southwest at 3. Tyler, mostly cloudy, 78, south at 3. Once again at 6 a.m., DFW Airport, partly cloudy, 75, calm. Now let's check on your local forecast for the Dallas-Fort Worth Metroplex. Today, sunny. A slight chance of showers and thunderstorms this morning, then a chance of showers and thunderstorms this afternoon. Highs in the upper 90s.

Winds around 5 miles an hour. Chance of rain 40%. Tonight, mostly clear with a 30% chance of showers and thunderstorms in the evening, then partly cloudy after midnight. Lows in the mid-70s. Northeast winds around 5 miles an hour. Tuesday, mostly sunny. Highs in the mid-90s. Northeast winds 5 to 10 miles an hour. Tuesday night, partly cloudy. Lows in the mid-70s. Northeast winds around 5 miles an hour. And now the extended forecast. Wednesday, mostly sunny. Highs in the mid-90s. East winds 5 to 10 miles an hour. Wednesday night, partly cloudy. Lows in the lower 70s. Thursday, mostly sunny. Highs in the mid-90s. Thursday night, partly cloudy. Lows around 70. Friday, mostly sunny. Highs in the lower 90s. Friday night, partly cloudy. Lows in the lower 70s. Saturday, mostly sunny. Highs in the mid-90s. Saturday night, partly cloudy. Lows in the lower 70s. Sunday, mostly sunny. A 20% chance of showers in the afternoon. Highs in the mid-90s. The forecast key messages for North and Central Texas. Thunderstorm chances of 20 to 30% will continue today with the arrival of a weak cold front. A few thunderstorms may produce strong downburst wind gusts and small hail this afternoon and evening. Above normal temperatures and less humid conditions will prevail through the remainder of the work week. The spotter information statement for North and Central Texas. Spotter activation is not expected at this time. The ultraviolet index forecast for September 21st is 8, or very high. The current time is 6:05 a.m. Central Daylight Time. 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The following reports of weather temperature and wind were made at 6 a.m. DFW Airport, partly cloudy, 75, dew point 68, relative humidity 78%, wind calm, pressure 29.90 inches and rising. Dallas Love Field, partly cloudy, 79, south at 3. Fort Worth Meacham, clear, 75, calm. Arlington, clear, 72, calm. McKinney, clear, 73, north at 3. Denton, clear, 73, northeast at 3. Elsewhere around the region, Wichita Falls, clear, 70, east at 5. Abilene, clear, 73, north at 13. Waco, mostly cloudy, 78, southwest at 3. Tyler, mostly cloudy, 78, south at 3. Once again at 6 a.m., DFW Airport, partly cloudy, 75, calm. Now let's check on your local forecast for the Dallas-Fort Worth Metroplex. Today, sunny. A slight chance of showers and thunderstorms this morning, then a chance of showers and thunderstorms this afternoon. Highs in the upper 90s. North winds around 5 miles an hour. Chance of rain 40%. Tonight, mostly clear with a 30% chance of showers and thunderstorms in the evening, then partly cloudy after midnight. Lows in the mid-70s. Northeast winds around 5 miles an hour. Tuesday, mostly sunny. Highs in the mid-90s. Northeast winds 5 to 10 miles an hour. Tuesday night, partly cloudy. Lows in the mid-70s. Northeast winds around 5 miles an hour. And now the extended forecast. Wednesday, mostly sunny. Highs in the mid-90s. East winds 5 to 10 miles an hour. Wednesday night, partly cloudy. Lows in the lower 70s. Thursday, mostly sunny. Highs in the mid-90s. Thursday night, partly cloudy. Lows around 70. Friday, mostly sunny. Highs in the lower 90s. Friday night, partly cloudy. Lows in the lower 70s. Saturday, mostly sunny. Highs in the mid-90s. Saturday night, partly cloudy. Lows in the lower 70s.

Sunday, mostly sunny. A 20% chance of showers in the afternoon. Highs in the mid-90s. The forecast key messages for North and Central Texas. Thunderstorm chances of 20 to 30% will continue today with the arrival of a weak cold front. A few thunderstorms may produce strong downburst wind gusts and small hail this afternoon and evening. Above normal temperatures and less humid conditions will prevail through the remainder of the work week. The spotter information statement for North and Central Texas. Spotter activation is not expected at this time. The ultraviolet index forecast for September 21st is 8, or very high. The current time is 6:09 a.m. Central Daylight Time. 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The following reports of weather temperature and wind were made at 6 a.m. DFW Airport, partly cloudy, 75, dew point 68, relative humidity 78%, wind calm, pressure 29.90 inches and rising. Dallas Love Field, partly cloudy, 79, south at 3. Fort Worth Meacham, clear, 75, calm. Arlington, clear, 72, calm. McKinney, clear, 73, north at 3. Denton, clear, 73, northeast at 3. Elsewhere around the region, Wichita Falls, clear, 70, east at 5. Abilene, clear, 73, north at 13. Waco, mostly cloudy, 78, southwest at 3. Tyler, mostly cloudy, 78, south at 3. Once again at 6 a.m., DFW Airport, partly cloudy, 75, calm. The following reports of weather temperature and wind were made at 6 a.m. DFW Airport, partly cloudy, 75, dew point 68, relative humidity 78%, wind calm, pressure 29.90 inches and rising. Dallas Love Field, partly cloudy, 79, south at 3. Fort Worth Meacham, clear, 75, calm. Arlington, clear, 72, calm. McKinney, clear, 73, north at 3. Denton, clear, 73, northeast at 3. Elsewhere around the region, Wichita Falls, clear, 70, east at 5. Abilene, clear, 73, north at 13. Waco, mostly cloudy, 78, southwest at 3. Tyler, mostly cloudy, 78, south at 3. Once again at 6 a.m., DFW Airport, partly cloudy, 75, calm. Now let's check on your local forecast for the Dallas-Fort Worth Metroplex. Today, sunny. A slight chance of showers and thunderstorms this morning, then a chance of showers and thunderstorms this afternoon. Highs in the upper 90s. North winds around 5 miles an hour. Chance of rain 40%. Tonight, mostly clear with a 30% chance of showers and thunderstorms in the evening, then partly cloudy after midnight. Lows in the mid-70s. Northeast winds around 5 miles an hour. Tuesday, mostly sunny. Highs in the mid-90s. Northeast winds 5 to 10 miles an hour. Tuesday night, partly cloudy. Lows in the mid-70s. Northeast winds around 5 miles an hour. And now the extended forecast. Wednesday, mostly sunny. Highs in the mid-90s. East winds 5 to 10 miles an hour. Wednesday night, partly cloudy. Lows in the lower 70s. Thursday, mostly sunny. Highs in the mid-90s. Thursday night, partly cloudy. Lows around 70. Friday, mostly sunny. Highs in the lower 90s. Friday night, partly cloudy. Lows in the lower 70s. Saturday, mostly sunny. Highs in the mid-90s. Saturday night, partly cloudy. Lows in the lower 70s. Sunday, mostly sunny. A 20% chance of showers in the afternoon. Highs in the mid-90s. The forecast key messages for North and Central Texas.

Thunderstorm chances of 20 to 30% will continue today with the arrival of a weak cold front. A few thunderstorms may produce strong downburst wind gusts and small hail this afternoon and evening. Above normal temperatures and less humid conditions will prevail through the remainder of the work week. The spotter information statement for North and Central Texas. Spotter activation is not expected at this time. The ultraviolet index forecast for September 21st is 8, or very high. The current time is 6:14 a.m. Central Daylight Time. 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The following reports of weather temperature and wind were made at 6 a.m. DFW Airport, partly cloudy, 75, dew point 68, relative humidity 78%, wind calm, pressure 29.90 inches and rising. Dallas Love Field, partly cloudy, 79, south at 3. Fort Worth Meacham, clear, 75, calm. Arlington, clear, 72, calm. McKinney, clear, 73, north at 3. Denton, clear, 73, northeast at 3. Elsewhere around the region, Wichita Falls, clear, 70, east at 5. Abilene, clear, 73, north at 13. Waco, mostly cloudy, 78, southwest at 3. Tyler, mostly cloudy, 78, south at 3. Once again at 6 a.m., DFW Airport, partly cloudy, 75, calm. Now let's check on your local forecast for the Dallas-Fort Worth Metroplex. Today, sunny. A slight chance of showers and thunderstorms this morning, then a chance of showers and thunderstorms this afternoon. Highs in the upper 90s. North winds around 5 miles an hour. Chance of rain 40%. Tonight, mostly clear with a 30% chance of showers and thunderstorms in the evening, then partly cloudy after midnight. Lows in the mid-70s. Northeast winds around 5 miles an hour. Tuesday, mostly sunny. Highs in the mid-90s. Northeast winds 5 to 10 miles an hour. Tuesday night, partly cloudy. Lows in the mid-70s. Northeast winds around 5 miles an hour. And now the extended forecast. Wednesday, mostly sunny. Highs in the mid-90s. East winds 5 to 10 miles an hour. Wednesday night, partly cloudy. Lows in the lower 70s. Thursday, mostly sunny. Highs in the mid-90s. Thursday night, partly cloudy. Lows around 70. Friday, mostly sunny. Highs in the lower 90s. Friday night, partly cloudy. Lows in the lower 70s. Saturday, mostly sunny. Highs in the mid-90s. Saturday night, partly cloudy. Lows in the lower 70s. Sunday, mostly sunny. A 20% chance of showers in the afternoon. Highs in the mid-90s. The forecast key messages for North and Central Texas. Thunderstorm chances of 20 to 30% will continue today with the arrival of a weak cold front. A few thunderstorms may produce strong downburst wind gusts and small hail this afternoon and evening. Above normal temperatures and less humid conditions will prevail through the remainder of the work week. The spotter information statement for North and Central Texas. Spotter activation is not expected at this time. The ultraviolet index forecast for September 21st is 8, or very high. The current time is 6:18 a.m. Central Daylight Time. 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The following reports of weather temperature and wind were made at 6 a.m. DFW Airport, partly cloudy, 75, dew point 68, relative humidity 78%, wind calm, pressure 29.90 inches and rising. Dallas Love Field, partly cloudy, 79, south at 3. Fort Worth Meacham, clear, 75, calm. Arlington, clear.

and small hail this afternoon and evening. Above normal temperatures and less humid conditions will prevail through the remainder of the work week. The spotter information statement for North and Central Texas. Spotter activation is not expected at this time. The ultraviolet index forecast for September 21st is 8, or very high. The current time is 6:29 a.m. Central Daylight Time. 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The following reports of weather temperature and wind were made at 6 a.m. DFW Airport, partly cloudy, 75, dew point 68, relative humidity 78%, wind calm, pressure 29.90 inches and rising. Dallas Love Field, partly cloudy, 79, south at 3. Fort Worth Meacham, clear, 75, calm. Arlington, clear, 72, calm. McKinney, clear, 73, north at 3. Denton, clear, 73, northeast at 3. Elsewhere around the region, Wichita Falls, clear, 70, east at 5. Abilene, clear, 73, north at 13. Waco, mostly cloudy, 78, southwest at 3. Tyler, mostly cloudy, 78, south at 3. Once again at 6 a.m., DFW Airport, partly cloudy, 75, calm. It is now time to check on the latest tropical activity in the Atlantic Ocean, Caribbean Sea, and the Gulf of Mexico. Here is Tropical Storm Faye Advisory Number 8, location 33.8 north, 32.1 west, or about 405 miles southwest of the Azores. Maximum sustained winds, 65 miles an hour, percent movement, south-southeast or 155 degrees at 2 miles an hour. Minimum central pressure, 997 millibars, or 29.44 inches. Remember, you can hear the tropical summary at the top and bottom of every hour when there is activity occurring in the Atlantic Basin. Now let's check on your local forecast for the Dallas-Fort Worth Metroplex. Today, sunny. A slight chance of showers and thunderstorms this morning, then a chance of showers and thunderstorms this afternoon. Highs in the upper 90s. North winds around 5 miles an hour. Chance of rain 40%. Tonight, mostly clear with a 30% chance of showers and thunderstorms in the evening, then partly cloudy after midnight. Lows in the mid-70s. Northeast winds around 5 miles an hour. Tuesday, mostly sunny. Highs in the mid-90s. Northeast winds 5 to 10 miles an hour. Tuesday night, partly cloudy. Lows in the mid-70s. Northeast winds around 5 miles an hour. And now the extended forecast. Wednesday, mostly sunny. Highs in the mid-90s. East winds 5 to 10 miles an hour. Wednesday night, partly cloudy. Lows in the lower 70s. Thursday, mostly sunny. Highs in the mid-90s. Thursday night, partly cloudy. Lows around 70. Friday, mostly sunny. Highs in the lower 90s. Friday night, partly cloudy. Lows in the lower 70s. Saturday, mostly sunny. Highs in the mid-90s. Saturday night, partly cloudy. Lows in the lower 70s. Sunday, mostly sunny. A 20% chance of showers in the afternoon. Highs in the mid-90s. The forecast key messages for North and Central Texas. Thunderstorm chances of 20 to 30% will continue today with the arrival of a weak cold front. A few thunderstorms may produce strong downburst wind gusts and small hail this afternoon. 20% will continue today with the arrival of a weak cold front. A few thunderstorms may produce strong downburst wind gusts and small hail this afternoon and evening. Above normal temperatures and less humid conditions will prevail through the remainder of the work week. The spotter information statement for North and Central Texas. Spotter activation is not expected at this time. The ultraviolet index forecast for September 21st is 8, or very high. The current time is 6:33 a.m. Central Daylight Time.

elsewhere around the region. Wichita Falls, clear, 70, east at 5. Abilene, clear, 73, north at 13. Waco, mostly cloudy, 78, southwest at 3. Tyler, mostly cloudy, 78, south at 3. Once again at 6 a.m., DFW Airport, partly cloudy, 75, calm. Now let's check on your local forecast for the Dallas-Fort Worth Metroplex. Today, sunny. A slight chance of showers and thunderstorms this morning, then a chance of showers and thunderstorms this afternoon. Highs in the upper 90s. North winds around 5 miles an hour. Chance of rain 40%. Tonight, mostly clear with a 30% chance of showers and thunderstorms in the evening, then partly cloudy after midnight. Lows in the mid-70s. Northeast winds around 5 miles an hour. Tuesday, mostly sunny. Highs in the mid-90s. Northeast winds 5 to 10 miles an hour. Tuesday night, partly cloudy. Lows in the mid-70s. Northeast winds around 5 miles an hour. And now the extended forecast. Wednesday, mostly sunny. Highs in the mid-90s. East winds 5 to 10 miles an hour. Wednesday night, partly cloudy. Lows in the lower 70s. Thursday, mostly sunny. Highs in the mid-90s. Thursday night, partly cloudy. Lows around 70. Friday, mostly sunny. Highs in the lower 90s. Friday night, partly cloudy. Lows in the lower 70s. Saturday, mostly sunny. Highs in the mid-90s. Saturday night, partly cloudy. Lows in the lower 70s. Sunday, mostly sunny. A 20% chance of showers in the afternoon. Highs in the mid-90s. The forecast key messages for North and Central Texas. Thunderstorm chances of 20 to 30% will continue today with the arrival of a weak cold front. A few thunderstorms may produce strong downburst wind gusts and small hail this afternoon and evening. Above normal temperatures and less humid conditions will prevail through the remainder of the work week. The spotter information statement for North and Central Texas. Spotter activation is not expected at this time. The ultraviolet index forecast for September 21st is 8, or very high. The current time is 6:37 a.m. Central Daylight Time. 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The following reports of weather temperature and wind were made at 6 a.m. DFW Airport, partly cloudy, 75, dew point 68, relative humidity 78%, wind calm, pressure 29.90 inches and rising. Dallas Love Field, partly cloudy, 79, south at 3. Fort Worth Meacham, clear, 75, calm. Arlington, clear, 72, calm. McKinney, clear, 73, north at 3. Denton, clear, 73, northeast at 3. Elsewhere around the region, Wichita Falls, clear, 70, east at 5. Abilene, clear, 73, north at 13. Waco, mostly cloudy, 78, southwest at 3. Tyler, mostly cloudy, 78, south at 3. Once again at 6 a.m., DFW Airport, partly cloudy, 75, calm. Now let's check on your local forecast for the Dallas-Fort Worth Metroplex. Today, sunny. A slight chance of showers and thunderstorms this morning, then a chance of showers and thunderstorms this afternoon. Highs in the upper 90s. North winds around 5 miles an hour. Chance of rain 40%. Tonight, mostly clear with a 30% chance of showers and thunderstorms in the evening, then partly cloudy after midnight. Lows in the mid-70s. Northeast winds around 5 miles an hour. Tuesday, mostly sunny. Highs in the mid-90s. Northeast winds 5 to 10 miles an hour. Tuesday night, partly cloudy. Lows in the mid-70s. Northeast winds around 5 miles an hour.

And now the extended forecast. Wednesday, mostly sunny. Highs in the mid-90s. East winds 5 to 10 miles an hour. Wednesday night, partly cloudy. Lows in the lower 70s. Thursday, mostly sunny. Highs in the mid-90s. Thursday night, partly cloudy. Lows around 70. Friday, mostly sunny. Highs in the lower 90s. Friday night, partly cloudy. Lows in the lower 70s. Saturday, mostly sunny. Highs in the mid-90s. Saturday night, partly cloudy. Lows in the lower 70s. Sunday, mostly sunny. A 20% chance of showers in the afternoon. Highs in the mid-90s. The forecast key messages for North and Central Texas. Thunderstorm chances of 20 to 30% will continue today with the arrival of a weak cold front. A few thunderstorms may produce strong downburst wind gusts and small hail this afternoon and evening. Above normal temperatures and less humid conditions will prevail through the remainder of the work week. The spotter information statement for North and Central Texas. Spotter activation is not expected at this time. The ultraviolet index forecast for September 21st is 8, or very high. The current time is 6:41 a.m. Central Daylight Time. 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The following reports of weather temperature and wind were made at 6 a.m. DFW Airport, partly cloudy, 75, dew point 68, relative humidity 78%, wind calm, pressure 29.90 inches and rising. Dallas Love Field, partly cloudy, 79, south at 3. Fort Worth Meacham, clear, 75, calm. Arlington, clear, 72, calm. McKinney, clear, 73, north at 3. Denton, clear, 73, northeast at 3. Elsewhere around the region, Wichita Falls, clear, 70, east at 5. Abilene, clear, 73, north at 13. Waco, mostly cloudy, 78, southwest at 3. Tyler, mostly cloudy, 78, south at 3. Once again at 6 a.m., DFW Airport, partly cloudy, 75, calm. Now let's check on your local forecast for the Dallas-Fort Worth Metroplex. Today, sunny. A slight chance of showers and thunderstorms this morning, then a chance of showers and thunderstorms this afternoon. Highs in the upper 90s. North winds around 5 miles an hour. Chance of rain 40%. Tonight, mostly clear with a 30% chance of showers and thunderstorms in the evening, then partly cloudy after midnight. Lows in the mid-70s. Northeast winds around 5 miles an hour. Tuesday, mostly sunny. Highs in the mid-90s. Northeast winds 5 to 10 miles an hour. Tuesday night, partly cloudy. Lows in the mid-70s. Northeast winds around 5 miles an hour. And now the extended forecast. Wednesday, mostly sunny. Highs in the mid-90s. East winds 5 to 10 miles an hour. Wednesday night, partly cloudy. Lows in the lower 70s. Thursday, mostly sunny. Highs in the mid-90s. Thursday night, partly cloudy. Lows around 70. Friday, mostly sunny. Highs in the lower 90s. Friday night, partly cloudy. Lows in the lower 70s. Saturday, mostly sunny. Highs in the mid-90s. Saturday night, partly cloudy. Lows in the lower 70s. Sunday, mostly sunny. A 20% chance of showers in the afternoon. Highs in the mid-90s. The forecast key messages for North and Central Texas. Thunderstorm chances of 20 to 30% will continue today with the arrival of a weak cold front. A few thunderstorms may produce strong downburst wind gusts and small hail this afternoon and evening. Above normal temperatures and less humid conditions will prevail through the remainder of the work week. The spotter information

treatment for North and Central Texas. Spotter activation is not expected at this time. The ultraviolet index forecast for September 21st is 8, or very high. The current time is 6:44 a.m. Central Daylight Time. 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The following reports of weather temperature and wind were made at 6 a.m. DFW Airport, partly cloudy, 75, dew point 68, relative humidity 78%, wind calm, pressure 29.90 inches and rising. Dallas Love Field, partly cloudy, 79, south at 3. Fort Worth Meacham, clear, 75, calm. Arlington, clear, 72, calm. McKinney, clear, 73, north at 3. Denton, clear, 73, northeast at 3. Elsewhere around the region, Wichita Falls, clear, 70, east at 5. Abilene, clear, 73, north at 13. Waco, mostly cloudy, 78, southwest at 3. Tyler, mostly cloudy, 78, south at 3. Once again at 6 a.m., DFW Airport, partly cloudy, 75, calm. Now let's check on your local forecast for the Dallas-Fort Worth Metroplex. Today, sunny. A slight chance of showers and thunderstorms this morning, then a chance of showers and thunderstorms this afternoon. Highs in the upper 90s. North winds around 5 miles an hour. Chance of rain 40%. Tonight, mostly clear with a 30% chance of showers and thunderstorms in the evening, then partly cloudy after midnight. Lows in the mid-70s. Northeast winds around 5 miles an hour. Tuesday, mostly sunny. Highs in the mid-90s. Northeast winds 5 to 10 miles an hour. Tuesday night, partly cloudy. Lows in the mid-70s. Northeast winds around 5 miles an hour. And now the extended forecast. Wednesday, mostly sunny. Highs in the mid-90s. East winds 5 to 10 miles an hour. Wednesday night, partly cloudy. Lows in the lower 70s. Thursday, mostly sunny. Highs in the mid-90s. Thursday night, partly cloudy. Lows around 70. Friday, mostly sunny. Highs in the lower 90s. Friday night, partly cloudy. Lows in the lower 70s. Saturday, mostly sunny. Highs in the mid-90s. Saturday night, partly cloudy. Lows in the lower 70s. Sunday, mostly sunny. A 20% chance of showers in the afternoon. Highs in the mid-90s. The forecast key messages for North and Central Texas. Thunderstorm chances of 20 to 30% will continue today with the arrival of a weak cold front. A few thunderstorms may produce strong downburst wind gusts and small hail this afternoon and evening. Above normal temperatures and less humid conditions will prevail through the remainder of the work week. The spotter information statement for North and Central Texas. Spotter activation is not expected at this time. The ultraviolet index forecast for September 21st is 8, or very high. The current time is 6:48 a.m. Central Daylight Time. 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The following reports of weather temperature and wind were made at 6 a.m. DFW Airport, partly cloudy, 75, dew point 68, relative humidity 78%, wind calm, pressure 29.90 inches and rising. Dallas Love Field, partly cloudy, 79, south at 3. Fort Worth Meacham, clear, 75, calm. Arlington, clear, 72, calm. McKinney, clear, 73, north at 3. Denton, clear, 73, northeast at 3. Elsewhere around the region, Wichita Falls, clear, 70, east at 5. Abilene, clear, 73, north at 13.

Waco, mostly cloudy, 78, southwest at 3. Tyler, mostly cloudy, 78, south at 3. Once again at 6 a.m., DFW Airport, partly cloudy, 75, calm. Now let's check on your local forecast for the Dallas-Fort Worth Metroplex. Today, sunny. A slight chance of showers and thunderstorms this morning, then a chance of showers and thunderstorms this afternoon. Highs in the upper 90s. North winds around 5 miles an hour. Chance of rain 40%. Tonight, mostly clear with a 30% chance of showers and thunderstorms in the evening, then partly cloudy after midnight. Lows in the mid-70s. Northeast winds around 5 miles an hour. Tuesday, mostly sunny. Highs in the mid-90s. Northeast winds 5 to 10 miles an hour. Tuesday night, partly cloudy. Lows in the mid-70s. Northeast winds around 5 miles an hour. And now the extended forecast. Wednesday, mostly sunny. Highs in the mid-90s. East winds 5 to 10 miles an hour. Wednesday night, partly cloudy. Lows in the lower 70s. Thursday, mostly sunny. Highs in the mid-90s. Thursday night, partly cloudy. Lows around 70. Friday, mostly sunny. Highs in the lower 90s. Friday night, partly cloudy. Lows in the lower 70s. Saturday, mostly sunny. Highs in the mid-90s. Saturday night, partly cloudy. Lows in the lower 70s. Sunday, mostly sunny. A 20% chance of showers in the afternoon. Highs in the mid-90s. The forecast key messages for North and Central Texas. Thunderstorm chances of 20 to 30% will continue today with the arrival of a weak cold front. A few thunderstorms may produce strong downburst wind gusts and small hail this afternoon and evening. Above normal temperatures and less humid conditions will prevail through the remainder of the work week. The spotter information statement for North and Central Texas. Spotter activation is not expected at this time. The ultraviolet index forecast for September 21st is 8, or very high. The current time is 6:52 a.m. Central Daylight Time. 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The following reports of weather temperature and wind were made at 6 a.m. DFW Airport, partly cloudy, 75, dew point 68, relative humidity 78%, wind calm, pressure 29.90 inches and rising. Dallas Love Field, partly cloudy, 79, south at 3. Fort Worth Meacham, clear, 75, calm. Arlington, clear, 72, calm. McKinney, clear, 73, north at 3. Denton, clear, 73, northeast at 3. Elsewhere around the region, Wichita Falls, clear, 70, east at 5. Abilene, clear, 73, north at 13. Waco, mostly cloudy, 78, southwest at 3. Tyler, mostly cloudy, 78, south at 3. Once again at 6 a.m., DFW Airport, partly cloudy, 75, calm. Now let's check on your local forecast for the Dallas-Fort Worth Metroplex. Today, sunny. A slight chance of showers and thunderstorms this morning, then a chance of showers and thunderstorms this afternoon. Highs in the upper 90s. North winds around 5 miles an hour. Chance of rain 40%. Tonight, mostly clear with a 30% chance of showers and thunderstorms in the evening, then partly cloudy after midnight. Lows in the mid-70s. Northeast winds around 5 miles an hour. Tuesday, mostly sunny. Highs in the mid-90s. Northeast winds 5 to 10 miles an hour. Tuesday night, partly cloudy. Lows in the mid-70s. Northeast winds around 5 miles an hour. And now the extended forecast. Wednesday, mostly sunny. Highs in the mid-90s. East winds 5 to 10 miles.

an hour. Wednesday night, partly cloudy. Lows in the lower 70s. Thursday, mostly sunny. Highs in the mid-90s. Thursday night, partly cloudy. Lows around 70. Friday, mostly sunny. Highs in the lower 90s. Friday night, partly cloudy. Lows in the lower 70s. Saturday, mostly sunny. Highs in the mid-90s. Saturday night, partly cloudy. Lows in the lower 70s. Sunday, mostly sunny. A 20% chance of showers in the afternoon. Highs in the mid-90s. The forecast key messages for North and Central Texas. Thunderstorm chances of 20 to 30% will continue today with the arrival of a weak cold front. A few thunderstorms may produce strong downburst wind gusts and small hail this afternoon and evening. Above normal temperatures and less humid conditions will prevail through the remainder of the work week. The spotter information statement for North and Central Texas. Spotter activation is not expected at this time. The ultraviolet index forecast for September 21st is 8, or very high. The current time is 6:55 a.m. Central Daylight Time. 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The following reports of weather temperature and wind were made at 6 a.m. DFW Airport, partly cloudy, 75, dew point 68, relative humidity 78%, wind calm, pressure 29.90 inches and rising. Dallas Love Field, partly cloudy, 79, south at 3. Fort Worth Meacham, clear, 75, calm. Arlington, clear, 72, calm. McKinney, clear, 73, north at 3. Denton, clear, 73, northeast at 3. Elsewhere around the region, Wichita Falls, clear, 70, east at 5. Abilene, clear, 73, north at 13. Waco, mostly cloudy, 78, southwest at 3. Tyler, mostly cloudy, 78, south at 3. Once again at 6 a.m., DFW Airport, partly cloudy, 75, calm. Now let's check on your local forecast for the Dallas-Fort Worth Metroplex. Today, sunny. A slight chance of showers and thunderstorms this morning, then a chance of showers and thunderstorms this afternoon. Highs in the upper 90s. North winds around 5 miles an hour. Chance of rain 40%. Tonight, mostly clear with a 30% chance of showers and thunderstorms in the evening, then partly cloudy after midnight. Lows in the mid-70s. Northeast winds around 5 miles an hour. Tuesday, mostly sunny. Highs in the mid-90s. Northeast winds 5 to 10 miles an hour. Tuesday night, partly cloudy. Lows in the mid-70s. Northeast winds around 5 miles an hour. And now the extended forecast. Wednesday, mostly sunny. Highs in the mid-90s. East winds 5 to 10 miles an hour. Wednesday night, partly cloudy. Lows in the lower 70s. Thursday, mostly sunny. Highs in the mid-90s. Thursday night, partly cloudy. Lows around 70. Friday, mostly sunny. Highs in the lower 90s. Friday night, partly cloudy. Lows in the lower 70s. Saturday, mostly sunny. Highs in the mid-90s. Saturday night, partly cloudy. Lows in the lower 70s. Sunday, mostly sunny. A 20% chance of showers in the afternoon. Highs in the mid-90s. The forecast key messages for North and Central Texas. Thunderstorm chances of 20 to 30% will continue today with the arrival of a weak cold front. A few thunderstorms may produce strong downburst wind gusts and small hail this afternoon and evening. Above normal temperatures and less humid conditions will prevail through the remainder of the work week. The spotter information statement for North and Central Texas. Spotter activation is not expected at this time. The ultraviolet index forecast for September

The first is 8, or very high. The current time is 6:59 a.m. Central Daylight Time. 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The following reports of weather temperature and wind were made at 6 a.m. DFW Airport, partly cloudy, 75, dew point 68, relative humidity 78%, wind calm, pressure 29.90 inches and rising. Dallas Love Field, partly cloudy, 79, south at 3. Fort Worth Meacham, clear, 75, calm. Arlington, clear, 72, calm. McKinney, clear, 73, north at 3. Denton, clear, 73, northeast at 3. Elsewhere around the region, Wichita Falls, clear, 70, east at 5. Abilene, clear, 73, north at 13. Waco, mostly cloudy, 78, southwest at 3. Tyler, mostly cloudy, 78, south at 3. Once again at 6 a.m., DFW Airport, partly cloudy, 75, calm. It is now time to check on the latest tropical activity in the Atlantic Ocean, Caribbean Sea, and the Gulf of Mexico. Here is Tropical Storm Faye Advisory Number 8, location 33.8 north, 32.1 west, or about 405 miles southwest of the Azores. Maximum sustained winds, 65 miles an hour, percent movement, south-southeast or 155 degrees at 2 miles an hour. Minimum central pressure, 997 millibars, or 29.44 inches. Remember, you can hear the tropical summary at the top and bottom of every hour when there is activity occurring in the Atlantic Basin. Now let's check on your local forecast for the Dallas-Fort Worth Metroplex. Today, sunny. A slight chance of showers and thunderstorms this morning, then a chance of showers and thunderstorms this afternoon. Highs in the upper 90s. North winds around 5 miles an hour. Chance of rain 40%. Tonight, mostly clear with a 30% chance of showers and thunderstorms in the evening, then partly cloudy after midnight. Lows in the mid-70s. Northeast winds around 5 miles an hour. Tuesday, mostly sunny. Highs in the mid-90s. Northeast winds 5 to 10 miles an hour. Tuesday night, partly cloudy. Lows in the mid-70s. Northeast winds around 5 miles an hour. The Dallas-Fort Worth climate summary for yesterday, September 20th, 2026. Yesterday's high temperature was 96 degrees and the low 79 degrees. A trace of precipitation fell yesterday, which brings the monthly total to a trace. The total precipitation for the year now stands at 22.61 inches. There were no heating degree days yesterday, and there were 23 cooling degree days yesterday. The normal high temperature for today is 87 degrees, and the normal low is 67. The record high for today is 99, which last occurred in 1956, and the record low is 45, which occurred in 1983. Sunrise today is at 7:16 a.m. and sunset is at 7:26 p.m. The ultraviolet index forecast for September 21st is 8, or very high. The current time is 7:03 a.m. Central Daylight Time. 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The following reports of weather temperature and wind were made at 7 a.m. DFW Airport, mostly cloudy, 75, dew point 68, relative humidity 78%, wind calm, pressure 29.92 inches and rising. Dallas Love Field, mostly cloudy, 78, calm. Fort Worth Meacham, clear, 73, calm. Arlington, clear, 72, calm. McKinney, clear, 72, northwest at 3. Denton, clear, 72, north at 7. Elsewhere around the region, Wichita Falls, clear, 69, east at 6. Abilene, clear, 71, northwest at 3. Waco, mostly cloudy, 78.

Home. Tyler, mostly cloudy, 76, south at 6. Once again at 7 a.m., DFW Airport, mostly cloudy, 75, calm. The following reports of weather temperature and wind were made at 7 a.m. DFW Airport, mostly cloudy, 75, dew point 68, relative humidity 78%, wind calm, pressure 29.92 inches and rising. Dallas Love Field, mostly cloudy, 78, calm. Fort Worth Meacham, clear, 73, calm. Arlington, clear, 72, calm. McKinney, clear, 72, northwest at 3. Denton, clear, 72, north at 7. Elsewhere around the region, Wichita Falls, clear, 69, east at 6. Abilene, clear, 71, northwest at 3. Waco, mostly cloudy, 78, calm. Tyler, mostly cloudy, 76, south at 6. Once again at 7 a.m., DFW Airport, mostly cloudy, 75, calm. Now let's check on your local forecast for the Dallas-Fort Worth Metroplex. Today, sunny. A slight chance of showers and thunderstorms this morning, then a chance of showers and thunderstorms this afternoon. Highs in the upper 90s. North winds around 5 miles an hour. Chance of rain 40%. Tonight, mostly clear with a 30% chance of showers and thunderstorms in the evening, then partly cloudy after midnight. Lows in the mid-70s. Northeast winds around 5 miles an hour. Tuesday, mostly sunny. Highs in the mid-90s. Northeast winds 5 to 10 miles an hour. Tuesday night, partly cloudy. Lows in the mid-70s. Northeast winds around 5 miles an hour. And now the extended forecast. Wednesday, mostly sunny. Highs in the mid-90s. East winds 5 to 10 miles an hour. Wednesday night, partly cloudy. Lows in the lower 70s. Thursday, mostly sunny. Highs in the mid-90s. Thursday night, partly cloudy. Lows around 70. Friday, mostly sunny. Highs in the lower 90s. Friday night, partly cloudy. Lows in the lower 70s. Saturday, mostly sunny. Highs in the mid-90s. Saturday night, partly cloudy. Lows in the lower 70s. Sunday, mostly sunny. A 20% chance of showers in the afternoon. Highs in the mid-90s. The forecast key messages for North and Central Texas. Thunderstorm chances of 20 to 30% will continue today with the arrival of a weak cold front. A few thunderstorms may produce strong downburst wind gusts and small hail this afternoon and evening. Above normal temperatures and less humid conditions will prevail through the remainder of the work week. The spotter information statement for North and Central Texas. Spotter activation is not expected at this time. The Dallas-Fort Worth climate summary for yesterday, September 20th, 2026. Yesterday's high temperature was 96 degrees and the low 79 degrees. A trace of precipitation fell yesterday, which brings the monthly total to a trace. The total precipitation for the year now stands at 22.61 inches. There were no heating degree days yesterday and there were 23 cooling degree days yesterday. The normal high temperature for today is 87 degrees, and the normal low is 67. The record high for today is 99, which last occurred in 1956, and the record low is 45, which occurred in 1983. Sunrise today is at 7:16 a.m. and sunset is at 7:26 p.m. The ultraviolet index forecast for September 21st is 8, or very high. The current time is 7:08 a.m. Central Daylight Time. 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The following reports of weather temperature and wind were made at 7 a.m. DFW Airport, mostly cloudy, 75, dew point 68, relative humidity 78%, wind calm, pressure 29.92 inches and rising.

Dallas Love Field, mostly cloudy, 78, calm. Fort Worth Meacham, clear, 73, calm. Arlington, clear, 72, calm. McKinney, clear, 72, northwest at 3. Denton, clear, 72, north at 7. Elsewhere around the region, Wichita Falls, clear, 69, east at 6. Abilene, clear, 71, northwest at 3. Waco, mostly cloudy, 78, calm. Tyler, mostly cloudy, 76, south at 6. Once again at 7 a.m., DFW Airport, mostly cloudy, 75, calm. Now let's check on your local forecast for the Dallas-Fort Worth Metroplex. Today, sunny. A slight chance of showers and thunderstorms this morning, then a chance of showers and thunderstorms this afternoon. Highs in the upper 90s. North winds around 5 miles an hour. Chance of rain 40%. Tonight, mostly clear with a 30% chance of showers and thunderstorms in the evening, then partly cloudy after midnight. Lows in the mid-70s. Northeast winds around 5 miles an hour. Tuesday, mostly sunny. Highs in the mid-90s. Northeast winds 5 to 10 miles an hour. Tuesday night, partly cloudy. Lows in the mid-70s. Northeast winds around 5 miles an hour. And now the extended forecast. Wednesday, mostly sunny. Highs in the mid-90s. East winds 5 to 10 miles an hour. Wednesday night, partly cloudy. Lows in the lower 70s. Thursday, mostly sunny. Highs in the mid-90s. Thursday night, partly cloudy. Lows around 70. Friday, mostly sunny. Highs in the lower 90s. Friday night, partly cloudy. Lows in the lower 70s. Saturday, mostly sunny. Highs in the mid-90s. Saturday night, partly cloudy. Lows in the lower 70s. Sunday, mostly sunny. A 20% chance of showers in the afternoon. Highs in the mid-90s. The forecast key messages for North and Central Texas. Thunderstorm chances of 20 to 30% will continue today with the arrival of a weak cold front. A few thunderstorms may produce strong downburst wind gusts and small hail this afternoon and evening. Above normal temperatures and less humid conditions will prevail through the remainder of the work week. The spotter information statement for North and Central Texas. Spotter activation is not expected at this time. The Dallas-Fort Worth climate summary for yesterday, September 20th, 2026. Yesterday's high temperature was 96 degrees and the low 79 degrees. A trace of precipitation fell yesterday, which brings the monthly total to a trace. The total precipitation for the year now stands at 22.61 inches. There were no heating degree days yesterday and there were 23 cooling degree days yesterday. The normal high temperature for today is 87 degrees, and the normal low is 67. The record high for today is 99, which last occurred in 1956, and the record low is 45, which occurred in 1983. Sunrise today is at 7:16 a.m. and sunset is at 7:26 p.m. The ultraviolet index forecast for September 21st is 8, or very high. The current time is 7:13 a.m. Central Daylight Time. 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Serving the Dallas-Fort Worth listening area. The following reports of weather temperature and wind were made at 7 a.m. DFW Airport, mostly cloudy, 75, dew point 68, relative humidity 78%, wind calm, pressure 29.92 inches and rising. Dallas Love Field, mostly cloudy, 78, calm. Fort Worth Meacham, clear, 73, calm. Arlington, clear, 72, calm. McKinney, clear, 72, northwest at 3. Denton, clear, 72, north at 7. Elsewhere around the region, Wichita Falls, clear, 69, east at 6. Abilene, clear, 7.

highs in the mid-90s. Thursday night, partly cloudy. Lows around 70. Friday, mostly sunny. Highs in the lower 90s. Friday night, partly cloudy. Lows in the lower 70s. Saturday, mostly sunny. Highs in the mid-90s. Saturday night, partly cloudy. Lows in the lower 70s. Sunday, mostly sunny. A 20% chance of showers in the afternoon. Highs in the mid-90s. It is now time to check on the latest tropical activity in the Atlantic Ocean, Caribbean Sea, and the Gulf of Mexico. Here is Tropical Storm Faye Advisory Number 8, location 33.8 north, 32.1 west. We're about 405 miles southwest of the Azores. Maximum sustained winds, 65 miles an hour. Percent movement, south-southeast or 155 degrees at 2 miles an hour. Minimum central pressure, 997 millibars, or 29.44 inches. Remember, you can hear the tropical summary at the top and bottom of every hour when there is activity occurring in the Atlantic Basin. The forecast key messages for North and Central Texas. Thunderstorm chances of 20 to 30% will continue today with the arrival of a weak cold front. A few thunderstorms may produce strong downburst wind gusts and small hail this afternoon and evening. Above normal temperatures and less humid conditions will prevail through the remainder of the work week. The spotter information statement for North and Central Texas. Spotter activation is not expected at this time. The Dallas-Fort Worth climate summary for yesterday, September 20th, 2026. Yesterday's high temperature was 96 degrees and the low 79 degrees. A trace of precipitation fell yesterday, which brings the monthly total to a trace. The total precipitation for the year now stands at 22.61 inches. There were no heating degree days yesterday and there were 23 cooling degree days yesterday. The normal high temperature for today is 87 degrees, and the normal low is 67. The record high for today is 99, which last occurred in 1956, and the record low is 45, which occurred in 1983. Sunrise today is at 7:16 a.m., and sunset is at 7:26 p.m. The ultraviolet index forecast for September 21st is 8, or very high. The current time is 7:32 a.m. Central Daylight Time. 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The following reports of weather temperature and wind were made at 7 a.m. DFW Airport, mostly cloudy, 75, dew point 68, relative humidity 78%, wind calm, pressure 29.92 inches and rising. Dallas Love Field, mostly cloudy, 78, calm. Fort Worth Meacham, clear, 73, calm. Arlington, clear, 72, calm. McKinney, clear, 72, northwest at 3. Denton, clear, 72, north at 7. Elsewhere around the region, Wichita Falls, clear, 69, east at 6. Abilene, clear, 71, northwest at 3. Waco, mostly cloudy, 78, calm. Tyler, clear, 69, east at 6. Abilene, clear, 71, northwest at 3. Waco, mostly cloudy, 78, calm. Tyler, mostly cloudy, 76, south at 6. Once again at 7 a.m., DFW Airport, mostly cloudy, 75, calm. Now let's check on your local forecast for the Dallas-Fort Worth Metroplex. Today, sunny. A slight chance of showers and thunderstorms this morning, then a chance of showers and thunderstorms this afternoon. Highs in the upper 90s. North winds around 5 miles an hour. Chance of rain 40%. Tonight, mostly clear with a 30% chance of showers and thunderstorms in the evening, then partly cloudy after midnight. Lows in the mid-70s. Northeast winds around 5 miles an hour. Tuesday, mostly sunny. Highs in the mid-90s. Northeast winds 5 to 10 miles an hour. Tuesday night, partly cloudy.

First, wind gusts and small hail this afternoon and evening. Above normal temperatures and less humid conditions will prevail through the remainder of the work week. The spotter information statement for North and Central Texas. Spotter activation is not expected at this time. The Dallas-Fort Worth climate summary for yesterday, September 20th, 2026. Yesterday's high temperature was 96 degrees and the low 79 degrees. A trace of precipitation fell yesterday, which brings the monthly total to a trace. The total precipitation for the year now stands at 22.61 inches. There were no heating degree days yesterday and there were 23 cooling degree days yesterday. The normal high temperature for today is 87 degrees, and the normal low is 67. The record high for today is 99, which last occurred in 1956, and the record low is 45, which occurred in 1983. Sunrise today is at 7:16 a.m., and sunset is at 7:26 p.m. The ultraviolet index forecast for September 21st is 8, or very high. The current time is 7:36 a.m. Central Daylight Time. 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The following reports of weather temperature and wind were made at 7 a.m. DFW Airport, mostly cloudy, 75, dew point 68, relative humidity 78%, wind calm, pressure 29.92 inches and rising. Dallas Love Field, mostly cloudy, 78, calm. Fort Worth Meacham, clear, 73, calm. Arlington, clear, 72, calm. McKinney, clear, 72, northwest at 3. Denton, clear, 72, north at 7. Elsewhere around the region, Wichita Falls, clear, 69, east at 6. Abilene, clear, 71, northwest at 3. Waco, mostly cloudy, 78, calm. Tyler, mostly cloudy, 76, south at 6. Once again at 7 a.m., DFW Airport, mostly cloudy, 75, calm. Now let's check on your local forecast for the Dallas-Fort Worth Metroplex. Today, sunny. A slight chance of showers and thunderstorms this morning, then a chance of showers and thunderstorms this afternoon. Highs in the upper 90s. North winds around 5 miles an hour. Chance of rain 40%. Tonight, mostly clear with a 30% chance of showers and thunderstorms in the evening, then partly cloudy after midnight. Lows in the mid-70s. Northeast winds around 5 miles an hour. Tuesday, mostly sunny. Highs in the mid-90s. Northeast winds 5 to 10 miles an hour. Tuesday night, partly cloudy. Lows in the mid-70s. Northeast winds around 5 miles an hour. And now the extended forecast. Wednesday, mostly sunny. Highs in the mid-90s. East winds 5 to 10 miles an hour. Wednesday night, partly cloudy. Lows in the lower 70s. Thursday, mostly sunny. Highs in the mid-90s. Thursday night, partly cloudy. Lows around 70. Friday, mostly sunny. Highs in the lower 90s. Friday night, partly cloudy. Lows in the lower 70s. Saturday, mostly sunny. Highs in the mid-90s. Saturday night, partly cloudy. Lows in the lower 70s. Sunday, mostly sunny. A 20% chance of showers in the afternoon. Highs in the mid-90s. The forecast key messages for North and Central Texas. Thunderstorm chances of 20 to 30% will continue today with the arrival of a weak cold front. A few thunderstorms may produce strong downburst wind gusts and small hail this afternoon and evening. Above normal temperatures and less humid conditions will prevail through the remainder of the work week. The spotter information statement for North and Central Texas. Spotter activation is not expected at this time. The Dallas-Fort Worth climate summary for yesterday, September 20th, 2026. Yesterday's high temperature was 96 degrees and the low 79 degrees.

degrees of precipitation fell yesterday, which brings the monthly total to a trace. The total precipitation for the year now stands at 22.61 inches. There were no heating degree days yesterday, and there were 23 cooling degree days yesterday. The normal high temperature for today is 87 degrees, and the normal low is 67. The record high for today is 99, which last occurred in 1956, and the record low is 45, which occurred in 1983. Sunrise today is at 7:16 a.m., and sunset is at 7:26 p.m. The ultraviolet index forecast for September 21st is 8, or very high. The current time is 7:41 a.m. Central Daylight Time. 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The following reports of weather temperature and wind were made at 7 a.m. DFW Airport, mostly cloudy, 75, dew point 68, relative humidity 78%, wind calm, pressure 29.92 inches and rising. Dallas Love Field, mostly cloudy, 78, calm. Fort Worth Meacham, clear, 73, calm. Arlington, clear, 72, calm. McKinney, clear, 72, northwest at 3. Denton, clear, 72, north at 7. Elsewhere around the region, Wichita Falls, clear, 69, east at 6. Abilene, clear, 71, northwest at 3. Waco, mostly cloudy, 78, calm. Tyler, mostly cloudy, 76, south at 6. Once again at 7 a.m., DFW Airport, mostly cloudy, 75, calm. Now let's check on your local forecast for the Dallas-Fort Worth Metroplex. Today, sunny. A slight chance of showers and thunderstorms this morning, then a chance of showers and thunderstorms this afternoon. Highs in the upper 90s. North winds around 5 miles an hour. Chance of rain 40%. Tonight, mostly clear with a 30% chance of showers and thunderstorms in the evening, then partly cloudy after midnight. Lows in the mid-70s. Northeast winds around 5 miles an hour. Tuesday, mostly sunny. Highs in the mid-90s. Northeast winds 5 to 10 miles an hour. Tuesday night, partly cloudy. Lows in the mid-70s. Northeast winds around 5 miles an hour. And now the extended forecast. Wednesday, mostly sunny. Highs in the mid-90s. East winds 5 to 10 miles an hour. Wednesday night, partly cloudy. Lows in the lower 70s. Thursday, mostly sunny. Highs in the mid-90s. Thursday night, partly cloudy. Lows around 70. Friday, mostly sunny. Highs in the lower 90s. Friday night, partly cloudy. Lows in the lower 70s. Saturday, mostly sunny. Highs in the mid-90s. Saturday night, partly cloudy. Lows in the lower 70s. Sunday, mostly sunny. A 20% chance of showers in the afternoon. Highs in the mid-90s. The forecast key messages for North and Central Texas. Thunderstorm chances of 20 to 30% will continue today with the arrival of a weak cold front. A few thunderstorms may produce strong downburst wind gusts and small hail this afternoon and evening. Above normal temperatures and less humid conditions will prevail through the remainder of the work week. The spotter information statement for North and Central Texas. Spotter activation is not expected at this time. The Dallas-Fort Worth climate summary for yesterday, September 20th, 2026. Yesterday's high temperature was 96 degrees and the low 79 degrees. A trace of precipitation fell yesterday, which brings the monthly total to a trace. The total precipitation for the year now stands at 22.61 inches. There were no heating degree days yesterday, and there were 23 cooling degree days yesterday. The normal high temperature for today is 87 degrees, and the normal low is 67. The record high for today is 99, which last occurred in 1956, and the record low is 45, which

occurred in 1983. Sunrise today is at 7:16 a.m. and sunset is at 7:26 p.m. The ultraviolet index forecast for September 21st is 8, or very high. The current time is 7:45 a.m. Central Daylight Time. 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The following reports of weather temperature and wind were made at 7 a.m. DFW Airport, mostly cloudy, 75, dew point 68, relative humidity 78%, wind calm, pressure 29.92 inches and rising. Dallas Love Field, mostly cloudy, 78, calm. Fort Worth Meacham, clear, 73, calm. Arlington, clear, 72, calm. McKinney, clear, 72, northwest at 3. Denton, clear, 72, north at 7. Elsewhere around the region, Wichita Falls, clear, 69, east at 6. Abilene, clear, 71, northwest at 3. Waco, mostly cloudy, 78, calm. Tyler, mostly cloudy, 76, south at 6. Once again at 7 a.m., DFW Airport, mostly cloudy, 75, calm. Now let's check on your local forecast for the Dallas-Fort Worth Metroplex. Today, sunny. A slight chance of showers and thunderstorms this morning, then a chance of showers and thunderstorms this afternoon. Highs in the upper 90s. North winds around 5 miles an hour. Chance of rain 40%. Tonight, mostly clear with a 30% chance of showers and thunderstorms in the evening, then partly cloudy after midnight. Lows in the mid-70s. Northeast winds around 5 miles an hour. Tuesday, mostly sunny. Highs in the mid-90s. Northeast winds 5 to 10 miles an hour. Tuesday night, partly cloudy. Lows in the mid-70s. Northeast winds around 5 miles an hour. And now the extended forecast. Wednesday, mostly sunny. Highs in the mid-90s. East winds 5 to 10 miles an hour. Wednesday night, partly cloudy. Lows in the lower 70s. Thursday, mostly sunny. Highs in the mid-90s. Thursday night, partly cloudy. Lows around 70. Friday, mostly sunny. Highs in the lower 90s. Friday night, partly cloudy. Lows in the lower 70s. Saturday, mostly sunny. Highs in the mid-90s. Saturday night, partly cloudy. Lows in the lower 70s. Sunday, mostly sunny. A 20% chance of showers in the afternoon. Highs in the mid-90s. The forecast key messages for North and Central Texas. Thunderstorm chances of 20 to 30% will continue today with the arrival of a weak cold front. A few thunderstorms may produce strong downburst wind gusts and small hail this afternoon and evening. Above normal temperatures and less humid conditions will prevail through the remainder of the work week. The spotter information statement for North and Central Texas. Spotter activation is not expected at this time. The Dallas-Fort Worth climate summary for yesterday, September 20th, 2026. Yesterday's high temperature was 96 degrees and the low 79 degrees. A trace of precipitation fell yesterday, which brings the monthly total to a trace. The total precipitation for the year now stands at 22.61 inches. There were no heating degree days yesterday and there were 23 cooling degree days yesterday. The normal high temperature for today is 87 degrees and the normal low is 67. The record high for today is 99, which last occurred in 1956, and the record low is 45, which occurred in 1983. Sunrise today is at 7:16 a.m. and sunset is at 7:26 p.m. The ultraviolet index forecast for September 21st is 8, or very high. The current time is 7:50 a.m. Central Daylight Time. 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

The following reports of weather, temperature, and wind were made at 7 a.m. DFW Airport, mostly cloudy, 75, dew point 68, relative humidity 78%, wind calm, pressure 29.92 inches and rising. Dallas Love Field, mostly cloudy, 78, calm. Fort Worth Meacham, clear, 73, calm. Arlington, clear, 72, calm. McKinney, clear, 72, northwest at 3. Denton, clear, 72, north at 7. Elsewhere around the region, Wichita Falls, clear, 69, east at 6. Abilene, clear, 71, northwest at 3. Waco, mostly cloudy, 78, calm. Tyler, mostly cloudy, 76, south at 6. Once again at 7 a.m., DFW Airport, mostly cloudy, 75, calm. Now let's check on your local forecast for the Dallas-Fort Worth Metroplex. Today, sunny. A slight chance of showers and thunderstorms this morning, then a chance of showers and thunderstorms this afternoon. Highs in the upper 90s. North winds around 5 miles an hour. Chance of rain 40%. Tonight, mostly clear with a 30% chance of showers and thunderstorms in the evening, then partly cloudy after midnight. Lows in the mid-70s. Northeast winds around 5 miles an hour. Tuesday, mostly sunny. Highs in the mid-90s. Northeast winds 5 to 10 miles an hour. Tuesday night, partly cloudy. Lows in the mid-70s. Northeast winds around 5 miles an hour. And now the extended forecast. Wednesday, mostly sunny. Highs in the mid-90s. East winds 5 to 10 miles an hour. Wednesday night, partly cloudy. Lows in the lower 70s. Thursday, mostly sunny. Highs in the mid-90s. Thursday night, partly cloudy. Lows around 70. Friday, mostly sunny. Highs in the lower 90s. Friday night, partly cloudy. Lows in the lower 70s. Saturday, mostly sunny. Highs in the mid-90s. Saturday night, partly cloudy. Lows in the lower 70s. Sunday, mostly sunny. A 20% chance of showers in the afternoon. Highs in the mid-90s. The forecast key messages for North and Central Texas. Thunderstorm chances of 20 to 30% will continue today with the arrival of a weak cold front. A few thunderstorms may produce strong downburst wind gusts and small hail this afternoon and evening. Above normal temperatures and less humid conditions will prevail through the remainder of the work week. The spotter information statement for North and Central Texas. Spotter activation is not expected at this time. The Dallas-Fort Worth climate summary for yesterday, September 20th, 2026. Yesterday's high temperature was 96 degrees and the low 79 degrees. A trace of precipitation fell yesterday, which brings the monthly total to a trace. The total precipitation for the year now stands at 22.61 inches. There were no heating degree days yesterday and there were 23 cooling degree days yesterday. The normal high temperature for today is 87 degrees, and the normal low is 67. The record high for today is 99, which last occurred in 1956, and the record low is 45, which occurred in 1983. Sunrise today is at 7:16 a.m. and sunset is at 7:26 p.m. The ultraviolet index forecast for September 21st is 8, or very high. The current time is 7:54 a.m. Central Daylight Time. 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The following reports of weather, temperature, and wind were made at 7 a.m. DFW Airport, mostly cloudy, 75, dew point 68, relative humidity 78%, wind calm, pressure 29.92 inches and rising. Dallas Love Field, mostly cloudy, 78, calm. Fort Worth Meacham, clear, 73, calm. Arlington,

Clear, 72, calm. McKinney, clear, 72, northwest at 3. Denton, clear, 72, north at 7. Elsewhere around the region, Wichita Falls, clear, 69, east at 6. Abilene, clear, 71, northwest at 3. Waco, mostly cloudy, 78, calm. Tyler, mostly cloudy, 76, south at 6. Once again at 7 a.m., DFW Airport, mostly cloudy, 75, calm. Now let's check on your local forecast for the Dallas-Fort Worth Metroplex. Today, sunny. A slight chance of showers and thunderstorms this morning, then a chance of showers and thunderstorms this afternoon. Highs in the upper 90s. North winds around 5 miles an hour. Chance of rain 40%. Tonight, mostly clear with a 30% chance of showers and thunderstorms in the evening, then partly cloudy after midnight. Lows in the mid-70s. Northeast winds around 5 miles an hour. Tuesday, mostly sunny. Highs in the mid-90s. Northeast winds 5 to 10 miles an hour. Tuesday night, partly cloudy. Lows in the mid-70s. Northeast winds around 5 miles an hour. And now the extended forecast. Wednesday, mostly sunny. Highs in the mid-90s. East winds 5 to 10 miles an hour. Wednesday night, partly cloudy. Lows in the lower 70s. Thursday, mostly sunny. Highs in the mid-90s. Thursday night, partly cloudy. Lows around 70. Friday, mostly sunny. Highs in the lower 90s. Friday night, partly cloudy. Lows in the lower 70s. Saturday, mostly sunny. Highs in the mid-90s. Saturday night, partly cloudy. Lows in the lower 70s. Sunday, mostly sunny. A 20% chance of showers in the afternoon. Highs in the mid-90s. The forecast key messages for North and Central Texas. Thunderstorm chances of 20 to 30% will continue today with the arrival of a weak cold front. A few thunderstorms may produce strong downburst wind gusts and small hail this afternoon and evening. Above normal temperatures and less humid conditions will prevail through the remainder of the work week. The spotter information statement for North and Central Texas. Spotter activation is not expected at this time. The Dallas-Fort Worth climate summary for yesterday, September 20th, 2026. Yesterday's high temperature was 96 degrees and the low 79 degrees. A trace of precipitation fell yesterday, which brings the monthly total to a trace. The total precipitation for the year now stands at 22.61 inches. There were no heating degree days yesterday and there were 23 cooling degree days yesterday. The normal high temperature for today is 87 degrees and the normal low is 67. The record high for today is 99, which last occurred in 1956, and the record low is 45, which occurred in 1983. Sunrise today is at 7:16 a.m. and sunset is at 7:26 p.m. The ultraviolet index forecast for September 21st is 8, or very high. The current time is 7:59 a.m. Central Daylight Time. 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The following reports of weather temperature and wind were made at 7 a.m. DFW Airport, mostly cloudy, 75, dew point 68, relative humidity 78%, wind calm, pressure 29.92 inches and rising. Dallas Love Field, mostly cloudy, 78, calm. Fort Worth Meacham, clear, 73, calm. Arlington, clear, 72, calm. McKinney, clear, 72, northwest at 3. Denton, clear, 72, north at 7. Elsewhere around the region, Wichita Falls, clear, 69, east at 6. Abilene, clear, 71, northwest at 3. Waco, mostly cloudy, 78, calm. Tyler, mostly cloudy, 76, south at 7.

Once again at 7 a.m., DFW Airport, mostly cloudy, 75, calm. It is now time to check on the latest tropical activity in the Atlantic Ocean, Caribbean Sea, and the Gulf of Mexico. Here is Tropical Storm Fay Advisory Number 8, location 33.8 north, 32.1 west, or about 405 miles southwest of the Azores. Maximum sustained winds, 65 miles an hour, percent movement, south-southeast or 155 degrees at 2 miles an hour. Minimum central pressure, 997 millibars, or 29.44 inches. Remember, you can hear the tropical summary at the top and bottom of every hour when there is activity occurring in the Atlantic Basin. Now let's check on your local forecast for the Dallas-Fort Worth Metroplex. Today, sunny. A slight chance of showers and thunderstorms this morning, then a chance of showers and thunderstorms this afternoon. Highs in the upper 90s. North winds around 5 miles an hour. Chance of rain 40%. Tonight, mostly clear with a 30% chance of showers and thunderstorms in the evening, then partly cloudy after midnight. Lows in the mid-70s. Northeast winds around 5 miles an hour. Tuesday, mostly sunny. Highs in the mid-90s. Northeast winds 5 to 10 miles an hour. Tuesday night, partly cloudy. Lows in the mid-70s. Northeast winds around 5 miles an hour. The Dallas-Fort Worth climate summary for yesterday, September 20th, 2026. Yesterday's high temperature was 96 degrees and the low 79 degrees. A trace of precipitation fell yesterday, which brings the monthly total to a trace. The total precipitation for the year now stands at 22.61 inches. There were no heating degree days yesterday, and there were 23 cooling degree days yesterday. The normal high temperature for today is 87 degrees, and the normal low is 67. The record high for today is 99, which last occurred in 1956, and the record low is 45, which occurred in 1983. Sunrise today is at 7:16 a.m. and sunset is at 7:26 p.m. The ultraviolet index forecast for September 21st is 8, or very high. The current time is 8:03 a.m. Central Daylight Time. 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The following reports of weather temperature and wind were made at 8 a.m. DFW Airport, mostly cloudy, 78, dew point 70, relative humidity 76%, wind north at 7, pressure 29.95 inches and rising. Dallas Love Field, mostly cloudy, 79, north at 6. Fort Worth Meacham, partly cloudy, 75, north at 3. Arlington, partly cloudy, 73, calm. McKinney, partly cloudy, 72, north at 6. Denton, partly cloudy, 73, north at 3. Elsewhere around the region, Wichita Falls, clear, 70, east at 3. Abilene, clear, 70, south at 7. Waco, mostly cloudy, 78, calm. Tyler, clear, 77, south at 3. Once again at 8 a.m., DFW Airport, mostly cloudy, 78, north at 7. The following reports of weather temperature and wind were made at 8 a.m. DFW Airport, mostly cloudy, 78, dew point 70, relative humidity 76%, wind north at 7, pressure 29.95 inches and rising. Dallas Love Field, mostly cloudy, 79, north at 6. Fort Worth Meacham, partly cloudy, 75, north at 3. Arlington, partly cloudy, 73, calm. McKinney, partly cloudy, 72, north at 6. Denton, partly cloudy, 73, north at 3. Elsewhere around the region, Wichita Falls, clear, 70, east at 3. Abilene, clear, 70, south at 7. Waco, mostly cloudy, 78, calm. Tyler, clear, 77, south at 3. Once again at 8 a.m., DFW Airport, mostly cloudy.

78, north at 7. Now let's check on your local forecast for the Dallas-Fort Worth Metroplex. Today, sunny. A slight chance of showers and thunderstorms this morning, then a chance of showers and thunderstorms this afternoon. Highs in the upper 90s. North winds around 5 miles an hour. Chance of rain 40%. Tonight, mostly clear with a 30% chance of showers and thunderstorms in the evening, then partly cloudy after midnight. Lows in the mid-70s. Northeast winds around 5 miles an hour. Tuesday, mostly sunny. Highs in the mid-90s. Northeast winds 5 to 10 miles an hour. Tuesday night, partly cloudy. Lows in the mid-70s. Northeast winds around 5 miles an hour. And now the extended forecast. Wednesday, mostly sunny. Highs in the mid-90s. East winds 5 to 10 miles an hour. Wednesday night, partly cloudy. Lows in the lower 70s. Thursday, mostly sunny. Highs in the mid-90s. Thursday night, partly cloudy. Lows around 70. Friday, mostly sunny. Highs in the lower 90s. Friday night, partly cloudy. Lows in the lower 70s. Saturday, mostly sunny. Highs in the mid-90s. Saturday night, partly cloudy. Lows in the lower 70s. Sunday, mostly sunny. A 20% chance of showers in the afternoon. Highs in the mid-90s. The forecast key messages for North and Central Texas. Thunderstorm chances of 20 to 30% will continue today with the arrival of a weak cold front. A few thunderstorms may produce strong downburst wind gusts and small hail this afternoon and evening. Above normal temperatures and less humid conditions will prevail through the remainder of the work week. The spotter information statement for North and Central Texas. Spotter activation is not expected at this time. The Dallas-Fort Worth climate summary for yesterday, September 20th, 2026. Yesterday's high temperature was 96 degrees and the low 79 degrees. A trace of precipitation fell yesterday, which brings the monthly total to a trace. The total precipitation for the year now stands at 22.61 inches. There were no heating degree days yesterday and there were 23 cooling degree days yesterday. The normal high temperature for today is 87 degrees and the normal low is 67. The record high for today is 99, which last occurred in 1956, and the record low is 45, which occurred in 1983. Sunrise today is at 7:16 a.m. and sunset is at 7:26 p.m. The ultraviolet index forecast for September 21st is 8, or very high. The current time is 8:08 a.m. Central Daylight Time. 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The following reports of weather temperature and wind were made at 8 a.m. DFW Airport, mostly cloudy, 78, dew point 70, relative humidity 76%, wind north at 7, pressure 29.95 inches and rising. Dallas Love Field, mostly cloudy, 79, north at 6. Fort Worth Meacham, partly cloudy, 75, north at 3. Arlington, partly cloudy, 73, calm. McKinney, partly cloudy, 72, north at 6. Denton, partly cloudy, 73, north at 3. Elsewhere around the region, Wichita Falls, clear, 70, east at 3. Abilene, clear, 70, south at 7. Waco, mostly cloudy, 78, calm. Tyler, clear, 77, south at 3. Once again at 8 a.m., DFW Airport, mostly cloudy, 78, north at 7. Now let's check on your local forecast for the Dallas-Fort Worth Metroplex. Today, sunny. A slight chance of showers and thunderstorms this morning, then a chance of showers and thunderstorms this afternoon. Highs in the upper 90s. North winds around 5 miles an hour. Chance of rain 40%. Tonight, mostly clear with a 30% chance of showers.

showers and thunderstorms in the evening, then partly cloudy after midnight. Lows in the mid-70s. Northeast winds around 5 miles an hour. Tuesday, mostly sunny. Highs in the mid-90s. Northeast winds 5 to 10 miles an hour. Tuesday night, partly cloudy. Lows in the mid-70s. Northeast winds around 5 miles an hour. And now the extended forecast. Wednesday, mostly sunny. Highs in the mid-90s. East winds 5 to 10 miles an hour. Wednesday night, partly cloudy. Lows in the lower 70s. Thursday, mostly sunny. Highs in the mid-90s. Thursday night, partly cloudy. Lows around 70. Friday, mostly sunny. Highs in the lower 90s. Friday night, partly cloudy. Lows in the lower 70s. Saturday, mostly sunny. Highs in the mid-90s. Saturday night, partly cloudy. Lows in the lower 70s. Sunday, mostly sunny. A 20% chance of showers in the afternoon. Highs in the mid-90s. The forecast key messages for North and Central Texas. Thunderstorm chances of 20 to 30% will continue today with the arrival of a weak cold front. A few thunderstorms may produce strong downburst wind gusts and small hail this afternoon and evening. Above normal temperatures and less humid conditions will prevail through the remainder of the work week. The spotter information statement for North and Central Texas. Spotter activation is not expected at this time. The Dallas-Fort Worth climate summary for yesterday, September 20th, 2026. Yesterday's high temperature was 96 degrees and the low 79 degrees. A trace of precipitation fell yesterday, which brings the monthly total to a trace. The total precipitation for the year now stands at 22.61 inches. There were no heating degree days yesterday and there were 23 cooling degree days yesterday. The normal high temperature for today is 87 degrees, and the normal low is 67. The record high for today is 99, which last occurred in 1956, and the record low is 45, which occurred in 1983. Sunrise today is at 7:16 a.m. and sunset is at 7:26 p.m. The ultraviolet index forecast for September 21st is 8, or very high. The current time is 8:13 a.m. Central Daylight Time. 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The following reports of weather temperature and wind were made at 8 a.m. DFW Airport, mostly cloudy, 78, dew point 70, relative humidity 76%, wind north at 7, pressure 29.95 inches and rising. Dallas Love Field, mostly cloudy, 79, north at 6. Fort Worth Meacham, partly cloudy, 75, north at 3. Arlington, partly cloudy, 73, calm. McKinney, partly cloudy, 72, north at 6. Denton, partly cloudy, 73, north at 3. Elsewhere around the region, Wichita Falls, clear, 70, east at 3. Abilene, clear, 70, south at 7. Waco, mostly cloudy, 78, calm. Tyler, clear, 77, south at 3. Once again at 8 a.m., DFW Airport, mostly cloudy, 78, north at 7. Now let's check on your local forecast for the Dallas-Fort Worth Metroplex. Today, sunny. A slight chance of showers and thunderstorms this morning, then a chance of showers and thunderstorms this afternoon. Highs in the upper 90s. North winds around 5 miles an hour. Chance of rain 40%. Tonight, mostly clear with a 30% chance of showers and thunderstorms in the evening, then partly cloudy after midnight. Lows in the mid-70s. Northeast winds around 5 miles an hour. Tuesday, mostly sunny. Highs in the mid-90s. Northeast winds 5 to 10 miles an hour. Tuesday night, partly cloudy. Lows in the mid-70s. Northeast winds around 5 miles an hour. And now the

Wednesday, mostly sunny. Highs in the mid-90s. East winds 5 to 10 miles an hour. Wednesday night, partly cloudy. Lows in the lower 70s. Thursday, mostly sunny. Highs in the mid-90s. Thursday night, partly cloudy. Lows around 70. Friday, mostly sunny. Highs in the lower 90s. Friday night, partly cloudy. Lows in the lower 70s. Saturday, mostly sunny. Highs in the mid-90s. Saturday night, partly cloudy. Lows in the lower 70s. Sunday, mostly sunny. A 20% chance of showers in the afternoon. Highs in the mid-90s. The forecast key messages for North and Central Texas. Thunderstorm chances of 20 to 30% will continue today with the arrival of a weak cold front. A few thunderstorms may produce strong downburst wind gusts and small hail this afternoon and evening. Above normal temperatures and less humid conditions will prevail through the remainder of the work week. The spotter information statement for North and Central Texas. Spotter activation is not expected at this time. The Dallas-Fort Worth climate summary for yesterday, September 20th, 2026. Yesterday's high temperature was 96 degrees and the low 79 degrees. A trace of precipitation fell yesterday, which brings the monthly total to a trace. The total precipitation for the year now stands at 22.61 inches. There were no heating degree days yesterday and there were 23 cooling degree days yesterday. The normal high temperature for today is 87 degrees and the normal low is 67. The record high for today is 99, which last occurred in 1956, and the record low is 45, which occurred in 1983. Sunrise today is at 7:16 a.m. and sunset is at 7:26 p.m. The ultraviolet index forecast for September 21st is 8, or very high. The current time is 8:17 a.m. Central Daylight Time. 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The following reports of weather temperature and wind were made at 8 a.m. DFW Airport, mostly cloudy, 78, dew point 70, relative humidity 76%, wind north at 7, pressure 29.95 inches and rising. Dallas Love Field, mostly cloudy, 79, north at 6. Fort Worth Meacham, partly cloudy, 75, north at 3. Arlington, partly cloudy, 73, calm. McKinney, partly cloudy, 72, north at 6. Denton, partly cloudy, 73, north at 3. Elsewhere around the region, Wichita Falls, clear, 70, east at 3. Abilene, clear, 70, south at 7. Waco, mostly cloudy, 78, calm. Tyler, clear, 77, south at 3. Once again at 8 a.m., DFW Airport, mostly cloudy, 78, north at 7. Now let's check on your local forecast for the Dallas-Fort Worth Metroplex. Today, sunny. A slight chance of showers and thunderstorms this morning, then a chance of showers and thunderstorms this afternoon. Highs in the upper 90s. North winds around 5 miles an hour. Chance of rain 40%. Tonight, mostly clear with a 30% chance of showers and thunderstorms in the evening, then partly cloudy after midnight. Lows in the mid-70s. Northeast winds around 5 miles an hour. Tuesday, mostly sunny. Highs in the mid-90s. Northeast winds 5 to 10 miles an hour. Tuesday night, partly cloudy. Lows in the mid-70s. Northeast winds around 5 miles an hour. And now the extended forecast. Wednesday, mostly sunny. Highs in the mid-90s. East winds 5 to 10 miles an hour. Wednesday night, partly cloudy. Lows in the lower 70s. Thursday, mostly sunny. Highs in the mid-90s. Thursday night, partly cloudy. Lows around 70. Friday, mostly sunny. Highs in the lower 90s.

Now time to check on the latest tropical activity in the Atlantic Ocean, Caribbean Sea, and the Gulf of Mexico. Here is Tropical Storm Faye Advisory Number 8, location 33.8 north, 32.1 west. We're about 405 miles southwest of the Azores. Maximum sustained winds, 65 miles an hour. Percent movement, south-southeast or 155 degrees at 2 miles an hour. Minimum central pressure, 997 millibars, or 29.44 inches. Remember, you can hear the tropical summary at the top and bottom of every hour when there is activity occurring in the Atlantic Basin. The Dallas-Fort Worth Climate Summary for yesterday, September 20th, 2026. Yesterday's high temperature was 96 degrees and the low 79 degrees. A trace of precipitation fell yesterday, which brings the monthly total to a trace. The total precipitation for the year now stands at 22.61 inches. There were no heating degree days yesterday and there were 23 cooling degree days yesterday. The normal high temperature for today is 87 degrees and the normal low is 67. The record high for today is 99, which last occurred in 1956, and the record low is 45, which occurred in 1983. Sunrise today is at 7:16 a.m. and sunset is at 7:26 p.m. The ultraviolet index forecast for September 21st is 8, or very high. The current time is 8:32 a.m. Central Daylight Time. 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The following reports of weather temperature and wind were made at 8 a.m. DFW Airport, mostly cloudy, 78, dew point 70, relative humidity 76%, wind north at 7, pressure 29.95 inches and rising. Dallas Love Field, mostly cloudy, 79, north at 6. Fort Worth Meacham, partly cloudy, 75, north at 3. Arlington, partly cloudy, 73, calm. McKinney, partly cloudy, 72, north at 6. Denton, partly cloudy, 73, north at 3. Elsewhere around the region, Wichita Falls, clear, 70, east at 3. Abilene, clear, 70, south at 7. Waco, mostly cloudy, 78, calm. Tyler, clear, 77, south at 3. Abilene, clear, 70, south at 7. Waco, mostly cloudy, 78, calm. Tyler, clear, 77, south at 3. Once again at 8 a.m., DFW Airport, mostly cloudy, 78, north at 7. Now let's check on your local forecast for the Dallas-Fort Worth Metroplex. Today, sunny. A slight chance of showers and thunderstorms this morning, then a chance of showers and thunderstorms this afternoon. Highs in the upper 90s. North winds around 5 miles an hour. Chance of rain 40%. Tonight, mostly clear with a 30% chance of showers and thunderstorms in the evening, then partly cloudy after midnight. Lows in the mid-70s. Northeast winds around 5 miles an hour. Tuesday, mostly sunny. Highs in the mid-90s. Northeast winds 5 to 10 miles an hour. Tuesday night, partly cloudy. Lows in the mid-70s. Northeast winds around 5 miles an hour. And now the extended forecast. Wednesday, mostly sunny. Highs in the mid-90s. East winds 5 to 10 miles an hour. Wednesday night, partly cloudy. Lows in the lower 70s. Thursday, mostly sunny. Highs in the mid-90s. Thursday night, partly cloudy. Lows around 70. Friday, mostly sunny. Highs in the lower 90s. Friday night, partly cloudy. Lows in the lower 70s. Saturday, mostly sunny. Highs in the mid-90s. Saturday night, partly cloudy. Lows in the lower 70s. Sunday, mostly sunny. A 20% chance of showers in the afternoon. Highs in the mid-90s. The forecast key messages for North and Central Texas. Thunderstorm chances

High temperature was 96 degrees and the low 79 degrees. A trace of precipitation fell yesterday, which brings the monthly total to a trace. The total precipitation for the year now stands at 22.61 inches. There were no heating degree days yesterday and there were 23 cooling degree days yesterday. The normal high temperature for today is 87 degrees, and the normal low is 67. The record high for today is 99, which last occurred in 1956, and the record low is 45, which occurred in 1983. Sunrise today is at 7:16 a.m. and sunset is at 7:26 p.m. The ultraviolet index forecast for September 21st is 8, or very high. The current time is 8:36 a.m. Central Daylight Time. 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The following reports of weather temperature and wind were made at 8 a.m. DFW Airport, mostly cloudy, 78, dew point 70, relative humidity 76%, wind north at 7, pressure 29.95 inches and rising. Dallas Love Field, mostly cloudy, 79, north at 6. Fort Worth Meacham, partly cloudy, 75, north at 3. Arlington, partly cloudy, 73, calm. McKinney, partly cloudy, 72, north at 6. Denton, partly cloudy, 73, north at 3. Elsewhere around the region, Wichita Falls, clear, 70, east at 3. Abilene, clear, 70, south at 7. Waco, mostly cloudy, 78, calm. Tyler, clear, 77, south at 3. Once again at 8 a.m., DFW Airport, mostly cloudy, 78, north at 7. Now let's check on your local forecast for the Dallas-Fort Worth Metroplex. Today, sunny. A slight chance of showers and thunderstorms this morning, then a chance of showers and thunderstorms this afternoon. Highs in the upper 90s. North winds around 5 miles an hour. Chance of rain 40%. Tonight, mostly clear with a 30% chance of showers and thunderstorms in the evening, then partly cloudy after midnight. Lows in the mid-70s. Northeast winds around 5 miles an hour. Tuesday, mostly sunny. Highs in the mid-90s. Northeast winds 5 to 10 miles an hour. Tuesday night, partly cloudy. Lows in the mid-70s. Northeast winds around 5 miles an hour. And now the extended forecast. Wednesday, mostly sunny. Highs in the mid-90s. East winds 5 to 10 miles an hour. Wednesday night, partly cloudy. Lows in the lower 70s. Thursday, mostly sunny. Highs in the mid-90s. Thursday night, partly cloudy. Lows around 70. Friday, mostly sunny. Highs in the lower 90s. Friday night, partly cloudy. Lows in the lower 70s. Saturday, mostly sunny. Highs in the mid-90s. Saturday night, partly cloudy. Lows in the lower 70s. Sunday, mostly sunny. A 20% chance of showers in the afternoon. Highs in the mid-90s. The forecast key messages for North and Central Texas. Thunderstorm chances of 20 to 30% will continue today with the arrival of a weak cold front. A few thunderstorms may produce strong downburst wind gusts and small hail this afternoon and evening. Above normal temperatures and less humid conditions will prevail through the remainder of the work week. The spotter information statement for North and Central Texas. Spotter activation is not expected at this time. The Dallas-Fort Worth climate summary for yesterday, September 20th, 2026. Yesterday's high temperature was 96 degrees and the low 79 degrees. A trace of precipitation fell yesterday, which brings the monthly total to a trace. The total precipitation for the year now stands at 22.61 inches. There were no heating degree days yesterday and there were 23 cooling degree days yesterday. The normal high temperature for today is 87 degrees and the normal low is 67. The record

High for today is 99, which last occurred in 1956, and the record low is 45, which occurred in 1983. Sunrise today is at 7:16 a.m., and sunset is at 7:26 p.m. The ultraviolet index forecast for September 21st is 8, or very high. The current time is 8:41 a.m. Central Daylight Time. 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The following reports of weather, temperature, and wind were made at 8 a.m. DFW Airport, mostly cloudy, 78, dew point 70, relative humidity 76%, wind north at 7, pressure 29.95 inches and rising. Dallas Love Field, mostly cloudy, 79, north at 6. Fort Worth Meacham, partly cloudy, 75, north at 3. Arlington, partly cloudy, 73, calm. McKinney, partly cloudy, 72, north at 6. Denton, partly cloudy, 73, north at 3. Elsewhere around the region, Wichita Falls, clear, 70, east at 3. Abilene, clear, 70, south at 7. Waco, mostly cloudy, 78, calm. Tyler, clear, 77, south at 3. Once again at 8 a.m., DFW Airport, mostly cloudy, 78, north at 7. Now let's check on your local forecast for the Dallas-Fort Worth Metroplex. Today, sunny. A slight chance of showers and thunderstorms this morning, then a chance of showers and thunderstorms this afternoon. Highs in the upper 90s. North winds around 5 miles an hour. Chance of rain 40%. Tonight, mostly clear with a 30% chance of showers and thunderstorms in the evening, then partly cloudy after midnight. Lows in the mid-70s. Northeast winds around 5 miles an hour. Tuesday, mostly sunny. Highs in the mid-90s. Northeast winds 5 to 10 miles an hour. Tuesday night, partly cloudy. Lows in the mid-70s. Northeast winds around 5 miles an hour. And now the extended forecast. Wednesday, mostly sunny. Highs in the mid-90s. East winds 5 to 10 miles an hour. Wednesday night, partly cloudy. Lows in the lower 70s. Thursday, mostly sunny. Highs in the mid-90s. Thursday night, partly cloudy. Lows around 70. Friday, mostly sunny. Highs in the lower 90s. Friday night, partly cloudy. Lows in the lower 70s. Saturday, mostly sunny. Highs in the mid-90s. Saturday night, partly cloudy. Lows in the lower 70s. Sunday, mostly sunny. A 20% chance of showers in the afternoon. Highs in the mid-90s. The forecast key messages for North and Central Texas. Thunderstorm chances of 20 to 30% will continue today with the arrival of a weak cold front. A few thunderstorms may produce strong downburst wind gusts and small hail this afternoon and evening. Above normal temperatures and less humid conditions will prevail through the remainder of the work week. The spotter information statement for North and Central Texas. Spotter activation is not expected at this time. The Dallas-Fort Worth climate summary for yesterday, September 20th, 2026. Yesterday's high temperature was 96 degrees and the low 79 degrees. A trace of precipitation fell yesterday, which brings the monthly total to a trace. The total precipitation for the year now stands at 22.61 inches. There were no heating degree days yesterday and there were 23 cooling degree days yesterday. The normal high temperature for today is 87 degrees, and the normal low is 67. The record high for today is 99, which last occurred in 1956, and the record low is 45, which occurred in 1983. Sunrise today is at 7:16 a.m., and sunset is at 7:26 p.m. The ultraviolet index forecast for September 21st is 8, or very high. The current time is 8:45 a.m. Central Daylight Time. 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

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The following reports of weather temperature and wind were made at 8 a.m. DFW Airport, mostly cloudy, 78, dew point 70, relative humidity 76%, wind north at 7, pressure 29.95 inches and rising. Dallas Love Field, mostly cloudy, 79, north at 6. Fort Worth Meacham, partly cloudy, 75, north at 3. Arlington, partly cloudy, 73, calm. McKinney, partly cloudy, 72, north at 6. Denton, partly cloudy, 73, north at 3. Elsewhere around the region, Wichita Falls, clear, 70, east at 3. Abilene, clear, 70, south at 7. Waco, mostly cloudy, 78, calm. Tyler, clear, 77, south at 3. Once again at 8 a.m., DFW Airport, mostly cloudy, 78, north at 7. Now let's check on your local forecast for the Dallas-Fort Worth Metroplex. Today, sunny. A slight chance of showers and thunderstorms this morning, then a chance of showers and thunderstorms this afternoon. Highs in the upper 90s. North winds around 5 miles an hour. Chance of rain 40%. Tonight, mostly clear with a 30% chance of showers and thunderstorms in the evening, then partly cloudy after midnight. Lows in the mid-70s. Northeast winds around 5 miles an hour. Tuesday, mostly sunny. Highs in the mid-90s. Northeast winds 5 to 10 miles an hour. Tuesday night, partly cloudy. Lows in the mid-70s. Northeast winds around 5 miles an hour. And now the extended forecast. Wednesday, mostly sunny. Highs in the mid-90s. East winds 5 to 10 miles an hour. Wednesday night, partly cloudy. Lows in the lower 70s. Thursday, mostly sunny. Highs in the mid-90s. Thursday night, partly cloudy. Lows around 70. Friday, mostly sunny. Highs in the lower 90s. Friday night, partly cloudy. Lows in the lower 70s. Saturday, mostly sunny. Highs in the mid-90s. Saturday night, partly cloudy. Lows in the lower 70s. Sunday, mostly sunny. A 20% chance of showers in the afternoon. Highs in the mid-90s. The forecast key messages for North and Central Texas. Thunderstorm chances of 20 to 30% will continue today with the arrival of a weak cold front. A few thunderstorms may produce strong downburst wind gusts and small hail this afternoon and evening. Above normal temperatures and less humid conditions will prevail through the remainder of the work week. The spotter information statement for North and Central Texas. Spotter activation is not expected at this time. The Dallas-Fort Worth climate summary for yesterday, September 20th, 2026. Yesterday's high temperature was 96 degrees and the low 79 degrees. A trace of precipitation fell yesterday, which brings the monthly total to a trace. The total precipitation for the year now stands at 22.61 inches. There were no heating degree days yesterday and there were 23 cooling degree days yesterday. The normal high temperature for today is 87 degrees, and the normal low is 67. The record high for today is 99, which last occurred in 1956, and the record low is 45, which occurred in 1983. Sunrise today is at 7:16 a.m., and sunset is at 7:26 p.m. The ultraviolet index forecast for September 21st is 8, or very high. The current time is 8:50 a.m. Central Daylight Time. 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Serving the Dallas-Fort Worth listening area. The following reports of weather temperature and wind were made at 8 a.m. DFW Airport, mostly cloudy, 78, dew point 70, relative humidity 76%, wind north at 7, pressure 29.95 inches and rising.

Love Field, mostly cloudy, 79, north at 6. Fort Worth, Meacham, partly cloudy, 75, north at 3. Arlington, partly cloudy, 73, calm. McKinney, partly cloudy, 72, north at 6. Denton, partly cloudy, 73, north at 3. Elsewhere around the region, Wichita Falls, clear, 70, east at 3. Abilene, clear, 70, south at 7. Waco, mostly cloudy, 78, calm. Tyler, clear, 77, south at 3. Once again at 8 a.m., DFW Airport, mostly cloudy, 78, north at 7. Now let's check on your local forecast for the Dallas-Fort Worth Metroplex. Today, sunny. A slight chance of showers and thunderstorms this morning, then a chance of showers and thunderstorms this afternoon. Highs in the upper 90s. North winds around 5 miles an hour. Chance of rain 40%. Tonight, mostly clear with a 30% chance of showers and thunderstorms in the evening, then partly cloudy after midnight. Lows in the mid-70s. Northeast winds around 5 miles an hour. Tuesday, mostly sunny. Highs in the mid-90s. Northeast winds 5 to 10 miles an hour. Tuesday night, partly cloudy. Lows in the mid-70s. Northeast winds around 5 miles an hour. And now the extended forecast. Wednesday, mostly sunny. Highs in the mid-90s. East winds 5 to 10 miles an hour. Wednesday night, partly cloudy. Lows in the lower 70s. Thursday, mostly sunny. Highs in the mid-90s. Thursday night, partly cloudy. Lows around 70. Friday, mostly sunny. Highs in the lower 90s. Friday night, partly cloudy. Lows in the lower 70s. Saturday, mostly sunny. Highs in the mid-90s. Saturday night, partly cloudy. Lows in the lower 70s. Sunday, mostly sunny. A 20% chance of showers in the afternoon. Highs in the mid-90s. The forecast key messages for North and Central Texas. Thunderstorm chances of 20 to 30% will continue today with the arrival of a weak cold front. A few thunderstorms may produce strong downburst wind gusts and small hail this afternoon and evening. Above normal temperatures and less humid conditions will prevail through the remainder of the work week. The spotter information statement for North and Central Texas. Spotter activation is not expected at this time. The Dallas-Fort Worth climate summary for yesterday, September 20th, 2026. Yesterday's high temperature was 96 degrees and the low 79 degrees. A trace of precipitation fell yesterday, which brings the monthly total to a trace. The total precipitation for the year now stands at 22.61 inches. There were no heating degree days yesterday and there were 23 cooling degree days yesterday. The normal high temperature for today is 87 degrees and the normal low is 67. The record high for today is 99, which last occurred in 1956, and the record low is 45, which occurred in 1983. Sunrise today is at 7:16 a.m. and sunset is at 7:26 p.m. The ultraviolet index forecast for September 21st is 8, or very high. The current time is 8:54 a.m. Central Daylight Time. 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The following reports of weather temperature and wind were made at 8 a.m. DFW Airport, mostly cloudy, 78, dew point 70, relative humidity 76%, wind north at 7, pressure 29.95 inches and rising. Dallas Love Field, mostly cloudy, 79, north at 6. Fort Worth Meacham, partly cloudy, 75, north at 3. Arlington, partly cloudy, 73, calm. McKinney, partly cloudy, 72, north at 6. Denton, partly cloudy, 73, north at 3. Elsewhere around the region, Wichita Falls, clear, 70, east at 3.

Abilene, clear, 70, south at 7. Waco, mostly cloudy, 78, calm. Tyler, clear, 77, south at 3. Once again at 8 a.m., DFW Airport, mostly cloudy, 78, north at 7. Now let's check on your local forecast for the Dallas-Fort Worth Metroplex. Today, sunny. A slight chance of showers and thunderstorms this morning, then a chance of showers and thunderstorms this afternoon. Highs in the upper 90s. North winds around 5 miles an hour. Chance of rain 40%. Tonight, mostly clear with a 30% chance of showers and thunderstorms in the evening, then partly cloudy after midnight. Lows in the mid-70s. Northeast winds around 5 miles an hour. Tuesday, mostly sunny. Highs in the mid-90s. Northeast winds 5 to 10 miles an hour. Tuesday night, partly cloudy. Lows in the mid-70s. Northeast winds around 5 miles an hour. And now the extended forecast. Wednesday, mostly sunny. Highs in the mid-90s. East winds 5 to 10 miles an hour. Wednesday night, partly cloudy. Lows in the lower 70s. Thursday, mostly sunny. Highs in the mid-90s. Thursday night, partly cloudy. Lows around 70. Friday, mostly sunny. Highs in the lower 90s. Friday night, partly cloudy. Lows in the lower 70s. Saturday, mostly sunny. Highs in the mid-90s. Saturday night, partly cloudy. Lows in the lower 70s. Sunday, mostly sunny. A 20% chance of showers in the afternoon. Highs in the mid-90s. The forecast key messages for North and Central Texas. Thunderstorm chances of 20 to 30% will continue today with the arrival of a weak cold front. A few thunderstorms may produce strong downburst wind gusts and small hail this afternoon and evening. Above normal temperatures and less humid conditions will prevail through the remainder of the work week. The spotter information statement for North and Central Texas. Spotter activation is not expected at this time. The Dallas-Fort Worth climate summary for yesterday, September 20th, 2026. Yesterday's high temperature was 96 degrees and the low 79 degrees. A trace of precipitation fell yesterday, which brings the monthly total to a trace. The total precipitation for the year now stands at 22.61 inches. There were no heating degree days yesterday and there were 23 cooling degree days yesterday. The normal high temperature for today is 87 degrees, and the normal low is 67. The record high for today is 99, which last occurred in 1956, and the record low is 45, which occurred in 1983. Sunrise today is at 7:16 a.m. and sunset is at 7:26 p.m. The ultraviolet index forecast for September 21st is 8, or very high. The current time is 8:59 a.m. Central Daylight Time. 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The following reports of weather temperature and wind were made at 8 a.m. DFW Airport, mostly cloudy, 78, dew point 70, relative humidity 76%, wind north at 7, pressure 29.95 inches and rising. Dallas Love Field, mostly cloudy, 79, north at 6. Fort Worth Meacham, partly cloudy, 75, north at 3. Arlington, partly cloudy, 73, calm. McKinney, partly cloudy, 72, north at 6. Denton, partly cloudy, 73, north at 3. Elsewhere around the region, Wichita Falls, clear, 70, east at 3. Abilene, clear, 70, south at 7. Waco, mostly cloudy, 78, calm. Tyler, clear, 77, south at 3. Once again at 8 a.m., DFW Airport, mostly cloudy, 78, north at 7. It is now time to check on the latest tropical activity in the Atlantic Ocean, Caribbean Sea, and the Gulf of Mexico.

here is Tropical Storm Fay Advisory Number 8. Location, 33.8 north, 32.1 west. We're about 405 miles southwest of the Azores. Maximum sustained winds, 65 miles an hour. Percent movement, south-southeast or 155 degrees at 2 miles an hour. Minimum central pressure, 997 millibars, or 29.44 inches. Remember, you can hear the tropical summary at the top and bottom of every hour when there is activity occurring in the Atlantic Basin. Now let's check on your local forecast for the Dallas-Fort Worth Metroplex. Today, sunny. A slight chance of showers and thunderstorms this morning, then a chance of showers and thunderstorms this afternoon. Highs in the upper 90s. North winds around 5 miles an hour. Chance of rain 40%. Tonight, mostly clear with a 30% chance of showers and thunderstorms in the evening, then partly cloudy after midnight. Lows in the mid-70s. Northeast winds around 5 miles an hour. Tuesday, mostly sunny. Highs in the mid-90s. Northeast winds 5 to 10 miles an hour. Tuesday night, partly cloudy. Lows in the mid-70s. Northeast winds around 5 miles an hour. The Dallas-Fort Worth climate summary for yesterday, September 20th, 2026. Yesterday's high temperature was 96 degrees and the low 79 degrees. A trace of precipitation fell yesterday, which brings the monthly total to a trace. The total precipitation for the year now stands at 22.61 inches. There were no heating degree days yesterday, and there were 23 cooling degree days yesterday. The normal high temperature for today is 87 degrees, and the normal low is 67. The record high for today is 99, which last occurred in 1956, and the record low is 45, which occurred in 1983. Sunrise today is at 7:16 a.m. and sunset is at 7:26 p.m. The ultraviolet index forecast for September 21st is 8, or very high. The current time is 9:03 a.m. Central Daylight Time. 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The following reports of weather temperature and wind were made at 9 a.m. DFW Airport, partly sunny, 81, dew point 70, relative humidity 69%, wind north at 6, pressure 29.96 inches and rising. Dallas Love Field, partly sunny, 81, north at 7. Fort Worth Meacham, mostly sunny, 80, northeast at 3. Arlington, mostly sunny, 78, southeast at 3. McKinney, partly sunny, 76, north at 3. Denton, mostly sunny, 79, northeast at 5. Elsewhere around the region, Wichita Falls, sunny, 76, east at 10. Abilene, sunny, 76, south at 6. Waco, partly sunny, 80, west at 3. Tyler, mostly sunny, 82, south at 7. Once again at 9 a.m., DFW Airport, partly sunny, 81, north at 6. The following reports of weather temperature and wind were made at 9 a.m. DFW Airport, partly sunny, 81, dew point 70, relative humidity 69%, wind north at 6, pressure 29.96 inches and rising. Dallas Love Field, partly sunny, 81, north at 7. Fort Worth Meacham, mostly sunny, 80, northeast at 3. Arlington, mostly sunny, 78, southeast at 3. McKinney, partly sunny, 76, north at 3. Denton, mostly sunny, 79, northeast at 5. Elsewhere around the region, Wichita Falls, sunny, 76, east at 10. Abilene, sunny, 76, south at 6. Waco, partly sunny, 80, west at 3. Tyler, mostly sunny, 82, south at 7. Once again at 9 a.m., DFW Airport, partly sunny, 81, north at 6. Now let's check on your local forecast for the Dallas-Fort Worth Metroplex. Today, sunny. A slight chance of showers and thunderstorms this morning, then a chance of showers and thunderstorms.

Storms this afternoon. Highs in the upper 90s. North winds around 5 miles an hour. Chance of rain 40%. Tonight, mostly clear with a 30% chance of showers and thunderstorms in the evening, then partly cloudy after midnight. Lows in the mid-70s. Northeast winds around 5 miles an hour. Tuesday, mostly sunny. Highs in the mid-90s. Northeast winds 5 to 10 miles an hour. Tuesday night, partly cloudy. Lows in the mid-70s. Northeast winds around 5 miles an hour. And now the extended forecast. Wednesday, mostly sunny. Highs in the mid-90s. East winds 5 to 10 miles an hour. Wednesday night, partly cloudy. Lows in the lower 70s. Thursday, mostly sunny. Highs in the mid-90s. Thursday night, partly cloudy. Lows around 70. Friday, mostly sunny. Highs in the lower 90s. Friday night, partly cloudy. Lows in the lower 70s. Saturday, mostly sunny. Highs in the mid-90s. Saturday night, partly cloudy. Lows in the lower 70s. Sunday, mostly sunny. A 20% chance of showers in the afternoon. Highs in the mid-90s. The forecast key messages for North and Central Texas. Thunderstorm chances of 20 to 30% will continue today with the arrival of a weak cold front. A few thunderstorms may produce strong downburst wind gusts and small hail this afternoon and evening. Above normal temperatures and less humid conditions will prevail through the remainder of the work week. The spotter information statement for North and Central Texas. Spotter activation is not expected at this time. The Dallas-Fort Worth climate summary for yesterday, September 20, 2026. Yesterday's high temperature was 96 degrees and the low 79 degrees. A trace of precipitation fell yesterday, which brings the monthly total to a trace. The total precipitation for the year now stands at 22.61 inches. There were no heating degree days yesterday and there were 23 cooling degree days yesterday. The normal high temperature for today is 87 degrees, and the normal low is 67. The record high for today is 99, which last occurred in 1956, and the record low is 45, which occurred in 1983. Sunrise today is at 7:16 a.m. and sunset is at 7:26 p.m. The ultraviolet index forecast for September 21st is 8, or very high. The current time is 9:08 a.m. Central Daylight Time. 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The following reports of weather temperature and wind were made at 9 a.m. DFW Airport, partly sunny, 81, dew point 70, relative humidity 69%, wind north at 6, pressure 29.96 inches and rising. Dallas Love Field, partly sunny, 81, north at 7. Fort Worth Meacham, mostly sunny, 80, northeast at 3. Arlington, mostly sunny, 78, southeast at 3. McKinney, partly sunny, 76, north at 3. Denton, mostly sunny, 79, northeast at 5. Elsewhere around the region, Wichita Falls, sunny, 76, east at 10. Abilene, sunny, 76, south at 6. Waco, partly sunny, 80, west at 3. Tyler, mostly sunny, 82, south at 7. Once again at 9 a.m., DFW Airport, partly sunny, 81, north at 6. Now let's check on your local forecast for the Dallas-Fort Worth Metroplex. Today, sunny. A slight chance of showers and thunderstorms this morning, then a chance of showers and thunderstorms this afternoon. Highs in the upper 90s. North winds around 5 miles an hour. Chance of rain 40%. Tonight, mostly clear with a 30% chance of showers and thunderstorms in the evening, then partly cloudy after midnight. Lows in the mid-70s. Northeast winds around 5 miles an hour. Tuesday, mostly sunny. Highs in the mid-90s.

northeast winds 5 to 10 miles an hour. Tuesday night, partly cloudy. Lows in the mid-70s. Northeast winds around 5 miles an hour. And now the extended forecast. Wednesday, mostly sunny. Highs in the mid-90s. East winds 5 to 10 miles an hour. Wednesday night, partly cloudy. Lows in the lower 70s. Thursday, mostly sunny. Highs in the mid-90s. Thursday night, partly cloudy. Lows around 70. Friday, mostly sunny. Highs in the lower 90s. Friday night, partly cloudy. Lows in the lower 70s. Saturday, mostly sunny. Highs in the mid-90s. Saturday night, partly cloudy. Lows in the lower 70s. Sunday, mostly sunny. A 20% chance of showers in the afternoon. Highs in the mid-90s. The forecast key messages for North and Central Texas. Thunderstorm chances of 20 to 30% will continue today with the arrival of a weak cold front. A few thunderstorms may produce strong downburst wind gusts and small hail this afternoon and evening. Above normal temperatures and less humid conditions will prevail through the remainder of the work week. The spotter information statement for North and Central Texas. Spotter activation is not expected at this time. The Dallas-Fort Worth climate summary for yesterday, September 20, 2026. Yesterday's high temperature was 96 degrees and the low 79 degrees. A trace of precipitation fell yesterday, which brings the monthly total to a trace. The total precipitation for the year now stands at 22.61 inches. There were no heating degree days yesterday and there were 23 cooling degree days yesterday. The normal high temperature for today is 87 degrees, and the normal low is 67. The record high for today is 99, which last occurred in 1956, and the record low is 45, which occurred in 1983. Sunrise today is at 7:16 a.m. and sunset is at 7:26 p.m. The ultraviolet index forecast for September 21st is 8, or very high. The current time is 9:13 a.m. Central Daylight Time. 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The following reports of weather temperature and wind were made at 9 a.m. DFW Airport, partly sunny, 81, dew point 70, relative humidity 69%, wind north at 6, pressure 29.96 inches and rising. Dallas Love Field, partly sunny, 81, north at 7. Fort Worth Meacham, mostly sunny, 80, northeast at 3. Arlington, mostly sunny, 78, southeast at 3. McKinney, partly sunny, 76, north at 3. Denton, mostly sunny, 79, northeast at 5. Elsewhere around the region, Wichita Falls, sunny, 76, east at 10. Abilene, sunny, 76, south at 6. Waco, partly sunny, 80, west at 3. Tyler, mostly sunny, 82, south at 7. Once again at 9 a.m., DFW Airport, partly sunny, 81, north at 6. Now let's check on your local forecast for the Dallas-Fort Worth Metroplex. Today, sunny. A slight chance of showers and thunderstorms this morning, then a chance of showers and thunderstorms this afternoon. Highs in the upper 90s. North winds around 5 miles an hour. Chance of rain 40%. Tonight, mostly clear with a 30% chance of showers and thunderstorms in the evening, then partly cloudy after midnight. Lows in the mid-70s. Northeast winds around 5 miles an hour. Tuesday, mostly sunny. Highs in the mid-90s. Northeast winds 5 to 10 miles an hour. Tuesday night, partly cloudy. Lows in the mid-70s. Northeast winds around 5 miles an hour. And now the extended forecast. Wednesday, mostly sunny. Highs in the mid-90s. East winds 5 to 10 miles an hour. Wednesday night, partly cloudy. Lows in the lower 70s.

Thursday, mostly sunny. Highs in the mid-90s. Thursday night, partly cloudy. Lows around 70. Friday, mostly sunny. Highs in the lower 90s. Friday night, partly cloudy. Lows in the lower 70s. Saturday, mostly sunny. Highs in the mid-90s. Saturday night, partly cloudy. Lows in the lower 70s. Sunday, mostly sunny. A 20% chance of showers in the afternoon. Highs in the mid-90s. The forecast key messages for North and Central Texas. Thunderstorm chances of 20 to 30% will continue today with the arrival of a weak cold front. A few thunderstorms may produce strong downburst wind gusts and small hail this afternoon and evening. Above normal temperatures and less humid conditions will prevail through the remainder of the work week. The spotter information statement for North and Central Texas. Spotter activation is not expected at this time. The Dallas-Fort Worth climate summary for yesterday, September 20th, 2026. Yesterday's high temperature was 96 degrees and the low 79 degrees. A trace of precipitation fell yesterday, which brings the monthly total to a trace. The total precipitation for the year now stands at 22.61 inches. There were no heating degree days yesterday and there were 23 cooling degree days yesterday. The normal high temperature for today is 87 degrees, and the normal low is 67. The record high for today is 99, which last occurred in 1956, and the record low is 45, which occurred in 1983. Sunrise today is at 7:16 a.m. and sunset is at 7:26 p.m. The ultraviolet index forecast for September 21st is 8, or very high. The current time is 9:17 a.m. Central Daylight Time. 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Serving the Dallas-Fort Worth listening area. The following reports of weather temperature and wind were made at 9 a.m. DFW Airport, partly sunny, 81, dew point 70, relative humidity 69%, wind north at 6, pressure 29.96 inches and rising. Dallas Love Field, partly sunny, 81, north at 7. Fort Worth Meacham, mostly sunny, 80, northeast at 3. Arlington, mostly sunny, 78, southeast at 3. McKinney, partly sunny, 76, north at 3. Denton, mostly sunny, 79, northeast at 5. Elsewhere around the region, Wichita Falls, sunny, 76, east at 10. Abilene, sunny, 76, south at 6. Waco, partly sunny, 80, west at 3. Tyler, mostly sunny, 82, south at 7. Once again at 9 a.m., DFW Airport, partly sunny, 81, north at 6. Now let's check on your local forecast for the Dallas-Fort Worth Metroplex. Today, sunny. A slight chance of showers and thunderstorms this morning, then a chance of showers and thunderstorms this afternoon. Highs in the upper 90s. North winds around 5 miles an hour. Chance of rain 40%. Tonight, mostly clear with a 30% chance of showers and thunderstorms in the evening, then partly cloudy after midnight. Lows in the mid-70s. Northeast winds around 5 miles an hour. Tuesday, mostly sunny. Highs in the mid-90s. Northeast winds 5 to 10 miles an hour. Tuesday night, partly cloudy. Lows in the mid-70s. Northeast winds around 5 miles an hour. And now the extended forecast. Wednesday, mostly sunny. Highs in the mid-90s. East winds 5 to 10 miles an hour. Wednesday night, partly cloudy. Lows in the lower 70s. Thursday, mostly sunny. Highs in the mid-90s. Thursday night, partly cloudy. Lows around 70. Friday, mostly sunny. Highs in the lower 90s. Friday night, partly cloudy. Lows in the lower 70s. Saturday, mostly sunny. Highs in the mid-90s. Saturday night, partly cloudy. Lows in the lower 70s.

6. Yesterday's high temperature was 96 degrees and the low 79 degrees. A trace of precipitation fell yesterday, which brings the monthly total to a trace. The total precipitation for the year now stands at 22.61 inches. There were no heating degree days yesterday and there were 23 cooling degree days yesterday. The normal high temperature for today is 87 degrees and the normal low is 67. The record high for today is 99, which last occurred in 1956, and the record low is 45, which occurred in 1983. Sunrise today is at 7:16 a.m. and sunset is at 7:26 p.m. The ultraviolet index forecast for September 21st is 8, or very high. The current time is 9:31 a.m. Central Daylight Time. 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The following reports of weather temperature and wind were made at 9 a.m. DFW Airport, partly sunny, 81, dew point 70, relative humidity 69%, wind north at 6, pressure 29.96 inches and rising. Dallas Love Field, partly sunny, 81, north at 7. Fort Worth Meacham, mostly sunny, 80, northeast at 3. Arlington, mostly sunny, 78, southeast at 3. McKinney, partly sunny, 76, north at 3. Denton, mostly sunny, 79, northeast at 5. Elsewhere around the region, Wichita Falls, sunny, 76, east at 10. Abilene, sunny, 76, south at 6. Waco, partly sunny, 80, west at 3. Tyler, mostly sunny, 82, south at 7. Once again at 9 a.m., DFW Airport, partly sunny, 81, north at 6. Now let's check on your local forecast for the Dallas-Fort Worth Metroplex. Rest of today, sunny. A slight chance of showers and thunderstorms this morning, then a chance of showers and thunderstorms for the Dallas-Fort Worth Metroplex. Rest of today, sunny. A slight chance of showers and thunderstorms this morning, then a chance of showers and thunderstorms this afternoon. Highs in the upper 90s. Northwest winds around 5 miles an hour, becoming north this afternoon. Chance of rain 40%. Tonight, mostly clear with a 30% chance of showers and thunderstorms in the evening, then partly cloudy after midnight. Lows in the mid-70s. Northeast winds around 5 miles an hour. Tuesday, mostly sunny. Highs in the mid-90s. Northeast winds 5 to 10 miles an hour. Tuesday night, partly cloudy. Lows in the mid-70s. Northeast winds around 5 miles an hour. And now the extended forecast. Wednesday, mostly sunny. Highs in the mid-90s. East winds 5 to 10 miles an hour. Wednesday night, partly cloudy. Lows in the lower 70s. Thursday, mostly sunny. Highs in the mid-90s. Thursday night, partly cloudy. Lows around 70. Friday, mostly sunny. Highs in the lower 90s. Friday night, partly cloudy. Lows in the lower 70s. Saturday, mostly sunny. Highs in the mid-90s. Saturday night, partly cloudy. Lows in the lower 70s. Sunday, mostly sunny. A 20% chance of showers in the afternoon. Highs in the mid-90s. The forecast key messages for North and Central Texas. Thunderstorm chances of 20 to 30% will continue today with the arrival of a weak cold front. A few thunderstorms may produce strong downburst wind gusts and small hail this afternoon and evening. Above normal temperatures and less humid conditions will prevail through the remainder of the work week. The spotter information statement for North and Central Texas. Spotter activation is not expected at this time. The Dallas-Fort Worth climate summary for yesterday, September 20th, 2026. Yesterday's high temperature was 96 degrees and the low 79 degrees. A trace of precipitation fell yesterday, which brings the monthly total to a trace. The total precipitation for the year now stands at

Dallas-Fort Worth listening area. The following reports of weather, temperature, and wind were made at 9 a.m. DFW Airport, partly sunny, 81, dew point 70, relative humidity 69%, wind north at 6, pressure 29.96 inches and rising. Dallas Love Field, partly sunny, 81, north at 7. Fort Worth Meacham, mostly sunny, 80, northeast at 3. Arlington, mostly sunny, 78, southeast at 3. McKinney, partly sunny, 76, north at 3. Denton, mostly sunny, 79, northeast at 5. Elsewhere around the region, Wichita Falls, sunny, 76, east at 10. Abilene, sunny, 76, south at 6. Waco, partly sunny, 80, west at 3. Tyler, mostly sunny, 82, south at 7. Once again at 9 a.m., DFW Airport, partly sunny, 81, north at 6. Now let's check on your local forecast for the Dallas-Fort Worth Metroplex. Rest of today, sunny. A slight chance of showers and thunderstorms this morning, then a chance of showers and thunderstorms this afternoon. Highs in the upper 90s. Northwest winds around 5 miles an hour, becoming north this afternoon. Chance of rain 40%. Tonight, mostly clear with a 30% chance of showers and thunderstorms in the evening, then partly cloudy after midnight. Lows in the mid-70s. Northeast winds around 5 miles an hour. Tuesday, mostly sunny. Highs in the mid-90s. Northeast winds 5 to 10 miles an hour. Tuesday night, partly cloudy. Lows in the mid-70s. Northeast winds around 5 miles an hour. And now the extended forecast. Wednesday, mostly sunny. Highs in the mid-90s. East winds 5 to 10 miles an hour. Wednesday night, partly cloudy. Lows in the lower 70s. Thursday, mostly sunny. Highs in the mid-90s. Thursday night, partly cloudy. Lows around 70. Friday, mostly sunny. Highs in the lower 90s. Friday night, partly cloudy. Lows in the lower 70s. Saturday, mostly sunny. Highs in the mid-90s. Saturday night, partly cloudy. Lows in the lower 70s. Sunday, mostly sunny. A 20% chance of showers in the afternoon. Highs in the mid-90s. The forecast key messages for North and Central Texas. Thunderstorm chances of 20 to 30% will continue today with the arrival of a weak cold front. A few thunderstorms may produce strong downburst wind gusts and small hail this afternoon and evening. Above normal temperatures and less humid conditions will prevail through the remainder of the work week. The spotter information statement for North and Central Texas. Spotter activation is not expected at this time. The Dallas-Fort Worth climate summary for yesterday, September 20th, 2026. Yesterday's high temperature was 96 degrees and the low 79 degrees. A trace of precipitation fell yesterday, which brings the monthly total to a trace. The total precipitation for the year now stands at 22.61 inches. There were no heating degree days yesterday and there were 23 cooling degree days yesterday. The normal high temperature for today is 87 degrees, and the normal low is 67. The record high for today is 99, which last occurred in 1956, and the record low is 45, which occurred in 1983. Sunrise today is at 7:16 a.m., and sunset is at 7:26 p.m. The ultraviolet index forecast for September 21st is 8, or very high. The current time is 9:40 a.m. Central Daylight Time. 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Serving the Dallas-Fort Worth listening area. The following reports of weather, temperature, and wind were made at 9 a.m. DFW Airport, partly sunny, 81, dew point 70, relative humidity 69%, wind north at 6, pressure 29.96 inches and rising. Dallas Love Field, partly sunny, 81, north at 7. Fort Worth,

mostly sunny, 80, northeast at 3. Arlington, mostly sunny, 78, southeast at 3. McKinney, partly sunny, 76, north at 3. Denton, mostly sunny, 79, northeast at 5. Elsewhere around the region, Wichita Falls, sunny, 76, east at 10. Abilene, sunny, 76, south at 6. Waco, partly sunny, 80, west at 3. Tyler, mostly sunny, 82, south at 7. Once again at 9 a.m., DFW Airport, partly sunny, 81, north at 6. Now let's check on your local forecast for the Dallas-Fort Worth Metroplex. Rest of today, sunny. A slight chance of showers and thunderstorms this morning, then a chance of showers and thunderstorms this afternoon. Highs in the upper 90s. Northwest winds around 5 miles an hour, becoming north this afternoon. Chance of rain 40%. Tonight, mostly clear with a 30% chance of showers and thunderstorms in the evening, then partly cloudy after midnight. Lows in the mid-70s. Northeast winds around 5 miles an hour. Tuesday, mostly sunny. Highs in the mid-90s. Northeast winds 5 to 10 miles an hour. Tuesday night, partly cloudy. Lows in the mid-70s. Northeast winds around 5 miles an hour. And now the extended forecast. Wednesday, mostly sunny. Highs in the mid-90s. East winds 5 to 10 miles an hour. Wednesday night, partly cloudy. Lows in the lower 70s. Thursday, mostly sunny. Highs in the mid-90s. Thursday night, partly cloudy. Lows around 70. Friday, mostly sunny. Highs in the lower 90s. Friday night, partly cloudy. Lows in the lower 70s. Saturday, mostly sunny. Highs in the mid-90s. Saturday night, partly cloudy. Lows in the lower 70s. Sunday, mostly sunny. A 20% chance of showers in the afternoon. Highs in the mid-90s. The forecast key messages for North and Central Texas. Thunderstorm chances of 20 to 30% will continue today with the arrival of a weak cold front. A few thunderstorms may produce strong downburst wind gusts and small hail this afternoon and evening. Above normal temperatures and less humid conditions will prevail through the remainder of the work week. The spotter information statement for North and Central Texas. Spotter activation is not expected at this time. The Dallas-Fort Worth climate summary for yesterday, September 20th, 2026. Yesterday's high temperature was 96 degrees and the low 79 degrees. A trace of precipitation fell yesterday, which brings the monthly total to a trace. The total precipitation for the year now stands at 22.61 inches. There were no heating degree days yesterday and there were 23 cooling degree days yesterday. The normal high temperature for today is 87 degrees, and the normal low is 67. The record high for today is 99, which last occurred in 1956, and the record low is 45, which occurred in 1983. Sunrise today is at 7:16 a.m. and sunset is at 7:26 p.m. The ultraviolet index forecast for September 21st is 8, or very high. The current time is 9:45 a.m. Central Daylight Time. 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The following reports of weather temperature and wind were made at 9 a.m. DFW Airport, partly sunny, 81, dew point 70, relative humidity 69%, wind north at 6, pressure 29.96 inches and rising. Dallas Love Field, partly sunny, 81, north at 7. Fort Worth Meacham, mostly sunny, 80, northeast at 3. Arlington, mostly sunny, 78, southeast at 3. McKinney, partly sunny, 76, north at 3. Denton, mostly sunny, 79, northeast at 5. Elsewhere around the region, Wichita Falls, sunny, 76, east at 10. Abilene.

sunny, 76, south at 6. Waco, partly sunny, 80, west at 3. Tyler, mostly sunny, 82, south at 7. Once again at 9 a.m., DFW Airport, partly sunny, 81, north at 6. Now let's check on your local forecast for the Dallas-Fort Worth Metroplex. Rest of today, sunny. A slight chance of showers and thunderstorms this morning, then a chance of showers and thunderstorms this afternoon. Highs in the upper 90s. Northwest winds around 5 miles an hour, becoming north this afternoon. Chance of rain 40%. Tonight, mostly clear with a 30% chance of showers and thunderstorms in the evening, then partly cloudy after midnight. Lows in the mid-70s. Northeast winds around 5 miles an hour. Tuesday, mostly sunny. Highs in the mid-90s. Northeast winds 5 to 10 miles an hour. Tuesday night, partly cloudy. Lows in the mid-70s. Northeast winds around 5 miles an hour. And now the extended forecast. Wednesday, mostly sunny. Highs in the mid-90s. East winds 5 to 10 miles an hour. Wednesday night, partly cloudy. Lows in the lower 70s. Thursday, mostly sunny. Highs in the mid-90s. Thursday night, partly cloudy. Lows around 70. Friday, mostly sunny. Highs in the lower 90s. Friday night, partly cloudy. Lows in the lower 70s. Saturday, mostly sunny. Highs in the mid-90s. Saturday night, partly cloudy. Lows in the lower 70s. Sunday, mostly sunny. A 20% chance of showers in the afternoon. Highs in the mid-90s. The forecast key messages for North and Central Texas. Thunderstorm chances of 20 to 30% will continue today with the arrival of a weak cold front. A few thunderstorms may produce strong downburst wind gusts and small hail this afternoon and evening. Above normal temperatures and less humid conditions will prevail through the remainder of the work week. The forecast key messages for North and Central Texas. Thunderstorm chances of 20 to 30% will continue today with the arrival of a weak cold front. A few thunderstorms may produce strong downburst wind gusts and small hail this afternoon and evening. Above normal temperatures and less humid conditions will prevail through the remainder of the work week. The spotter information statement for North and Central Texas. Spotter activation is not expected at this time. The Dallas-Fort Worth climate summary for yesterday, September 20th, 2026. Yesterday's high temperature was 96 degrees and the low 79 degrees. A trace of precipitation fell yesterday, which brings the monthly total to a trace. The total precipitation for the year now stands at 22.61 inches. There were no heating degree days yesterday and there were 23 cooling degree days yesterday. The normal high temperature for today is 87 degrees, and the normal low is 67. The record high for today is 99, which last occurred in 1956, and the record low is 45, which occurred in 1983. Sunrise today is at 7:16 a.m. and sunset is at 7:26 p.m. The ultraviolet index forecast for September 21st is 8, or very high. The current time is 9:50 a.m. Central Daylight Time. 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Serving the Dallas-Fort Worth listening area. The following reports of weather temperature and wind were made at 9 a.m. DFW Airport, partly sunny, 81, dew point 70, relative humidity 69%, wind north at 6, pressure 29.96 inches and rising. Dallas Love Field, partly sunny, 81, north at 7. Fort Worth Meacham, mostly sunny, 80, northeast at 3. Arlington, mostly sunny, 78, southeast at 3. McKinney, partly sunny, 76, north at 3. Denton, mostly sunny, 79, northeast at 5. Elsewhere around the region, Wichita.

Falls, sunny, 76, east at 10. Abilene, sunny, 76, south at 6. Waco, partly sunny, 80, west at 3. Tyler, mostly sunny, 82, south at 7. Once again at 9 a.m., DFW Airport, partly sunny, 81, north at 6. Now let's check on your local forecast for the Dallas-Fort Worth Metroplex. Rest of today, sunny. A slight chance of showers and thunderstorms this morning, then a chance of showers and thunderstorms this afternoon. Highs in the upper 90s. Northwest winds around 5 miles an hour, becoming north this afternoon. Chance of rain 40%. Tonight, mostly clear with a 30% chance of showers and thunderstorms in the evening, then partly cloudy after midnight. Lows in the mid-70s. Northeast winds around 5 miles an hour. Tuesday, mostly sunny. Highs in the mid-90s. Northeast winds 5 to 10 miles an hour. Tuesday night, partly cloudy. Lows in the mid-70s. Northeast winds around 5 miles an hour. And now the extended forecast. Wednesday, mostly sunny. Highs in the mid-90s. East winds 5 to 10 miles an hour. Wednesday night, partly cloudy. Lows in the lower 70s. Thursday, mostly sunny. Highs in the mid-90s. Thursday night, partly cloudy. Lows around 70. Friday, mostly sunny. Highs in the lower 90s. Friday night, partly cloudy. Lows in the lower 70s. Saturday, mostly sunny. Highs in the mid-90s. Saturday night, partly cloudy. Lows in the lower 70s. Sunday, mostly sunny. A 20% chance of showers in the afternoon. Highs in the mid-90s. The forecast key messages for North and Central Texas. Thunderstorm chances of 20 to 30% will continue today with the arrival of a weak cold front. A few thunderstorms may produce strong downburst wind gusts and small hail this afternoon and evening. Above normal temperatures and less humid conditions will prevail through the remainder of the work week. The spotter information statement for North and Central Texas. Spotter activation is not expected at this time. The Dallas-Fort Worth climate summary for yesterday, September 20th, 2026. Yesterday's high temperature was 96 degrees and the low 79 degrees. A trace of precipitation fell yesterday, which brings the monthly total to a trace. The total precipitation for the year now stands at 22.61 inches. There were no heating degree days yesterday and there were 23 cooling degree days yesterday. The normal high temperature for today is 87 degrees and the normal low is 67. The record high for today is 99, which last occurred in 1956, and the record low is 45, which occurred in 1983. Sunrise today is at 7:16 a.m. and sunset is at 7:26 p.m. The ultraviolet index forecast for September 21st is 8, or very high. The current time is 9:55 a.m. Central Daylight Time. 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The following reports of weather temperature and wind were made at 9 a.m. DFW Airport, partly sunny, 81, dew point 70, relative humidity 69%, wind north at 6, pressure 29.96 inches and rising. Dallas Love Field, partly sunny, 81, north at 7. Fort Worth Meacham, mostly sunny, 80, northeast at 3. Arlington, mostly sunny, 78, southeast at 3. McKinney, partly sunny, 76, north at 3. Denton, mostly sunny, 79, northeast at 5. Elsewhere around the region, Wichita Falls, sunny, 76, east at 10. Abilene, sunny, 76, south at 6. Waco, partly sunny, 80, west at 3. Tyler, mostly sunny, 82, south at 7. Once again at 9 a.m., DFW Airport, partly sunny, 81, north at 6. Now let's check on

local forecast for the Dallas-Fort Worth Metroplex. Rest of today, sunny. A slight chance of showers and thunderstorms this morning. Then a chance of showers and thunderstorms this afternoon. Highs in the upper 90s. Northwest winds around 5 miles an hour, becoming north this afternoon. Chance of rain 40%. Tonight, mostly clear with a 30% chance of showers and thunderstorms in the evening, then partly cloudy after midnight. Lows in the mid-70s. Northeast winds around 5 miles an hour. Tuesday, mostly sunny. Highs in the mid-90s. Northeast winds 5 to 10 miles an hour. Tuesday night, partly cloudy. Lows in the mid-70s. Northeast winds around 5 miles an hour. And now the extended forecast. Wednesday, mostly sunny. Highs in the mid-90s. East winds 5 to 10 miles an hour. Wednesday night, partly cloudy. Lows in the lower 70s. Thursday, mostly sunny. Highs in the mid-90s. Thursday night, partly cloudy. Lows around 70. Friday, mostly sunny. Highs in the lower 90s. Friday night, partly cloudy. Lows in the lower 70s. Saturday, mostly sunny. Highs in the mid-90s. Saturday night, partly cloudy. Lows in the lower 70s. Sunday, mostly sunny. A 20% chance of showers in the afternoon. Highs in the mid-90s. The forecast key messages for North and Central Texas. Thunderstorm chances of 20 to 30% will continue today with the arrival of a weak cold front. A few thunderstorms may produce strong downburst wind gusts and small hail this afternoon and evening. Above normal temperatures and less humid conditions will prevail through the remainder of the work week. The spotter information statement for North and Central Texas. Spotter activation is not expected at this time. The Dallas-Fort Worth climate summary for yesterday, September 20th, 2026. Yesterday's high temperature was 96 degrees and the low 79 degrees. A trace of precipitation fell yesterday, which brings the monthly total to a trace. The total precipitation for the year now stands at 22.61 inches. There were no heating degree days yesterday and there were 23 cooling degree days yesterday. The normal high temperature for today is 87 degrees, and the normal low is 67. The record high for today is 99, which last occurred in 1956, and the record low is 45, which occurred in 1983. Sunrise today is at 7:16 a.m., and sunset is at 7:26 p.m. The ultraviolet index forecast for September 21st is 8, or very high. The current time is 9:59 a.m. Central Daylight Time. 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The following reports of weather temperature and wind were made at 9 a.m. DFW Airport, partly sunny, 81, dew point 70, relative humidity 69%, wind north at 6, pressure 29.96 inches and rising. Dallas Love Field, partly sunny, 81, north at 7. Fort Worth Meacham, mostly sunny, 80, northeast at 3. Arlington, mostly sunny, 78, southeast at 3. McKinney, partly sunny, 76, north at 3. Denton, mostly sunny, 79, northeast at 5. Elsewhere around the region, Wichita Falls, sunny, 76, east at 10. Abilene, sunny, 76, south at 6. Waco, partly sunny, 80, west at 3. Tyler, mostly sunny, 82, south at 7. Once again at 9 a.m., DFW Airport, partly sunny, 81, north at 6. Now let's check on your local forecast for the Dallas-Fort Worth Metroplex. Rest of today, sunny. A slight chance of showers and thunderstorms this morning, then a chance of showers and thunderstorms this afternoon. Highs in the upper 90s. Northwest winds around 5 miles an hour, becoming north this afternoon. Chance of rain 40%. Tonight, mostly clear with a 30%.

10% chance of showers and thunderstorms in the evening, then partly cloudy after midnight. Lows in the mid-70s. Northeast winds around 5 miles an hour. Tuesday, mostly sunny. Highs in the mid-90s. Northeast winds 5 to 10 miles an hour. Tuesday night, partly cloudy. Lows in the mid-70s. Northeast winds around 5 miles an hour. And now the extended forecast. Wednesday, mostly sunny. Highs in the mid-90s. East winds 5 to 10 miles an hour. Wednesday night, partly cloudy. Lows in the lower 70s. Thursday, mostly sunny. Highs in the mid-90s. Thursday night, partly cloudy. Lows around 70. Friday, mostly sunny. Highs in the lower 90s. Friday night, partly cloudy. Lows in the lower 70s. Saturday, mostly sunny. Highs in the mid-90s. Saturday night, partly cloudy. Lows in the lower 70s. Sunday, mostly sunny. A 20% chance of showers in the afternoon. Highs in the mid-90s. The forecast key messages for North and Central Texas. Thunderstorm chances of 20 to 30% will continue today with the arrival of a weak cold front. A few thunderstorms may produce strong downburst wind gusts and small hail this afternoon and evening. Above normal temperatures and less humid conditions will prevail through the remainder of the work week. The spotter information statement for North and Central Texas. Spotter activation is not expected at this time. The ultraviolet index forecast for September 21st is 8, or very high. The current time is 10:03 a.m. Central Daylight Time. 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Serving the Dallas-Fort Worth listening area. The following reports of weather temperature and wind were made at 10 a.m. Elsewhere around the region, once again at 10 a.m. The following reports of weather temperature and wind were made at 10 a.m. Elsewhere around the region, once again at 10 a.m. Now let's check on your local forecast for the Dallas-Fort Worth Metroplex. Rest of today, sunny. A slight chance of showers and thunderstorms this morning, then a chance of showers and thunderstorms this afternoon. Highs in the upper 90s. Northwest winds around 5 miles an hour, becoming north this afternoon. Chance of rain 40%. Tonight, mostly clear with a 30% chance of showers and thunderstorms in the evening, then partly cloudy after midnight. Lows in the mid-70s. Northeast winds around 5 miles an hour. Tuesday, mostly sunny. Highs in the mid-90s. Northeast winds 5 to 10 miles an hour. Tuesday night, partly cloudy. Lows in the mid-70s. Northeast winds around 5 miles an hour. And now the extended forecast. Wednesday, mostly sunny. Highs in the mid-90s. East winds 5 to 10 miles an hour. Wednesday night, partly cloudy. Lows in the lower 70s. Thursday, mostly sunny. Highs in the mid-90s. Thursday night, partly cloudy. Lows around 70. Friday, mostly sunny. Highs in the lower 90s. Friday night, partly cloudy. Lows in the lower 70s. Saturday, mostly sunny. Highs in the mid-90s. Saturday night, partly cloudy. Lows in the lower 70s. Sunday, mostly sunny. A 20% chance of showers in the afternoon. Highs in the mid-90s. The forecast key messages for North and Central Texas. Thunderstorm chances of 20 to 30% will continue today with the arrival of a weak cold front. A few thunderstorms may produce strong downburst wind gusts and small hail this afternoon and evening. Above normal temperatures and less humid conditions will prevail through the remainder of the work week. The spotter information statement for North and Central Texas. Spotter activation is not expected at this time. The ultraviolet index forecast for September 21st is 8, or very high. The current time is 10:06 a.m. Central Daylight Time.

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The following reports of weather temperature and wind were made at 10 a.m. Elsewhere around the region, once again at 10 a.m. Now let's check on your local forecast for the Dallas-Fort Worth Metroplex. Rest of today, sunny. A slight chance of showers and thunderstorms this morning, then a chance of showers and thunderstorms this afternoon. Highs in the upper 90s. Northwest winds around 5 miles an hour, becoming north this afternoon. Chance of rain 40%. Tonight, mostly clear with a 30% chance of showers and thunderstorms in the evening, then partly cloudy after midnight. Lows in the mid-70s. Northeast winds around 5 miles an hour. Tuesday, mostly sunny. Highs in the mid-90s. Northeast winds 5 to 10 miles an hour. Tuesday night, partly cloudy. Lows in the mid-70s. Northeast winds around 5 miles an hour. And now the extended forecast. Wednesday, mostly sunny. Highs in the mid-90s. East winds 5 to 10 miles an hour. Wednesday night, partly cloudy. Lows in the lower 70s. Thursday, mostly sunny. Highs in the mid-90s. Thursday night, partly cloudy. Lows around 70. Friday, mostly sunny. Highs in the lower 90s. Friday night, partly cloudy. Lows in the lower 70s. Saturday, mostly sunny. Highs in the mid-90s. Saturday night, partly cloudy. Lows in the lower 70s. Sunday, mostly sunny. A 20% chance of showers in the afternoon. Highs in the mid-90s. The forecast key messages for North and Central Texas. Thunderstorm chances of 20 to 30% will continue today with the arrival of a weak cold front. A few thunderstorms may produce strong downburst wind gusts and small hail this afternoon and evening. Above normal temperatures and less humid conditions will prevail through the remainder of the work week. The spotter information statement for North and Central Texas. Spotter activation is not expected at this time. The ultraviolet index forecast for September 21st is 8, or very high. The current time is 10:09 a.m. Central Daylight Time. 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The following reports of weather temperature and wind were made at 10 a.m. Elsewhere around the region, once again at 10 a.m. Now let's check on your local forecast for the Dallas-Fort Worth Metroplex. Rest of today, sunny. A slight chance of showers and thunderstorms this morning, then a chance of showers and thunderstorms this afternoon. Highs in the upper 90s. Northwest winds around 5 miles an hour, becoming north this afternoon. Chance of rain 40%. Tonight, mostly clear with a 30% chance of showers and thunderstorms in the evening, then partly cloudy after midnight. Lows in the mid-70s. Northeast winds around 5 miles an hour. Tuesday, mostly sunny. Highs in the mid-90s. Northeast winds 5 to 10 miles an hour. Tuesday night, partly cloudy. Lows in the mid-70s. Northeast winds around 5 miles an hour. And now the extended forecast. Wednesday, mostly sunny. Highs in the mid-90s. East winds 5 to 10 miles an hour. Wednesday night, partly cloudy. Lows in the lower 70s. Thursday, mostly sunny. Highs in the mid-90s. Thursday night, partly cloudy. Lows around 70. Friday, mostly sunny. Highs in the lower 90s. Friday night, partly cloudy. Lows in the lower 70s. Saturday, mostly sunny. Highs in the mid-90s. Saturday night, partly cloudy. Lows in the lower 70s. Sunday, mostly sunny. A 20% chance of showers in the afternoon. Highs in the mid-90s. The forecast key messages for North and Central Texas.

Thunderstorm chances of 20 to 30% will continue today with the arrival of a weak cold front. A few thunderstorms may produce strong downburst wind gusts and small hail this afternoon and evening. Above normal temperatures and less humid conditions will prevail through the remainder of the work week. The spotter information statement for North and Central Texas. Spotter activation is not expected at this time. The ultraviolet index forecast for September 21st is 8, or very high. The current time is 10:12 a.m. Central Daylight Time. 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Serving the Dallas-Fort Worth listening area. The following reports of weather temperature and wind were made at 10 a.m. Elsewhere around the region, once again at 10 a.m. Now let's check on your local forecast for the Dallas-Fort Worth Metroplex. Rest of today, sunny. A slight chance of showers and thunderstorms this morning, then a chance of showers and thunderstorms this afternoon. Highs in the upper 90s. Northwest winds around 5 miles an hour, becoming north this afternoon. Chance of rain 40%. Tonight, mostly clear with a 30% chance of showers and thunderstorms in the evening, then partly cloudy after midnight. Lows in the mid-70s. Northeast winds around 5 miles an hour. Tuesday, mostly sunny. Highs in the mid-90s. Northeast winds 5 to 10 miles an hour. Tuesday night, partly cloudy. Lows in the mid-70s. Northeast winds around 5 miles an hour. And now the extended forecast. Wednesday, mostly sunny. Highs in the mid-90s. East winds 5 to 10 miles an hour. Wednesday night, partly cloudy. Lows in the lower 70s. Thursday, mostly sunny. Highs in the mid-90s. Thursday night, partly cloudy. Lows around 70. Friday, mostly sunny. Highs in the lower 90s. Friday night, partly cloudy. Lows in the lower 70s. Saturday, mostly sunny. Highs in the mid-90s. Saturday night, partly cloudy. Lows in the lower 70s. Sunday, mostly sunny. A 20% chance of showers in the afternoon. Highs in the mid-90s. The forecast key messages for North and Central Texas. Thunderstorm chances of 20 to 30% will continue today with the arrival of a weak cold front. A few thunderstorms may produce strong downburst wind gusts and small hail this afternoon and evening. Above normal temperatures and less humid conditions will prevail through the remainder of the work week. The spotter information statement for North and Central Texas. Spotter activation is not expected at this time. The ultraviolet index forecast for September 21st is 8, or very high. The current time is 10:14 a.m. Central Daylight Time. 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The following reports of weather temperature and wind were made at 10 a.m. Elsewhere around the region, once again at 10 a.m. Now let's check on your local forecast for the Dallas-Fort Worth Metroplex. Rest of today, sunny. A slight chance of showers and thunderstorms this morning, then a chance of showers and thunderstorms this afternoon. Highs in the upper 90s. Northwest winds around 5 miles an hour, becoming north this afternoon. Chance of rain 40%. Tonight, mostly clear with a 30% chance of showers and thunderstorms in the evening, then partly cloudy after midnight. Lows in the mid-70s. Northeast winds around 5 miles an hour. Tuesday, mostly sunny. Highs in the mid-90s. Northeast winds 5 to 10 miles an hour. Tuesday night, partly cloudy. Lows in the mid-70s. Northeast winds around 5 miles an hour. And now the extended forecast. Wednesday, mostly sunny. Highs in the mid-90s. East winds 5 to 10 miles an hour. Wednesday night, partly cloudy. Lows in the lower 70s. Thursday, mostly sunny.

mid-90s. Thursday night, partly cloudy. Lows around 70. Friday, mostly sunny. Highs in the lower 90s. Friday night, partly cloudy. Lows in the lower 70s. Saturday, mostly sunny. Highs in the mid-90s. Saturday night, partly cloudy. Lows in the lower 70s. Sunday, mostly sunny. A 20% chance of showers in the afternoon. Highs in the mid-90s. The forecast key messages for North and Central Texas. Thunderstorm chances of 20 to 30% will continue today with the arrival of a weak cold front. A few thunderstorms may produce strong downburst wind gusts and small hail this afternoon and evening. Above normal temperatures and less humid conditions will prevail through the remainder of the work week. The spotter information statement for North and Central Texas. Spotter activation is not expected at this time. The ultraviolet index forecast for September 21st is 8, or very high. The current time is 10:17 a.m. Central Daylight Time. 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The following reports of weather temperature and wind were made at 10 a.m. Elsewhere around the region, once again at 10 a.m. Now let's check on your local forecast for the Dallas-Fort Worth Metroplex. Rest of today, sunny. A slight chance of showers and thunderstorms this morning, then a chance of showers and thunderstorms this afternoon. Highs in the upper 90s. Northwest winds around 5 miles an hour, becoming north this afternoon. Chance of rain 40%. Tonight, mostly clear with a 30% chance of showers and thunderstorms in the evening, then partly cloudy after midnight. Lows in the mid-70s. Northeast winds around 5 miles an hour. Tuesday, mostly sunny. Highs in the mid-90s. Northeast winds 5 to 10 miles an hour. Tuesday night, partly cloudy. Lows in the mid-70s. Northeast winds around 5 miles an hour. And now the extended forecast. Wednesday, mostly sunny. Highs in the mid-90s. East winds 5 to 10 miles an hour. Wednesday night, partly cloudy. Lows in the lower 70s. Thursday, mostly sunny. Highs in the mid-90s. Thursday night, partly cloudy. Lows around 70. Friday, mostly sunny. Highs in the lower 90s. Friday night, partly cloudy. Lows in the lower 70s. Saturday, mostly sunny. Highs in the mid-90s. Saturday night, partly cloudy. Lows in the lower 70s. Sunday, mostly sunny. A 20% chance of showers in the afternoon. Highs in the mid-90s. The forecast key messages for North and Central Texas. Thunderstorm chances of 20 to 30% will continue today with the arrival of a weak cold front. A few thunderstorms may produce strong downburst wind gusts and small hail this afternoon and evening. Above normal temperatures and less humid conditions will prevail through the remainder of the work week. The spotter information statement for North and Central Texas. Spotter activation is not expected at this time. The ultraviolet index forecast for September 21st is 8, or very high. The current time is 10:20 a.m. Central Daylight Time. 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The following reports of weather temperature and wind were made at 10 a.m. Elsewhere around the region, once again at 10 a.m. Now let's check on your local forecast for the Dallas-Fort Worth Metroplex. Rest of today, sunny. A slight chance of showers and thunderstorms this morning, then a chance of showers and thunderstorms this afternoon. Highs in the upper 90s. Northwest winds around 5 miles an hour, becoming north this afternoon. Chance of rain 40%. Tonight, mostly clear with a 30% chance of showers and thunderstorms in the evening, then partly cloudy after midnight. Lows in the mid-70s.

northeast winds around 5 miles an hour. Tuesday, mostly sunny. Highs in the mid-90s. Northeast winds 5 to 10 miles an hour. Tuesday night, partly cloudy. Lows in the mid-70s. Northeast winds around 5 miles an hour. And now the extended forecast. Wednesday, mostly sunny. Highs in the mid-90s. East winds 5 to 10 miles an hour. Wednesday night, partly cloudy. Lows in the lower 70s. Thursday, mostly sunny. Highs in the mid-90s. Thursday night, partly cloudy. Lows around 70. Friday, mostly sunny. Highs in the lower 90s. Friday night, partly cloudy. Lows in the lower 70s. Saturday, mostly sunny. Highs in the mid-90s. Saturday night, partly cloudy. Lows in the lower 70s. Sunday, mostly sunny. A 20% chance of showers in the afternoon. Highs in the mid-90s. The forecast key messages for North and Central Texas. Thunderstorm chances of 20 to 30% will continue today with the arrival of a weak cold front. A few thunderstorms may produce strong downburst wind gusts and small hail this afternoon and evening. Above normal temperatures and less humid conditions will prevail through the remainder of the work week. The spotter information statement for North and Central Texas. Spotter activation is not expected at this time.

A slight chance of showers and thunderstorms this morning. Then a chance of showers and thunderstorms this afternoon. Highs in the upper 90s. Northwest winds around 5 miles an hour, becoming north this afternoon. Chance of rain 40%. Tonight, mostly clear with a 30% chance of showers and thunderstorms in the evening, then partly cloudy after midnight. Lows in the mid-70s. Northeast winds around 5 miles an hour. Tuesday, mostly sunny. Highs in the mid-90s. Northeast winds 5 to 10 miles an hour. Tuesday night, partly cloudy. Lows in the mid-70s. Northeast winds around 5 miles an hour. And now the extended forecast. Wednesday, mostly sunny. Highs in the mid-90s. East winds 5 to 10 miles an hour. Wednesday night, partly cloudy. Lows in the lower 70s. Thursday, mostly sunny. Highs in the mid-90s. Thursday, mostly sunny. Highs in the mid-90s. Thursday night, partly cloudy. Lows around 70. Friday, mostly sunny. Highs in the lower 90s. Friday night, partly cloudy. Lows in the lower 70s. Saturday, mostly sunny. Highs in the mid-90s. Saturday night, partly cloudy. Lows in the lower 70s. Sunday, mostly sunny. A 20% chance of showers in the afternoon. Highs in the mid-90s. The forecast key messages for North and Central Texas. Thunderstorm chances of 20 to 30% will continue today with the arrival of a weak cold front. A few thunderstorms may produce strong downburst wind gusts and small hail this afternoon and evening. Above normal temperatures and less humid conditions will prevail through the remainder of the work week. The spotter information statement for North and Central Texas. Spotter activation is not expected at this time. The ultraviolet index forecast for September 21st is 8, or very high. The current time is 11:34 a.m. Central Daylight Time. 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Now let's check on your local forecast for the Dallas-Fort Worth Metroplex. Rest of today, sunny. A slight chance of showers and thunderstorms this morning, then a chance of showers and thunderstorms this afternoon. Highs in the upper 90s. Northwest winds around 5 miles an hour, becoming north this afternoon. Chance of rain 40%. Tonight, mostly clear with a 30% chance of showers and thunderstorms in the evening, then partly cloudy after midnight. Lows in the mid-70s. Northeast winds around 5 miles an hour. Tuesday, mostly sunny. Highs in the mid-90s. Northeast winds 5 to 10 miles an hour. Tuesday night, partly cloudy. Lows in the mid-70s. Northeast winds around 5 miles an hour. And now the extended forecast. Wednesday, mostly sunny. Highs in the mid-90s. East winds 5 to 10 miles an hour. Wednesday night, partly cloudy. Lows in the lower 70s. Thursday, mostly sunny. Highs in the mid-90s. Thursday night, partly cloudy. Lows around 70. Friday, mostly sunny. Highs in the lower 90s. Friday night, partly cloudy. Lows in the lower 70s. Saturday, mostly sunny. Highs in the mid-90s. Saturday night, partly cloudy. Lows in the lower 70s. Sunday, mostly sunny. A 20% chance of showers in the afternoon. Highs in the mid-90s. The forecast key messages for North and Central Texas. Thunderstorm chances of 20 to 30% will continue today with the arrival of a weak cold front. A few thunderstorms may produce strong downburst wind gusts and small hail this afternoon and evening. Above normal temperatures and less humid conditions will prevail through the remainder of the work week. The spotter information statement for North and Central Texas. Spotter activation is not expected at this time. The ultraviolet index forecast.

showers and thunderstorms in the evening, then partly cloudy after midnight. Lows in the mid-70s. Northeast winds around 5 miles an hour. Tuesday, mostly sunny. Highs in the mid-90s. Northeast winds 5 to 10 miles an hour. Tuesday night, partly cloudy. Lows in the mid-70s. Northeast winds around 5 miles an hour. And now the extended forecast. Wednesday, mostly sunny. Highs in the mid-90s. East winds 5 to 10 miles an hour. Wednesday night, partly cloudy. Lows in the lower 70s. Thursday, mostly sunny. Highs in the mid-90s. Thursday night, partly cloudy. Lows around 70. Friday, mostly sunny. Highs in the lower 90s. Friday night, partly cloudy. Lows in the lower 70s. Saturday, mostly sunny. Highs in the mid-90s. Saturday night, partly cloudy. Lows in the lower 70s. Sunday, mostly sunny. A 20% chance of showers in the afternoon. Highs in the mid-90s. The forecast key messages for North and Central Texas. Thunderstorm chances of 20 to 30% will continue today with the arrival of a weak cold front. A few thunderstorms may produce strong downburst wind gusts and small hail this afternoon and evening. Above normal temperatures and less humid conditions will prevail through the remainder of the work week. The spotter information statement for North and Central Texas. Spotter activation is not expected at this time. The ultraviolet index forecast for September 21st is 8, or very high. The current time is 11:39 a.m. Central Daylight Time. 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Now let's check on your local forecast for the Dallas-Fort Worth Metroplex. Rest of today, sunny. A slight chance of showers and thunderstorms this morning, then a chance of showers and thunderstorms this afternoon. Highs in the upper 90s. Northwest winds around 5 miles an hour, becoming north this afternoon. Chance of rain 40%. Tonight, mostly clear with a 30% chance of showers and thunderstorms in the evening, then partly cloudy after midnight. Lows in the mid-70s. Northeast winds around 5 miles an hour. Tuesday, mostly sunny. Highs in the mid-90s. Northeast winds 5 to 10 miles an hour. Tuesday night, partly cloudy. Lows in the mid-70s. Northeast winds around 5 miles an hour. And now the extended forecast. Wednesday, mostly sunny. Highs in the mid-90s. East winds 5 to 10 miles an hour. Wednesday night, partly cloudy. Lows in the lower 70s. Thursday, mostly sunny. Highs in the mid-90s. Thursday night, partly cloudy. Lows around 70. Friday, mostly sunny. Highs in the lower 90s. Friday night, partly cloudy. Lows in the lower 70s. Saturday, mostly sunny. Highs in the mid-90s. Saturday night, partly cloudy. Lows in the lower 70s. Sunday, mostly sunny. A 20% chance of showers in the afternoon. Highs in the mid-90s. The forecast key messages for North and Central Texas. Thunderstorm chances of 20 to 30% will continue today with the arrival of a weak cold front. A few thunderstorms may produce strong downburst wind gusts and small hail this afternoon and evening. Above normal temperatures and less humid conditions will prevail through the remainder of the work week. The spotter information statement for North and Central Texas. Spotter activation is not expected at this time. The ultraviolet index forecast for September 21st is 8, or very high. The current time is 11:42 a.m. Central Daylight Time. 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Rest of today,

Sunny. A slight chance of showers and thunderstorms this morning, then a chance of showers and thunderstorms this afternoon. Highs in the upper 90s. Northwest winds around 5 miles an hour, becoming north this afternoon. Chance of rain 40%. Tonight, mostly clear with a 30% chance of showers and thunderstorms in the evening, then partly cloudy after midnight. Lows in the mid-70s. Northeast winds around 5 miles an hour. Tuesday, mostly sunny. Highs in the mid-90s. Northeast winds 5 to 10 miles an hour. Tuesday night, partly cloudy. Lows in the mid-70s. Northeast winds around 5 miles an hour. And now the extended forecast. Wednesday, mostly sunny. Highs in the mid-90s. East winds 5 to 10 miles an hour. Wednesday night, partly cloudy. Lows in the lower 70s. Thursday, mostly sunny. Highs in the mid-90s. Thursday night, partly cloudy. Lows around 70. Friday, mostly sunny. Highs in the lower 90s. Friday night, partly cloudy. Lows in the lower 70s. Saturday, mostly sunny. Highs in the mid-90s. Saturday night, partly cloudy. Lows in the lower 70s. Sunday, mostly sunny. A 20% chance of showers in the afternoon. Highs in the mid-90s. The forecast key messages for North and Central Texas. Thunderstorm chances of 20 to 30% will continue today with the arrival of a weak cold front. A few thunderstorms may produce strong downburst wind gusts and small hail this afternoon and evening. Above normal temperatures and less humid conditions will prevail through the remainder of the work week. The spotter information statement for North and Central Texas. Spotter activation is not expected at this time. The ultraviolet index forecast for September 21st is 8, or very high. The current time is 11:45 a.m. Central Daylight Time. 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Now let's check on your local forecast for the Dallas-Fort Worth Metroplex. Rest of today, sunny. A slight chance of showers and thunderstorms this morning, then a chance of showers and thunderstorms this afternoon. Highs in the upper 90s. Northwest winds around 5 miles an hour, becoming north this afternoon. Chance of rain 40%. Tonight, mostly clear with a 30% chance of showers and thunderstorms in the evening, then partly cloudy after midnight. Lows in the mid-70s. Northeast winds around 5 miles an hour. Tuesday, mostly sunny. Highs in the mid-90s. Northeast winds 5 to 10 miles an hour. Tuesday night, partly cloudy. Lows in the mid-70s. Northeast winds around 5 miles an hour. And now the extended forecast. Wednesday, mostly sunny. Highs in the mid-90s. East winds 5 to 10 miles an hour. Wednesday night, partly cloudy. Lows in the lower 70s. Thursday, mostly sunny. Highs in the mid-90s. Thursday night, partly cloudy. Lows around 70. Friday, mostly sunny. Highs in the lower 90s. Friday night, partly cloudy. Lows in the lower 70s. Saturday, mostly sunny. Highs in the mid-90s. Saturday night, partly cloudy. Lows in the lower 70s. Sunday, mostly sunny. A 20% chance of showers in the afternoon. Highs in the mid-90s. The forecast key messages for North and Central Texas. Thunderstorm chances of 20 to 30% will continue today with the arrival of a weak cold front. A few thunderstorms may produce strong downburst wind gusts and small hail this afternoon and evening. Above normal temperatures and less humid conditions will prevail through the remainder of the work week. The spotter information statement for North and Central Texas. Spotter activation is not expected at this time. The ultraviolet index forecast for September 21st is 8, or very high. The current time is 11.

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Rest of today, sunny. A slight chance of showers and thunderstorms this morning, then a chance of showers and thunderstorms this afternoon. Highs in the upper 90s. Northwest winds around 5 miles an hour, becoming north this afternoon. Chance of rain 40%. Tonight, mostly clear with a 30% chance of showers and thunderstorms in the evening, then partly cloudy after midnight. Lows in the mid-70s. Northeast winds around 5 miles an hour. Tuesday, mostly sunny. Highs in the mid-90s. Northeast winds 5 to 10 miles an hour. Tuesday night, partly cloudy. Lows in the mid-70s. Northeast winds around 5 miles an hour. And now the extended forecast. Wednesday, mostly sunny. Highs in the mid-90s. East winds 5 to 10 miles an hour. Wednesday night, partly cloudy. Lows in the lower 70s. Thursday, mostly sunny. Highs in the mid-90s. Thursday night, partly cloudy. Lows around 70. Friday, mostly sunny. Highs in the lower 90s. Friday night, partly cloudy. Lows in the lower 70s. Saturday, mostly sunny. Highs in the mid-90s. Saturday night, partly cloudy. Lows in the lower 70s. Sunday, mostly sunny. A 20% chance of showers in the afternoon. Highs in the mid-90s. The forecast key messages for North and Central Texas. Thunderstorm chances of 20 to 30% will continue today with the arrival of a weak cold front. A few thunderstorms may produce strong downburst wind gusts and small hail this afternoon and evening. Above normal temperatures and less humid conditions will prevail through the remainder of the work week. The spotter information statement for North and Central Texas. Spotter activation is not expected at this time. The ultraviolet index forecast for September 21st is 8, or very high. The current time is 11:50 a.m. Central Daylight Time. 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Now let's check on your local forecast for the Dallas-Fort Worth Metroplex. Rest of today, sunny. A slight chance of showers and thunderstorms this morning, then a chance of showers and thunderstorms this afternoon. Highs in the upper 90s. Northwest winds around 5 miles an hour, becoming north this afternoon. Chance of rain 40%. Tonight, mostly clear with a 30% chance of showers and thunderstorms in the evening, then partly cloudy after midnight. Lows in the mid-70s. Northeast winds around 5 miles an hour. Tuesday, mostly sunny. Highs in the mid-90s. Northeast winds 5 to 10 miles an hour. Tuesday night, partly cloudy. Lows in the mid-70s. Northeast winds around 5 miles an hour. And now the extended forecast. Wednesday, mostly sunny. Highs in the mid-90s. East winds 5 to 10 miles an hour. Wednesday night, partly cloudy. Lows in the lower 70s. Thursday, mostly sunny. Highs in the mid-90s. Thursday night, partly cloudy. Lows around 70. Friday, mostly sunny. Highs in the lower 90s. Friday night, partly cloudy. Lows in the lower 70s. Saturday, mostly sunny. Highs in the mid-90s. Saturday night, partly cloudy. Lows in the lower 70s. Sunday, mostly sunny. A 20% chance of showers in the afternoon. Highs in the mid-90s. The forecast key messages for North and Central Texas. Thunderstorm chances of 20 to 30% will continue today with the arrival of a weak cold front. A few thunderstorms may produce strong downburst wind gusts and small hail this afternoon and evening. Above normal temperatures and

humid conditions will prevail through the remainder of the work week. The spotter information statement for North and Central Texas. Spotter activation is not expected at this time. The ultraviolet index forecast for September 21st is 8, or very high. The current time is 11:53 a.m. Central Daylight Time. 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Now let's check on your local forecast for the Dallas-Fort Worth Metroplex. Rest of today, sunny. A slight chance of showers and thunderstorms this morning, then a chance of showers and thunderstorms this afternoon. Highs in the upper 90s. Northwest winds around 5 miles an hour, becoming north this afternoon. Chance of rain 40%. Tonight, mostly clear with a 30% chance of showers and thunderstorms in the evening, then partly cloudy after midnight. Lows in the mid-70s. Northeast winds around 5 miles an hour. Tuesday, mostly sunny. Highs in the mid-90s. Northeast winds 5 to 10 miles an hour. Tuesday night, partly cloudy. Lows in the mid-70s. Northeast winds around 5 miles an hour. And now the extended forecast. Wednesday, mostly sunny. Highs in the mid-90s. East winds 5 to 10 miles an hour. Wednesday night, partly cloudy. Lows in the lower 70s. Thursday, mostly sunny. Highs in the mid-90s. Thursday night, partly cloudy. Lows around 70. Friday, mostly sunny. Highs in the lower 90s. Friday night, partly cloudy. Lows in the lower 70s. Saturday, mostly sunny. Highs in the mid-90s. Saturday night, partly cloudy. Lows in the lower 70s. Sunday, mostly sunny. A 20% chance of showers in the afternoon. Highs in the mid-90s. The forecast key messages for North and Central Texas. Thunderstorm chances of 20 to 30% will continue today with the arrival of a weak cold front. A few thunderstorms may produce strong downburst wind gusts and small hail this afternoon and evening. Above normal temperatures and less humid conditions will prevail through the remainder of the work week. The spotter information statement for North and Central Texas. Spotter activation is not expected at this time. The ultraviolet index forecast for September 21st is 8, or very high. The current time is 11:55 a.m. Central Daylight Time. 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Now let's check on your local forecast for the Dallas-Fort Worth Metroplex. Rest of today, sunny. A slight chance of showers and thunderstorms this morning, then a chance of showers and thunderstorms this afternoon. Highs in the upper 90s. Northwest winds around 5 miles an hour, becoming north this afternoon. Chance of rain 40%. Tonight, mostly clear with a 30% chance of showers and thunderstorms in the evening, then partly cloudy after midnight. Lows in the mid-70s. Northeast winds around 5 miles an hour. Tuesday, mostly sunny. Highs in the mid-90s. Northeast winds 5 to 10 miles an hour. Tuesday night, partly cloudy. Lows in the mid-70s. Northeast winds around 5 miles an hour. And now the extended forecast. Wednesday, mostly sunny. Highs in the mid-90s. East winds 5 to 10 miles an hour. Wednesday night, partly cloudy. Lows in the lower 70s. Thursday, mostly sunny. Highs in the mid-90s. Thursday night, partly cloudy. Lows around 70. Friday, mostly sunny. Highs in the lower 90s. Friday night, partly cloudy. Lows in the lower 70s. Saturday, mostly sunny. Highs in the mid-90s. Saturday night, partly cloudy. Lows in the lower 70s. Sunday, mostly sunny. A 20% chance of showers in the afternoon.

highs in the mid-90s. The forecast key messages for North and Central Texas. Thunderstorm chances of 20 to 30% will continue today with the arrival of a weak cold front. A few thunderstorms may produce strong downburst wind gusts and small hail this afternoon and evening. Above normal temperatures and less humid conditions will prevail through the remainder of the work week. The spotter information statement for North and Central Texas. Spotter activation is not expected at this time. The ultraviolet index forecast for September 21st is 8, or very high. The current time is 11:58 a.m. Central Daylight Time. 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Now let's check on your local forecast for the Dallas-Fort Worth Metroplex. Rest of today, sunny. A slight chance of showers and thunderstorms this morning, then a chance of showers and thunderstorms this afternoon. Highs in the upper 90s. Northwest winds around 5 miles an hour, becoming north this afternoon. Chance of rain 40%. Tonight, mostly clear with a 30% chance of showers and thunderstorms in the evening, then partly cloudy after midnight. Lows in the mid-70s. Northeast winds around 5 miles an hour. Tuesday, mostly sunny. Highs in the mid-90s. Northeast winds 5 to 10 miles an hour. Tuesday night, partly cloudy. Lows in the mid-70s. Northeast winds around 5 miles an hour. And now the extended forecast. Wednesday, mostly sunny. Highs in the mid-90s. East winds 5 to 10 miles an hour. Wednesday night, partly cloudy. Lows in the lower 70s. Thursday, mostly sunny. Highs in the mid-90s. Thursday night, partly cloudy. Lows around 70. Friday, mostly sunny. Highs in the lower 90s. Friday night, partly cloudy. Lows in the lower 70s. Saturday, mostly sunny. Highs in the mid-90s. Saturday night, partly cloudy. Lows in the lower 70s. Sunday, mostly sunny. A 20% chance of showers in the afternoon. Highs in the mid-90s. The forecast key messages for North and Central Texas. Thunderstorm chances of 20 to 30% will continue today with the arrival of a weak cold front. A few thunderstorms may produce strong downburst wind gusts and small hail this afternoon and evening. Above normal temperatures and less humid conditions will prevail through the remainder of the work week. The spotter information statement for North and Central Texas. Spotter activation is not expected at this time. It is now time to check on the latest tropical activity in the Atlantic Ocean, Caribbean Sea, and the Gulf of Mexico. Here is Tropical Storm Faye Advisory Number 9, location 33.3 north, 32.0 west, or about 430 miles southwest of the Azores. Maximum sustained winds, 50 miles an hour, percent movement, south or 180 degrees at 5 miles an hour. Minimum central pressure, 1,000 millibars, or 29.53 inches. Remember, you can hear the tropical summary at the top and bottom of every hour when there is activity occurring in the Atlantic Basin. The ultraviolet index forecast for September 21st is 8, or very high. The current time is 12:01 p.m. Central Daylight Time. 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The following reports of weather temperature and wind were made at noon. Elsewhere around the region, once again at noon. Now let's check on your local forecast for the Dallas-Fort Worth Metroplex. Rest of today, sunny. A slight chance of showers and thunderstorms this morning, then a chance of showers and thunderstorms this afternoon. Highs in the upper 90s. Northwest winds around 5 miles an hour, becoming north this afternoon. Chance of rain 40%. Tonight, mostly clear with a 30% chance of showers and thunderstorms in the evening, then partly cloudy after midnight. Lows in the mid-70s. Northeast winds around 5.

miles an hour. Tuesday, mostly sunny. Highs in the mid-90s. Northeast winds 5 to 10 miles an hour. Tuesday night, partly cloudy. Lows in the mid-70s. Northeast winds around 5 miles an hour. And now the extended forecast. Wednesday, mostly sunny. Highs in the mid-90s. East winds 5 to 10 miles an hour. Wednesday night, partly cloudy. Lows in the lower 70s. Thursday, mostly sunny. Highs in the mid-90s. Thursday night, partly cloudy. Lows around 70. Friday, mostly sunny. Highs in the lower 90s. Friday night, partly cloudy. Lows in the lower 70s. Saturday, mostly sunny. Highs in the mid-90s. Saturday night, partly cloudy. Lows in the lower 70s. Sunday, mostly sunny. A 20% chance of showers in the afternoon. Highs in the mid-90s. The forecast key messages for North and Central Texas. Thunderstorm chances of 20 to 30% will continue today with the arrival of a weak cold front. A few thunderstorms may produce strong downburst wind gusts and small hail this afternoon and evening. Above normal temperatures and less humid conditions will prevail through the remainder of the work week. The spotter information statement for North and Central Texas. Spotter activation is not expected at this time. The ultraviolet index forecast for September 21st is 8, or very high. The current time is 12:04 p.m. Central Daylight Time. 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The following reports of weather temperature and wind were made at noon. Elsewhere around the region, once again at noon. Now let's check on your local forecast for the Dallas-Fort Worth Metroplex. Rest of today, sunny. A slight chance of showers and thunderstorms this morning, then a chance of showers and thunderstorms this afternoon. Highs in the upper 90s. Northwest winds around 5 miles an hour, becoming north this afternoon. Chance of rain 40%. Tonight, mostly clear with a 30% chance of showers and thunderstorms in the evening, then partly cloudy after midnight. Lows in the mid-70s. Northeast winds around 5 miles an hour. Tuesday, mostly sunny. Highs in the mid-90s. Northeast winds 5 to 10 miles an hour. Tuesday night, partly cloudy. Lows in the mid-70s. Northeast winds around 5 miles an hour. And now the extended forecast. Wednesday, mostly sunny. Highs in the mid-90s. East winds 5 to 10 miles an hour. Wednesday night, partly cloudy. Lows in the lower 70s. Thursday, mostly sunny. Highs in the mid-90s. Thursday night, partly cloudy. Lows around 70. Friday, mostly sunny. Highs in the lower 90s. Friday night, partly cloudy. Lows in the lower 70s. Saturday, mostly sunny. Highs in the mid-90s. Saturday night, partly cloudy. Lows in the lower 70s. Sunday, mostly sunny. A 20% chance of showers in the afternoon. Highs in the mid-90s. The forecast key messages for North and Central Texas. Thunderstorm chances of 20 to 30% will continue today with the arrival of a weak cold front. A few thunderstorms may produce strong downburst wind gusts and small hail this afternoon and evening. Above normal temperatures and less humid conditions will prevail through the remainder of the work week. The spotter information statement for North and Central Texas. Spotter activation is not expected at this time. The ultraviolet index forecast for September 21st is 8, or very high. The current time is 12:07 p.m. Central Daylight Time. 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The following reports of weather temperature and wind were made at noon. Elsewhere around the region, once again at noon.

Now let's check on your local forecast for the Dallas-Fort Worth Metroplex. Rest of today, sunny. A slight chance of showers and thunderstorms this morning. Then a chance of showers and thunderstorms this afternoon. Highs in the upper 90s. Northwest winds around 5 miles an hour, becoming north this afternoon. Chance of rain 40%. Tonight, mostly clear with a 30% chance of showers and thunderstorms in the evening, then partly cloudy after midnight. Lows in the mid-70s. Northeast winds around 5 miles an hour. Tuesday, mostly sunny. Highs in the mid-90s. Northeast winds 5 to 10 miles an hour. Tuesday night, partly cloudy. Lows in the mid-70s. Northeast winds around 5 miles an hour. And now the extended forecast. Wednesday, mostly sunny. Highs in the mid-90s. East winds 5 to 10 miles an hour. Wednesday night, partly cloudy. Lows in the lower 70s. Thursday, mostly sunny. Highs in the mid-90s. Thursday night, partly cloudy. Lows around 70. Friday, mostly sunny. Highs in the lower 90s. Friday night, partly cloudy. Lows in the lower 70s. Saturday, mostly sunny. Highs in the mid-90s. Saturday night, partly cloudy. Lows in the lower 70s. Sunday, mostly sunny. A 20% chance of showers in the afternoon. Highs in the mid-90s. The forecast key messages for North and Central Texas. Thunderstorm chances of 20 to 30% will continue today with the arrival of a weak cold front. A few thunderstorms may produce strong downburst wind gusts and small hail this afternoon and evening. Above normal temperatures and less humid conditions will prevail through the remainder of the work week. The spotter information statement for North and Central Texas. Spotter activation is not expected at this time. The ultraviolet index forecast for September 21st is 8, or very high. The current time is 12:10 p.m. Central Daylight Time. 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The following reports of weather temperature and wind were made at noon. Elsewhere around the region, once again at noon. Now let's check on your local forecast for the Dallas-Fort Worth Metroplex. Rest of today, sunny. A slight chance of showers and thunderstorms this morning, then a chance of showers and thunderstorms this afternoon. Highs in the upper 90s. Northwest winds around 5 miles an hour, becoming north this afternoon. Chance of rain 40%. Tonight, mostly clear with a 30% chance of showers and thunderstorms in the evening, then partly cloudy after midnight. Lows in the mid-70s. Northeast winds around 5 miles an hour. Tuesday, mostly sunny. Highs in the mid-90s. Northeast winds 5 to 10 miles an hour. Tuesday night, partly cloudy. Lows in the mid-70s. Northeast winds around 5 miles an hour. And now the extended forecast. Wednesday, mostly sunny. Highs in the mid-90s. East winds 5 to 10 miles an hour. Wednesday night, partly cloudy. Lows in the lower 70s. Thursday, mostly sunny. Highs in the mid-90s. Thursday night, partly cloudy. Lows around 70. Friday, mostly sunny. Highs in the lower 90s. Friday night, partly cloudy. Lows in the lower 70s. Saturday, mostly sunny. Highs in the mid-90s. Saturday night, partly cloudy. Lows in the lower 70s. Sunday, mostly sunny. A 20% chance of showers in the afternoon. Highs in the mid-90s. The forecast key messages for North and Central Texas. Thunderstorm chances of 20 to 30% will continue today with the arrival of a weak cold front. A few thunderstorms may produce strong downburst wind gusts and small hail this afternoon and evening. Above normal temperatures and less humid conditions will prevail through the remainder of the work week. The spotter information statement.

North and Central Texas. Spotter activation is not expected at this time. The ultraviolet index forecast for September 21st is 8, or very high. The current time is 12:13 p.m. Central Daylight Time. 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The following reports of weather temperature and wind were made at noon. DFW Airport, mostly sunny, 91, dew point 67, relative humidity 44%, wind south at 6, pressure 29.96 inches and falling. Dallas Love Field, mostly sunny, 92, east at 5. Fort Worth Meacham, sunny, 91, northeast at 7. Arlington, sunny, 90, variable at 3. McKinney, sunny, 88, variable at 6. Denton, mostly sunny, 92, north at 6. Elsewhere around the region, Wichita Falls, sunny, 89, east at 9. Abilene, sunny, 90, northwest at 5. Waco, partly sunny, 91, variable at 5. Tyler, light rain, 84, northwest at 16, gusting to 22. Once again at noon, DFW Airport, mostly sunny, 91, south at 6. Now let's check on your local forecast for the Dallas-Fort Worth Metroplex. Rest of today, sunny. A slight chance of showers and thunderstorms this morning, then a chance of showers and thunderstorms this afternoon. Highs in the upper 90s. Northwest winds around 5 miles an hour, becoming north this afternoon. Chance of rain 40%. Tonight, mostly clear with a 30% chance of showers and thunderstorms in the evening, then partly cloudy after midnight. Lows in the mid-70s. Northeast winds around 5 miles an hour. Tuesday, mostly sunny. Highs in the mid-90s. Northeast winds 5 to 10 miles an hour. Tuesday night, partly cloudy. Lows in the mid-70s. Northeast winds around 5 miles an hour. And now the extended forecast. Wednesday, mostly sunny. Highs in the mid-90s. East winds 5 to 10 miles an hour. Wednesday night, partly cloudy. Lows in the lower 70s. Thursday, mostly sunny. Highs in the mid-90s. Thursday night, partly cloudy. Lows around 70. Friday, mostly sunny. Highs in the lower 90s. Friday night, partly cloudy. Lows in the lower 70s. Saturday, mostly sunny. Highs in the mid-90s. Saturday night, partly cloudy. Lows in the lower 70s. Sunday, mostly sunny. A 20% chance of showers in the afternoon. Highs in the mid-90s. The forecast key messages for North and Central Texas. Thunderstorm chances of 20 to 30% will continue today with the arrival of a weak cold front. A few thunderstorms may produce strong downburst wind gusts and small hail this afternoon and evening. Above normal temperatures and less humid conditions will prevail through the remainder of the work week. The spotter information statement for North and Central Texas. Spotter activation is not expected at this time. The ultraviolet index forecast for September 21st is 8, or very high. The current time is 12:16 p.m. Central Daylight Time. 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The following reports of weather temperature and wind were made at noon. DFW Airport, mostly sunny, 91, dew point 67, relative humidity 44%, wind south at 6, pressure 29.96 inches and falling. Dallas Love Field, mostly sunny, 92, east at 5. Fort Worth Meacham, sunny, 91, northeast at 7. Arlington, sunny, 90, variable at 3. McKinney, sunny, 88, variable at 6. Denton, mostly sunny, 92, north at 6. Elsewhere around the region, Wichita Falls, sunny, 89, east.

at 9. Abilene, sunny, 90, northwest at 5. Waco, partly sunny, 91, variable at 5. Tyler, light rain, 84, northwest at 16, gusting to 22. Once again at noon, DFW Airport, mostly sunny, 91, south at 6. Now let's check on your local forecast for the Dallas-Fort Worth Metroplex. Rest of today, sunny. A slight chance of showers and thunderstorms this morning, then a chance of showers and thunderstorms this afternoon. Highs in the upper 90s. Northwest winds around 5 miles an hour, becoming north this afternoon. Chance of rain 40%. Tonight, mostly clear with a 30% chance of showers and thunderstorms in the evening, then partly cloudy after midnight. Lows in the mid-70s. Northeast winds around 5 miles an hour. Tuesday, mostly sunny. Highs in the mid-90s. Northeast winds 5 to 10 miles an hour. Tuesday night, partly cloudy. Lows in the mid-70s. Northeast winds around 5 miles an hour. And now the extended forecast. Wednesday, mostly sunny. Highs in the mid-90s. East winds 5 to 10 miles an hour. Wednesday night, partly cloudy. Lows in the lower 70s. Thursday, mostly sunny. Highs in the mid-90s. Thursday night, partly cloudy. Lows around 70. Friday, mostly sunny. Highs in the lower 90s. Friday night, partly cloudy. Lows in the lower 70s. Saturday, mostly sunny. Highs in the mid-90s. Saturday night, partly cloudy. Lows in the lower 70s. Sunday, mostly sunny. A 20% chance of showers in the afternoon. Highs in the mid-90s. The forecast key messages for North and Central Texas. Thunderstorm chances of 20 to 30% will continue today with the arrival of a weak cold front. A few thunderstorms may produce strong downburst wind gusts and small hail this afternoon and evening. Above normal temperatures and less humid conditions will prevail through the remainder of the work week. The spotter information statement for North and Central Texas. Spotter activation is not expected at this time. The ultraviolet index forecast for September 21st is 8, or very high. The current time is 12:20 p.m. Central Daylight Time. 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The following reports of weather temperature and wind were made at noon. DFW Airport, mostly sunny, 91, dew point 67, relative humidity 44%, wind south at 6, pressure 29.96 inches and falling. Dallas Love Field, mostly sunny, 92, east at 5. Fort Worth Meacham, sunny, 91, northeast at 7. Arlington, sunny, 90, variable at 3. McKinney, sunny, 88, variable at 6. Denton, mostly sunny, 92, north at 6. Elsewhere around the region, Wichita Falls, sunny, 89, east at 9. Abilene, sunny, 90, northwest at 5. Waco, partly sunny, 91, variable at 5. Tyler, light rain, 84, northwest at 16, gusting to 22. Once again at noon, DFW Airport, mostly sunny, 91, south at 6. Now let's check on your local forecast for the Dallas-Fort Worth Metroplex. Rest of today, sunny. A slight chance of showers and thunderstorms this morning, then a chance of showers and thunderstorms this afternoon. Highs in the upper 90s. Northwest winds around 5 miles an hour, becoming north this afternoon. Chance of rain 40%. Tonight, mostly clear with a 30% chance of showers and thunderstorms in the evening, then partly cloudy after midnight. Lows in the mid-70s. Northeast winds around 5 miles an hour. Tuesday, mostly sunny. Highs in the mid-90s. Northeast winds 5 to 10 miles an hour. Tuesday night, partly cloudy. Lows in the mid-70s.
northeast winds around 5 miles an hour. And now the extended forecast. Wednesday, mostly sunny. Highs in the mid-90s. East winds 5 to 10 miles an hour. Wednesday night, partly cloudy. Lows in the lower 70s. Thursday, mostly sunny. Highs in the mid-90s. Thursday night, partly cloudy. Lows around 70. Friday, mostly sunny. Highs in the lower 90s. Friday night, partly cloudy. Lows in the lower 70s. Saturday, mostly sunny. Highs in the mid-90s. Saturday night, partly cloudy. Lows in the lower 70s. Sunday, mostly sunny. A 20% chance of showers in the afternoon. Highs in the mid-90s. The forecast key messages for North and Central Texas. Thunderstorm chances of 20 to 30% will continue today with the arrival of a weak cold front. A few thunderstorms may produce strong downburst wind gusts and small hail this afternoon and evening. Above normal temperatures and less humid conditions will prevail through the remainder of the work week. The spotter information statement for North and Central Texas. Spotter activation is not expected at this time. The ultraviolet index forecast for September 21st is 8, or very high. The current time is 12:24 p.m. Central Daylight Time. 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The following reports of weather temperature and wind were made at noon. DFW Airport, mostly sunny, 91, dew point 67, relative humidity 44%, wind south at 6, pressure 29.96 inches and falling. Dallas Love Field, mostly sunny, 92, east at 5. Fort Worth Meacham, sunny, 91, northeast at 7. Arlington, sunny, 90, variable at 3. McKinney, sunny, 88, variable at 6. Denton, mostly sunny, 92, north at 6. Elsewhere around the region, Wichita Falls, sunny, 89, east at 9. Abilene, sunny, 90, northwest at 5. Waco, partly sunny, 91, variable at 5. Tyler, light rain, 84, northwest at 16, gusting to 22. Once again at noon, DFW Airport, mostly sunny, 91, south at 6. Now let's check on your local forecast for the Dallas-Fort Worth Metroplex. Rest of today, sunny. A slight chance of showers and thunderstorms this morning, then a chance of showers and thunderstorms this afternoon. Highs in the upper 90s. Northwest winds around 5 miles an hour, becoming north this afternoon. Chance of rain 40%. Tonight, mostly clear with a 30% chance of showers and thunderstorms in the evening, then partly cloudy after midnight. Lows in the mid-70s. Northeast winds around 5 miles an hour. Tuesday, mostly sunny. Highs in the mid-90s. Northeast winds 5 to 10 miles an hour. Tuesday night, partly cloudy. Lows in the mid-70s. Northeast winds around 5 miles an hour. And now the extended forecast. Wednesday, mostly sunny. Highs in the mid-90s. East winds 5 to 10 miles an hour. Wednesday night, partly cloudy. Lows in the lower 70s. Thursday, mostly sunny. Highs in the mid-90s. Thursday night, partly cloudy. Lows around 70. Friday, mostly sunny. Highs in the lower 90s. Friday night, partly cloudy. Lows in the lower 70s. Saturday, mostly sunny. Highs in the mid-90s. Saturday night, partly cloudy. Lows in the lower 70s. Sunday, mostly sunny. A 20% chance of showers in the afternoon. Highs in the mid-90s. The forecast key messages for North and Central Texas. Thunderstorm chances of 20 to 30% will continue today with the arrival of a weak cold front. A few thunderstorms may produce strong downburst wind gusts and small hail this afternoon and evening.
above normal temperatures and less humid conditions will prevail through the remainder of the work week. The spotter information statement for North and Central Texas. Spotter activation is not expected at this time. The ultraviolet index forecast for September 21st is 8, or very high. The current time is 12:28 p.m. Central Daylight Time. 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The following reports of weather temperature and wind were made at noon. DFW Airport, mostly sunny, 91, dew point 67, relative humidity 44%, wind south at 6, pressure 29.96 inches and falling. Dallas Love Field, mostly sunny, 92, east at 5. Fort Worth Meacham, sunny, 91, northeast at 7. Arlington, sunny, 90, variable at 3. McKinney, sunny, 88, variable at 6. Denton, mostly sunny, 92, north at 6. Elsewhere around the region, Wichita Falls, sunny, 89, east at 9. Abilene, sunny, 90, northwest at 5. Waco, partly sunny, 91, variable at 5. Tyler, light rain, 84, northwest at 16, gusting to 22. Once again at noon, DFW Airport, mostly sunny, 91, south at 6. Now let's check on your local forecast for the Dallas-Fort Worth Metroplex. Rest of today, sunny. A slight chance of showers and thunderstorms this morning, then a chance of showers and thunderstorms this afternoon. Highs in the upper 90s. Northwest winds around 5 miles an hour, becoming north this afternoon. Chance of rain 40%. Tonight, mostly clear with a 30% chance of showers and thunderstorms in the evening, then partly cloudy after midnight. Lows in the mid-70s. Northeast winds around 5 miles an hour. Tuesday, mostly sunny. Highs in the mid-90s. Northeast winds 5 to 10 miles an hour. Tuesday night, partly cloudy. Lows in the mid-70s. Northeast winds around 5 miles an hour. It is now time to check on the latest tropical activity in the Atlantic Ocean, Caribbean Sea, and the Gulf of Mexico. Here is Tropical Storm Faye Advisory Number 9, location 33.3 north, 32.0 west, or about 430 miles southwest of the Azores. Maximum sustained winds, 50 miles an hour, percent movement, south or 180 degrees at 5 miles an hour, minimum central pressure, 1,000 millibars, or 29.53 inches. Remember, you can hear the tropical summary at the top and bottom of every hour when there is activity occurring in the Atlantic Basin. And now the extended forecast. Wednesday, mostly sunny. Highs in the mid-90s. East winds 5 to 10 miles an hour. Wednesday night, partly cloudy. Lows in the lower 70s. Thursday, mostly sunny. Highs in the mid-90s. Thursday night, partly cloudy. Lows around 70. Friday, mostly sunny. Highs in the lower 90s. Friday night, partly cloudy. Lows in the lower 70s. Saturday, mostly sunny. Highs in the mid-90s. Saturday night, partly cloudy. Lows in the lower 70s. Sunday, mostly sunny. A 20% chance of showers in the afternoon. Highs in the mid-90s. The forecast key messages for North and Central Texas. Thunderstorm chances of 20 to 30% will continue today with the arrival of a weak cold front. A few thunderstorms may produce strong downburst wind gusts and small hail this afternoon and evening. Above normal temperatures and less humid conditions will prevail through the remainder of the work week. The spotter information statement for North and Central Texas. Spotter activation is not expected at this time. The ultraviolet index forecast for September 21st is 8, or very high. The current time is 12:32 p.m. Central Daylight Time. 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

The following reports of weather, temperature, and wind were made at noon. DFW Airport, mostly sunny, 91, dew point 67, relative humidity 44%, wind south at 6, pressure 29.96 inches and falling. Dallas Love Field, mostly sunny, 92, east at 5. Fort Worth Meacham, sunny, 91, northeast at 6. Love Field, mostly sunny, 92, east at 5. Fort Worth Meacham, sunny, 91, northeast at 7. Arlington, sunny, 90, variable at 3. McKinney, sunny, 88, variable at 6. Denton, mostly sunny, 92, north at 6. Elsewhere around the region, Wichita Falls, sunny, 89, east at 9. Abilene, sunny, 90, northwest at 5. Waco, partly sunny, 91, variable at 5. Tyler, light rain, 84, northwest at 16, gusting to 22. Once again at noon, DFW Airport, mostly sunny, 91, south at 6. Now let's check on your local forecast for the Dallas-Fort Worth Metroplex. Rest of today, sunny. A slight chance of showers and thunderstorms this morning, then a chance of showers and thunderstorms this afternoon. Highs in the upper 90s. Northwest winds around 5 miles an hour, becoming north this afternoon. Chance of rain 40%. Tonight, mostly clear with a 30% chance of showers and thunderstorms in the evening, then partly cloudy after midnight. Lows in the mid-70s. Northeast winds around 5 miles an hour. Tuesday, mostly sunny. Highs in the mid-90s. Northeast winds 5 to 10 miles an hour. Tuesday night, partly cloudy. Lows in the mid-70s. Northeast winds around 5 miles an hour. And now the extended forecast. Wednesday, mostly sunny. Highs in the mid-90s. East winds 5 to 10 miles an hour. Wednesday night, partly cloudy. Lows in the lower 70s. Thursday, mostly sunny. Highs in the mid-90s. Thursday night, partly cloudy. Lows around 70. Friday, mostly sunny. Highs in the lower 90s. Friday night, partly cloudy. Lows in the lower 70s. Saturday, mostly sunny. Highs in the mid-90s. Saturday night, partly cloudy. Lows in the lower 70s. Sunday, mostly sunny. A 20% chance of showers in the afternoon. Highs in the mid-90s. The forecast key messages for North and Central Texas. Thunderstorm chances of 20 to 30% will continue today with the arrival of a weak cold front. A few thunderstorms may produce strong downburst wind gusts and small hail this afternoon and evening. Above normal temperatures and less humid conditions will prevail through the remainder of the work week. The spotter information statement for North and Central Texas. Spotter activation is not expected at this time. The ultraviolet index forecast for September 21st is 8, or very high. The current time is 12:36 p.m. Central Daylight Time. 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The following reports of weather, temperature, and wind were made at noon. DFW Airport, mostly sunny, 91, dew point 67, relative humidity 44%, wind south at 6, pressure 29.96 inches and falling. Dallas Love Field, mostly sunny, 92, east at 5. Fort Worth Meacham, sunny, 91, northeast at 7. Arlington, sunny, 90, variable at 3. McKinney, sunny, 88, variable at 6. Denton, mostly sunny, 92, north at 6. Elsewhere around the region, Wichita Falls, sunny, 89, east at 9. Abilene, sunny, 90, northwest at 5. Waco, partly sunny, 91, variable at 5. Tyler, light rain, 84, northwest at 16, gusting to 22. Once again at noon, DFW Airport, mostly sunny.

10 miles an hour. Tuesday night, partly cloudy. Lows in the mid-70s. Northeast winds around 5 miles an hour. And now the extended forecast. Wednesday, mostly sunny. Highs in the mid-90s. East winds 5 to 10 miles an hour. Wednesday night, partly cloudy. Lows in the lower 70s. Thursday, mostly sunny. Highs in the mid-90s. Thursday night, partly cloudy. Lows around 70. Friday, mostly sunny. Highs in the lower 90s. Friday night, partly cloudy. Lows in the lower 70s. Saturday, mostly sunny. Highs in the mid-90s. Saturday night, partly cloudy. Lows in the lower 70s. Sunday, mostly sunny. A 20% chance of showers in the afternoon. Highs in the mid-90s. The forecast key messages for North and Central Texas. Thunderstorm chances of 20 to 30% will continue today with the arrival of a weak cold front. A few thunderstorms may produce strong downburst wind gusts and small hail this afternoon and evening. Above normal temperatures and less humid conditions will prevail through the remainder of the work week. The spotter information statement for North and Central Texas. Spotter activation is not expected at this time. The ultraviolet index forecast for September 21st is 8, or very high. The current time is 12:40 p.m. Central Daylight Time. 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The following reports of weather temperature and wind were made at noon. DFW Airport, mostly sunny, 91, dew point 67, relative humidity 44%, wind south at 6, pressure 29.96 inches and falling. Dallas Love Field, mostly sunny, 92, east at 5. Fort Worth Meacham, sunny, 91, northeast at 7. Arlington, sunny, 90, variable at 3. McKinney, sunny, 88, variable at 6. Denton, mostly sunny, 92, north at 6. Elsewhere around the region, Wichita Falls, sunny, 89, east at 9. Abilene, sunny, 90, northwest at 5. Waco, partly sunny, 91, variable at 5. Tyler, light rain, 84, northwest at 16, gusting to 22. Once again at noon, DFW Airport, mostly sunny, 91, south at 6. Now let's check on your local forecast for the Dallas-Fort Worth Metroplex. Rest of today, sunny. A slight chance of showers and thunderstorms this morning, then a chance of showers and thunderstorms this afternoon. Highs in the upper 90s. Northwest winds around 5 miles an hour, becoming north this afternoon. Chance of rain 40%. Tonight, mostly clear with a 30% chance of showers and thunderstorms in the evening, then partly cloudy after midnight. Lows in the mid-70s. Northeast winds around 5 miles an hour. Tuesday, mostly sunny. Highs in the mid-90s. Northeast winds 5 to 10 miles an hour. Tuesday night, partly cloudy. Lows in the mid-70s. Northeast winds around 5 miles an hour. And now the extended forecast. Wednesday, mostly sunny. Highs in the mid-90s. East winds 5 to 10 miles an hour. Wednesday night, partly cloudy. Lows in the lower 70s. Thursday, mostly sunny. Highs in the mid-90s. Thursday night, partly cloudy. Lows around 70. Friday, mostly sunny. Highs in the lower 90s. Friday night, partly cloudy. Lows in the lower 70s. Saturday, mostly sunny. Highs in the mid-90s. Saturday night, partly cloudy. Lows in the lower 70s. Sunday, mostly sunny. A 20% chance of showers in the afternoon. Highs in the mid-90s. The forecast key messages for North and Central Texas. Thunderstorm chances of 20 to 30% will continue today with the arrival of a weak cold front.

A few thunderstorms may produce strong downburst wind gusts and small hail this afternoon and evening. Above normal temperatures and less humid conditions will prevail through the remainder of the work week. The spotter information statement for North and Central Texas. Spotter activation is not expected at this time. The ultraviolet index forecast for September 21st is 8, or very high. The current time is 12:43 p.m. Central Daylight Time. 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The following reports of weather temperature and wind were made at noon. DFW Airport, mostly sunny, 91, dew point 67, relative humidity 44%, wind south at 6, pressure 29.96 inches and falling. Dallas Love Field, mostly sunny, 92, east at 5. Fort Worth Meacham, sunny, 91, northeast at 7. Arlington, sunny, 90, variable at 3. McKinney, sunny, 88, variable at 6. Denton, mostly sunny, 92, north at 6. Elsewhere around the region, Wichita Falls, sunny, 89, east at 9. Abilene, sunny, 90, northwest at 5. Waco, partly sunny, 91, variable at 5. Tyler, light rain, 84, northwest at 16, gusting to 22. Once again at noon, DFW Airport, mostly sunny, 91, south at 6. Now let's check on your local forecast for the Dallas-Fort Worth Metroplex. Rest of today, sunny. A slight chance of showers and thunderstorms this morning, then a chance of showers and thunderstorms this afternoon. Highs in the upper 90s. Northwest winds around 5 miles an hour, becoming north this afternoon. Chance of rain 40%. Tonight, mostly clear with a 30% chance of showers and thunderstorms in the evening, then partly cloudy after midnight. Lows in the mid-70s. Northeast winds around 5 miles an hour. Tuesday, mostly sunny. Highs in the mid-90s. Northeast winds 5 to 10 miles an hour. Tuesday night, partly cloudy. Lows in the mid-70s. Northeast winds around 5 miles an hour. And now the extended forecast. Wednesday, mostly sunny. Highs in the mid-90s. East winds 5 to 10 miles an hour. Wednesday night, partly cloudy. Lows in the lower 70s. Thursday, mostly sunny. Highs in the mid-90s. Thursday night, partly cloudy. Lows around 70. Friday, mostly sunny. Highs in the lower 90s. Friday night, partly cloudy. Lows in the lower 70s. Saturday, mostly sunny. Highs in the mid-90s. Saturday night, partly cloudy. Lows in the lower 70s. Sunday, mostly sunny. A 20% chance of showers in the afternoon. Highs in the mid-90s. The forecast key messages for North and Central Texas. Thunderstorm chances of 20 to 30% will continue today with the arrival of a weak cold front. A few thunderstorms may produce strong downburst wind gusts and small hail this afternoon and evening. Above normal temperatures and less humid conditions will prevail through the remainder of the work week. The spotter information statement for North and Central Texas. Spotter activation is not expected at this time. The ultraviolet index forecast for September 21st is 8, or very high. The current time is 12:47 p.m. Central Daylight Time. 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The following reports of weather temperature and wind were made at noon. DFW Airport, mostly sunny, 91, dew point 67, relative humidity 44%, wind south at 6, pressure 29.96 inches and falling. Dallas Love Field, mostly sunny, 92, east at 5. Fort Worth Meacham, sunny, 91, northeast at 7. Arlington, sunny, 90, variable at 3.

McKinney, sunny, 88, variable at 6. Denton, mostly sunny, 92, north at 6. Elsewhere around the region, Wichita Falls, sunny, 89, east at 9. Abilene, sunny, 90, northwest at 5. Waco, partly sunny, 91, variable at 5. Tyler, light rain, 84, northwest at 16, gusting to 22. Once again at noon, DFW Airport, mostly sunny, 91, south at 6. Now let's check on your local forecast for the Dallas-Fort Worth Metroplex. Rest of today, sunny. A slight chance of showers and thunderstorms this morning, then a chance of showers and thunderstorms this afternoon. Highs in the upper 90s. Northwest winds around 5 miles an hour, becoming north this afternoon. Chance of rain 40%. Tonight, mostly clear with a 30% chance of showers and thunderstorms in the evening, then partly cloudy after midnight. Lows in the mid-70s. Northeast winds around 5 miles an hour. Tuesday, mostly sunny. Highs in the mid-90s. Northeast winds 5 to 10 miles an hour. Tuesday night, partly cloudy. Lows in the mid-70s. Northeast winds around 5 miles an hour. And now the extended forecast. Wednesday, mostly sunny. Highs in the mid-90s. East winds 5 to 10 miles an hour. Wednesday night, partly cloudy. Lows in the lower 70s. Thursday, mostly sunny. Highs in the mid-90s. Thursday night, partly cloudy. Lows around 70. Friday, mostly sunny. Highs in the lower 90s. Friday night, partly cloudy. Lows in the lower 70s. Saturday, mostly sunny. Highs in the mid-90s. Saturday night, partly cloudy. Lows in the lower 70s. Sunday, mostly sunny. A 20% chance of showers in the afternoon. Highs in the mid-90s. The forecast key messages for North and Central Texas. Thunderstorm chances of 20 to 30% will continue today with the arrival of a weak cold front. A few thunderstorms may produce strong downburst wind gusts and small hail this afternoon and evening. Above normal temperatures and less humid conditions will prevail through the remainder of the work week. The spotter information statement for North and Central Texas. Spotter activation is not expected at this time. The ultraviolet index forecast for September 21st is 8, or very high. The current time is 12:51 p.m. Central Daylight Time. 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The following reports of weather temperature and wind were made at noon. DFW Airport, mostly sunny, 91, dew point 67, relative humidity 44%, wind south at 6, pressure 29.96 inches and falling. Dallas Love Field, mostly sunny, 92, east at 5. Fort Worth Meacham, sunny, 91, northeast at 7. Arlington, sunny, 90, variable at 3. McKinney, sunny, 88, variable at 6. Denton, mostly sunny, 92, north at 6. Elsewhere around the region, Wichita Falls, sunny, 89, east at 9. Abilene, sunny, 90, northwest at 5. Waco, partly sunny, 91, variable at 5. Tyler, light rain, 84, northwest at 16, gusting to 22. Once again at noon, DFW Airport, mostly sunny, 91, south at 6. Now let's check on your local forecast for the Dallas-Fort Worth Metroplex. Rest of today, sunny. A slight chance of showers and thunderstorms this morning, then a chance of showers and thunderstorms this afternoon. Highs in the upper 90s. Northwest winds around 5 miles an hour, becoming north this afternoon. Chance of rain 40%. Tonight, mostly clear with a 30% chance of showers and thunderstorms in the evening, then partly cloudy after midnight. Lows in the mid-70s. Northeast winds around 5 miles an hour.

Tuesday, mostly sunny. Highs in the mid-90s. Northeast winds 5 to 10 miles an hour. Tuesday night, partly cloudy. Lows in the mid-70s. Northeast winds around 5 miles an hour. And now the extended forecast. Wednesday, mostly sunny. Highs in the mid-90s. East winds 5 to 10 miles an hour. Wednesday night, partly cloudy. Lows in the lower 70s. Thursday, mostly sunny. Highs in the mid-90s. Thursday night, partly cloudy. Lows around 70. Friday, mostly sunny. Highs in the lower 90s. Friday night, partly cloudy. Lows in the lower 70s. Saturday, mostly sunny. Highs in the mid-90s. Saturday night, partly cloudy. Lows in the lower 70s. Sunday, mostly sunny. A 20% chance of showers in the afternoon. Highs in the mid-90s. The forecast key messages for North and Central Texas. Thunderstorm chances of 20 to 30% will continue today with the arrival of a weak cold front. A few thunderstorms may produce strong downburst wind gusts and small hail this afternoon and evening. Above normal temperatures and less humid conditions will prevail through the remainder of the work week. The spotter information statement for North and Central Texas. Spotter activation is not expected at this time. The ultraviolet index forecast for September 21st is 8, or very high. The current time is 12:55 p.m. Central Daylight Time. 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The following reports of weather temperature and wind were made at noon. DFW Airport, mostly sunny, 91, dew point 67, relative humidity 44%, wind south at 6, pressure 29.96 inches and falling. Dallas Love Field, mostly sunny, 92, east at 5. Fort Worth Meacham, sunny, 91, northeast at 7. Arlington, sunny, 90, variable at 3. McKinney, sunny, 88, variable at 6. Denton, mostly sunny, 92, north at 6. Elsewhere around the region, Wichita Falls, sunny, 89, east at 9. Abilene, sunny, 90, northwest at 5. Waco, partly sunny, 91, variable at 5. Tyler, light rain, 84, northwest at 16, gusting to 22. Once again at noon, DFW Airport, mostly sunny, 91, south at 6. Now let's check on your local forecast for the Dallas-Fort Worth Metroplex. Rest of today, sunny. A slight chance of showers and thunderstorms this morning, then a chance of showers and thunderstorms this afternoon. Highs in the upper 90s. Northwest winds around 5 miles an hour, becoming north this afternoon. Chance of rain 40%. Tonight, mostly clear with a 30% chance of showers and thunderstorms in the evening, then partly cloudy after midnight. Lows in the mid-70s. Northeast winds around 5 miles an hour. Tuesday, mostly sunny. Highs in the mid-90s. Northeast winds 5 to 10 miles an hour. Tuesday night, partly cloudy. Lows in the mid-70s. Northeast winds around 5 miles an hour. And now the extended forecast. Wednesday, mostly sunny. Highs in the mid-90s. East winds 5 to 10 miles an hour. Wednesday night, partly cloudy. Lows in the lower 70s. Thursday, mostly sunny. Highs in the mid-90s. Thursday night, partly cloudy. Lows around 70. Friday, mostly sunny. Highs in the lower 90s. Friday night, partly cloudy. Lows in the lower 70s. Saturday, mostly sunny. Highs in the mid-90s. Saturday night, partly cloudy. Lows in the lower 70s. Sunday, mostly sunny. A 20% chance of showers in the afternoon. Highs in the mid-90s. The forecast key messages for North and Central Texas.

Thunderstorm chances of 20 to 30% will continue today with the arrival of a weak cold front. A few thunderstorms may produce strong downburst wind gusts and small hail this afternoon and evening. Above normal temperatures and less humid conditions will prevail through the remainder of the work week. The spotter information statement for North and Central Texas. Spotter activation is not expected at this time. The ultraviolet index forecast for September 21st is 8, or very high. The current time is 12:58 p.m. Central Daylight Time. 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The following reports of weather temperature and wind were made at noon. DFW Airport, mostly sunny, 91, dew point 67, relative humidity 44%, wind south at 6, pressure 29.96 inches and falling. Dallas Love Field, mostly sunny, 92, east at 5. Fort Worth Meacham, sunny, 91, northeast at 7. Arlington, sunny, 90, variable at 3. McKinney, sunny, 88, variable at 6. Denton, mostly sunny, 92, north at 6. Elsewhere around the region, Wichita Falls, sunny, 89, east at 9. Abilene, sunny, 90, northwest at 5. Waco, partly sunny, 91, variable at 5. Tyler, light rain, 84, northwest at 16, gusting to 22. Once again at noon, DFW Airport, mostly sunny, 91, south at 6. It is now time to check on the latest tropical activity in the Atlantic Ocean, Caribbean Sea, and the Gulf of Mexico. Here is Tropical Storm Fay Advisory Number 9, location 33.3 north, 32.0 west, or about 430 miles southwest of the Azores. Maximum sustained winds, 50 miles an hour. Percent movement, south or 180 degrees at 5 miles an hour. Minimum central pressure, 1,000 millibars, or 29.53 inches. Remember, you can hear the tropical summary at the top and bottom of every hour when there is activity occurring in the Atlantic Basin. Now let's check on your local forecast for the Dallas-Fort Worth Metroplex. Rest of today, sunny. A slight chance of showers and thunderstorms this morning, then a chance of showers and thunderstorms this afternoon. Highs in the upper 90s. Northwest winds around 5 miles an hour, becoming north this afternoon. Chance of rain 40%. Tonight, mostly clear with a 30% chance of showers and thunderstorms in the evening, then partly cloudy after midnight. Lows in the mid-70s. Northeast winds around 5 miles an hour. Tuesday, mostly sunny. Highs in the mid-90s. Northeast winds 5 to 10 miles an hour. Tuesday night, partly cloudy. Lows in the mid-70s. Northeast winds around 5 miles an hour. The ultraviolet index forecast for September 21st is 8, or very high. The current time is 1:02 p.m. Central Daylight Time. 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The following reports of weather temperature and wind were made at 1 p.m. DFW Airport, partly sunny, 92, dew point 67, relative humidity 43%, wind southeast at 3, pressure 29.95 inches and falling. Dallas Love Field, partly sunny, 92, southwest at 5. Fort Worth Meacham, mostly sunny, 93, calm. Arlington, mostly sunny, 91, east at 7. McKinney, mostly sunny, 90, east at 8. Denton, mostly sunny, 93, southeast at 7. Elsewhere around the region, Wichita Falls, sunny, 93, northeast at 9. Abilene, sunny, 93, west at 7. Waco, mostly sunny, 95, heat index 100, north at 7. Tyler, light rain, 79, northeast at 9. Once again at 1 p.m., DFW Airport, partly sunny, 92, southeast

Now let's check on your local forecast for the Dallas-Fort Worth Metroplex. Rest of today, sunny. A slight chance of showers and thunderstorms this morning, then a chance of showers and thunderstorms this afternoon. Highs in the upper 90s. Northwest winds around 5 miles an hour, becoming north this afternoon. Chance of rain 40%. Tonight, mostly clear with a 30% chance of showers and thunderstorms in the evening, then partly cloudy after midnight. Lows in the mid-70s. Northeast winds around 5 miles an hour. Tuesday, mostly sunny. Highs in the mid-90s. Northeast winds 5 to 10 miles an hour. Tuesday night, partly cloudy. Lows in the mid-70s. Northeast winds around 5 miles an hour. And now the extended forecast. Wednesday, mostly sunny. Highs in the mid-90s. East winds 5 to 10 miles an hour. Wednesday night, partly cloudy. Lows in the lower 70s. Thursday, mostly sunny. Highs in the mid-90s. Thursday night, partly cloudy. Lows around 70. Friday, mostly sunny. Highs in the lower 90s. Friday night, partly cloudy. Lows in the lower 70s. Saturday, mostly sunny. Highs in the mid-90s. Saturday night, partly cloudy. Lows in the lower 70s. Sunday, mostly sunny. A 20% chance of showers in the afternoon. Highs in the mid-90s. The forecast key messages for North and Central Texas. Thunderstorm chances of 20 to 30% will continue today with the arrival of a weak cold front. A few thunderstorms may produce strong downburst wind gusts and small hail this afternoon and evening. Above normal temperatures and less humid conditions will prevail through the remainder of the work week. The spotter information statement for North and Central Texas. Spotter activation is not expected at this time. The ultraviolet index forecast for September 21st is 8, or very high. The current time is 1:05 p.m. Central Daylight Time. 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The following reports of weather temperature and wind were made at 1 p.m. DFW Airport, partly sunny, 92, dew point 67, relative humidity 43%, wind southeast at 3, pressure 29.95 inches and falling. Dallas Love Field, partly sunny, 92, southwest at 5. Fort Worth Meacham, mostly sunny, 93, calm. Arlington, mostly sunny, 91, east at 7. McKinney, mostly sunny, 90, east at 8. Denton, mostly sunny, 93, southeast at 7. Elsewhere around the region, Wichita Falls, sunny, 93, northeast at 9. Abilene, sunny, 93, west at 7. Waco, mostly sunny, 95, heat index 100, north at 7. Tyler, light rain, 79, northeast at 9. Once again at 1 p.m., DFW Airport, partly sunny, 92, southeast at 3. Now let's check on your local forecast for the Dallas-Fort Worth Metroplex. Rest of today, sunny. A slight chance of showers and thunderstorms this morning, then a chance of showers and thunderstorms this afternoon. Highs in the upper 90s. Northwest winds around 5 miles an hour, becoming north this afternoon. Chance of rain 40%. Tonight, mostly clear with a 30% chance of showers and thunderstorms in the evening, then partly cloudy after midnight. Lows in the mid-70s. Northeast winds around 5 miles an hour. Tuesday, mostly sunny. Highs in the mid-90s. Northeast winds 5 to 10 miles an hour. Tuesday night, partly cloudy. Lows in the mid-70s. Northeast winds around 5 miles an hour. And now the extended forecast. Wednesday, mostly sunny. Highs in the mid-90s. East winds 5 to 10 miles an hour. Wednesday night, partly cloudy. Lows in the lower 70s.

Thursday, mostly sunny. Highs in the mid-90s. Thursday night, partly cloudy. Lows around 70. Friday, mostly sunny. Highs in the lower 90s. Friday night, partly cloudy. Lows in the lower 70s. Saturday, mostly sunny. Highs in the mid-90s. Saturday night, partly cloudy. Lows in the lower 70s. Sunday, mostly sunny. A 20% chance of showers in the afternoon. Highs in the mid-90s. The forecast key messages for North and Central Texas. Thunderstorm chances of 20 to 30% will continue today with the arrival of a weak cold front. A few thunderstorms may produce strong downburst wind gusts and small hail this afternoon and evening. Above normal temperatures and less humid conditions will prevail through the remainder of the work week. The spotter information statement for North and Central Texas. Spotter activation is not expected at this time. The ultraviolet index forecast for September 21st is 8, or very high. The current time is 1:09 p.m. Central Daylight Time. 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The following reports of weather temperature and wind were made at 1 p.m. DFW Airport, partly sunny, 92, dew point 67, relative humidity 43%, wind southeast at 3, pressure 29.95 inches and falling. Dallas Love Field, partly sunny, 92, southwest at 5. Fort Worth Meacham, mostly sunny, 93, calm. Arlington, mostly sunny, 91, east at 7. McKinney, mostly sunny, 90, east at 8. Denton, mostly sunny, 93, southeast at 7. Elsewhere around the region, Wichita Falls, sunny, 93, northeast at 9. Abilene, sunny, 93, west at 7. Waco, mostly sunny, 95, heat index 100, north at 7. Tyler, light rain, 79, northeast at 9. Once again at 1 p.m., DFW Airport, partly sunny, 92, southeast at 3. Now let's check on your local forecast for the Dallas-Fort Worth Metroplex. Rest of today, sunny. A slight chance of showers and thunderstorms this morning, then a chance of showers and thunderstorms this afternoon. Highs in the upper 90s. Northwest winds around 5 miles an hour, becoming north this afternoon. Chance of rain 40%. Tonight, mostly clear with a 30% chance of showers and thunderstorms in the evening, then partly cloudy after midnight. Lows in the mid-70s. Northeast winds around 5 miles an hour. Tuesday, mostly sunny. Highs in the mid-90s. Northeast winds 5 to 10 miles an hour. Tuesday night, partly cloudy. Lows in the mid-70s. Northeast winds around 5 miles an hour. And now the extended forecast. Wednesday, mostly sunny. Highs in the mid-90s. East winds 5 to 10 miles an hour. Wednesday night, partly cloudy. Lows in the lower 70s. Thursday, mostly sunny. Highs in the mid-90s. Thursday night, partly cloudy. Lows around 70. Friday, mostly sunny. Highs in the lower 90s. Friday night, partly cloudy. Lows in the lower 70s. Saturday, mostly sunny. Highs in the mid-90s. Saturday night, partly cloudy. Lows in the lower 70s. Sunday, mostly sunny. A 20% chance of showers in the afternoon. Highs in the mid-90s. The forecast key messages for North and Central Texas. Thunderstorm chances of 20 to 30% will continue today with the arrival of a weak cold front. A few thunderstorms may produce strong downburst wind gusts and small hail this afternoon and evening. Above normal temperatures and less humid conditions will prevail through the remainder of the work week. The spotter information statement for North and Central Texas. Spotter activation is not expected at this time. The ultraviolet index forecast for September.

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The current time is 1:13 p.m. Central Daylight Time. 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The following reports of weather temperature and wind were made at 1 p.m. DFW Airport, partly sunny, 92, dew point 67, relative humidity 43%, wind southeast at 3, pressure 29.95 inches and falling. Dallas Love Field, partly sunny, 92, southwest at 5. Fort Worth Meacham, mostly sunny, 93, calm. Arlington, mostly sunny, 91, east at 7. McKinney, mostly sunny, 90, east at 8. Denton, mostly sunny, 93, southeast at 7. Elsewhere around the region, Wichita Falls, sunny, 93, northeast at 9. Abilene, sunny, 93, west at 7. Waco, mostly sunny, 95, heat index 100, north at 7. Tyler, light rain, 79, northeast at 9. Once again at 1 p.m., DFW Airport, partly sunny, 92, southeast at 3. Now let's check on your local forecast for the Dallas-Fort Worth Metroplex. Rest of today, sunny. A slight chance of showers and thunderstorms this morning, then a chance of showers and thunderstorms this afternoon. Highs in the upper 90s. Northwest winds around 5 miles an hour, becoming north this afternoon. Chance of rain 40%. Tonight, mostly clear with a 30% chance of showers and thunderstorms in the evening, then partly cloudy after midnight. Lows in the mid-70s. Northeast winds around 5 miles an hour. Tuesday, mostly sunny. Highs in the mid-90s. Northeast winds 5 to 10 miles an hour. Tuesday night, partly cloudy. Lows in the mid-70s. Northeast winds around 5 miles an hour. And now the extended forecast. Wednesday, mostly sunny. Highs in the mid-90s. East winds 5 to 10 miles an hour. Wednesday night, partly cloudy. Lows in the lower 70s. Thursday, mostly sunny. Highs in the mid-90s. Thursday night, partly cloudy. Lows around 70. Friday, mostly sunny. Highs in the lower 90s. Friday night, partly cloudy. Lows in the lower 70s. Saturday, mostly sunny. Highs in the mid-90s. Saturday night, partly cloudy. Lows in the lower 70s. Sunday, mostly sunny. A 20% chance of showers in the afternoon. Highs in the mid-90s. The forecast key messages for North and Central Texas. Thunderstorm chances of 20 to 30% will continue today with the arrival of a weak cold front. A few thunderstorms may produce strong downburst wind gusts and small hail this afternoon and evening. Above normal temperatures and less humid conditions will prevail through the remainder of the work week. The spotter information statement for North and Central Texas. Spotter activation is not expected at this time. The ultraviolet index forecast for September 21st is 8, or very high. The current time is 1:17 p.m. Central Daylight Time. 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The following reports of weather temperature and wind were made at 1 p.m. DFW Airport, partly sunny, 92, dew point 67, relative humidity 43%, wind southeast at 3, pressure 29.95 inches and falling. Dallas Love Field, partly sunny, 92, southwest at 5. Fort Worth Meacham, mostly sunny, 93, calm. Arlington, mostly sunny, 91, east at 7. McKinney, mostly sunny, 90, east at 8. Denton, mostly sunny, 93, southeast at 7. Elsewhere around the region, Wichita Falls, sunny, 93, northeast at 9. Abilene, sunny, 93, west at 7.

Waco, mostly sunny, 95, heat index 100, north at 7. Tyler, light rain, 79, northeast at 9. Once again at 1 p.m., DFW Airport, partly sunny, 92, southeast at 3. Now let's check on your local forecast for the Dallas-Fort Worth Metroplex. Rest of today, sunny. A slight chance of showers and thunderstorms this morning, then a chance of showers and thunderstorms this afternoon. Highs in the upper 90s. Northwest winds around 5 miles an hour, becoming north this afternoon. Chance of rain 40%. Tonight, mostly clear with a 30% chance of showers and thunderstorms in the evening, then partly cloudy after midnight. Lows in the mid-70s. Northeast winds around 5 miles an hour. Tuesday, mostly sunny. Highs in the mid-90s. Northeast winds 5 to 10 miles an hour. Tuesday night, partly cloudy. Lows in the mid-70s. Northeast winds around 5 miles an hour. And now the extended forecast. Wednesday, mostly sunny. Highs in the mid-90s. East winds 5 to 10 miles an hour. Wednesday night, partly cloudy. Lows in the lower 70s. Thursday, mostly sunny. Highs in the mid-90s. Thursday night, partly cloudy. Lows around 70. Friday, mostly sunny. Highs in the lower 90s. Friday night, partly cloudy. Lows in the lower 70s. Saturday, mostly sunny. Highs in the mid-90s. Saturday night, partly cloudy. Lows in the lower 70s. Sunday, mostly sunny. A 20% chance of showers in the afternoon. Highs in the mid-90s. The forecast key messages for North and Central Texas. Thunderstorm chances of 20 to 30% will continue today with the arrival of a weak cold front. A few thunderstorms may produce strong downburst wind gusts and small hail this afternoon and evening. Above normal temperatures and less humid conditions will prevail through the remainder of the work week. The spotter information statement for North and Central Texas. Spotter activation is not expected at this time. The ultraviolet index forecast for September 21st is 8, or very high. The current time is 1:21 p.m. Central Daylight Time. 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The following reports of weather temperature and wind were made at 1 p.m. DFW Airport, partly sunny, 92, dew point 67, relative humidity 43%, wind southeast at 3, pressure 29.95 inches and falling. Dallas Love Field, partly sunny, 92, southwest at 5. Fort Worth Meacham, mostly sunny, 93, calm. Arlington, mostly sunny, 91, east at 7. McKinney, mostly sunny, 90, east at 8. Denton, mostly sunny, 93, southeast at 7. Elsewhere around the region, Wichita Falls, sunny, 93, northeast at 9. Abilene, sunny, 93, west at 7. Waco, mostly sunny, 95, heat index 100, north at 7. Tyler, light rain, 79, northeast at 9. Once again at 1 p.m., DFW Airport, partly sunny, 92, southeast at 3. Now let's check on your local forecast for the Dallas-Fort Worth Metroplex. Rest of today, sunny. A slight chance of showers and thunderstorms this morning, then a chance of showers and thunderstorms this afternoon. Highs in the upper 90s. Northwest winds around 5 miles an hour, becoming north this afternoon. Chance of rain 40%. Tonight, mostly clear with a 30% chance of showers and thunderstorms in the evening, then partly cloudy after midnight. Lows in the mid-70s. Northeast winds around 5 miles an hour. Tuesday, mostly sunny. Highs in the mid-90s. Northeast winds 5 to 10 miles an hour. Tuesday night, partly cloudy. Lows in the mid-70s. Northeast winds around 5 miles

And now the extended forecast. Wednesday, mostly sunny. Highs in the mid-90s. East winds 5 to 10 miles an hour. Wednesday night, partly cloudy. Lows in the lower 70s. Thursday, mostly sunny. Highs in the mid-90s. Thursday night, partly cloudy. Lows around 70. Friday, mostly sunny. Highs in the lower 90s. Friday night, partly cloudy. Lows in the lower 70s. Saturday, mostly sunny. Highs in the mid-90s. Saturday night, partly cloudy. Lows in the lower 70s. Sunday, mostly sunny. A 20% chance of showers in the afternoon. Highs in the mid-90s. The forecast key messages for North and Central Texas. Thunderstorm chances of 20 to 30% will continue today with the arrival of a weak cold front. A few thunderstorms may produce strong downburst wind gusts and small hail this afternoon and evening. Above normal temperatures and less humid conditions will prevail through the remainder of the work week. The spotter information statement for North and Central Texas. Spotter activation is not expected at this time. The ultraviolet index forecast for September 21st is 8, or very high. The current time is 1:24 p.m. Central Daylight Time. 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Serving the Dallas-Fort Worth listening area. The following reports of weather temperature and wind were made at 1 p.m. DFW Airport, partly sunny, 92, dew point 67, relative humidity 43%, wind southeast at 3, pressure 29.95 inches and falling. Dallas Love Field, partly sunny, 92, southwest at 5. Fort Worth Meacham, mostly sunny, 93, calm. Arlington, mostly sunny, 91, east at 7. McKinney, mostly sunny, 90, east at 8. Denton, mostly sunny, 93, southeast at 7. Elsewhere around the region, Wichita Falls, sunny, 93, northeast at 9. Abilene, sunny, 93, west at 7. Waco, mostly sunny, 95, heat index 100, north at 7. Tyler, light rain, 79, northeast at 9. Once again at 1 p.m., DFW Airport, partly sunny, 92, southeast at 3. Now let's check on your local forecast for the Dallas-Fort Worth Metroplex. Rest of today, sunny. A slight chance of showers and thunderstorms this morning, then a chance of showers and thunderstorms this afternoon. Highs in the upper 90s. Northwest winds around 5 miles an hour, becoming north this afternoon. Chance of rain 40%. Tonight, mostly clear with a 30% chance of showers and thunderstorms in the evening, then partly cloudy after midnight. Lows in the mid-70s. Northeast winds around 5 miles an hour. Tuesday, mostly sunny. Highs in the mid-90s. Northeast winds 5 to 10 miles an hour. Tuesday night, partly cloudy. Lows in the mid-70s. Northeast winds around 5 miles an hour. And now the extended forecast. Wednesday, mostly sunny. Highs in the mid-90s. East winds 5 to 10 miles an hour. Wednesday night, partly cloudy. Lows in the lower 70s. Thursday, mostly sunny. Highs in the mid-90s. Thursday night, partly cloudy. Lows around 70. Friday, mostly sunny. Highs in the lower 90s. Friday night, partly cloudy. Lows in the lower 70s. Saturday, mostly sunny. Highs in the mid-90s. Saturday night, partly cloudy. Lows in the lower 70s. Sunday, mostly sunny. A 20% chance of showers in the afternoon. Highs in the mid-90s. The forecast key messages for North and Central Texas. Thunderstorm chances of 20 to 30% will continue today with the arrival of a weak cold front. A few thunderstorms may produce strong downburst wind gusts and small hail this afternoon and evening.
Above normal temperatures and less humid conditions will prevail through the remainder of the work week. The spotter information statement for North and Central Texas. Spotter activation is not expected at this time. The ultraviolet index forecast for September 22nd is 9, or very high. The current time is 1:28 p.m. Central Daylight Time. 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The following reports of weather temperature and wind were made at 1 p.m. DFW Airport, partly sunny, 92, dew point 67, relative humidity 43%, wind southeast at 3, pressure 29.95 inches and falling. Dallas Love Field, partly sunny, 92, southwest at 5. Fort Worth Meacham, mostly sunny, 93, calm. Arlington, mostly sunny, 91, east at 7. McKinney, mostly sunny, 90, east at 8. Denton, mostly sunny, 93, southeast at 7. Elsewhere around the region, Wichita Falls, sunny, 93, northeast at 9. Abilene, sunny, 93, west at 7. Waco, mostly sunny, 95, heat index 100, north at 7. Tyler, light rain, 79, northeast at 9. Once again at 1 p.m., DFW Airport, partly sunny, 92, southeast at 3. It is now time to check on the latest tropical activity in the Atlantic Ocean, Caribbean Sea, and the Gulf of Mexico. Here is Tropical Storm Fay Advisory Number 9, location 33.3 north, 32.0 west, or about 430 miles southwest of the Azores. Maximum sustained winds, 50 miles an hour. Percent movement, south or 180 degrees at 5 miles an hour. Minimum central pressure, 1,000 millibars, or 29.53 inches. Remember, you can hear the tropical summary at the top and bottom of every hour when there is activity occurring in the Atlantic Basin. Now let's check on your local forecast for the Dallas-Fort Worth Metroplex. Rest of today, sunny. A slight chance of showers and thunderstorms this morning, then a chance of showers and thunderstorms this afternoon. Highs in the upper 90s. Northwest winds around 5 miles an hour, becoming north this afternoon. Chance of rain 40%. Tonight, mostly clear with a 30% chance of showers and thunderstorms in the evening, then partly cloudy after midnight. Lows in the mid-70s. Northeast winds around 5 miles an hour. Tuesday, mostly sunny. Highs in the mid-90s. Northeast winds 5 to 10 miles an hour. Tuesday night, partly cloudy. Lows in the mid-70s. Northeast winds around 5 miles an hour. And now the extended forecast. Wednesday, mostly sunny. Highs in the mid-90s. East winds 5 to 10 miles an hour. Wednesday night, partly cloudy. Lows in the lower 70s. Thursday, mostly sunny. Highs in the mid-90s. Thursday night, partly cloudy. Lows around 70. Friday, mostly sunny. Highs in the lower 90s. Friday night, partly cloudy. Lows in the lower 70s. Saturday, mostly sunny. Highs in the mid-90s. Saturday night, partly cloudy. Lows in the lower 70s. Sunday, mostly sunny. A 20% chance of showers in the afternoon. Highs in the mid-90s. The forecast key messages for North and Central Texas. Thunderstorm chances of 20 to 30% will continue today with the arrival of a weak cold front. A few thunderstorms may produce strong downburst wind gusts and small hail this afternoon and evening. Above normal temperatures and less humid conditions will prevail through the remainder of the work week. The spotter information statement for North and Central Texas. Spotter activation is not expected at this time. The ultraviolet index forecast for September 22nd is 9, or very high. The current time is 1:33 p.m. Central Daylight Time. The ultraviolet index forecast for September 22nd is

very high. The current time is 1:33 p.m. Central Daylight Time. 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The following reports of weather temperature and wind were made at 1 p.m. DFW Airport, partly sunny, 92, dew point 67, relative humidity 43%, wind southeast at 3, pressure 29.95 inches and falling. Dallas Love Field, partly sunny, 92, southwest at 5. Fort Worth Meacham, mostly sunny, 93, calm. Arlington, mostly sunny, 91, east at 7. McKinney, mostly sunny, 90, east at 8. Denton, mostly sunny, 93, southeast at 7. Elsewhere around the region, Wichita Falls, sunny, 93, northeast at 9. Abilene, sunny, 93, west at 7. Waco, mostly sunny, 95, heat index 100, north at 7. Tyler, light rain, 79, northeast at 9. Once again at 1 p.m., DFW Airport, partly sunny, 92, southeast at 3. Now let's check on your local forecast for the Dallas-Fort Worth Metroplex. Rest of today, sunny. A slight chance of showers and thunderstorms this morning, then a chance of showers and thunderstorms this afternoon. Highs in the upper 90s. Northwest winds around 5 miles an hour, becoming north this afternoon. Chance of rain 40%. Tonight, mostly clear with a 30% chance of showers and thunderstorms in the evening, then partly cloudy after midnight. Lows in the mid-70s. Northeast winds around 5 miles an hour. Tuesday, mostly sunny. Highs in the mid-90s. Northeast winds 5 to 10 miles an hour. Tuesday night, partly cloudy. Lows in the mid-70s. Northeast winds around 5 miles an hour. And now the extended forecast. Wednesday, mostly sunny. Highs in the mid-90s. East winds 5 to 10 miles an hour. Wednesday night, partly cloudy. Lows in the lower 70s. Thursday, mostly sunny. Highs in the mid-90s. Thursday night, partly cloudy. Lows around 70. Friday, mostly sunny. Highs in the lower 90s. Friday night, partly cloudy. Lows in the lower 70s. Saturday, mostly sunny. Highs in the mid-90s. Saturday night, partly cloudy. Lows in the lower 70s. Sunday, mostly sunny. A 20% chance of showers in the afternoon. Highs in the mid-90s. The forecast key messages for North and Central Texas. Thunderstorm chances of 20 to 30% will continue today with the arrival of a weak cold front. A few thunderstorms may produce strong downburst wind gusts and small hail this afternoon and evening. Above normal temperatures and less humid conditions will prevail through the remainder of the work week. The spotter information statement for North and Central Texas. Spotter activation is not expected at this time. The ultraviolet index forecast for September 22nd is 9, or very high. The current time is 1:37 p.m. Central Daylight Time. 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The following reports of weather temperature and wind were made at 1 p.m. DFW Airport, partly sunny, 92, dew point 67, relative humidity 43%, wind southeast at 3, pressure 29.95 inches and falling. Dallas Love Field, partly sunny, 92, southwest at 5. Fort Worth Meacham, mostly sunny, 93, calm. Arlington, mostly sunny, 91, east at 7. McKinney, mostly sunny, 90, east at 8. Denton, mostly sunny, 93, southeast at 7. Elsewhere around the region, Wichita Falls, sunny, 93, northeast at 9. Abilene, sunny, 93, west at 7.

mostly sunny. Highs in the mid-90s. Northeast winds 5 to 10 miles an hour. Tuesday night, partly cloudy. Lows in the mid-70s. Northeast winds around 5 miles an hour. And now the extended forecast. Wednesday, mostly sunny. Highs in the mid-90s. East winds 5 to 10 miles an hour. Wednesday night, partly cloudy. Lows in the lower 70s. Thursday, mostly sunny. Highs in the mid-90s. Thursday night, partly cloudy. Lows around 70. Friday, mostly sunny. Highs in the lower 90s. Friday night, partly cloudy. Lows in the lower 70s. Saturday, mostly sunny. Highs in the mid-90s. Saturday night, partly cloudy. Lows in the lower 70s. Sunday, mostly sunny. A 20% chance of showers in the afternoon. Highs in the mid-90s. The forecast key messages for North and Central Texas. Thunderstorm chances of 20 to 30% will continue today with the arrival of a weak cold front. A few thunderstorms may produce strong downburst wind gusts and small hail this afternoon and evening. Above normal temperatures and less humid conditions will prevail through the remainder of the work week. The spotter information statement for North and Central Texas. Spotter activation is not expected at this time. The ultraviolet index forecast for September 22nd is 9, or very high. The current time is 1:40 p.m. Central Daylight Time. 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The following reports of weather temperature and wind were made at 1 p.m. DFW Airport, partly sunny, 92, dew point 67, relative humidity 43%, wind southeast at 3, pressure 29.95 inches and falling. Dallas Love Field, partly sunny, 92, southwest at 5. Fort Worth Meacham, mostly sunny, 93, calm. Arlington, mostly sunny, 91, east at 7. McKinney, mostly sunny, 90, east at 8. Denton, mostly sunny, 93, southeast at 7. Elsewhere around the region, Wichita Falls, sunny, 93, northeast at 9. Abilene, sunny, 93, west at 7. Waco, mostly sunny, 95, heat index 100, north at 7. Tyler, light rain, 79, northeast at 9. Once again at 1 p.m., DFW Airport, partly sunny, 92, southeast at 3. Now let's check on your local forecast for the Dallas-Fort Worth Metroplex. Rest of today, sunny. A slight chance of showers and thunderstorms this morning, then a chance of showers and thunderstorms this afternoon. Highs in the upper 90s. Northwest winds around 5 miles an hour, becoming north this afternoon. Chance of rain 40%. Tonight, mostly clear with a 30% chance of showers and thunderstorms in the evening, then partly cloudy after midnight. Lows in the mid-70s. Northeast winds around 5 miles an hour. Tuesday, mostly sunny. Highs in the mid-90s. Northeast winds 5 to 10 miles an hour. Tuesday night, partly cloudy. Lows in the mid-70s. Northeast winds around 5 miles an hour. And now the extended forecast. Wednesday, mostly sunny. Highs in the mid-90s. East winds 5 to 10 miles an hour. Wednesday night, partly cloudy. Lows in the lower 70s. Thursday, mostly sunny. Highs in the mid-90s. Thursday night, partly cloudy. Lows around 70. Friday, mostly sunny. Highs in the lower 90s. Friday night, partly cloudy. Lows in the lower 70s. Saturday, mostly sunny. Highs in the mid-90s. Saturday night, partly cloudy. Lows in the lower 70s. Sunday, mostly sunny. A 20% chance of showers in the afternoon. Highs in the mid-90s.
the forecast key messages for North and Central.

Texas. Thunderstorm chances of 20 to 30% will continue today with the arrival of a weak cold front. A few thunderstorms may produce strong downburst wind gusts and small hail this afternoon and evening. Above normal temperatures and less humid conditions will prevail through the remainder of the work week. The spotter information statement for North and Central Texas. Spotter activation is not expected at this time. The ultraviolet index forecast for September 22nd is 9, or very high. The current time is 1:44 p.m. Central Daylight Time. 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The following reports of weather temperature and wind were made at 1 p.m. DFW Airport, partly sunny, 92, dew point 67, relative humidity 43%, wind southeast at 3, pressure 29.95 inches and falling. Dallas Love Field, partly sunny, 92, southwest at 5. Fort Worth Meacham, mostly sunny, 93, calm. Arlington, mostly sunny, 91, east at 7. McKinney, mostly sunny, 90, east at 8. Denton, mostly sunny, 93, southeast at 7. Elsewhere around the region, Wichita Falls, sunny, 93, northeast at 9. Abilene, sunny, 93, west at 7. Waco, mostly sunny, 95, heat index 100, north at 7. Tyler, light rain, 79, northeast at 9. Once again at 1 p.m., DFW Airport, partly sunny, 92, southeast at 3. Now let's check on your local forecast for the Dallas-Fort Worth Metroplex. Rest of today, sunny. A slight chance of showers and thunderstorms this morning, then a chance of showers and thunderstorms this afternoon. Highs in the upper 90s. Northwest winds around 5 miles an hour, becoming north this afternoon. Chance of rain 40%. Tonight, mostly clear with a 30% chance of showers and thunderstorms in the evening, then partly cloudy after midnight. Lows in the mid-70s. Northeast winds around 5 miles an hour. Tuesday, mostly sunny. Highs in the mid-90s. Northeast winds 5 to 10 miles an hour. Tuesday night, partly cloudy. Lows in the mid-70s. Northeast winds around 5 miles an hour. And now the extended forecast. Wednesday, mostly sunny. Highs in the mid-90s. East winds 5 to 10 miles an hour. Wednesday night, partly cloudy. Lows in the lower 70s. Thursday, mostly sunny. Highs in the mid-90s. Thursday night, partly cloudy. Lows around 70. Friday, mostly sunny. Highs in the lower 90s. Friday night, partly cloudy. Lows in the lower 70s. Saturday, mostly sunny. Highs in the mid-90s. Saturday night, partly cloudy. Lows in the lower 70s. Sunday, mostly sunny. A 20% chance of showers in the afternoon. Highs in the mid-90s. The forecast key messages for North and Central Texas. Thunderstorm chances of 20 to 30% will continue today with the arrival of a weak cold front. A few thunderstorms may produce strong downburst wind gusts and small hail this afternoon and evening. Above normal temperatures and less humid conditions will prevail through the remainder of the work week. The spotter information statement for North and Central Texas. Spotter activation is not expected at this time. The ultraviolet index forecast for September 22nd is 9, or very high. The current time is 1:48 p.m. Central Daylight Time. 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The following reports of weather temperature and wind were made at 1 p.m. DFW Airport, partly sunny, 92, dew point 67, relative humidity 43%, wind southeast at 3, pressure 29.95 inches and falling. Dallas Love Field.

partly sunny, 92, southwest at 5. Fort Worth, Meacham, mostly sunny, 93, calm. Arlington, mostly sunny, 91, east at 7. McKinney, mostly sunny, 90, east at 8. Denton, mostly sunny, 93, southeast at 7. Elsewhere around the region, Wichita Falls, sunny, 93, northeast at 9. Abilene, sunny, 93, west at 7. Waco, mostly sunny, 95, heat index 100, north at 7. Tyler, light rain, 79, northeast at 9. Once again at 1 p.m., DFW Airport, partly sunny, 92, southeast at 3. Now let's check on your local forecast for the Dallas-Fort Worth Metroplex. Rest of today, sunny. A slight chance of showers and thunderstorms this morning, then a chance of showers and thunderstorms this afternoon. Highs in the upper 90s. Northwest winds around 5 miles an hour, becoming north this afternoon. Chance of rain 40%. Tonight, mostly clear with a 30% chance of showers and thunderstorms in the evening, then partly cloudy after midnight. Lows in the mid-70s. Northeast winds around 5 miles an hour. Tuesday, mostly sunny. Highs in the mid-90s. Northeast winds 5 to 10 miles an hour. Tuesday night, partly cloudy. Lows in the mid-70s. Northeast winds around 5 miles an hour. And now the extended forecast. Wednesday, mostly sunny. Highs in the mid-90s. East winds 5 to 10 miles an hour. Wednesday night, partly cloudy. Lows in the lower 70s. Thursday, mostly sunny. Highs in the mid-90s. Thursday night, partly cloudy. Lows around 70. Friday, mostly sunny. Highs in the lower 90s. Friday night, partly cloudy. Lows in the lower 70s. Saturday, mostly sunny. Highs in the mid-90s. Saturday night, partly cloudy. Lows in the lower 70s. Sunday, mostly sunny. A 20% chance of showers in the afternoon. Highs in the mid-90s. The forecast key messages for North and Central Texas. Thunderstorm chances of 20 to 30% will continue today with the arrival of a weak cold front. A few thunderstorms may produce strong downburst wind gusts and small hail this afternoon and evening. Above normal temperatures and less humid conditions will prevail through the remainder of the work week. The spotter information statement for North and Central Texas. Spotter activation is not expected at this time. The ultraviolet index forecast for September 22nd is 9, or very high. The current time is 1:52 p.m. Central Daylight Time. 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The following reports of weather temperature and wind were made at 1 p.m. DFW Airport, partly sunny, 92, dew point 67, relative humidity 43%, wind southeast at 3, pressure 29.95 inches and falling. Dallas Love Field, partly sunny, 92, southwest at 5. Fort Worth Meacham, mostly sunny, 93, calm. Arlington, mostly sunny, 91, east at 7. McKinney, mostly sunny, 90, east at 8. Denton, mostly sunny, 93, southeast at 7. Elsewhere around the region, Wichita Falls, sunny, 93, northeast at 9. Abilene, sunny, 93, west at 7. Waco, mostly sunny, 95, heat index 100, north at 7. Tyler, light rain, 79, northeast at 9. Once again at 1 p.m., DFW Airport, partly sunny, 92, southeast at 3. Now let's check on your local forecast for the Dallas-Fort Worth Metroplex. Rest of today, sunny. A slight chance of showers and thunderstorms this morning, then a chance of showers and thunderstorms this afternoon. Highs in the upper 90s. Northwest winds around 5 miles an hour, becoming north this afternoon.

afternoon. Chance of rain 40%. Tonight, mostly clear with a 30% chance of showers and thunderstorms in the evening, then partly cloudy after midnight. Lows in the mid-70s. Northeast winds around 5 miles an hour. Tuesday, mostly sunny. Highs in the mid-90s. Northeast winds 5 to 10 miles an hour. Tuesday night, partly cloudy. Lows in the mid-70s. Northeast winds around 5 miles an hour. And now the extended forecast. Wednesday, mostly sunny. Highs in the mid-90s. East winds 5 to 10 miles an hour. Wednesday night, partly cloudy. Lows in the lower 70s. Thursday, mostly sunny. Highs in the mid-90s. Thursday night, partly cloudy. Lows around 70. Friday, mostly sunny. Highs in the lower 90s. Friday night, partly cloudy. Lows in the lower 70s. Saturday, mostly sunny. Highs in the mid-90s. Saturday night, partly cloudy. Lows in the lower 70s. Sunday, mostly sunny. A 20% chance of showers in the afternoon. Highs in the mid-90s. The forecast key messages for North and Central Texas. Thunderstorm chances of 20 to 30% will continue today with the arrival of a weak cold front. A few thunderstorms may produce strong downburst wind gusts and small hail this afternoon and evening. Above normal temperatures and less humid conditions will prevail through the remainder of the work week. The spotter information statement for North and Central Texas. Spotter activation is not expected at this time. The ultraviolet index forecast for September 22nd is 9, or very high. The current time is 1:56 p.m. Central Daylight Time. 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The following reports of weather temperature and wind were made at 1 p.m. DFW Airport, partly sunny, 92, dew point 67, relative humidity 43%, wind southeast at 3, pressure 29.95 inches and falling. Dallas Love Field, partly sunny, 92, southwest at 5. Fort Worth Meacham, mostly sunny, 93, calm. Arlington, mostly sunny, 91, east at 7. McKinney, mostly sunny, 90, east at 8. Denton, mostly sunny, 93, southeast at 7. Elsewhere around the region, Wichita Falls, sunny, 93, northeast at 9. Abilene, sunny, 93, west at 7. Waco, mostly sunny, 95, heat index 100, north at 7. Tyler, light rain, 79, northeast at 9. Once again at 1 p.m., DFW Airport, partly sunny, 92, southeast at 3. Now let's check on your local forecast for the Dallas-Fort Worth Metroplex. Rest of today, sunny. A slight chance of showers and thunderstorms this morning, then a chance of showers and thunderstorms this afternoon. Highs in the upper 90s. Northwest winds around 5 miles an hour, becoming north this afternoon. Chance of rain 40%. Tonight, mostly clear with a 30% chance of showers and thunderstorms in the evening, then partly cloudy after midnight. Lows in the mid-70s. Northeast winds around 5 miles an hour. Tuesday, mostly sunny. Highs in the mid-90s. Northeast winds 5 to 10 miles an hour. Tuesday night, partly cloudy. Lows in the mid-70s. Northeast winds around 5 miles an hour. And now the extended forecast. Wednesday, mostly sunny. Highs in the mid-90s. East winds 5 to 10 miles an hour. Wednesday night, partly cloudy. Lows in the lower 70s. Thursday, mostly sunny. Highs in the mid-90s. Thursday night, partly cloudy. Lows around 70. Friday, mostly sunny. Highs in the lower 90s. Friday night, partly cloudy. Lows in the lower 70s. Saturday, mostly sunny.

Highs in the mid-90s. Saturday night, partly cloudy. Lows in the lower 70s. Sunday, mostly sunny. A 20% chance of showers in the afternoon. Highs in the mid-90s. The forecast key messages for North and Central Texas. Thunderstorm chances of 20 to 30% will continue today with the arrival of a weak cold front. A few thunderstorms may produce strong downburst wind gusts and small hail this afternoon and evening. Above normal temperatures and less humid conditions will prevail through the remainder of the work week. The spotter information statement for North and Central Texas. Spotter activation is not expected at this time. The ultraviolet index forecast for September 22nd is 9, or very high. It is now time to check on the latest tropical activity in the Atlantic Ocean, Caribbean Sea, and the Gulf of Mexico. Here is Tropical Storm Fay Advisory Number 9, location 33.3 north, 32.0 west, or about 430 miles southwest of the Azores. Maximum sustained winds, 50 miles an hour. Percent movement, south or 180 degrees at 5 miles an hour. Minimum central pressure, 1,000 millibars, or 29.53 inches. Remember, you can hear the tropical summary at the top and bottom of every hour when there is activity occurring in the Atlantic Basin. The current time is 2 p.m. Central Daylight Time. 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The following reports of weather temperature and wind were made at 1 p.m. DFW Airport, partly sunny, 92, dew point 67, relative humidity 43%, wind southeast at 3, pressure 29.95 inches and falling. Dallas Love Field, partly sunny, 92, southwest at 5. Fort Worth Meacham, mostly sunny, 93, calm. Arlington, mostly sunny, 91, east at 7. McKinney, mostly sunny, 90, east at 8. Denton, mostly sunny, 93, southeast at 7. Elsewhere around the region, Wichita Falls, sunny, 93, northeast at 9. Abilene, sunny, 93, west at 7. Waco, mostly sunny, 95, heat index 100, north at 7. Tyler, light rain, 79, northeast at 9. Once again at 1 p.m., DFW Airport, partly sunny, 92, southeast at 3. The ultraviolet index forecast for September 22nd is 9, or very high. The current time is 2:02 p.m. Central Daylight Time. 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The following reports of weather temperature and wind were made at 2 p.m. DFW Airport, mostly sunny, 95, dew point 65, relative humidity 37%, wind north at 7, pressure 29.93 inches and falling. Dallas Love Field, mostly sunny, 95, variable at 6. Fort Worth Meacham, mostly sunny, 96, northeast at 8. Arlington, mostly sunny, 94, variable at 3. McKinney, sunny, 93, variable at 3. Denton, sunny, 95, east at 9, gusting to 18. Elsewhere around the region, Wichita Falls, sunny, 95, north at 15. At Abilene, sunny, 96, dew point 61, relative humidity 31%, pressure 29.99 inches and falling. Waco, mostly sunny, 94, northeast at 6. Tyler, partly sunny, 86, southeast at 7. Once again at 2 p.m., DFW Airport, mostly sunny, 95, north at 7. Now let's check on your local forecast for the Dallas-Fort Worth Metroplex. This afternoon, mostly sunny with a 40% chance of showers and thunderstorms. Highs in the upper 90s. Northeast winds around 5 miles an hour. Tonight, mostly clear with a 30% chance of showers and thunderstorms in the evening, then partly cloudy after midnight. Lows in the mid-70s.

northeast winds around 5 miles an hour. Tuesday, mostly sunny. Highs in the mid-90s. Northeast winds 5 to 10 miles an hour. Tuesday night, partly cloudy. Lows in the mid-70s. Northeast winds around 5 miles an hour. And now the extended forecast. Wednesday, mostly sunny. Highs in the mid-90s. East winds 5 to 10 miles an hour. Wednesday night, partly cloudy. Lows in the lower 70s. Thursday, mostly sunny. Highs in the mid-90s. Thursday night, partly cloudy. Lows in the lower 70s. Friday, mostly sunny. Highs in the mid-90s. Friday night, partly cloudy. Lows in the lower 70s. Saturday, mostly sunny. Highs in the mid-90s. Saturday night, partly cloudy. Lows in the mid-70s. Sunday, mostly sunny. A 20% chance of showers in the morning. Highs in the mid-90s. The forecast key messages for North and Central Texas. Thunderstorm chances of 20 to 30% will continue today with the arrival of a weak cold front. A few thunderstorms may produce strong downburst wind gusts and small hail this afternoon and evening. Above normal temperatures and less humid conditions will prevail through the remainder of the work week. The spotter information statement for North and Central Texas. Spotter activation is not expected at this time. The ultraviolet index forecast for September 22nd is 9, or very high. The current time is 2:05 p.m. Central Daylight Time. 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Serving the Dallas-Fort Worth listening area. The following reports of weather temperature and wind were made at 2 p.m. DFW Airport, mostly sunny, 95, dew point 65, relative humidity 37%, wind north at 7, pressure 29.93 inches and falling. Dallas Love Field, mostly sunny, 95, variable at 6. Fort Worth Meacham, mostly sunny, 96, northeast at 8. Arlington, mostly sunny, 94, variable at 3. McKinney, sunny, 93, variable at 3. Denton, sunny, 95, east at 9, gusting to 18. Elsewhere around the region, Wichita Falls, sunny, 95, north at 15. At Abilene, sunny, 96, dew point 61, relative humidity 31%, pressure 29.99 inches and falling. Waco, mostly sunny, 94, northeast at 6. Tyler, partly sunny, 86, southeast at 7. Once again at 2 p.m., DFW Airport, mostly sunny, 95, north at 7. Now let's check on your local forecast for the Dallas-Fort Worth Metroplex. This afternoon, mostly sunny with a 40% chance of showers and thunderstorms. Highs in the upper 90s. Northeast winds around 5 miles an hour. Tonight, mostly clear with a 30% chance of showers and thunderstorms in the evening, then partly cloudy after midnight. Lows in the mid-70s. Northeast winds around 5 miles an hour. Tuesday, mostly sunny. Highs in the mid-90s. Northeast winds 5 to 10 miles an hour. Tuesday night, partly cloudy. Lows in the mid-70s. Northeast winds around 5 miles an hour. And now the extended forecast. Wednesday, mostly sunny. Highs in the mid-90s. East winds 5 to 10 miles an hour. Wednesday night, partly cloudy. Lows in the lower 70s. Thursday, mostly sunny. Highs in the mid-90s. Thursday night, partly cloudy. Lows in the lower 70s. Friday, mostly sunny. Highs in the mid-90s. Friday night, partly cloudy. Lows in the lower 70s. Saturday, mostly sunny. Highs in the mid-90s. Saturday night, partly cloudy. Lows in the mid-70s. Sunday, mostly sunny. A 20% chance of showers in the morning. Highs in the mid-90s.

to forecast key messages for North and Central Texas. Thunderstorm chances of 20 to 30% will continue today with the arrival of a weak cold front. A few thunderstorms may produce strong downburst wind gusts and small hail this afternoon and evening. Above normal temperatures and less humid conditions will prevail through the remainder of the work week. The spotter information statement for North and Central Texas. Spotter activation is not expected at this time. The ultraviolet index forecast for September 22nd is 9, or very high. The current time is 2:09 p.m. Central Daylight Time. 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Serving the Dallas-Fort Worth listening area. The following reports of weather temperature and wind were made at 2 p.m. DFW Airport, mostly sunny, 95, dew point 65, relative humidity 37%, wind north at 7, pressure 29.93 inches and falling. Dallas Love Field, mostly sunny, 95, variable at 6. Fort Worth Meacham, mostly sunny, 96, northeast at 8. Arlington, mostly sunny, 94, variable at 3. McKinney, sunny, 93, variable at 3. Denton, sunny, 95, east at 9, gusting to 18. Elsewhere around the region, Wichita Falls, sunny, 95, north at 15. At Abilene, sunny, 96, dew point 61, relative humidity 31%, pressure 29.99 inches and falling. Waco, mostly sunny, 94, northeast at 6. Tyler, partly sunny, 86, southeast at 7. Once again at 2 p.m., DFW Airport, mostly sunny, 95, north at 7. The following reports of weather temperature and wind were made at 2 p.m. DFW Airport, mostly sunny, 95, dew point 65, relative humidity 37%, wind north at 7, pressure 29.93 inches and falling. Dallas Love Field, mostly sunny, 95, variable at 6. Fort Worth Meacham, mostly sunny, 96, northeast at 8. Arlington, mostly sunny, 94, variable at 3. McKinney, sunny, 93, variable at 3. Denton, sunny, 95, east at 9, gusting to 18. Elsewhere around the region, Wichita Falls, sunny, 95, north at 15. At Abilene, sunny, 96, dew point 61, relative humidity 31%, pressure 29.99 inches and falling. Waco, mostly sunny, 94, northeast at 6. Tyler, partly sunny, 86, southeast at 7. Once again at 2 p.m., DFW Airport, mostly sunny, 95, north at 7. Now let's check on your local forecast for the Dallas-Fort Worth Metroplex. This afternoon, mostly sunny with a 40% chance of showers and thunderstorms. Highs in the upper 90s. Northeast winds around 5 miles an hour. Tonight, mostly clear with a 30% chance of showers and thunderstorms in the evening, then partly cloudy after midnight. Lows in the mid-70s. Northeast winds around 5 miles an hour. Tuesday, mostly sunny. Highs in the mid-90s. Northeast winds 5 to 10 miles an hour. Tuesday night, partly cloudy. Lows in the mid-70s. Northeast winds around 5 miles an hour. And now the extended forecast. Wednesday, mostly sunny. Highs in the mid-90s. East winds 5 to 10 miles an hour. Wednesday night, partly cloudy. Lows in the lower 70s. Thursday, mostly sunny. Highs in the mid-90s. Thursday night, partly cloudy. Lows in the lower 70s. Friday, mostly sunny. Highs in the mid-90s. Friday night, partly cloudy. Lows in the lower 70s. Saturday, mostly sunny. Highs in the mid-90s. Saturday night, partly cloudy. Lows in the mid-70s. Sunday, mostly sunny. A 20% chance of showers in the morning. Highs in the mid-90s.

forecast key messages for North and Central Texas. Thunderstorm chances of 20 to 30% will continue today with the arrival of a weak cold front. A few thunderstorms may produce strong downburst wind gusts and small hail this afternoon and evening. Above normal temperatures and less humid conditions will prevail through the remainder of the work week. The spotter information statement for North and Central Texas. Spotter activation is not expected at this time. The ultraviolet index forecast for September 22nd is 9, or very high. The current time is 2:14 p.m. Central Daylight Time. 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The following reports of weather temperature and wind were made at 2 p.m. DFW Airport, mostly sunny, 95, dew point 65, relative humidity 37%, wind north at 7, pressure 29.93 inches and falling. Dallas Love Field, mostly sunny, 95, variable at 6. Fort Worth Meacham, mostly sunny, 96, northeast at 8. Arlington, mostly sunny, 94, variable at 3. McKinney, sunny, 93, variable at 3. Denton, sunny, 95, east at 9, gusting to 18. Elsewhere around the region, Wichita Falls, sunny, 95, north at 15. At Abilene, sunny, 96, dew point 61, relative humidity 31%, pressure 29.99 inches and falling. Waco, mostly sunny, 94, northeast at 6. Tyler, partly sunny, 86, southeast at 7. Once again at 2 p.m., DFW Airport, mostly sunny, 95, north at 7. Now let's check on your local forecast for the Dallas-Fort Worth Metroplex. This afternoon, mostly sunny with a 40% chance of showers and thunderstorms. Highs in the upper 90s. Northeast winds around 5 miles an hour. Tonight, mostly clear with a 30% chance of showers and thunderstorms in the evening, then partly cloudy after midnight. Lows in the mid-70s. Northeast winds around 5 miles an hour. Tuesday, mostly sunny. Highs in the mid-90s. Northeast winds 5 to 10 miles an hour. Tuesday night, partly cloudy. Lows in the mid-70s. Northeast winds around 5 miles an hour. And now the extended forecast. Wednesday, mostly sunny. Highs in the mid-90s. East winds 5 to 10 miles an hour. Wednesday night, partly cloudy. Lows in the lower 70s. Thursday, mostly sunny. Highs in the mid-90s. Thursday night, partly cloudy. Lows in the lower 70s. Friday, mostly sunny. Highs in the mid-90s. Friday night, partly cloudy. Lows in the lower 70s. Saturday, mostly sunny. Highs in the mid-90s. Saturday night, partly cloudy. Lows in the mid-70s. Sunday, mostly sunny. A 20% chance of showers in the morning. Highs in the mid-90s. The forecast key messages for North and Central Texas. Thunderstorm chances of 20 to 30% will continue today with the arrival of a weak cold front. A few thunderstorms may produce strong downburst wind gusts and small hail this afternoon and evening. Above normal temperatures and less humid conditions will prevail through the remainder of the work week. The spotter information statement for North and Central Texas. Spotter activation is not expected at this time. The ultraviolet index forecast for September 22nd is 9, or very high. The current time is 2:18 p.m. Central Daylight Time. 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The following reports of weather temperature and wind were made at 2 p.m. DFW Airport, mostly sunny, 95, dew point 65, relative humidity 37%, wind north at 7, pressure 29.93 inches and falling. Dallas

field, mostly sunny, 95, variable at 6. Fort Worth, Meacham, mostly sunny, 96, northeast at 8. Arlington, mostly sunny, 94, variable at 3. McKinney, sunny, 93, variable at 3. Denton, sunny, 95, east at 9, gusting to 18. Elsewhere around the region, Wichita Falls, sunny, 95, north at 15. At Abilene, sunny, 96, dew point 61, relative humidity 31%, pressure 29.99 inches and falling. Waco, mostly sunny, 94, northeast at 6. Tyler, partly sunny, 86, southeast at 7. Once again at 2 p.m., DFW Airport, mostly sunny, 95, north at 7. Now let's check on your local forecast for the Dallas-Fort Worth Metroplex. This afternoon, mostly sunny with a 40% chance of showers and thunderstorms. Highs in the upper 90s. Northeast winds around 5 miles an hour. Tonight, mostly clear with a 30% chance of showers and thunderstorms in the evening, then partly cloudy after midnight. Lows in the mid-70s. Northeast winds around 5 miles an hour. Tuesday, mostly sunny. Highs in the mid-90s. Northeast winds 5 to 10 miles an hour. Tuesday night, partly cloudy. Lows in the mid-70s. Northeast winds around 5 miles an hour. And now the extended forecast. Wednesday, mostly sunny. Highs in the mid-90s. East winds 5 to 10 miles an hour. Wednesday night, partly cloudy. Lows in the lower 70s. Thursday, mostly sunny. Highs in the mid-90s. Thursday night, partly cloudy. Lows in the lower 70s. Friday, mostly sunny. Highs in the mid-90s. Friday night, partly cloudy. Lows in the lower 70s. Saturday, mostly sunny. Highs in the mid-90s. Saturday night, partly cloudy. Lows in the mid-70s. Sunday, mostly sunny. A 20% chance of showers in the morning. Highs in the mid-90s. The forecast key messages for North and Central Texas. Thunderstorm chances of 20 to 30% will continue today with the arrival of a weak cold front. A few thunderstorms may produce strong downburst wind gusts and small hail this afternoon and evening. Above normal temperatures and less humid conditions will prevail through the remainder of the work week. The spotter information statement for North and Central Texas. Spotter activation is not expected at this time. The ultraviolet index forecast for September 22nd is 9, or very high. The current time is 2:22 p.m. Central Daylight Time. 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The following reports of weather temperature and wind were made at 2 p.m. DFW Airport, mostly sunny, 95, dew point 65, relative humidity 37%, wind north at 7, pressure 29.93 inches and falling. Dallas Love Field, mostly sunny, 95, variable at 6. Fort Worth Meacham, mostly sunny, 96, northeast at 8. Arlington, mostly sunny, 94, variable at 3. McKinney, sunny, 93, variable at 3. Denton, sunny, 95, east at 9, gusting to 18. Elsewhere around the region, Wichita Falls, sunny, 95, north at 15. At Abilene, sunny, 96, dew point 61, relative humidity 31%, pressure 29.99 inches and falling. Waco, mostly sunny, 94, northeast at 6. Tyler, partly sunny, 86, southeast at 7. Once again at 2 p.m., DFW Airport, mostly sunny, 95, north at 7. Now let's check on your local forecast for the Dallas-Fort Worth Metroplex. This afternoon, mostly sunny with a 40% chance of showers and thunderstorms. Highs in the upper 90s. Northeast winds around 5 miles an hour. Tonight,

mostly clear with a 30% chance of showers and thunderstorms in the evening, then partly cloudy after midnight. Lows in the mid-70s. Northeast winds around 5 miles an hour. Tuesday, mostly sunny. Highs in the mid-90s. Northeast winds 5 to 10 miles an hour. Tuesday night, partly cloudy. Lows in the mid-70s. Northeast winds around 5 miles an hour. And now the extended forecast. Wednesday, mostly sunny. Highs in the mid-90s. East winds 5 to 10 miles an hour. Wednesday night, partly cloudy. Lows in the lower 70s. Thursday, mostly sunny. Highs in the mid-90s. Thursday night, partly cloudy. Lows in the lower 70s. Friday, mostly sunny. Highs in the mid-90s. Friday night, partly cloudy. Lows in the lower 70s. Saturday, mostly sunny. Highs in the mid-90s. Saturday night, partly cloudy. Lows in the mid-70s. Sunday, mostly sunny. A 20% chance of showers in the morning. Highs in the mid-90s. The forecast key messages for North and Central Texas. Thunderstorm chances of 20 to 30% will continue today with the arrival of a weak cold front. A few thunderstorms may produce strong downburst wind gusts and small hail this afternoon and evening. Above normal temperatures and less humid conditions will prevail through the remainder of the work week. The spotter information statement for North and Central Texas. Spotter activation is not expected at this time. The ultraviolet index forecast for September 22nd is 9, or very high. The current time is 2:26 p.m. Central Daylight Time. 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The following reports of weather temperature and wind were made at 2 p.m. DFW Airport, mostly sunny, 95, dew point 65, relative humidity 37%, wind north at 7, pressure 29.93 inches and falling. Dallas Love Field, mostly sunny, 95, variable at 6. Fort Worth Meacham, mostly sunny, 96, northeast at 8. Arlington, mostly sunny, 94, variable at 3. McKinney, sunny, 93, variable at 3. Denton, sunny, 95, east at 9, gusting to 18. Elsewhere around the region, Wichita Falls, sunny, 95, north at 15. At Abilene, sunny, 96, dew point 61, relative humidity 31%, pressure 29.99 inches and falling. Waco, mostly sunny, 94, northeast at 6. Tyler, partly sunny, 86, southeast at 7. Once again at 2 p.m., DFW Airport, mostly sunny, 95, north at 7. Now let's check on your local forecast for the Dallas-Fort Worth Metroplex. This afternoon, mostly sunny with a 40% chance of showers and thunderstorms. Highs in the upper 90s. Northeast winds around 5 miles an hour. Tonight, mostly clear with a 30% chance of showers and thunderstorms in the evening, then partly cloudy after midnight. Lows in the mid-70s. Northeast winds around 5 miles an hour. Tuesday, mostly sunny. Highs in the mid-90s. Northeast winds 5 to 10 miles an hour. Tuesday night, partly cloudy. Lows in the mid-70s. Northeast winds around 5 miles an hour. And now the extended forecast. Wednesday, mostly sunny. Highs in the mid-90s. East winds 5 to 10 miles an hour. Wednesday night, partly cloudy. Lows in the lower 70s. Thursday, mostly sunny. Highs in the mid-90s. Thursday night, partly cloudy. Lows in the lower 70s. Friday, mostly sunny. Highs in the mid-90s. Friday night, partly cloudy. Lows in the lower 70s. Saturday, mostly sunny. Highs in the mid-90s. Saturday night, partly cloudy. Lows in the mid-70s.
Sunday, mostly sunny. A 20% chance of showers in the morning. Highs in the mid-90s. The forecast key messages for North and Central Texas. Thunderstorm chances of 20 to 30% will continue today with the arrival of a weak cold front. A few thunderstorms may produce strong downburst wind gusts and small hail this afternoon and evening. Above normal temperatures and less humid conditions will prevail through the remainder of the work week. The spotter information statement for North and Central Texas. Spotter activation is not expected at this time. The ultraviolet index forecast for September 22nd is 9, or very high. The current time is 2:29 p.m. Central Daylight Time. 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Serving the Dallas-Fort Worth listening area. It is now time to check on the latest tropical activity in the Atlantic Ocean, Caribbean Sea, and the Gulf of Mexico. Here is Tropical Storm Faye Advisory Number 9, location 33.3 north, 32.0 west, or about 430 miles southwest of the Azores. Maximum sustained winds, 50 miles an hour. Percent movement, south or 180 degrees at 5 miles an hour. Minimum central pressure, 1,000 millibars, or 29.53 inches. Remember, you can hear the tropical summary at the top and bottom of every hour when there is activity occurring in the Atlantic Basin. The following reports of weather temperature and wind were made at 2 p.m. DFW Airport, mostly sunny, 95, dew point 65, relative humidity 37%, wind north at 7, pressure 29.93 inches and falling. Dallas Love Field, mostly sunny, 95, variable at 6. Fort Worth Meacham, mostly sunny, 96, northeast at 8. Arlington, mostly sunny, 94, variable at 3. McKinney, sunny, 93, variable at 3. Denton, sunny, 95, east at 9, gusting to 18. Elsewhere around the region, Wichita Falls, sunny, 95, north at 15. At Abilene, sunny, 96, dew point 61, relative humidity 31%, pressure 29.99 inches and falling. Waco, mostly sunny, 94, northeast at 6. Tyler, partly sunny, 86, southeast at 7. Once again at 2 p.m., DFW Airport, mostly sunny, 95, north at 7. Now let's check on your local forecast for the Dallas-Fort Worth Metroplex. This afternoon, mostly sunny with a 40% chance of showers and thunderstorms. Highs in the upper 90s. Northeast winds around 5 miles an hour. Tonight, mostly clear with a 30% chance of showers and thunderstorms in the evening, then partly cloudy after midnight. Lows in the mid-70s. Northeast winds around 5 miles an hour. Tuesday, mostly sunny. Highs in the mid-90s. Northeast winds 5 to 10 miles an hour. Tuesday night, partly cloudy. Lows in the mid-70s. Northeast winds around 5 miles an hour. And now the extended forecast. Wednesday, mostly sunny. Highs in the mid-90s. East winds 5 to 10 miles an hour. Wednesday night, partly cloudy. Lows in the lower 70s. Thursday, mostly sunny. Highs in the mid-90s. Thursday night, partly cloudy. Lows in the lower 70s. Friday, mostly sunny. Thursday, mostly sunny. Highs in the mid-90s. Thursday night, partly cloudy. Lows in the lower 70s. Friday, mostly sunny. Highs in the mid-90s. Friday night, partly cloudy. Lows in the lower 70s. Saturday, mostly sunny. Highs in the mid-90s. Saturday night, partly cloudy. Lows in the mid-70s. Sunday, mostly sunny. A 20% chance of showers in the morning. Highs in the mid-90s. The forecast key messages for North and Central Texas. Thunderstorm chances of 20 to 30% will continue today with the arrival of a weak cold front. A few thunderstorms may produce strong damage.

burst wind gusts and small hail this afternoon and evening. Above normal temperatures and less humid conditions will prevail through the remainder of the work week. The spotter information statement for North and Central Texas. Spotter activation is not expected at this time. The ultraviolet index forecast for September 22nd is 9, or very high. The current time is 2:34 p.m. Central Daylight Time. 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The following reports of weather temperature and wind were made at 2 p.m. DFW Airport, mostly sunny, 95, dew point 65, relative humidity 37%, wind north at 7, pressure 29.93 inches and falling. Dallas Love Field, mostly sunny, 95, variable at 6. Fort Worth Meacham, mostly sunny, 96, northeast at 8. Arlington, mostly sunny, 94, variable at 3. McKinney, sunny, 93, variable at 3. Denton, sunny, 95, east at 9, gusting to 18. Elsewhere around the region, Wichita Falls, sunny, 95, north at 15. At Abilene, sunny, 96, dew point 61, relative humidity 31%, pressure 29.99 inches and falling. Waco, mostly sunny, 94, northeast at 6. Tyler, partly sunny, 86, southeast at 7. Once again at 2 p.m., DFW Airport, mostly sunny, 95, north at 7. Now let's check on your local forecast for the Dallas-Fort Worth Metroplex. This afternoon, mostly sunny with a 40% chance of showers and thunderstorms. Highs in the upper 90s. Northeast winds around 5 miles an hour. Tonight, mostly clear with a 30% chance of showers and thunderstorms in the evening, then partly cloudy after midnight. Lows in the mid-70s. Northeast winds around 5 miles an hour. Tuesday, mostly sunny. Highs in the mid-90s. Northeast winds 5 to 10 miles an hour. Tuesday night, partly cloudy. Lows in the mid-70s. Northeast winds around 5 miles an hour. And now the extended forecast. Wednesday, mostly sunny. Highs in the mid-90s. East winds 5 to 10 miles an hour. Wednesday night, partly cloudy. Lows in the lower 70s. Thursday, mostly sunny. Highs in the mid-90s. Thursday night, partly cloudy. Lows in the lower 70s. Friday, mostly sunny. Highs in the mid-90s. Friday night, partly cloudy. Lows in the lower 70s. Saturday, mostly sunny. Highs in the mid-90s. Saturday night, partly cloudy. Lows in the mid-70s. Sunday, mostly sunny. A 20% chance of showers in the morning. Highs in the mid-90s. The forecast key messages for North and Central Texas. Thunderstorm chances of 20 to 30% will continue today with the arrival of a weak cold front. A few thunderstorms may produce strong downburst wind gusts and small hail this afternoon and evening. Above normal temperatures and less humid conditions will prevail through the remainder of the work week. The spotter information statement for North and Central Texas. Spotter activation is not expected at this time. The ultraviolet index forecast for September 22nd is 9, or very high. The current time is 2:38 p.m. Central Daylight Time. 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The following reports of weather temperature and wind were made at 2 p.m. DFW Airport, mostly sunny, 95, dew point 65, relative humidity 37%, wind north at 7, pressure 29.93 inches and falling. Dallas Love Field, mostly sunny, 95, variable at 6. Fort Worth Meacham, mostly sunny, 96, northeast at 8. Arlington, mostly sunny, 94, variable at 3.

storms. Highs in the upper 90s. Northeast winds around 5 miles an hour. Tonight, mostly clear with a 30% chance of showers and thunderstorms in the evening, then partly cloudy after midnight. Lows in the mid-70s. Northeast winds around 5 miles an hour. Tuesday, mostly sunny. Highs in the mid-90s. Northeast winds 5 to 10 miles an hour. Tuesday night, partly cloudy. Lows in the mid-70s. Northeast winds around 5 miles an hour. And now the extended forecast. Wednesday, mostly sunny. Highs in the mid-90s. East winds 5 to 10 miles an hour. Wednesday night, partly cloudy. Lows in the lower 70s. Thursday, mostly sunny. Highs in the mid-90s. Thursday night, partly cloudy. Lows in the lower 70s. Friday, mostly sunny. Highs in the mid-90s. Friday night, partly cloudy. Lows in the lower 70s. Saturday, mostly sunny. Highs in the mid-90s. Saturday night, partly cloudy. Lows in the mid-70s. Sunday, mostly sunny. A 20% chance of showers in the morning. Highs in the mid-90s. The forecast key messages for North and Central Texas. Thunderstorm chances of 20 to 30% will continue today with the arrival of a weak cold front. A few thunderstorms may produce strong downburst wind gusts and small hail this afternoon and evening. Above normal temperatures and less humid conditions will prevail through the remainder of the work week. The spotter information statement for North and Central Texas. Spotter activation is not expected at this time. The ultraviolet index forecast for September 22nd is 9, or very high. The current time is 2:41 p.m. Central Daylight Time. 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The following reports of weather temperature and wind were made at 2 p.m. DFW Airport, mostly sunny, 95, dew point 65, relative humidity 37%, wind north at 7, pressure 29.93 inches and falling. Dallas Love Field, mostly sunny, 95, variable at 6. Fort Worth Meacham, mostly sunny, 96, northeast at 8. Arlington, mostly sunny, 94, variable at 3. McKinney, sunny, 93, variable at 3. Denton, sunny, 95, east at 9, gusting to 18. Elsewhere around the region, Wichita Falls, sunny, 95, north at 15. At Abilene, sunny, 96, dew point 61, relative humidity 31%, pressure 29.99 inches and falling. Waco, mostly sunny, 94, northeast at 6. Tyler, partly sunny, 86, southeast at 7. Once again at 2 p.m., DFW Airport, mostly sunny, 95, north at 7. Now let's check on your local forecast for the Dallas-Fort Worth Metroplex. This afternoon, mostly sunny with a 40% chance of showers and thunderstorms. Highs in the upper 90s. Northeast winds around 5 miles an hour. Tonight, mostly clear with a 30% chance of showers and thunderstorms in the evening, then partly cloudy after midnight. Lows in the mid-70s. Northeast winds around 5 miles an hour. Tuesday, mostly sunny. Highs in the mid-90s. Northeast winds 5 to 10 miles an hour. Tuesday night, partly cloudy. Lows in the mid-70s. Northeast winds around 5 miles an hour. And now the extended forecast. Wednesday, mostly sunny. Highs in the mid-90s. East winds 5 to 10 miles an hour. Wednesday night, partly cloudy. Lows in the lower 70s. Thursday, mostly sunny. Highs in the mid-90s. Thursday night, partly cloudy. Lows in the lower 70s. Friday, mostly sunny. Highs in the mid-90s. Friday night, partly cloudy. Lows in the lower 70s. Saturday, mostly

Sunny. Highs in the mid-90s. Saturday night, partly cloudy. Lows in the mid-70s. Sunday, mostly sunny. A 20% chance of showers in the morning. Highs in the mid-90s. The forecast key messages for North and Central Texas. Thunderstorm chances of 20 to 30% will continue today with the arrival of a weak cold front. A few thunderstorms may produce strong downburst wind gusts and small hail this afternoon and evening. Above normal temperatures and less humid conditions will prevail through the remainder of the work week. The spotter information statement for North and Central Texas. Spotter activation is not expected at this time. The ultraviolet index forecast for September 22nd is 9, or very high. The current time is 2:45 p.m. Central Daylight Time. 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The following reports of weather temperature and wind were made at 2 p.m. DFW Airport, mostly sunny, 95, dew point 65, relative humidity 37%, wind north at 7, pressure 29.93 inches and falling. Dallas Love Field, mostly sunny, 95, variable at 6. Fort Worth Meacham, mostly sunny, 96, northeast at 8. Arlington, mostly sunny, 94, variable at 3. McKinney, sunny, 93, variable at 3. Denton, sunny, 95, east at 9, gusting to 18. Elsewhere around the region, Wichita Falls, sunny, 95, north at 15. At Abilene, sunny, 96, dew point 61, relative humidity 31%, pressure 29.99 inches and falling. Waco, mostly sunny, 94, northeast at 6. Tyler, partly sunny, 86, southeast at 7. Once again at 2 p.m., DFW Airport, mostly sunny, 95, north at 7. Now let's check on your local forecast for the Dallas-Fort Worth Metroplex. This afternoon, mostly sunny with a 40% chance of showers and thunderstorms. Highs in the upper 90s. Northeast winds around 5 miles an hour. Tonight, mostly clear with a 30% chance of showers and thunderstorms in the evening, then partly cloudy after midnight. Lows in the mid-70s. Northeast winds around 5 miles an hour. Tuesday, mostly sunny. Highs in the mid-90s. Northeast winds 5 to 10 miles an hour. Tuesday night, partly cloudy. Lows in the mid-70s. Northeast winds around 5 miles an hour. And now the extended forecast. Wednesday, mostly sunny. Highs in the mid-90s. East winds 5 to 10 miles an hour. Wednesday night, partly cloudy. Lows in the lower 70s. Thursday, mostly sunny. Highs in the mid-90s. Thursday night, partly cloudy. Lows in the lower 70s. Friday, mostly sunny. Highs in the mid-90s. Friday night, partly cloudy. Lows in the lower 70s. Saturday, mostly sunny. Highs in the mid-90s. Saturday night, partly cloudy. Lows in the mid-70s. Sunday, mostly sunny. A 20% chance of showers in the morning. Highs in the mid-90s. The forecast key messages for North and Central Texas. Thunderstorm chances of 20 to 30% will continue today with the arrival of a weak cold front. A few thunderstorms may produce strong downburst wind gusts and small hail this afternoon and evening. Above normal temperatures and less humid conditions will prevail through the remainder of the work week. The spotter information statement for North and Central Texas. Spotter activation is not expected at this time. The ultraviolet index forecast for September 22nd is 9, or very high. The current time is 2:49 p.m. Central Daylight Time. 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The following reports of weather temperature.

temperature and wind were made at 2 p.m. DFW Airport, mostly sunny, 95, dew point 65, relative humidity 37%, wind north at 7, pressure 29.93 inches and falling. Dallas Love Field, mostly sunny, 95, variable at 6. Fort Worth Meacham, mostly sunny, 96, northeast at 8. Arlington, mostly sunny, 94, variable at 3. McKinney, sunny, 93, variable at 3. Denton, sunny, 95, east at 9, gusting to 18. Elsewhere around the region, Wichita Falls, sunny, 95, north at 15. At Abilene, sunny, 96, dew point 61, relative humidity 31%, pressure 29.99 inches and falling. Waco, mostly sunny, 94, northeast at 6. Tyler, partly sunny, 86, southeast at 7. Once again at 2 p.m., DFW Airport, mostly sunny, 95, north at 7. Now let's check on your local forecast for the Dallas-Fort Worth Metroplex. This afternoon, mostly sunny with a 40% chance of showers and thunderstorms. Highs in the upper 90s. Northeast winds around 5 miles an hour. Tonight, mostly clear with a 30% chance of showers and thunderstorms in the evening, then partly cloudy after midnight. Lows in the mid-70s. Northeast winds around 5 miles an hour. Tuesday, mostly sunny. Highs in the mid-90s. Northeast winds 5 to 10 miles an hour. Tuesday night, partly cloudy. Lows in the mid-70s. Northeast winds around 5 miles an hour. And now the extended forecast. Wednesday, mostly sunny. Highs in the mid-90s. East winds 5 to 10 miles an hour. Wednesday night, partly cloudy. Lows in the lower 70s. Thursday, mostly sunny. Highs in the mid-90s. Thursday night, partly cloudy. Lows in the lower 70s. Friday, mostly sunny. Highs in the mid-90s. Friday night, partly cloudy. Lows in the lower 70s. Saturday, mostly sunny. Highs in the mid-90s. Saturday night, partly cloudy. Lows in the mid-70s. Sunday, mostly sunny. A 20% chance of showers in the morning. Highs in the mid-90s. The forecast key messages for North and Central Texas. Thunderstorm chances of 20 to 30% will continue today with the arrival of a weak cold front. A few thunderstorms may produce strong downburst wind gusts and small hail this afternoon and evening. Above normal temperatures and less humid conditions will prevail through the remainder of the work week. The spotter information statement for North and Central Texas. Spotter activation is not expected at this time. The forecast key messages for North and Central Texas. Thunderstorm chances will continue through the evening with the arrival of a weak cold front. There will be a continued threat of strong to damaging downburst winds, as well as hail. Above normal temperatures and less humid conditions will prevail through the remainder of the work week. The spotter information statement for North and Central Texas. Spotter activation is not expected at this time. The ultraviolet index forecast for September 22nd is 9, or very high. The current time is 2:53 p.m. Central Daylight Time. 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The following reports of weather temperature and wind were made at 2 p.m. DFW Airport, mostly sunny, 95, dew point 65, relative humidity 37%, wind north at 7, pressure 29.93 inches and falling. Dallas Love Field, mostly sunny, 95, variable at 6. Fort Worth Meacham, mostly sunny, 96, northeast at 8. Arlington, mostly sunny, 94, variable at 3. McKinney, sunny, 93, variable at 3. Denton, sunny, 95, east at 9, gusting to 18. Elsewhere around the region, Wichita Falls, sunny, 95.

North at 15. At Abilene, sunny, 96, dew point 61, relative humidity 31%, pressure 29.99 inches and falling. Waco, mostly sunny, 94, northeast at 6. Tyler, partly sunny, 86, southeast at 7. Once again at 2 p.m., DFW Airport, mostly sunny, 95, north at 7. Now let's check on your local forecast for the Dallas-Fort Worth Metroplex. This afternoon, mostly sunny with a 40% chance of showers and thunderstorms. Highs in the upper 90s. Northeast winds around 5 miles an hour. Tonight, mostly clear with a 30% chance of showers and thunderstorms in the evening, then partly cloudy after midnight. Lows in the mid-70s. Northeast winds around 5 miles an hour. Tuesday, mostly sunny. Highs in the mid-90s. Northeast winds 5 to 10 miles an hour. Tuesday night, partly cloudy. Lows in the mid-70s. Northeast winds around 5 miles an hour. And now the extended forecast. Wednesday, mostly sunny. Highs in the mid-90s. East winds 5 to 10 miles an hour. Wednesday night, partly cloudy. Lows in the lower 70s. Thursday, mostly sunny. Highs in the mid-90s. Thursday night, partly cloudy. Lows in the lower 70s. Friday, mostly sunny. Highs in the mid-90s. Friday night, partly cloudy. Lows in the lower 70s. Saturday, mostly sunny. Highs in the mid-90s. Saturday night, partly cloudy. Lows in the mid-70s. Sunday, mostly sunny. A 20% chance of showers in the morning. Highs in the mid-90s. The forecast key messages for North and Central Texas. Thunderstorm chances will continue through the evening with the arrival of a weak cold front. There will be a continued threat of strong to damaging downburst winds, as well as hail. Above normal temperatures and less humid conditions will prevail through the remainder of the work week. The spotter information statement for North and Central Texas. Spotter activation is not expected at this time. The ultraviolet index forecast for September 22nd is 9, or very high. The current time is 2:57 p.m. Central Daylight Time. 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The following reports of weather temperature and wind were made at 2 p.m. DFW Airport, mostly sunny, 95, dew point 65, relative humidity 37%, wind north at 7, pressure 29.93 inches and falling. Dallas Love Field, mostly sunny, 95, variable at 6. Fort Worth Meacham, mostly sunny, 96, northeast at 8. Arlington, mostly sunny, 94, variable at 3. McKinney, sunny, 93, variable at 3. Denton, sunny, 95, east at 9, gusting to 18. Elsewhere around the region, Wichita Falls, sunny, 95, north at 15. At Abilene, sunny, 96, dew point 61, relative humidity 31%, pressure 29.99 inches and falling. Waco, mostly sunny, 94, northeast at 6. Tyler, partly sunny, 86, southeast at 7. Once again at 2 p.m., DFW Airport, mostly sunny, 95, north at 7. Now let's check on your local forecast for the Dallas-Fort Worth Metroplex. This afternoon, mostly sunny with a 40% chance of showers and thunderstorms. Highs in the upper 90s. Northeast winds around 5 miles an hour. Tonight, mostly clear with a 30% chance of showers and thunderstorms in the evening, then partly cloudy after midnight. Lows in the mid-70s. Northeast winds around 5 miles an hour. Tuesday, mostly sunny. Highs in the mid-90s. Northeast winds 5 to 10 miles an hour. Tuesday night, partly cloudy. Lows in the mid-70s. Northeast winds around 5 miles an hour.

The extended forecast. Wednesday, mostly sunny. Highs in the mid-90s. East winds 5 to 10 miles an hour. Wednesday night, partly cloudy. Lows in the lower 70s. Thursday, mostly sunny. Highs in the mid-90s. Thursday night, partly cloudy. Lows in the lower 70s. Friday, mostly sunny. Highs in the mid-90s. Friday night, partly cloudy. Lows in the lower 70s. Saturday, mostly sunny. Highs in the mid-90s. Saturday night, partly cloudy. Lows in the mid-70s. Sunday, mostly sunny. A 20% chance of showers in the morning. Highs in the mid-90s. It is now time to check on the latest tropical activity in the Atlantic Ocean, Caribbean Sea, and the Gulf of Mexico. Here is Tropical Storm Fay Advisory Number 9, location 33.3 north, 32.0 west, or about 430 miles southwest of the Azores. Maximum sustained winds, 50 miles an hour. Percent movement, south or 180 degrees at 5 miles an hour. Minimum central pressure, 1,000 millibars, or 29.53 inches. Remember, you can hear the tropical summary at the top and bottom of every hour when there is activity occurring in the Atlantic Basin. The forecast key messages for North and Central Texas. Thunderstorm chances will continue through the evening with the arrival of a weak cold front. There will be a continued threat of strong to damaging downburst winds, as well as hail. Above normal temperatures and less humid conditions will prevail through the remainder of the work week. The spotter information statement for North and Central Texas. Spotter activation is not expected at this time. The ultraviolet index forecast for September 22nd is 9, or very high. The current time is 3:01 p.m. Central Daylight Time. 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The following reports of weather temperature and wind were made at 3 p.m. DFW Airport, mostly sunny, 96, dew point 66, relative humidity 37%, heat index 99, wind southwest at 5, pressure 29.90 inches and falling. Dallas Love Field, mostly sunny, 97, heat index 100, variable at 6. Fort Worth Meacham, sunny, 96, east at 8. Arlington, sunny, 94, variable at 3. McKinney, sunny, 94, southwest at 5. Denton, sunny, 96, east at 9, gusting to 21. Elsewhere around the region, Wichita Falls, mostly sunny, 95, north at 10, gusting to 21. Abilene, mostly sunny, 96, variable at 6. At Waco, mostly sunny, 99, dew point 67, relative humidity 35%, heat index 103, pressure 29.90 inches and falling. Tyler, partly sunny, 88, calm. Once again at 3 p.m., DFW Airport, mostly sunny, 96, heat index 99, southwest at 5. Now let's check on your local forecast for the Dallas-Fort Worth Metroplex. This afternoon, mostly sunny with a 40% chance of showers and thunderstorms. Highs in the upper 90s. Northeast winds around 5 miles an hour. Tonight, mostly clear with a 30% chance of showers and thunderstorms in the evening, then partly cloudy after midnight. Lows in the mid-70s. Northeast winds around 5 miles an hour. Tuesday, mostly sunny. Highs in the mid-90s. Northeast winds 5 to 10 miles an hour. Tuesday night, partly cloudy. Lows in the mid-70s. Northeast winds around 5 miles an hour. And now the extended forecast. Wednesday, mostly sunny. Highs in the mid-90s. East winds 5 to 10 miles an hour. Wednesday night, partly cloudy. Lows in the lower 70s. Thursday, mostly sunny. Highs in the mid-90s. Thursday night, partly cloudy. Lows in the lower 70s. Friday, mostly sunny. Highs in the mid-90s.

90s. Friday night, partly cloudy. Lows in the lower 70s. Saturday, mostly sunny. Highs in the mid-90s. Saturday night, partly cloudy. Lows in the mid-70s. Sunday, mostly sunny. A 20% chance of showers in the morning. Highs in the mid-90s. The forecast key messages for North and Central Texas. Thunderstorm chances will continue through the evening with the arrival of a weak cold front. There will be a continued threat of strong to damaging downburst winds, as well as hail. Above normal temperatures and less humid conditions will prevail through the remainder of the work week. The spotter information statement for North and Central Texas. Spotter activation is not expected at this time. The ultraviolet index forecast for September 22nd is 9, or very high. The current time is 3:05 p.m. Central Daylight Time. 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The following reports of weather temperature and wind were made at 3 p.m. DFW Airport, mostly sunny, 96, dew point 66, relative humidity 37%, heat index 99, wind southwest at 5, pressure 29.90 inches and falling. Dallas Love Field, mostly sunny, 97, heat index 100, variable at 6. Fort Worth Meacham, sunny, 96, east at 8. Arlington, sunny, 94, variable at 3. McKinney, sunny, 94, southwest at 5. Denton, sunny, 96, east at 9, gusting to 21. Elsewhere around the region, Wichita Falls, mostly sunny, 95, north at 10, gusting to 21. Abilene, mostly sunny, 96, variable at 6. At Waco, mostly sunny, 99, dew point 67, relative humidity 35%, heat index 103, pressure 29.90 inches and falling. Tyler, partly sunny, 88, calm. Once again at 3 p.m., DFW Airport, mostly sunny, 96, heat index 99, southwest at 5. Now let's check on your local forecast for the Dallas-Fort Worth Metroplex. This afternoon, mostly sunny with a 40% chance of showers and thunderstorms. Highs in the upper 90s. Northeast winds around 5 miles an hour. Tonight, mostly clear with a 30% chance of showers and thunderstorms in the evening, then partly cloudy after midnight. Lows in the mid-70s. Northeast winds around 5 miles an hour. Tuesday, mostly sunny. Highs in the mid-90s. Northeast winds 5 to 10 miles an hour. Tuesday night, partly cloudy. Lows in the mid-70s. Northeast winds around 5 miles an hour. And now the extended forecast. Wednesday, mostly sunny. Highs in the mid-90s. East winds 5 to 10 miles an hour. Wednesday night, partly cloudy. Lows in the lower 70s. Thursday, mostly sunny. Highs in the mid-90s. Thursday night, partly cloudy. Lows in the lower 70s. Friday, mostly sunny. Highs in the mid-90s. Friday night, partly cloudy. Lows in the lower 70s. Saturday, mostly sunny. Highs in the mid-90s. Saturday night, partly cloudy. Lows in the mid-70s. Sunday, mostly sunny. A 20% chance of showers in the morning. Highs in the mid-90s. The forecast key messages for North and Central Texas. Thunderstorm chances will continue through the evening with the arrival of a weak cold front. There will be a continued threat of strong to damaging downburst winds, as well as hail. Above normal temperatures and less humid conditions will prevail through the remainder of the work week. The spotter information statement for North and Central Texas. Spotter activation is not expected at this time. The ultraviolet index forecast for September 22nd is 9, or very high. The current time is 3:09 p.m. Central Daylight Time. 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

Hazards Radio, the voice of the National Weather Service, station KEC 56, serving the Dallas-Fort Worth listening area. The following reports of weather temperature and wind were made at 3 p.m. DFW Airport, mostly sunny, 96, dew point 66, relative humidity 37%, heat index 99, wind southwest at 5, pressure 29.90 inches and falling. Dallas Love Field, mostly sunny, 97, heat index 100, variable at 6. Fort Worth Meacham, sunny, 96, east at 8. Arlington, sunny, 94, variable at 3. McKinney, sunny, 94, southwest at 5. Denton, sunny, 96, east at 9, gusting to 21. Elsewhere around the region, Wichita Falls, mostly sunny, 95, north at 10, gusting to 21. Abilene, mostly sunny, 96, variable at 6. At Waco, mostly sunny, 99, dew point 67, relative humidity 35%, heat index 103, pressure 29.90 inches and falling. Tyler, partly sunny, 88, calm. Once again at 3 p.m., DFW Airport, mostly sunny, 96, heat index 99, southwest at 5. Now let's check on your local forecast for the Dallas-Fort Worth Metroplex. This afternoon, mostly sunny with a 40% chance of showers and thunderstorms. Highs in the upper 90s. Northeast winds around 5 miles an hour. Tonight, mostly clear with a 30% chance of showers and thunderstorms in the evening, then partly cloudy after midnight. Lows in the mid-70s. Northeast winds around 5 miles an hour. Tuesday, mostly sunny. Highs in the mid-90s. Northeast winds 5 to 10 miles an hour. Tuesday night, partly cloudy. Lows in the mid-70s. Northeast winds around 5 miles an hour. And now the extended forecast. Wednesday, mostly sunny. Highs in the mid-90s. East winds 5 to 10 miles an hour. Wednesday night, partly cloudy. Lows in the lower 70s. Thursday, mostly sunny. Highs in the mid-90s. Thursday night, partly cloudy. Lows in the lower 70s. Friday, mostly sunny. Highs in the mid-90s. Friday night, partly cloudy. Lows in the lower 70s. Saturday, mostly sunny. Highs in the mid-90s. Saturday night, partly cloudy. Lows in the mid-70s. Sunday, mostly sunny. A 20% chance of showers in the morning. Highs in the mid-90s. The forecast key messages for North and Central Texas. Thunderstorm chances will continue through the evening with the arrival of a weak cold front. There will be a continued threat of strong to damaging downburst winds, as well as hail. Above normal temperatures and less humid conditions will prevail through the remainder of the work week. The spotter information statement for North and Central Texas. Spotter activation is not expected at this time. The ultraviolet index forecast for September 22nd is 9, or very high. The current time is 3:13 p.m. Central Daylight Time. 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The following reports of weather temperature and wind were made at 3 p.m. DFW Airport, mostly sunny, 96, dew point 66, relative humidity 37%, heat index 99, wind southwest at 5, pressure 29.90 inches and falling. Dallas Love Field, mostly sunny, 97, heat index 100, variable at 6. Fort Worth Meacham, sunny, 96, east at 8. Arlington, sunny, 94, variable at 3. McKinney, sunny, 94, southwest at 5. Denton, sunny, 96, east at 9, gusting to 21. Elsewhere around the region, Wichita Falls, mostly sunny, 95, north at 10, gusting to 21. Abilene, mostly sunny, 96, variable at 6.

at Waco, mostly sunny, 99, dew point 67, relative humidity 35%, heat index 103, pressure 29.90 inches and falling. Tyler, partly sunny, 88, calm. Once again at 3 p.m., DFW Airport, mostly sunny, 96, heat index 99, southwest at 5. Now let's check on your local forecast for the Dallas-Fort Worth Metroplex. This afternoon, mostly sunny with a 40% chance of showers and thunderstorms. Highs in the upper 90s. Northeast winds around 5 miles an hour. Tonight, mostly clear with a 30% chance of showers and thunderstorms in the evening, then partly cloudy after midnight. Lows in the mid-70s. Northeast winds around 5 miles an hour. Tuesday, mostly sunny. Highs in the mid-90s. Northeast winds 5 to 10 miles an hour. Tuesday night, partly cloudy. Lows in the mid-70s. Northeast winds around 5 miles an hour. And now the extended forecast. Wednesday, mostly sunny. Highs in the mid-90s. East winds 5 to 10 miles an hour. Wednesday night, partly cloudy. Lows in the lower 70s. Thursday, mostly sunny. Highs in the mid-90s. Thursday night, partly cloudy. Lows in the lower 70s. Friday, mostly sunny. Highs in the mid-90s. Friday night, partly cloudy. Lows in the lower 70s. Saturday, mostly sunny. Highs in the mid-90s. Saturday night, partly cloudy. Lows in the mid-70s. Sunday, mostly sunny. A 20% chance of showers in the morning. Highs in the mid-90s. The forecast key messages for North and Central Texas. Thunderstorm chances will continue through the evening with the arrival of a weak cold front. There will be a continued threat of strong to damaging downburst winds, as well as hail. Above normal temperatures and less humid conditions will prevail through the remainder of the work week. The spotter information statement for North and Central Texas. Spotter activation is not expected at this time. The ultraviolet index forecast for September 22nd is 9, or very high. The current time is 3:17 p.m. Central Daylight Time. 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The following reports of weather temperature and wind were made at 3 p.m. DFW Airport, mostly sunny, 96, dew point 66, relative humidity 37%, heat index 99, wind southwest at 5, pressure 29.90 inches and falling. Dallas Love Field, mostly sunny, 97, heat index 100, variable at 6. Fort Worth Meacham, sunny, 96, east at 8. Arlington, sunny, 94, variable at 3. McKinney, sunny, 94, southwest at 5. Denton, sunny, 96, east at 9, gusting to 21. Elsewhere around the region, Wichita Falls, mostly sunny, 95, north at 10, gusting to 21. Abilene, mostly sunny, 96, variable at 6. At Waco, mostly sunny, 99, dew point 67, relative humidity 35%, heat index 103, pressure 29.90 inches and falling. Tyler, partly sunny, 88, calm. Once again at 3 p.m., DFW Airport, mostly sunny, 96, heat index 99, southwest at 5. Now let's check on your local forecast for the Dallas-Fort Worth Metroplex. This afternoon, mostly sunny with a 40% chance of showers and thunderstorms. Highs in the upper 90s. Northeast winds around 5 miles an hour. Tonight, mostly clear with a 30% chance of showers and thunderstorms in the evening, then partly cloudy after midnight. Lows in the mid-70s. Northeast winds around 5 miles an hour. Tuesday, mostly sunny. Highs in the mid-90s. Northeast winds 5 to 10 miles an hour. Tuesday night, partly cloudy. Lows in the mid-70s.

northeast winds around 5 miles an hour. And now the extended forecast. Wednesday, mostly sunny. Highs in the mid-90s. East winds 5 to 10 miles an hour. Wednesday night, partly cloudy. Lows in the lower 70s. Thursday, mostly sunny. Highs in the mid-90s. Thursday night, partly cloudy. Lows in the lower 70s. Friday, mostly sunny. Highs in the mid-90s. Friday night, partly cloudy. Lows in the lower 70s. Saturday, mostly sunny. Highs in the mid-90s. Saturday night, partly cloudy. Lows in the mid-70s. Sunday, mostly sunny. A 20% chance of showers in the morning. Highs in the mid-90s. The forecast key messages for North and Central Texas. Thunderstorm chances will continue through the evening with the arrival of a weak cold front. There will be a continued threat of strong to damaging downburst winds, as well as hail. Above normal temperatures and less humid conditions will prevail through the remainder of the work week. The spotter information statement for North and Central Texas. Spotter activation is not expected at this time. The ultraviolet index forecast for September 22nd is 9, or very high. The current time is 3:21 p.m. Central Daylight Time. 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The following reports of weather temperature and wind were made at 3 p.m. DFW Airport, mostly sunny, 96, dew point 66, relative humidity 37%, heat index 99, wind southwest at 5, pressure 29.90 inches and falling. Dallas Love Field, mostly sunny, 97, heat index 100, variable at 6. Fort Worth Meacham, sunny, 96, east at 8. Arlington, sunny, 94, variable at 3. McKinney, sunny, 94, southwest at 5. Denton, sunny, 96, east at 9, gusting to 21. Elsewhere around the region, Wichita Falls, mostly sunny, 95, north at 10, gusting to 21. Abilene, mostly sunny, 96, variable at 6. At Waco, mostly sunny, 99, dew point 67, relative humidity 35%, heat index 103, pressure 29.90 inches and falling. Tyler, partly sunny, 88, calm. Once again at 3 p.m., DFW Airport, mostly sunny, 96, heat index 99, southwest at 5. Now let's check on your local forecast for the Dallas-Fort Worth Metroplex. This afternoon, mostly sunny with a 40% chance of showers and thunderstorms. Highs in the upper 90s. Northeast winds around 5 miles an hour. Tonight, mostly clear with a 30% chance of showers and thunderstorms in the evening, then partly cloudy after midnight. Lows in the mid-70s. Northeast winds around 5 miles an hour. Tuesday, mostly sunny. Highs in the mid-90s. Northeast winds 5 to 10 miles an hour. Tuesday night, partly cloudy. Lows in the mid-70s. Northeast winds around 5 miles an hour. And now the extended forecast. Wednesday, mostly sunny. Highs in the mid-90s. East winds 5 to 10 miles an hour. Wednesday night, partly cloudy. Lows in the lower 70s. Thursday, mostly sunny. Highs in the mid-90s. Thursday night, partly cloudy. Lows in the lower 70s. Friday, mostly sunny. Highs in the mid-90s. Friday night, partly cloudy. Lows in the lower 70s. Saturday, mostly sunny. Highs in the mid-90s. Saturday night, partly cloudy. Lows in the mid-70s. Sunday, mostly sunny. A 20% chance of showers in the morning. Highs in the mid-90s. The forecast key messages for North and Central Texas. Thunderstorm chances will continue through the evening with the arrival of a weak cold front.

be a continued threat of strong to damaging downburst winds, as well as hail. Above normal temperatures and less humid conditions will prevail through the remainder of the work week. The spotter information statement for North and Central Texas. Spotter activation is not expected at this time. The ultraviolet index forecast for September 22nd is 9, or very high. The current time is 3:25 p.m. Central Daylight Time. 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The following reports of weather temperature and wind were made at 3 p.m. DFW Airport, mostly sunny, 96, dew point 66, relative humidity 37%, heat index 99, wind southwest at 5, pressure 29.90 inches and falling. Dallas Love Field, mostly sunny, 97, heat index 100, variable at 6. Fort Worth Meacham, sunny, 96, east at 8. Arlington, sunny, 94, variable at 3. McKinney, sunny, 94, southwest at 5. Denton, sunny, 96, east at 9, gusting to 21. Elsewhere around the region, Wichita Falls, mostly sunny, 95, north at 10, gusting to 21. Abilene, mostly sunny, 96, variable at 6. At Waco, mostly sunny, 99, dew point 67, relative humidity 35%, heat index 103, pressure 29.90 inches and falling. Tyler, partly sunny, 88, calm. Once again at 3 p.m., DFW Airport, mostly sunny, 96, heat index 99, southwest at 5. Now let's check on your local forecast for the Dallas-Fort Worth Metroplex. This afternoon, mostly sunny with a 40% chance of showers and thunderstorms. Highs in the upper 90s. Northeast winds around 5 miles an hour. Tonight, mostly clear with a 30% chance of showers and thunderstorms in the evening, then partly cloudy after midnight. Lows in the mid-70s. Northeast winds around 5 miles an hour. Tuesday, mostly sunny. Highs in the mid-90s. Northeast winds 5 to 10 miles an hour. Tuesday night, partly cloudy. Lows in the mid-70s. Northeast winds around 5 miles an hour. And now the extended forecast. Wednesday, mostly sunny. Highs in the mid-90s. East winds 5 to 10 miles an hour. Wednesday night, partly cloudy. Lows in the lower 70s. Thursday, mostly sunny. Highs in the mid-90s. Thursday night, partly cloudy. Lows in the lower 70s. Friday, mostly sunny. Highs in the mid-90s. Friday night, partly cloudy. Lows in the lower 70s. Saturday, mostly sunny. Highs in the mid-90s. Saturday night, partly cloudy. Lows in the mid-70s. Sunday, mostly sunny. A 20% chance of showers in the morning. Highs in the mid-90s. The forecast key messages for North and Central Texas. Thunderstorm chances will continue through the evening with the arrival of a weak cold front. There will be a continued threat of strong to damaging downburst winds, as well as hail. Above normal temperatures and less humid conditions will prevail through the remainder of the work week. The spotter information statement for North and Central Texas. Spotter activation is not expected at this time. The ultraviolet index forecast for September 22nd is 9, or very high. The Texas Commission on Environmental Quality has issued an ozone action day for the Dallas-Fort Worth area for Tuesday. Atmospheric conditions are expected to be favorable for producing high levels of ozone air pollution in the Dallas-Fort Worth area on Tuesday. You can help prevent ozone pollution by sharing a ride, walking, riding a bicycle, taking your lunch to work, avoiding drive-through lanes, conserving energy, and keeping your vehicle properly tuned. The current time is 3:29 p.m. Central Daylight Time. 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
serving the Dallas-Fort Worth listening area. The following reports of weather, temperature, and wind were made at 3 p.m. DFW Airport, mostly sunny, 96, dew point 66, relative humidity 37%, heat index 99, wind southwest at 5, pressure 29.90 inches and falling. Dallas Love Field, mostly sunny, 97, heat index 100, variable at 6. Fort Worth Meacham, sunny, 96, east at 8. Arlington, sunny, 94, variable at 3. McKinney, sunny, 94, southwest at 5. Denton, sunny, 96, east at 9, gusting to 21. Elsewhere around the region, Wichita Falls, mostly sunny, 95, north at 10, gusting to 21. Abilene, mostly sunny, 96, variable at 6. At Waco, mostly sunny, 99, dew point 67, relative humidity 35%, heat index 103, pressure 29.90 inches and falling. Tyler, partly sunny, 88, calm. Once again at 3 p.m., DFW Airport, mostly sunny, 96, heat index 99, southwest at 5. It is now time to check on the latest tropical activity in the Atlantic Ocean, Caribbean Sea, and the Gulf of Mexico. Here is Tropical Storm Fay Advisory Number 9, location 33.3 north, 32.0 west, or about 430 miles southwest of the Azores. Maximum sustained winds, 50 miles an hour. Percent movement, south or 180 degrees at 5 miles an hour. Minimum central pressure, 1,000 millibars, or 29.53 inches. Remember, you can hear the tropical summary at the top and bottom of every hour when there is activity occurring in the Atlantic Basin. Now let's check on your local forecast for the Dallas-Fort Worth Metroplex. Rest of this afternoon, mostly sunny with a 30% chance of showers and thunderstorms. Highs in the upper 90s. East winds 5 to 10 miles an hour. Tonight, mostly clear with a 30% chance of showers and thunderstorms in the evening, then partly cloudy after midnight. Lows in the mid-70s. Northeast winds 5 to 10 miles an hour. Tuesday, mostly sunny. Highs in the mid-90s. Northeast winds 5 to 10 miles an hour. Tuesday night, partly cloudy. Lows in the mid-70s. Northeast winds around 5 miles an hour. And now the extended forecast. Wednesday, mostly sunny. Highs in the mid-90s. East winds 5 to 10 miles an hour. Wednesday night, partly cloudy. Lows in the lower 70s. Thursday, mostly sunny. Highs in the mid-90s. Thursday night, partly cloudy. Lows in the lower 70s. Friday, mostly sunny. Highs in the mid-90s. Friday night, partly cloudy. Lows in the lower 70s. Saturday, mostly sunny. Sunny. Highs in the mid-90s. Friday night, partly cloudy. Lows in the lower 70s. Saturday, mostly sunny. Highs in the mid-90s. Saturday night, partly cloudy. Lows in the mid-70s. Sunday, mostly sunny. A 20% chance of showers in the morning. Highs in the mid-90s. Sunday night, partly cloudy with a 20% chance of showers and thunderstorms. Lows in the mid-70s. Monday, mostly sunny with a slight chance of showers. A slight chance of thunderstorms in the afternoon. Highs in the mid-90s. Chance of rain 20%. The forecast key messages for North and Central Texas. Thunderstorm chances will continue through the evening with the arrival of a weak cold front. There will be a continued threat of strong to damaging downburst winds, as well as hail. Above normal temperatures and less humid conditions will prevail through the remainder of the work week. The spotter information statement for North and Central Texas. Spotter activation is not expected at this time. The ultraviolet index forecast for September 22nd is 9, or very high. The current time is 3:34 p.m. Central Daylight Time. 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

Weather Service, station KEC 56, serving the Dallas-Fort Worth listening area. The following reports of weather temperature and wind were made at 3 p.m. DFW Airport, mostly sunny, 96, dew point 66, relative humidity 37%, heat index 99, wind southwest at 5, pressure 29.90 inches and falling. Dallas Love Field, mostly sunny, 97, heat index 100, variable at 6. Fort Worth Meacham, sunny, 96, east at 8. Arlington, sunny, 94, variable at 3. McKinney, sunny, 94, southwest at 5. Denton, sunny, 96, east at 9, gusting to 21. Elsewhere around the region, Wichita Falls, mostly sunny, 95, north at 10, gusting to 21. Abilene, mostly sunny, 96, variable at 6. At Waco, mostly sunny, 99, dew point 67, relative humidity 35%, heat index 103, pressure 29.90 inches and falling. Tyler, partly sunny, 88, calm. Once again at 3 p.m., DFW Airport, mostly sunny, 96, heat index 99, southwest at 5. Now let's check on your local forecast for the Dallas-Fort Worth Metroplex. Rest of this afternoon, mostly sunny with a 30% chance of showers and thunderstorms. Highs in the upper 90s. East winds 5 to 10 miles an hour. Tonight, mostly clear with a 30% chance of showers and thunderstorms in the evening, then partly cloudy after midnight. Lows in the mid-70s. Northeast winds 5 to 10 miles an hour. Tuesday, mostly sunny. Highs in the mid-90s. Northeast winds 5 to 10 miles an hour. Tuesday night, partly cloudy. Lows in the mid-70s. Northeast winds around 5 miles an hour. And now the extended forecast. Wednesday, mostly sunny. Highs in the mid-90s. East winds 5 to 10 miles an hour. Wednesday night, partly cloudy. Lows in the lower 70s. Thursday, mostly sunny. Highs in the mid-90s. Thursday night, partly cloudy. Lows in the lower 70s. Friday, mostly sunny. Highs in the mid-90s. Friday night, partly cloudy. Lows in the lower 70s. Saturday, mostly sunny. Highs in the mid-90s. Saturday night, partly cloudy. Lows in the mid-70s. Sunday, mostly sunny. A 20% chance of showers in the morning. Highs in the mid-90s. Sunday night, partly cloudy with a 20% chance of showers and thunderstorms. Lows in the mid-70s. Monday, mostly sunny with a slight chance of showers. A slight chance of thunderstorms in the afternoon. Highs in the mid-90s. Chance of rain 20%. The forecast key messages for North and Central Texas. Thunderstorm chances will continue through the evening with the arrival of a weak cold front. There will be a continued threat of strong to damaging downburst winds, as well as hail. Above normal temperatures and less humid conditions will prevail through the remainder of the work week. The spotter information statement for North and Central Texas. Spotter activation is not expected at this time. The ultraviolet index forecast for September 22nd is 9, or very high. The current time is 3:38 p.m. Central Daylight Time. 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The following reports of weather temperature and wind were made at 3 p.m. DFW Airport, mostly sunny, 96, dew point 66, relative humidity 37%, heat index 99, wind southwest at 5, pressure 29.90 inches and falling. Dallas Love Field, mostly sunny, 97, heat index 100, variable at 6. Fort Worth Meacham, sunny, 96, east at 8. Arlington, sunny, 94, variable at 3. McKinney, sunny, 94, southwest at 5. Denton,

For the Dallas-Fort Worth Metroplex, rest of this afternoon, mostly sunny with a 30% chance of showers and thunderstorms. Highs in the upper 90s. East winds 5 to 10 miles an hour. Tonight, mostly clear with a 30% chance of showers and thunderstorms in the evening, then partly cloudy after midnight. Lows in the mid-70s. Northeast winds 5 to 10 miles an hour. Tuesday, mostly sunny. Highs in the mid-90s. Northeast winds 5 to 10 miles an hour. Tuesday night, partly cloudy. Lows in the mid-70s. Northeast winds around 5 miles an hour. And now the extended forecast. Wednesday, mostly sunny. Highs in the mid-90s. East winds 5 to 10 miles an hour. Wednesday night, partly cloudy. Lows in the lower 70s. Thursday, mostly sunny. Highs in the mid-90s. Thursday night, partly cloudy. Lows in the lower 70s. Friday, mostly sunny. Highs in the mid-90s. Friday night, partly cloudy. Lows in the lower 70s. Saturday, mostly sunny. Highs in the mid-90s. Saturday night, partly cloudy. Lows in the mid-70s. Sunday, mostly sunny. A 20% chance of showers in the morning. Highs in the mid-90s. Sunday night, partly cloudy with a 20% chance of showers and thunderstorms. Lows in the mid-70s. Monday, mostly sunny with a slight chance of showers. A slight chance of thunderstorms in the afternoon. Highs in the mid-90s. Chance of rain 20%. The forecast key messages for North and Central Texas. Thunderstorm chances will continue through the evening with the arrival of a weak cold front. There will be a continued threat of strong to damaging downburst winds, as well as hail. Above normal temperatures and less humid conditions will prevail through the remainder of the work week. The spotter information statement for North and Central Texas. Spotter activation is not expected at this time. The ultraviolet index forecast for September 22nd is 9, or very high. The current time is 3:42 p.m. Central Daylight Time. 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The following reports of weather temperature and wind were made at 3 p.m. DFW Airport, mostly sunny, 96, dew point 66, relative humidity 37%, heat index 99, wind southwest at 5, pressure 29.90 inches and falling. Dallas Love Field, mostly sunny, 97, heat index 100, variable at 6. Fort Worth Meacham, sunny, 96, east at 8. Arlington, sunny, 94, variable at 3. McKinney, sunny, 94, southwest at 5. Denton, sunny, 96, east at 9, gusting to 21. Elsewhere around the region, Wichita Falls, mostly sunny, 95, north at 10, gusting to 21. Abilene, mostly sunny, 96, variable at 6. At Waco, mostly sunny, 99, dew point 67, relative humidity 35%, heat index 103, pressure 29.90 inches and falling. Tyler, partly sunny, 88, calm. Once again at 3 p.m., DFW Airport, mostly sunny, 96, heat index 99, southwest at 5. Now let's check on your local forecast for the Dallas-Fort Worth Metroplex. Rest of this afternoon, mostly sunny with a 30% chance of showers and thunderstorms. Highs in the upper 90s. East winds 5 to 10 miles an hour. Tonight, mostly clear with a 30% chance of showers and thunderstorms in the evening, then partly cloudy after midnight. Lows in the mid-70s. Northeast winds 5 to 10 miles an hour. Tuesday, mostly sunny. Highs in the mid-90s. Northeast winds 5 to 10 miles an hour. Tuesday night, partly cloudy. Lows in the mid-70s. Northeast winds around 5 miles an hour. And now the extended forecast.

Wednesday, mostly sunny. Highs in the mid-90s. East winds 5 to 10 miles an hour. Wednesday night, partly cloudy. Lows in the lower 70s. Thursday, mostly sunny. Highs in the mid-90s. Thursday night, partly cloudy. Lows in the lower 70s. Friday, mostly sunny. Highs in the mid-90s. Friday night, partly cloudy. Lows in the lower 70s. Saturday, mostly sunny. Highs in the mid-90s. Saturday night, partly cloudy. Lows in the mid-70s. Sunday, mostly sunny. A 20% chance of showers in the morning. Highs in the mid-90s. Sunday night, partly cloudy with a 20% chance of showers and thunderstorms. Lows in the mid-70s. Monday, mostly sunny with a slight chance of showers. A slight chance of thunderstorms in the afternoon. Highs in the mid-90s. Chance of rain 20%. The forecast key messages for North and Central Texas. Thunderstorm chances will continue through the evening with the arrival of a weak cold front. There will be a continued threat of strong to damaging downburst winds, as well as hail. Above normal temperatures and less humid conditions will prevail through the remainder of the work week. The spotter information statement for North and Central Texas. Spotter activation is not expected at this time. The ultraviolet index forecast for September 22nd is 9, or very high. The current time is 3:47 p.m. Central Daylight Time. 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The following reports of weather temperature and wind were made at 3 p.m. DFW Airport, mostly sunny, 96, dew point 66, relative humidity 37%, heat index 99, wind southwest at 5, pressure 29.90 inches and falling. Dallas Love Field, mostly sunny, 97, heat index 100, variable at 6. Fort Worth Meacham, sunny, 96, east at 8. Arlington, sunny, 94, variable at 3. McKinney, sunny, 94, southwest at 5. Denton, sunny, 96, east at 9, gusting to 21. Elsewhere around the region, Wichita Falls, mostly sunny, 95, north at 10, gusting to 21. Abilene, mostly sunny, 96, variable at 6. At Waco, mostly sunny, 99, dew point 67, relative humidity 35%, heat index 103, pressure 29.90 inches and falling. Tyler, partly sunny, 88, calm. Once again at 3 p.m., DFW Airport, mostly sunny, 96, heat index 99, southwest at 5. Now let's check on your local forecast for the Dallas-Fort Worth Metroplex. Rest of this afternoon, mostly sunny with a 30% chance of showers and thunderstorms. Highs in the upper 90s. East winds 5 to 10 miles an hour. Tonight, mostly clear with a 30% chance of showers and thunderstorms in the evening, then partly cloudy after midnight. Lows in the mid-70s. Northeast winds 5 to 10 miles an hour. Tuesday, mostly sunny. Highs in the mid-90s. Northeast winds 5 to 10 miles an hour. Tuesday night, partly cloudy. Lows in the mid-70s. Northeast winds around 5 miles an hour. And now the extended forecast. Wednesday, mostly sunny. Highs in the mid-90s. East winds 5 to 10 miles an hour. Wednesday night, partly cloudy. Lows in the lower 70s. Thursday, mostly sunny. Highs in the mid-90s. Thursday night, partly cloudy. Lows in the lower 70s. Friday, mostly sunny. Highs in the mid-90s. Friday night, partly cloudy. Lows in the lower 70s. Saturday, mostly sunny. Highs in the mid-90s. Saturday night, partly cloudy. Lows in the mid-70s. Sunday, mostly sunny. A 20% chance of showers in the morning.

highs in the mid-90s. Sunday night, partly cloudy with a 20% chance of showers and thunderstorms. Lows in the mid-70s. Monday, mostly sunny with a slight chance of showers. A slight chance of thunderstorms in the afternoon. Highs in the mid-90s. Chance of rain 20%. The forecast key messages for North and Central Texas. Thunderstorm chances will continue through the evening with the arrival of a weak cold front. There will be a continued threat of strong to damaging downburst winds, as well as hail. Above normal temperatures and less humid conditions will prevail through the remainder of the work week. The spotter information statement for North and Central Texas. Spotter activation is not expected at this time. The ultraviolet index forecast for September 22nd is 9, or very high. The current time is 3:51 p.m. Central Daylight Time. 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The following reports of weather temperature and wind were made at 3 p.m. DFW Airport, mostly sunny, 96, dew point 66, relative humidity 37%, heat index 99, wind southwest at 5, pressure 29.90 inches and falling. Dallas Love Field, mostly sunny, 97, heat index 100, variable at 6. Fort Worth Meacham, sunny, 96, east at 8. Arlington, sunny, 94, variable at 3. McKinney, sunny, 94, southwest at 5. Denton, sunny, 96, east at 9, gusting to 21. Elsewhere around the region, Wichita Falls, mostly sunny, 95, north at 10, gusting to 21. Abilene, mostly sunny, 96, variable at 6. At Waco, mostly sunny, 99, dew point 67, relative humidity 35%, heat index 103, pressure 29.90 inches and falling. Tyler, partly sunny, 88, calm. Once again at 3 p.m., DFW Airport, mostly sunny, 96, heat index 99, southwest at 5. Now let's check on your local forecast for the Dallas-Fort Worth Metroplex. Rest of this afternoon, mostly sunny with a 30% chance of showers and thunderstorms. Highs in the upper 90s. East winds 5 to 10 miles an hour. Tonight, mostly clear with a 30% chance of showers and thunderstorms in the evening, then partly cloudy after midnight. Lows in the mid-70s. Northeast winds 5 to 10 miles an hour. Tuesday, mostly sunny. Highs in the mid-90s. Northeast winds 5 to 10 miles an hour. Tuesday night, partly cloudy. Lows in the mid-70s. Northeast winds around 5 miles an hour. And now the extended forecast. Wednesday, mostly sunny. Highs in the mid-90s. East winds 5 to 10 miles an hour. Wednesday night, partly cloudy. Lows in the lower 70s. Thursday, mostly sunny. Highs in the mid-90s. Thursday night, partly cloudy. Lows in the lower 70s. Friday, mostly sunny. Highs in the mid-90s. Friday night, partly cloudy. Lows in the lower 70s. Saturday, mostly sunny. Highs in the mid-90s. Saturday night, partly cloudy. Lows in the mid-70s. Sunday, mostly sunny. A 20% chance of showers in the morning. Highs in the mid-90s. Sunday night, partly cloudy with a 20% chance of showers and thunderstorms. Lows in the mid-70s. Monday, mostly sunny with a slight chance of showers. A slight chance of thunderstorms in the afternoon. Highs in the mid-90s. Chance of rain 20%. The forecast key messages for North and Central Texas. Thunderstorm chances will continue through the evening with the arrival of a weak cold front. There will be a continued threat of strong to damaging downburst winds, as well as hail. Above normal temperatures and less humid conditions will prevail through the remainder of the work week. The spotter information statement for North and Central Texas.

spotter activation is not expected at this time. The ultraviolet index forecast for September 22nd is 9, or very high. The current time is 3:55 p.m. Central Daylight Time. 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The following reports of weather temperature and wind were made at 3 p.m. DFW Airport, mostly sunny, 96, dew point 66, relative humidity 37%, heat index 99, wind southwest at 5, pressure 29.90 inches and falling. Dallas Love Field, mostly sunny, 97, heat index 100, variable at 6. Fort Worth Meacham, sunny, 96, east at 8. Arlington, sunny, 94, variable at 3. McKinney, sunny, 94, southwest at 5. Denton, sunny, 96, east at 9, gusting to 21. Elsewhere around the region, Wichita Falls, mostly sunny, 95, north at 10, gusting to 21. Abilene, mostly sunny, 96, variable at 6. At Waco, mostly sunny, 99, dew point 67, relative humidity 35%, heat index 103, pressure 29.90 inches and falling. Tyler, partly sunny, 88, calm. Once again at 3 p.m., DFW Airport, mostly sunny, 96, heat index 99, southwest at 5. Now let's check on your local forecast for the Dallas-Fort Worth Metroplex. Rest of this afternoon, mostly sunny with a 30% chance of showers and thunderstorms. Highs in the upper 90s. East winds 5 to 10 miles an hour. Tonight, mostly clear with a 30% chance of showers and thunderstorms in the evening, then partly cloudy after midnight. Lows in the mid-70s. Northeast winds 5 to 10 miles an hour. Tuesday, mostly sunny. Highs in the mid-90s. Northeast winds 5 to 10 miles an hour. Tuesday night, partly cloudy. Lows in the mid-70s. Northeast winds around 5 miles an hour. And now the extended forecast. Wednesday, mostly sunny. Highs in the mid-90s. East winds 5 to 10 miles an hour. Wednesday night, partly cloudy. Lows in the lower 70s. Thursday, mostly sunny. Highs in the mid-90s. Thursday night, partly cloudy. Lows in the lower 70s. Friday, mostly sunny. Highs in the mid-90s. Friday night, partly cloudy. Lows in the lower 70s. Saturday, mostly sunny. Highs in the mid-90s. Saturday night, partly cloudy. Lows in the mid-70s. Sunday, mostly sunny. A 20% chance of showers in the morning. Highs in the mid-90s. Sunday night, partly cloudy with a 20% chance of showers and thunderstorms. Lows in the mid-70s. Monday, mostly sunny with a slight chance of showers. A slight chance of thunderstorms in the afternoon. Highs in the mid-90s. Chance of rain 20%. The Texas Commission on Environmental Quality has issued an ozone action day for the Dallas-Fort Worth area for Tuesday. Atmospheric conditions are expected to be favorable for producing high levels of ozone air pollution in the Dallas-Fort Worth area on Tuesday. You can help prevent ozone pollution by sharing a ride, walking, riding a bicycle, taking your lunch to work, avoiding drive-through lanes, conserving energy, and keeping your vehicle properly tuned. The forecast key messages for North and Central Texas. Thunderstorm chances will continue through the evening with the arrival of a weak cold front. There will be a continued threat of strong to damaging downburst winds, as well as hail. Above normal temperatures and less humid conditions will prevail through the remainder of the work week. The spotter information statement for North and Central Texas. Spotter activation is not expected at this time. It is now time to check on the latest tropical activity in the Atlantic Ocean, Caribbean Sea, and the Gulf of Mexico. Here is Tropical Storm Fay Advisory Number 10, location 33.1 north 32.2 west.
about 445 miles southwest of the Azores. Maximum sustained winds, 45 miles an hour. Percent movement, south-southwest or 210 degrees at 3 miles an hour. Minimum central pressure, 1,004 millibars, or 29.65 inches. Remember, you can hear the tropical summary at the top and bottom of every hour when there is activity occurring in the Atlantic Basin. The ultraviolet index forecast for September 22nd is 9, or very high. The current time is 4 p.m. Central Daylight Time. 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The following reports of weather temperature and wind were made at 3 p.m. DFW Airport, mostly sunny, 96, dew point 66, relative humidity 37%, heat index 99, wind southwest at 5, pressure 29.90 inches and falling. Dallas Love Field, mostly sunny, 97, heat index 100, variable at 6. Fort Worth Meacham, sunny, 96, east at 8. Arlington, sunny, 94, variable at 3. McKinney, sunny, 94, southwest at 5. Denton, sunny, 96, east at 9, gusting to 21. Elsewhere around the region, Wichita Falls, mostly sunny, 95, north at 10, gusting to 21. Abilene, mostly sunny, 96, variable at 6. At Waco, mostly sunny, 99, dew point 67, relative humidity 35%, heat index 103, pressure 29.90 inches and falling. Tyler, partly sunny, 88, calm. Once again at 3 p.m., DFW Airport, mostly sunny, 96, heat index 99, southwest at 5. The following reports of weather temperature and wind were made at 4 p.m., DFW Airport, mostly sunny, 97, dew point 64, relative humidity 33%, wind south at 8, pressure 29.86 inches and falling. Dallas Love Field, mostly sunny, 97, east at 7. Fort Worth Meacham, sunny, 98, heat index 100, southeast at 8. Arlington, sunny, 95, variable at 3. McKinney, sunny, 96, variable at 5. Denton, sunny, 98, heat index 100, variable at 3. Elsewhere around the region, Wichita Falls, mostly sunny, 96, northeast at 9. Abilene, partly sunny, 95, north at 20, gusting to 29. Waco, cloudy, 88, east at 23, gusting to 36. Tyler, mostly sunny, 92, south at 9. Once again at 4 p.m., DFW Airport, mostly sunny, 97, south at 8. Now let's check on your local forecast for the Dallas-Fort Worth Metroplex. Rest of this afternoon, mostly sunny with a 30% chance of showers and thunderstorms. Highs in the upper 90s. East winds 5 to 10 miles an hour. Tonight, mostly clear with a 30% chance of showers and thunderstorms in the evening, then partly cloudy after midnight. Lows in the mid-70s. Northeast winds 5 to 10 miles an hour. Tuesday, mostly sunny. Highs in the mid-90s. Northeast winds 5 to 10 miles an hour. Tuesday night, partly cloudy. Lows in the mid-70s. Northeast winds around 5 miles an hour. And now the extended forecast. Wednesday, mostly sunny. Highs in the mid-90s. East winds 5 to 10 miles an hour. Wednesday night, partly cloudy. Lows in the lower 70s. Thursday, mostly sunny. Highs in the mid-90s. Thursday night, partly cloudy. Lows in the lower 70s. Friday, mostly sunny. Highs in the mid-90s. Friday night, partly cloudy. Lows in the lower 70s. Saturday, mostly sunny. Highs in the mid-90s. Saturday night, partly cloudy. Lows in the mid-70s. Sunday, mostly sunny. A 20% chance of showers in the morning. Highs in the mid-90s.

Sunday night, partly cloudy with a 20% chance of showers and thunderstorms. Lows in the mid-70s. Monday, mostly sunny with a slight chance of showers. A slight chance of thunderstorms in the afternoon. Highs in the mid-90s. Chance of rain 20%. The forecast key messages for North and Central Texas. Thunderstorm chances will continue through the evening with the arrival of a weak cold front. There will be a continued threat of strong to damaging downburst winds, as well as hail. Above normal temperatures and less humid conditions will prevail through the remainder of the work week. The spotter information statement for North and Central Texas. Spotter activation is not expected at this time. The ultraviolet index forecast for September 22nd is 9, or very high. The current time is 4:06 p.m. Central Daylight Time. 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Serving the Dallas-Fort Worth listening area. The following reports of weather temperature and wind were made at 4 p.m. DFW Airport, mostly sunny, 97, dew point 64, relative humidity 33%, wind south at 8, pressure 29.86 inches and falling. Dallas Love Field, mostly sunny, 97, east at 7. Fort Worth Meacham, sunny, 98, heat index 100, southeast at 8. Arlington, sunny, 95, variable at 3. McKinney, sunny, 96, variable at 5. Denton, sunny, 98, heat index 100, variable at 3. Elsewhere around the region, Wichita Falls, mostly sunny, 96, northeast at 9. Abilene, partly sunny, 95, north at 20, gusting to 29. Waco, cloudy, 88, east at 23, gusting to 36. Tyler, mostly sunny, 92, south at 9. Once again at 4 p.m., DFW Airport, mostly sunny, 97, south at 8. Now let's check on your local forecast for the Dallas-Fort Worth Metroplex. Rest of this afternoon, mostly sunny with a 30% chance of showers and thunderstorms. Highs in the upper 90s. East winds 5 to 10 miles an hour. Tonight, mostly clear with a 30% chance of showers and thunderstorms in the evening, then partly cloudy after midnight. Lows in the mid-70s. Northeast winds 5 to 10 miles an hour. Tuesday, mostly sunny. Highs in the mid-90s. Northeast winds 5 to 10 miles an hour. Tuesday night, partly cloudy. Lows in the mid-70s. Northeast winds around 5 miles an hour. And now the extended forecast. Wednesday, mostly sunny. Highs in the mid-90s. East winds 5 to 10 miles an hour. Wednesday night, partly cloudy. Lows in the lower 70s. Thursday, mostly sunny. Highs in the mid-90s. Thursday night, partly cloudy. Lows in the lower 70s. Friday, mostly sunny. Highs in the mid-90s. Friday night, partly cloudy. Lows in the lower 70s. Saturday, mostly sunny. Highs in the mid-90s. Saturday night, partly cloudy. Lows in the mid-70s. Sunday, mostly sunny. A 20% chance of showers in the morning. Highs in the mid-90s. Sunday night, partly cloudy with a 20% chance of showers and thunderstorms. Lows in the mid-70s. Monday, mostly sunny with a slight chance of showers. A slight chance of thunderstorms in the afternoon. Highs in the mid-90s. Chance of rain 20%. The forecast key messages for North and Central Texas. Thunderstorm chances will continue through the evening with the arrival of a weak cold front. There will be a continued threat of strong to damaging downburst winds, as well as hail. Above normal temperatures and less humid conditions will prevail through the remainder of the work week. The spotter information statement for North and Central Texas. Spotter activation is not expected at this time. The ultraviolet index forecast for September 22nd is 9, or very high.

The current time is 4:10 p.m. Central Daylight Time. 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The following reports of weather temperature and wind were made at 4 p.m. DFW Airport, mostly sunny, 97, dew point 64, relative humidity 33%, wind south at 8, pressure 29.86 inches and falling. Dallas Love Field, mostly sunny, 97, east at 7. Fort Worth Meacham, sunny, 98, heat index 100, southeast at 8. Arlington, sunny, 95, variable at 3. McKinney, sunny, 96, variable at 5. Denton, sunny, 98, heat index 100, variable at 3. Elsewhere around the region, Wichita Falls, mostly sunny, 96, northeast at 9. Abilene, partly sunny, 95, north at 20, gusting to 29. Waco, cloudy, 88, east at 23, gusting to 36. Tyler, mostly sunny, 92, south at 9. Once again at 4 p.m., DFW Airport, mostly sunny, 97, south at 8. The following reports of weather temperature and wind were made at 4 p.m. DFW Airport, mostly sunny, 97, dew point 64, relative humidity 33%, wind south at 8, pressure 29.86 inches and falling. Dallas Love Field, mostly sunny, 97, east at 7. Fort Worth Meacham, sunny, 98, heat index 100, southeast at 8. Arlington, sunny, 95, variable at 3. McKinney, sunny, 96, variable at 5. Denton, sunny, 98, heat index 100, variable at 3. Elsewhere around the region, Wichita Falls, mostly sunny, 96, northeast at 9. Abilene, partly sunny, 95, north at 20, gusting to 29. Waco, cloudy, 88, east at 23, gusting to 36. Tyler, mostly sunny, 92, south at 9. Once again at 4 p.m., DFW Airport, mostly sunny, 97, south at 8. Now let's check on your local forecast for the Dallas-Fort Worth Metroplex. Rest of this afternoon, mostly sunny with a 30% chance of showers and thunderstorms. Highs in the upper 90s. East winds 5 to 10 miles an hour. Tonight, mostly clear with a 30% chance of showers and thunderstorms in the evening, then partly cloudy after midnight. Lows in the mid-70s. Northeast winds 5 to 10 miles an hour. Tuesday, mostly sunny. Highs in the mid-90s. Northeast winds 5 to 10 miles an hour. Tuesday night, partly cloudy. Lows in the mid-70s. Northeast winds around 5 miles an hour. And now the extended forecast. Wednesday, mostly sunny. Highs in the mid-90s. East winds 5 to 10 miles an hour. Wednesday night, partly cloudy. Lows in the lower 70s. Thursday, mostly sunny. Highs in the mid-90s. Thursday night, partly cloudy. Lows in the lower 70s. Friday, mostly sunny. Highs in the mid-90s. Friday night, partly cloudy. Lows in the lower 70s. Saturday, mostly sunny. Highs in the mid-90s. Saturday night, partly cloudy. Lows in the mid-70s. Sunday, mostly sunny. A 20% chance of showers in the morning. Highs in the mid-90s. Sunday night, partly cloudy with a 20% chance of showers and thunderstorms. Lows in the mid-70s. Monday, mostly sunny with a slight chance of showers. A slight chance of thunderstorms in the afternoon. Highs in the mid-90s. Chance of rain 20%. The forecast key messages for North and Central Texas. Thunderstorm chances will continue through the evening with the arrival of a weak cold front. There will be a continued threat of strong to damaging downburst winds, as well as hail. Above normal temperatures and less humid conditions will prevail through the remainder of the work week.

the spotter information statement for North and Central Texas. Spotter activation is not expected at this time. The ultraviolet index forecast for September 22nd is 9, or very high. The current time is 4:15 p.m. Central Daylight Time. 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The following reports of weather temperature and wind were made at 4 p.m. DFW Airport, mostly sunny, 97, dew point 64, relative humidity 33%, wind south at 8, pressure 29.86 inches and falling. Dallas Love Field, mostly sunny, 97, east at 7. Fort Worth Meacham, sunny, 98, heat index 100, southeast at 8. Arlington, sunny, 95, variable at 3. McKinney, sunny, 96, variable at 5. Denton, sunny, 98, heat index 100, variable at 3. Elsewhere around the region, Wichita Falls, mostly sunny, 96, northeast at 9. Abilene, partly sunny, 95, north at 20, gusting to 29. Waco, cloudy, 88, east at 23, gusting to 36. Tyler, mostly sunny, 92, south at 9. Once again at 4 p.m., DFW Airport, mostly sunny, 97, south at 8. Now let's check on your local forecast for the Dallas-Fort Worth Metroplex. Rest of this afternoon, mostly sunny with a 30% chance of showers and thunderstorms. Highs in the upper 90s. East winds 5 to 10 miles an hour. Tonight, mostly clear with a 30% chance of showers and thunderstorms in the evening, then partly cloudy after midnight. Lows in the mid-70s. Northeast winds 5 to 10 miles an hour. Tuesday, mostly sunny. Highs in the mid-90s. Northeast winds 5 to 10 miles an hour. Tuesday night, partly cloudy. Lows in the mid-70s. Northeast winds around 5 miles an hour. And now the extended forecast. Wednesday, mostly sunny. Highs in the mid-90s. East winds 5 to 10 miles an hour. Wednesday night, partly cloudy. Lows in the lower 70s. Thursday, mostly sunny. Highs in the mid-90s. Thursday night, partly cloudy. Lows in the lower 70s. Friday, mostly sunny. Highs in the mid-90s. Friday night, partly cloudy. Lows in the lower 70s. Saturday, mostly sunny. Highs in the mid-90s. Saturday night, partly cloudy. Lows in the mid-70s. Sunday, mostly sunny. A 20% chance of showers in the morning. Highs in the mid-90s. Sunday night, partly cloudy with a 20% chance of showers and thunderstorms. Lows in the mid-70s. Monday, mostly sunny with a slight chance of showers. A slight chance of thunderstorms in the afternoon. Highs in the mid-90s. Chance of rain 20%. The forecast key messages for North and Central Texas. Thunderstorm chances will continue through the evening with the arrival of a weak cold front. There will be a continued threat of strong to damaging downburst winds, as well as hail. Above normal temperatures and less humid conditions will prevail through the remainder of the work week. The spotter information statement for North and Central Texas. Spotter activation is not expected at this time. The ultraviolet index forecast for September 22nd is 9, or very high. The current time is 4:19 p.m. Central Daylight Time. 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The following reports of weather temperature and wind were made at 4 p.m. DFW Airport, mostly sunny, 97, dew point 64, relative humidity 33%, wind south at 8, pressure 29.86 inches and falling. Dallas Love Field, mostly sunny, 97, east at 7. Fort Worth Meacham, sunny.

98. Heat index 100. Southeast at 8. Arlington, sunny, 95. Variable at 3. McKinney, sunny, 96. Variable at 5. Denton, sunny, 98. Heat index 100. Variable at 3. Elsewhere around the region, Wichita Falls, mostly sunny, 96, northeast at 9. Abilene, partly sunny, 95, north at 20, gusting to 29. Waco, cloudy, 88, east at 23, gusting to 36. Tyler, mostly sunny, 92, south at 9. Once again at 4 p.m., DFW Airport, mostly sunny, 97, south at 8. Now let's check on your local forecast for the Dallas-Fort Worth Metroplex. Rest of this afternoon, mostly sunny with a 30% chance of showers and thunderstorms. Highs in the upper 90s. East winds 5 to 10 miles an hour. Tonight, mostly clear with a 30% chance of showers and thunderstorms in the evening, then partly cloudy after midnight. Lows in the mid-70s. Northeast winds 5 to 10 miles an hour. Tuesday, mostly sunny. Highs in the mid-90s. Northeast winds 5 to 10 miles an hour. Tuesday night, partly cloudy. Lows in the mid-70s. Northeast winds around 5 miles an hour. And now the extended forecast. Wednesday, mostly sunny. Highs in the mid-90s. East winds 5 to 10 miles an hour. Wednesday night, partly cloudy. Lows in the lower 70s. Thursday, mostly sunny. Highs in the mid-90s. Thursday night, partly cloudy. Lows in the lower 70s. Friday, mostly sunny. Highs in the mid-90s. Friday night, partly cloudy. Lows in the lower 70s. Saturday, mostly sunny. Highs in the mid-90s. Saturday night, partly cloudy. Lows in the mid-70s. Sunday, mostly sunny. A 20% chance of showers in the morning. Highs in the mid-90s. Sunday night, partly cloudy with a 20% chance of showers and thunderstorms. Lows in the mid-70s. Monday, mostly sunny with a slight chance of showers. A slight chance of thunderstorms in the afternoon. Highs in the mid-90s. Chance of rain 20%. The forecast key messages for North and Central Texas. Thunderstorm chances will continue through the evening with the arrival of a weak cold front. There will be a continued threat of strong to damaging downburst winds, as well as hail. Above normal temperatures and less humid conditions will prevail through the remainder of the work week. The spotter information statement for North and Central Texas. Spotter activation is not expected at this time. The ultraviolet index forecast for September 22nd is 9, or very high. The current time is 4:23 p.m. Central Daylight Time. 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The following reports of weather temperature and wind were made at 4 p.m. DFW Airport, mostly sunny, 97, dew point 64, relative humidity 33%, wind south at 8, pressure 29.86 inches and falling. Dallas Love Field, mostly sunny, 97, east at 7. Fort Worth Meacham, sunny, 98, heat index 100, southeast at 8. Arlington, sunny, 95, variable at 3. McKinney, sunny, 96, variable at 5. Denton, sunny, 98, heat index 100, variable at 3. Elsewhere around the region, Wichita Falls, mostly sunny, 96, northeast at 9. Abilene, partly sunny, 95, north at 20, gusting to 29. Waco, cloudy, 88, east at 23, gusting to 36. Tyler, mostly sunny, 92, south at 9. Once again at 4 p.m., DFW Airport, mostly sunny, 97, south at 8. Now let's check on your local forecast for the Dallas-Fort Worth Metroplex. Rest of this afternoon, mostly sunny with a 20% chance.
chance of showers and thunderstorms. Highs in the upper 90s. East winds 5 to 10 miles an hour. Tonight, mostly clear with a 20% chance of showers and thunderstorms in the evening, then partly cloudy after midnight. Lows in the mid-70s. Northeast winds 5 to 10 miles an hour. Tuesday, mostly sunny. Highs in the mid-90s. Northeast winds 5 to 10 miles an hour. Tuesday night, partly cloudy. Lows in the mid-70s. Northeast winds around 5 miles an hour. And now the extended forecast. Wednesday, mostly sunny. Highs in the mid-90s. East winds 5 to 10 miles an hour. Wednesday night, partly cloudy. Lows in the lower 70s. Thursday, mostly sunny. Highs in the mid-90s. Thursday night, partly cloudy. Lows in the lower 70s. Friday, mostly sunny. Highs in the mid-90s. Friday night, partly cloudy. Lows in the lower 70s. Saturday, mostly sunny. Highs in the mid-90s. Saturday night, partly cloudy. Lows in the mid-70s. Sunday, mostly sunny. A 20% chance of showers in the morning. Highs in the mid-90s. Sunday night, partly cloudy with a 20% chance of showers and thunderstorms. Lows in the mid-70s. Monday, mostly sunny with a slight chance of showers. A slight chance of thunderstorms in the afternoon. Highs in the mid-90s. Chance of rain 20%. The forecast key messages for North and Central Texas. Thunderstorm chances will continue through the evening with the arrival of a weak cold front. There will be a continued threat of strong to damaging downburst winds, as well as hail. Above normal temperatures and less humid conditions will prevail through the remainder of the work week. The spotter information statement for North and Central Texas. Spotter activation is not expected at this time. The ultraviolet index forecast for September 22nd is 9, or very high. The current time is 4:27 p.m. Central Daylight Time. 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The following reports of weather temperature and wind were made at 4 p.m. DFW Airport, mostly sunny, 97, dew point 64, relative humidity 33%, wind south at 8, pressure 29.86 inches and falling. Dallas Love Field, mostly sunny, 97, east at 7. Fort Worth Meacham, sunny, 98, heat index 100, southeast at 8. Arlington, sunny, 95, variable at 3. McKinney, sunny, 96, variable at 5. Denton, sunny, 98, heat index 100, variable at 3. Elsewhere around the region, Wichita Falls, mostly sunny, 96, northeast at 9. Abilene, partly sunny, 95, north at 20, gusting to 29. Waco, cloudy, 88, east at 23, gusting to 36. Tyler, mostly sunny, 92, south at 9. Once again at 4 p.m., DFW Airport, mostly sunny, 97, south at 8. The Texas Commission on Environmental Quality has issued an ozone action day for the Dallas-Fort Worth area for Tuesday. Atmospheric conditions are expected to be favorable for producing high levels of ozone air pollution in the Dallas-Fort Worth area on Tuesday. You can help prevent ozone pollution by sharing a ride, walking, riding a bicycle, taking your lunch to work, avoiding drive-through lanes, conserving energy, and keeping your vehicle properly tuned. Now let's check on your local forecast for the Dallas-Fort Worth Metroplex. Rest of this afternoon, mostly sunny with a 20% chance of showers and thunderstorms. Highs in the upper 90s. East winds 5 to 10 miles an hour. Tonight, mostly clear with a 20% chance of showers and thunderstorms in the evening, then partly cloudy after midnight. Lows in the mid-70s. Northeast winds 5 to 10 miles an hour. Tuesday, mostly sunny. Highs in the mid-90s. Northeast winds 5 to 10 miles an hour.
Tuesday night, partly cloudy. Lows in the mid-70s. Northeast winds around 5 miles an hour. It is now time to check on the latest tropical activity in the Atlantic Ocean, Caribbean Sea, and the Gulf of Mexico. Here is Tropical Storm Faye Advisory Number 10, location 33.1 north 32.2 west, or about 445 miles southwest of the Azores. Maximum sustained winds, 45 miles an hour, percent movement, south-southwest or 210 degrees at 3 miles an hour. Minimum central pressure, 1,004 millibars, or 29.65 inches. Remember, you can hear the tropical summary at the top and bottom of every hour when there is activity occurring in the Atlantic Basin. And now the extended forecast. Wednesday, mostly sunny. Highs in the mid-90s. East winds 5 to 10 miles an hour. Wednesday night, partly cloudy. Lows in the lower 70s. Thursday, mostly sunny. Highs in the mid-90s. Thursday night, partly cloudy. Lows in the lower 70s. Friday, mostly sunny. Highs in the mid-90s. Friday night, partly cloudy. Lows in the lower 70s. Saturday, mostly sunny. Highs in the mid-90s. Saturday night, partly cloudy. Lows in the mid-70s. Sunday, mostly sunny. A 20% chance of showers in the morning. Highs in the mid-90s. Sunday night, partly cloudy with a 20% chance of showers and thunderstorms. Lows in the mid-70s. Monday, mostly sunny with a slight chance of showers. A slight chance of thunderstorms in the afternoon. Highs in the mid-90s. Chance of rain 20%. The forecast key messages for North and Central Texas. Thunderstorm chances will continue through the evening with the arrival of a weak cold front. There will be a continued threat of strong to damaging downburst winds, as well as hail. Above normal temperatures and less humid conditions will prevail through the remainder of the work week. The spotter information statement for North and Central Texas. Spotter activation is not expected at this time. The ultraviolet index forecast for September 22nd is 9, or very high. The current time is 4:32 p.m. Central Daylight Time. 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The following reports of weather temperature and wind were made at 4 p.m. DFW Airport, mostly sunny, 97, dew point 64, relative humidity 33%, wind south at 8, pressure 29.86 inches and falling. Dallas Love Field, mostly sunny, 97, east at 7. Fort Worth Meacham, sunny, 98, heat index 100, southeast at 8. Arlington, sunny, 95, variable at 3. McKinney, sunny, 96, variable at 5. Denton, sunny, 98, heat index 100, variable at 3. Elsewhere around the region, Wichita Falls, mostly sunny, 96, northeast at 9. Abilene, partly sunny, 95, north at 20, gusting to 29. Waco, cloudy, 88, east at 23, gusting to 36. Tyler, mostly sunny, 92, south at 9. Once again at 4 p.m., DFW Airport, mostly sunny, 97, south at 8. Now let's check on your local forecast for the Dallas-Fort Worth Metroplex. Rest of this afternoon, mostly sunny with a 20% chance of showers and thunderstorms. Highs in the upper 90s. East winds 5 to 10 miles an hour. Tonight, mostly clear with a 20% chance of showers and thunderstorms in the evening, then partly cloudy after midnight. Lows in the mid-70s. Northeast winds 5 to 10 miles an hour. Tuesday, mostly sunny. Highs in the mid-90s. Northeast winds 5 to 10 miles an hour. Tuesday night, partly cloudy. Lows in the mid-70s.

northeast winds around 5 miles an hour. And now the extended forecast. Wednesday, mostly sunny. Highs in the mid-90s. East winds 5 to 10 miles an hour. Wednesday night, partly cloudy. Lows in the lower 70s. Thursday, mostly sunny. Highs in the mid-90s. Thursday night, partly cloudy. Lows in the lower 70s. Friday, mostly sunny. Highs in the mid-90s. Friday night, partly cloudy. Lows in the lower 70s. Saturday, mostly sunny. Highs in the mid-90s. Saturday night, partly cloudy. Lows in the mid-70s. Sunday, mostly sunny. A 20% chance of showers in the morning. Highs in the mid-90s. Sunday night, partly cloudy with a 20% chance of showers and thunderstorms. Lows in the mid-70s. Monday, mostly sunny with a slight chance of showers. A slight chance of thunderstorms in the afternoon. Highs in the mid-90s. Chance of rain 20%. The forecast key messages for North and Central Texas. Thunderstorm chances will continue through the evening with the arrival of a weak cold front. There will be a continued threat of strong to damaging downburst winds, as well as hail. Above normal temperatures and less humid conditions will prevail through the remainder of the work week. The spotter information statement for North and Central Texas. Spotter activation is not expected at this time. The ultraviolet index forecast for September 22nd is 9, or very high. The current time is 4:37 p.m. Central Daylight Time. 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The following reports of weather temperature and wind were made at 4 p.m. DFW Airport, mostly sunny, 97, dew point 64, relative humidity 33%, wind south at 8, pressure 29.86 inches and falling. Dallas Love Field, mostly sunny, 97, east at 7. Fort Worth Meacham, sunny, 98, heat index 100, southeast at 8. Arlington, sunny, 95, variable at 3. McKinney, sunny, 96, variable at 5. Denton, sunny, 98, heat index 100, variable at 3. Elsewhere around the region, Wichita Falls, mostly sunny, 96, northeast at 9. Abilene, partly sunny, 95, north at 20, gusting to 29. Waco, cloudy, 88, east at 23, gusting to 36. Tyler, mostly sunny, 92, south at 9. Once again at 4 p.m., DFW Airport, mostly sunny, 97, south at 8. Now let's check on your local forecast for the Dallas-Fort Worth Metroplex. Rest of this afternoon, mostly sunny with a 20% chance of showers and thunderstorms. Highs in the upper 90s. East winds 5 to 10 miles an hour. Tonight, mostly clear with a 20% chance of showers and thunderstorms in the evening, then partly cloudy after midnight. Lows in the mid-70s. Northeast winds 5 to 10 miles an hour. Tuesday, mostly sunny. Highs in the mid-90s. Northeast winds 5 to 10 miles an hour. Tuesday night, partly cloudy. Lows in the mid-70s. Northeast winds around 5 miles an hour. And now the extended forecast. Wednesday, mostly sunny. Highs in the mid-90s. East winds 5 to 10 miles an hour. Wednesday night, partly cloudy. Lows in the lower 70s. Thursday, mostly sunny. Highs in the mid-90s. Thursday night, partly cloudy. Lows in the lower 70s. Friday, mostly sunny. Highs in the mid-90s. Friday night, partly cloudy. Lows in the lower 70s. Saturday, mostly sunny. Highs in the mid-90s. Saturday night, partly cloudy. Lows in the mid-70s. Sunday, mostly sunny. A 20% chance of showers in the morning. Highs in the mid-90s.

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The current time is 4:41 p.m. Central Daylight Time. 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The following reports of weather temperature and wind were made at 4 p.m. DFW Airport, mostly sunny, 97, dew point 64, relative humidity 33%, wind south at 8, pressure 29.86 inches and falling. Dallas Love Field, mostly sunny, 97, east at 7. Fort Worth Meacham, sunny, 98, heat index 100, southeast at 8. Arlington, sunny, 95, variable at 3. McKinney, sunny, 96, variable at 5. Denton, sunny, 98, heat index 100, variable at 3. Elsewhere around the region, Wichita Falls, mostly sunny, 96, northeast at 9. Abilene, partly sunny, 95, north at 20, gusting to 29. Waco, cloudy, 88, east at 23, gusting to 36. Tyler, mostly sunny, 92, south at 9. Once again at 4 p.m., DFW Airport, mostly sunny, 97, south at 8. Now let's check on your local forecast for the Dallas-Fort Worth Metroplex. Rest of this afternoon, mostly sunny with a 20% chance of showers and thunderstorms. Highs in the upper 90s. East winds 5 to 10 miles an hour. Tonight, mostly clear with a 20% chance of showers and thunderstorms in the evening, then partly cloudy after midnight. Lows in the mid-70s. Northeast winds 5 to 10 miles an hour. Tuesday, mostly sunny. Highs in the mid-90s. Northeast winds 5 to 10 miles an hour. Tuesday night, partly cloudy. Lows in the mid-70s. Northeast winds around 5 miles an hour. And now the extended forecast. Wednesday, mostly sunny. Highs in the mid-90s. East winds 5 to 10 miles an hour. Wednesday night, partly cloudy. Lows in the lower 70s. Thursday, mostly sunny. Highs in the mid-90s. Thursday night, partly cloudy. Lows in the lower 70s. Friday, mostly sunny. Highs in the mid-90s. Friday night, partly cloudy. Lows in the lower 70s. Saturday, mostly sunny. Highs in the mid-90s. Saturday night, partly cloudy. Lows in the mid-70s. Sunday, mostly sunny. A 20% chance of showers in the morning. Highs in the mid-90s. Sunday night, partly cloudy with a 20% chance of showers and thunderstorms. Lows in the mid-70s. Monday, mostly sunny with a slight chance of showers. A slight chance of thunderstorms in the afternoon. Highs in the mid-90s. Chance of rain 20%. The forecast key messages for North and Central Texas. Thunderstorm chances will continue through the evening with the arrival of a weak cold front. There will be a continued threat of strong to damaging downburst winds, as well as hail. Above normal temperatures and less humid conditions will prevail through the remainder of the work week. The spotter information statement for North and Central Texas. Spotter activation is not expected at this time. The ultraviolet index forecast for September 22nd is 9, or very high. The current time is 4:45 p.m. Central Daylight Time. 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The following reports of weather temperature and wind were made at 4 p.m. DFW Airport, mostly sunny, 97, dew point 64, relative humidity 33%, wind south at 8, pressure 29.86 inches and falling. Dallas Love Field, mostly sunny, 97, east at 7. Fort Worth Meacham, sunny, 98, heat index 100, southeast at 8. Arlington, sunny, 95, variable at 3. McKinney, sunny, 96, variable at 5.

Denton, sunny, 98, heat index 100, variable at 3. Elsewhere around the region, Wichita Falls, mostly sunny, 96, northeast at 9. Abilene, partly sunny, 95, north at 20, gusting to 29. Waco, cloudy, 88, east at 23, gusting to 36. Tyler, mostly sunny, 92, south at 9. Once again at 4 p.m., DFW Airport, mostly sunny, 97, south at 8. Now let's check on your local forecast for the Dallas-Fort Worth Metroplex. Rest of this afternoon, mostly sunny with a 20% chance of showers and thunderstorms. Highs in the upper 90s. East winds 5 to 10 miles an hour. Tonight, mostly clear with a 20% chance of showers and thunderstorms in the evening, then partly cloudy after midnight. Lows in the mid-70s. Northeast winds 5 to 10 miles an hour. Tuesday, mostly sunny. Highs in the mid-90s. Northeast winds 5 to 10 miles an hour. Tuesday night, partly cloudy. Lows in the mid-70s. Northeast winds around 5 miles an hour. And now the extended forecast. Wednesday, mostly sunny. Highs in the mid-90s. East winds 5 to 10 miles an hour. Wednesday night, partly cloudy. Lows in the lower 70s. Thursday, mostly sunny. Highs in the mid-90s. Thursday night, partly cloudy. Lows in the lower 70s. Friday, mostly sunny. Highs in the mid-90s. Friday night, partly cloudy. Lows in the lower 70s. Saturday, mostly sunny. Highs in the mid-90s. Saturday night, partly cloudy. Lows in the mid-70s. Sunday, mostly sunny. A 20% chance of showers in the morning. Highs in the mid-90s. Sunday night, partly cloudy with a 20% chance of showers and thunderstorms. Lows in the mid-70s. Monday, mostly sunny with a slight chance of showers. A slight chance of thunderstorms in the afternoon. Highs in the mid-90s. Chance of rain 20%. The forecast key messages for North and Central Texas. Thunderstorm chances will continue through the evening with the arrival of a weak cold front. There will be a continued threat of strong to damaging downburst winds, as well as hail. Above normal temperatures and less humid conditions will prevail through the remainder of the work week. The spotter information statement for North and Central Texas. Spotter activation is not expected at this time. The ultraviolet index forecast for September 22nd is 9, or very high. The current time is 4:49 p.m. Central Daylight Time. 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The following reports of weather temperature and wind were made at 4 p.m. DFW Airport, mostly sunny, 97, dew point 64, relative humidity 33%, wind south at 8, pressure 29.86 inches and falling. Dallas Love Field, mostly sunny, 97, east at 7. Fort Worth Meacham, sunny, 98, heat index 100, southeast at 8. Arlington, sunny, 95, variable at 3. McKinney, sunny, 96, variable at 5. Denton, sunny, 98, heat index 100, variable at 3. Elsewhere around the region, Wichita Falls, mostly sunny, 96, northeast at 9. Abilene, partly sunny, 95, north at 20, gusting to 29. Waco, cloudy, 88, east at 23, gusting to 36. Tyler, mostly sunny, 92, south at 9. Once again at 4 p.m., DFW Airport, mostly sunny, 97, south at 8. Now let's check on your local forecast for the Dallas-Fort Worth Metroplex. Rest of this afternoon, mostly sunny with a 20% chance of showers and thunderstorms. Highs in the upper 90s. East winds 5 to 10 miles an hour. Tonight, mostly clear with a 20% chance of showers.

thunderstorms in the evening, then partly cloudy after midnight. Lows in the mid-70s. Northeast winds 5 to 10 miles an hour. Tuesday, mostly sunny. Highs in the mid-90s. Northeast winds 5 to 10 miles an hour. Tuesday night, partly cloudy. Lows in the mid-70s. Northeast winds around 5 miles an hour. And now the extended forecast. Wednesday, mostly sunny. Highs in the mid-90s. East winds 5 to 10 miles an hour. Wednesday night, partly cloudy. Lows in the lower 70s. Thursday, mostly sunny. Highs in the mid-90s. Thursday night, partly cloudy. Lows in the lower 70s. Friday, mostly sunny. Highs in the mid-90s. Friday night, partly cloudy. Lows in the lower 70s. Saturday, mostly sunny. Highs in the mid-90s. Saturday night, partly cloudy. Lows in the mid-70s. Sunday, mostly sunny. A 20% chance of showers in the morning. Highs in the mid-90s. Sunday night, partly cloudy with a 20% chance of showers and thunderstorms. Lows in the mid-70s. Monday, mostly sunny with a slight chance of showers. A slight chance of thunderstorms in the afternoon. Highs in the mid-90s. Chance of rain 20%. The forecast key messages for North and Central Texas. Thunderstorm chances will continue through the evening with the arrival of a weak cold front. There will be a continued threat of strong to damaging downburst winds, as well as hail. Above normal temperatures and less humid conditions will prevail through the remainder of the work week. The spotter information statement for North and Central Texas. Spotter activation is not expected at this time. The ultraviolet index forecast for September 22nd is 9, or very high. The current time is 4:53 p.m. Central Daylight Time. 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The following reports of weather temperature and wind were made at 4 p.m. DFW Airport, mostly sunny, 97, dew point 64, relative humidity 33%, wind south at 8, pressure 29.86 inches and falling. Dallas Love Field, mostly sunny, 97, east at 7. Fort Worth Meacham, sunny, 98, heat index 100, southeast at 8. Arlington, sunny, 95, variable at 3. McKinney, sunny, 96, variable at 5. Denton, sunny, 98, heat index 100, variable at 3. Elsewhere around the region, Wichita Falls, mostly sunny, 96, northeast at 9. Abilene, partly sunny, 95, north at 20, gusting to 29. Waco, cloudy, 88, east at 23, gusting to 36. Tyler, mostly sunny, 92, south at 9. Once again at 4 p.m., DFW Airport, mostly sunny, 97, south at 8. Now let's check on your local forecast for the Dallas-Fort Worth Metroplex. Rest of this afternoon, mostly sunny with a 20% chance of showers and thunderstorms. Highs in the upper 90s. East winds 5 to 10 miles an hour. Tonight, mostly clear with a 20% chance of showers and thunderstorms in the evening, then partly cloudy after midnight. Lows in the mid-70s. Northeast winds 5 to 10 miles an hour. Tuesday, mostly sunny. Highs in the mid-90s. Northeast winds 5 to 10 miles an hour. Tuesday night, partly cloudy. Lows in the mid-70s. Northeast winds around 5 miles an hour. And now the extended forecast. Wednesday, mostly sunny. Highs in the mid-90s. East winds 5 to 10 miles an hour. Wednesday night, partly cloudy. Lows in the lower 70s. Thursday, mostly sunny. Highs in the mid-90s. Thursday night, partly cloudy. Lows in the lower 70s. Friday, mostly sunny. Highs in the mid-90s.

Friday night, partly cloudy. Lows in the lower 70s. Saturday, mostly sunny. Highs in the mid-90s. Saturday night, partly cloudy. Lows in the mid-70s. Sunday, mostly sunny. A 20% chance of showers in the morning. Highs in the mid-90s. Sunday night, partly cloudy with a 20% chance of showers and thunderstorms. Lows in the mid-70s. Monday, mostly sunny with a slight chance of showers. A slight chance of thunderstorms in the afternoon. Highs in the mid-90s. Chance of rain 20%. The forecast key messages for North and Central Texas. Thunderstorm chances will continue through the evening with the arrival of a weak cold front. There will be a continued threat of strong to damaging downburst winds, as well as hail. Above normal temperatures and less humid conditions will prevail through the remainder of the work week. The spotter information statement for North and Central Texas. Spotter activation is not expected at this time. The ultraviolet index forecast for September 22nd is 9, or very high. The current time is 4:57 p.m. Central Daylight Time. 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The following reports of weather temperature and wind were made at 4 p.m. DFW Airport, mostly sunny, 97, dew point 64, relative humidity 33%, wind south at 8, pressure 29.86 inches and falling. Dallas Love Field, mostly sunny, 97, east at 7. Fort Worth Meacham, sunny, 98, heat index 100, southeast at 8. Arlington, sunny, 95, variable at 3. McKinney, sunny, 96, variable at 5. Denton, sunny, 98, heat index 100, variable at 3. Elsewhere around the region, Wichita Falls, mostly sunny, 96, northeast at 9. Abilene, partly sunny, 95, north at 20, gusting to 29. Waco, cloudy, 88, east at 23, gusting to 36. Tyler, mostly sunny, 92, south at 9. Once again at 4 p.m., DFW Airport, mostly sunny, 97, south at 8. Now let's check on your local forecast for the Dallas-Fort Worth Metroplex. Rest of this afternoon, mostly sunny with a 20% chance of showers and thunderstorms. Highs in the upper 90s. East winds 5 to 10 miles an hour. Tonight, mostly clear with a 20% chance of showers and thunderstorms in the evening, then partly cloudy after midnight. Lows in the mid-70s. Northeast winds 5 to 10 miles an hour. Tuesday, mostly sunny. Highs in the mid-90s. Northeast winds 5 to 10 miles an hour. Tuesday night, partly cloudy. Lows in the mid-70s. Northeast winds around 5 miles an hour. The Texas Commission on Environmental Quality has issued an ozone action day for the Dallas-Fort Worth area for Tuesday. Atmospheric conditions are expected to be favorable for producing high levels of ozone air pollution in the Dallas-Fort Worth area on Tuesday. You can help prevent ozone pollution by sharing a ride, walking, riding a bicycle, taking your lunch to work, avoiding drive-through lanes, conserving energy, and keeping your vehicle properly tuned. It is now time to check on the latest tropical activity in the Atlantic Ocean, Caribbean Sea, and the Gulf of Mexico. Here is Tropical Storm Fay Advisory Number 10, location 33.1 north 32.2 west, or about 445 miles southwest of the Azores. Maximum sustained winds, 45 miles an hour, percent movement, south-southwest or 210 degrees at 3 miles an hour. Minimum central pressure, 1,004 millibars, or 29.65 inches. Remember, you can hear the tropical summary at the top and bottom of every hour when there is activity occurring in the Atlantic Basin. And now the extended forecast. Wednesday, mostly sunny. Highs in the mid-90s. East winds 5 to 10 miles an hour. Wednesday night, partly cloudy. Lows in the lower 70s. Thursday, mostly sunny. Highs in

mid-90s. Thursday night, partly cloudy. Lows in the lower 70s. Friday, mostly sunny. Highs in the mid-90s. Friday night, partly cloudy. Lows in the lower 70s. Saturday, mostly sunny. Highs in the mid-90s. Saturday night, partly cloudy. Lows in the mid-70s. Sunday, mostly sunny. A 20% chance of showers in the morning. Highs in the mid-90s. Sunday night, partly cloudy with a 20% chance of showers and thunderstorms. Lows in the mid-70s. Monday, mostly sunny with a slight chance of showers. A slight chance of thunderstorms in the afternoon. Highs in the mid-90s. Chance of rain 20%. The current time is 5:01 p.m. Central Daylight Time. 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The following reports of weather temperature and wind were made at 5 p.m. DFW Airport, mostly sunny, 98, dew point 66, relative humidity 34%, heat index 101, wind east at 8, pressure 29.85 inches and falling. Dallas Love Field, mostly sunny, 96, east at 10. Fort Worth Meacham, sunny, 97, south at 7. Arlington, sunny, 96, heat index 99, east at 8. McKinney, sunny, 97, heat index 99, south at 8. Denton, sunny, 98, heat index 100, variable at 5. Elsewhere around the region, Wichita Falls, sunny, 96, north at 17, gusting to 24. Abilene, thunder, 80, south at 13, gusting to 24. Waco, light rain, 75, east at 10. Tyler, mostly sunny, 91, southwest at 12. Once again at 5 p.m., DFW Airport, mostly sunny, 98, heat index 101, east at 8. Now let's check on your local forecast for the Dallas-Fort Worth Metroplex. Rest of this afternoon, mostly sunny with a 20% chance of showers and thunderstorms. Highs in the upper 90s. East winds 5 to 10 miles an hour. Tonight, mostly clear with a 20% chance of showers and thunderstorms in the evening, then partly cloudy after midnight. Lows in the mid-70s. Northeast winds 5 to 10 miles an hour. Tuesday, mostly sunny. Highs in the mid-90s. Northeast winds 5 to 10 miles an hour. Tuesday night, partly cloudy. Lows in the mid-70s. Northeast winds around 5 miles an hour. And now the extended forecast. Wednesday, mostly sunny. Highs in the mid-90s. East winds 5 to 10 miles an hour. Wednesday night, partly cloudy. Lows in the lower 70s. Thursday, mostly sunny. Highs in the mid-90s. Thursday night, partly cloudy. Lows in the lower 70s. Friday, mostly sunny. Highs in the mid-90s. Friday night, partly cloudy. Lows in the lower 70s. Saturday, mostly sunny. Highs in the mid-90s. Saturday night, partly cloudy. Lows in the mid-70s. Sunday, mostly sunny. A 20% chance of showers in the morning. Highs in the mid-90s. Sunday night, partly cloudy with a 20% chance of showers and thunderstorms. Lows in the mid-70s. Monday, mostly sunny with a slight chance of showers. A slight chance of thunderstorms in the afternoon. Highs in the mid-90s. Chance of rain 20%. The forecast key messages for North and Central Texas. Thunderstorm chances will continue through the evening with the arrival of a weak cold front. There will be a continued threat of strong to damaging downburst winds, as well as hail. Above normal temperatures and less humid conditions will prevail through the remainder of the work week. The spotter information statement for North and Central Texas. Spotter activation is not expected at this time. The ultraviolet index forecast for September 22nd is 9, or very high.

The current time is 5:06 p.m. Central Daylight Time. 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The following reports of weather temperature and wind were made at 5 p.m. DFW Airport, mostly sunny, 98, dew point 66, relative humidity 34%, heat index 101, wind east at 8, pressure 29.85 inches and falling. Dallas Love Field, mostly sunny, 96, east at 10. Fort Worth Meacham, sunny, 97, south at 7. Arlington, sunny, 96, heat index 99, east at 8. McKinney, sunny, 97, heat index 99, south at 8. Denton, sunny, 98, heat index 100, variable at 5. Elsewhere around the region, Wichita Falls, sunny, 96, north at 17, gusting to 24. Abilene, thunder, 80, south at 13, gusting to 24. Waco, a thunderstorm, 75, east at 9. Tyler, mostly sunny, 91, southwest at 12. Once again at 5 p.m., DFW Airport, mostly sunny, 98, heat index 101, east at 8. Now let's check on your local forecast for the Dallas-Fort Worth Metroplex. Rest of this afternoon, mostly sunny with a 20% chance of showers and thunderstorms. Highs in the upper 90s. East winds 5 to 10 miles an hour. Tonight, mostly clear with a 20% chance of showers and thunderstorms in the evening, then partly cloudy after midnight. Lows in the mid-70s. Northeast winds 5 to 10 miles an hour. Tuesday, mostly sunny. Highs in the mid-90s. Northeast winds 5 to 10 miles an hour. Tuesday night, partly cloudy. Lows in the mid-70s. Northeast winds around 5 miles an hour. And now the extended forecast. Wednesday, mostly sunny. Highs in the mid-90s. East winds 5 to 10 miles an hour. Wednesday night, partly cloudy. Lows in the lower 70s. Thursday, mostly sunny. Highs in the mid-90s. Thursday night, partly cloudy. Lows in the lower 70s. Friday, mostly sunny. Highs in the mid-90s. Friday night, partly cloudy. Lows in the lower 70s. Saturday, mostly sunny. Highs in the mid-90s. Saturday night, partly cloudy. Lows in the mid-70s. Sunday, mostly sunny. A 20% chance of showers in the morning. Highs in the mid-90s. Sunday night, partly cloudy with a 20% chance of showers and thunderstorms. Lows in the mid-70s. Monday, mostly sunny with a slight chance of showers. A slight chance of thunderstorms in the afternoon. Highs in the mid-90s. Chance of rain 20%. The forecast key messages for North and Central Texas. Thunderstorm chances will continue through the evening with the arrival of a weak cold front. There will be a continued threat of strong to damaging downburst winds, as well as hail. Above normal temperatures and less humid conditions will prevail through the remainder of the work week. The spotter information statement for North and Central Texas. Spotter activation is not expected at this time. The ultraviolet index forecast for September 22nd is 9, or very high. The current time is 5:10 p.m. Central Daylight Time. 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The following reports of weather temperature and wind were made at 5 p.m. DFW Airport, mostly sunny, 98, dew point 66, relative humidity 34%, heat index 101, wind east at 8, pressure 29.85 inches and falling. Dallas Love Field, mostly sunny, 96, east at 10. Fort Worth Meacham, sunny, 97, south at 7. Arlington, sunny, 96, heat index 99, east at 8. McKinney, sunny, 97.

Heat Index 99, South Hat 8. Denton, sunny, 98, Heat Index 100, variable at 5. Elsewhere around the region, Wichita Falls, sunny, 96, north at 17, gusting to 24. Abilene, thunder, 80, south at 13, gusting to 24. Waco, a thunderstorm, 75, east at 9. Tyler, mostly sunny, 91, southwest at 12. Once again at 5 p.m., DFW Airport, mostly sunny, 98, heat index 101, east at 8. The following reports of weather temperature and wind were made at 5 p.m. DFW Airport, mostly sunny, 98, dew point 66, relative humidity 34%, heat index 101, wind east at 8, pressure 29.85 inches and falling. Dallas Love Field, mostly sunny, 96, east at 10. Fort Worth Meacham, sunny, 97, south at 7. Arlington, sunny, 96, heat index 99, east at 8. McKinney, sunny, 97, heat index 99, south at 8. Denton, sunny, 98, heat index 100, variable at 5. Elsewhere around the region, Wichita Falls, sunny, 96, north at 17, gusting to 24. Abilene, thunder, 80, south at 13, gusting to 24. Waco, a thunderstorm, 75, east at 9. Tyler, mostly sunny, 91, southwest at 12. Once again at 5 p.m., DFW Airport, mostly sunny, 98, heat index 101, east at 8. Now let's check on your local forecast for the Dallas-Fort Worth Metroplex. Rest of this afternoon, mostly sunny with a 20% chance of showers and thunderstorms. Highs in the upper 90s. East winds 5 to 10 miles an hour. Tonight, mostly clear with a 20% chance of showers and thunderstorms in the evening, then partly cloudy after midnight. Lows in the mid-70s. Northeast winds 5 to 10 miles an hour. Tuesday, mostly sunny. Highs in the mid-90s. Northeast winds 5 to 10 miles an hour. Tuesday night, partly cloudy. Lows in the mid-70s. Northeast winds around 5 miles an hour. And now the extended forecast. Wednesday, mostly sunny. Highs in the mid-90s. East winds 5 to 10 miles an hour. Wednesday night, partly cloudy. Lows in the lower 70s. Thursday, mostly sunny. Highs in the mid-90s. Thursday night, partly cloudy. Lows in the lower 70s. Friday, mostly sunny. Highs in the mid-90s. Friday night, partly cloudy. Lows in the lower 70s. Saturday, mostly sunny. Highs in the mid-90s. Saturday night, partly cloudy. Lows in the mid-70s. Sunday, mostly sunny. A 20% chance of showers in the morning. Highs in the mid-90s. Sunday night, partly cloudy with a 20% chance of showers and thunderstorms. Lows in the mid-70s. Monday, mostly sunny with a slight chance of showers. A slight chance of thunderstorms in the afternoon. Highs in the mid-90s. Chance of rain 20%. The forecast key messages for North and Central Texas. Thunderstorm chances will continue through the evening with the arrival of a weak cold front. There will be a continued threat of strong to damaging downburst winds, as well as hail. Above normal temperatures and less humid conditions will prevail through the remainder of the work week. The spotter information statement for North and Central Texas. Spotter activation is not expected at this time. The ultraviolet index forecast for September 22nd is 9, or very high. The current time is 5:15 p.m. Central Daylight Time. 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Serving the Dallas-Fort Worth listening area. The following reports of weather temperature and wind were made at 5 p.m. DFW Airport, mostly sunny, 98, dew point 66, relative humidity 34%, heat index 100.

East at 8, pressure 29.85 inches and falling. Dallas Love Field, mostly sunny, 96, East at 10. Fort Worth Meacham, sunny, 97, South at 7. Arlington, sunny, 96, heat index 99, East at 8. McKinney, sunny, 97, heat index 99, South at 8. Denton, sunny, 98, heat index 100, variable at 5. Elsewhere around the region, Wichita Falls, sunny, 96, north at 17, gusting to 24. Abilene, thunder, 80, south at 13, gusting to 24. Waco, a thunderstorm, 75, east at 9. Tyler, mostly sunny, 91, southwest at 12. Once again at 5 p.m., DFW Airport, mostly sunny, 98, heat index 101, east at 8. Now let's check on your local forecast for the Dallas-Fort Worth Metroplex. Rest of this afternoon, mostly sunny with a 20% chance of showers and thunderstorms. Highs in the upper 90s. East winds 5 to 10 miles an hour. Tonight, mostly clear with a 20% chance of showers and thunderstorms in the evening, then partly cloudy after midnight. Lows in the mid-70s. Northeast winds 5 to 10 miles an hour. Tuesday, mostly sunny. Highs in the mid-90s. Northeast winds 5 to 10 miles an hour. Tuesday night, partly cloudy. Lows in the mid-70s. Northeast winds around 5 miles an hour. And now the extended forecast. Wednesday, mostly sunny. Highs in the mid-90s. East winds 5 to 10 miles an hour. Wednesday night, partly cloudy. Lows in the lower 70s. Thursday, mostly sunny. Highs in the mid-90s. Thursday night, partly cloudy. Lows in the lower 70s. Friday, mostly sunny. Highs in the mid-90s. Friday night, partly cloudy. Lows in the lower 70s. Saturday, mostly sunny. Highs in the mid-90s. Saturday night, partly cloudy. Lows in the mid-70s. Sunday, mostly sunny. A 20% chance of showers in the morning. Highs in the mid-90s. Sunday night, partly cloudy with a 20% chance of showers and thunderstorms. Lows in the mid-70s. Monday, mostly sunny with a slight chance of showers. A slight chance of thunderstorms in the afternoon. Highs in the mid-90s. Chance of rain 20%. The forecast key messages for North and Central Texas. Thunderstorm chances will continue through the evening with the arrival of a weak cold front. There will be a continued threat of strong to damaging downburst winds, as well as hail. Above normal temperatures and less humid conditions will prevail through the remainder of the work week. The spotter information statement for North and Central Texas. Spotter activation is not expected at this time. The ultraviolet index forecast for September 22nd is 9, or very high. The current time is 5:19 p.m. Central Daylight Time. 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The following reports of weather temperature and wind were made at 5 p.m. DFW Airport, mostly sunny, 98, dew point 66, relative humidity 34%, heat index 101, wind east at 8, pressure 29.85 inches and falling. Dallas Love Field, mostly sunny, 96, east at 10. Fort Worth Meacham, sunny, 97, south at 7. Arlington, sunny, 96, heat index 99, east at 8. McKinney, sunny, 97, heat index 99, south at 8. Denton, sunny, 98, heat index 100, variable at 5. Elsewhere around the region, Wichita Falls, sunny, 96, north at 17, gusting to 24. Abilene, thunder, 80, south at 13, gusting to 24. Waco, a thunderstorm, 75, east at 9. Tyler, mostly sunny, 91, southwest at 12.

Once again at 5 p.m., DFW Airport, mostly sunny, 98, heat index 101, east at 8. Now let's check on your local forecast for the Dallas-Fort Worth Metroplex. Rest of this afternoon, mostly sunny with a 20% chance of showers and thunderstorms. Highs in the upper 90s. East winds 5 to 10 miles an hour. Tonight, mostly clear with a 20% chance of showers and thunderstorms in the evening, then partly cloudy after midnight. Lows in the mid-70s. Northeast winds 5 to 10 miles an hour. Tuesday, mostly sunny. Highs in the mid-90s. Northeast winds 5 to 10 miles an hour. Tuesday night, partly cloudy. Lows in the mid-70s. Northeast winds around 5 miles an hour. And now the extended forecast. Wednesday, mostly sunny. Highs in the mid-90s. East winds 5 to 10 miles an hour. Wednesday night, partly cloudy. Lows in the lower 70s. Thursday, mostly sunny. Highs in the mid-90s. Thursday night, partly cloudy. Lows in the lower 70s. Friday, mostly sunny. Highs in the mid-90s. Friday night, partly cloudy. Lows in the lower 70s. Saturday, mostly sunny. Highs in the mid-90s. Saturday night, partly cloudy. Lows in the mid-70s. Sunday, mostly sunny. A 20% chance of showers in the morning. Highs in the mid-90s. Sunday night, partly cloudy with a 20% chance of showers and thunderstorms. Lows in the mid-70s. Monday, mostly sunny with a slight chance of showers. A slight chance of thunderstorms in the afternoon. Highs in the mid-90s. Chance of rain 20%. The forecast key messages for North and Central Texas. Thunderstorm chances will continue through the evening with the arrival of a weak cold front. There will be a continued threat of strong to damaging downburst winds, as well as hail. Above normal temperatures and less humid conditions will prevail through the remainder of the work week. The spotter information statement for North and Central Texas. Spotter activation is not expected at this time. The ultraviolet index forecast for September 22nd is 9, or very high. The current time is 5:23 p.m. Central Daylight Time. 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The following reports of weather temperature and wind were made at 5 p.m. DFW Airport, mostly sunny, 98, dew point 66, relative humidity 34%, heat index 101, wind east at 8, pressure 29.85 inches and falling. Dallas Love Field, mostly sunny, 96, east at 10. Fort Worth Meacham, sunny, 97, south at 7. Arlington, sunny, 96, heat index 99, east at 8. McKinney, sunny, 97, heat index 99, south at 8. Denton, sunny, 98, heat index 100, variable at 5. Elsewhere around the region, Wichita Falls, sunny, 96, north at 17, gusting to 24. Abilene, thunder, 80, south at 13, gusting to 24. Waco, a thunderstorm, 75, east at 9. Tyler, mostly sunny, 91, southwest at 12. Once again at 5 p.m., DFW Airport, mostly sunny, 98, heat index 101, east at 8. Now let's check on your local forecast for the Dallas-Fort Worth Metroplex. Rest of this afternoon, mostly sunny with a 20% chance of showers and thunderstorms. Highs in the upper 90s. East winds 5 to 10 miles an hour. Tonight, mostly clear with a 20% chance of showers and thunderstorms in the evening, then partly cloudy after midnight. Lows in the mid-70s. Northeast winds 5 to 10 miles an hour. Tuesday, mostly sunny. Highs in the mid-90s. Northeast winds 5 to 10 miles an hour. Tuesday night, partly cloudy. Lows in the mid-70s. Northeast

winds around 5 miles an hour. And now the extended forecast. Wednesday, mostly sunny. Highs in the mid-90s. East winds 5 to 10 miles an hour. Wednesday night, partly cloudy. Lows in the lower 70s. Thursday, mostly sunny. Highs in the mid-90s. Thursday night, partly cloudy. Lows in the lower 70s. Friday, mostly sunny. Highs in the mid-90s. Friday night, partly cloudy. Lows in the lower 70s. Saturday, mostly sunny. Highs in the mid-90s. Saturday night, partly cloudy. Lows in the mid-70s. Sunday, mostly sunny. A 20% chance of showers in the morning. Highs in the mid-90s. Sunday night, partly cloudy with a 20% chance of showers and thunderstorms. Lows in the mid-70s. Monday, mostly sunny with a slight chance of showers. A slight chance of thunderstorms in the afternoon. Highs in the mid-90s. Chance of rain 20%. The forecast key messages for North and Central Texas. Thunderstorm chances will continue through the evening with the arrival of a weak cold front. There will be a continued threat of strong to damaging downburst winds, as well as hail. Above normal temperatures and less humid conditions will prevail through the remainder of the work week. The spotter information statement for North and Central Texas. Spotter activation is not expected at this time. The ultraviolet index forecast for September 22nd is 9, or very high. The current time is 5:27 p.m. Central Daylight Time. 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Serving the Dallas-Fort Worth listening area. The following reports of weather temperature and wind were made at 5 p.m. DFW Airport, mostly sunny, 98, dew point 66, relative humidity 34%, heat index 101, wind east at 8, pressure 29.85 inches and falling. Dallas Love Field, mostly sunny, 96, east at 10. Fort Worth Meacham, sunny, 97, south at 7. Arlington, sunny, 96, heat index 99, east at 8. McKinney, sunny, 97, heat index 99, south at 8. Denton, sunny, 98, heat index 100, variable at 5. Elsewhere around the region, Wichita Falls, sunny, 96, north at 17, gusting to 24. Abilene, thunder, 80, south at 13, gusting to 24. Waco, a thunderstorm, 75, east at 9. Tyler, mostly sunny, 91, southwest at 12. Once again at 5 p.m., DFW Airport, mostly sunny, 98, heat index 101, east at 8. The Texas Commission on Environmental Quality has issued an ozone action day for the Dallas-Fort Worth area for Tuesday. Atmospheric conditions are expected to be favorable for producing high levels of ozone air pollution in the Dallas-Fort Worth area on Tuesday. You can help prevent ozone pollution by sharing a ride, walking, riding a bicycle, taking your lunch to work, avoiding drive-through lanes, conserving energy, and keeping your vehicle properly tuned. Now let's check on your local forecast for the Dallas-Fort Worth Metroplex. Rest of this afternoon, mostly sunny with a 20% chance of showers and thunderstorms. Highs in the upper 90s. East winds 5 to 10 miles an hour. Tonight, mostly clear with a 20% chance of showers and thunderstorms in the evening, then partly cloudy after midnight. Lows in the mid-70s. Northeast winds 5 to 10 miles an hour. Tuesday, mostly sunny. Highs in the mid-90s. Northeast winds 5 to 10 miles an hour. Tuesday night, partly cloudy. Lows in the mid-70s. Northeast winds around 5 miles an hour. It is now time to check on the latest tropical activity in the Atlantic Ocean, Caribbean Sea, and the Gulf of Mexico. Here is Tropical Storm Fay Advisory Number 10, location 33.1 north 32.2 west, or about 445 miles southwest of the Azores.
maximum sustained winds, 45 miles an hour, percent movement, south-southwest or 210 degrees at 3 miles an hour, minimum central pressure, 1,004 millibars, or 29.65 inches. Remember, you can hear the tropical summary at the top and bottom of every hour when there is activity occurring in the Atlantic Basin. And now the extended forecast. Wednesday, mostly sunny. Highs in the mid-90s. East winds 5 to 10 miles an hour. Wednesday night, partly cloudy. Lows in the lower 70s. Thursday, mostly sunny. Highs in the mid-90s. Thursday night, partly cloudy. Lows in the lower 70s. Friday, mostly sunny. Highs in the mid-90s. Friday night, partly cloudy. Lows in the lower 70s. Saturday, mostly sunny. Highs in the mid-90s. Saturday night, partly cloudy. Lows in the mid-70s. Sunday, mostly sunny. A 20% chance of showers in the morning. Highs in the mid-90s. Sunday night, partly cloudy with a 20% chance of showers and thunderstorms. Lows in the mid-70s. Monday, mostly sunny with a slight chance of showers. A slight chance of thunderstorms in the afternoon. Highs in the mid-90s. Chance of rain 20%. The forecast key messages for North and Central Texas. Thunderstorm chances will continue through the evening with the arrival of a weak cold front. There will be a continued threat of strong to damaging downburst winds, as well as hail. Above normal temperatures and less humid conditions will prevail through the remainder of the work week. The spotter information statement for North and Central Texas. Spotter activation is not expected at this time. The ultraviolet index forecast for September 22nd is 9, or very high. The current time is 5:33 p.m. Central Daylight Time. 9, or very high. The current time is 5:33 p.m. Central Daylight Time. 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The following reports of weather temperature and wind were made at 5 p.m. DFW Airport, mostly sunny, 98, dew point 66, relative humidity 34%, heat index 101, wind east at 8, pressure 29.85 inches and falling. Dallas Love Field, mostly sunny, 96, east at 10. Fort Worth Meacham, sunny, 97, south at 7. Arlington, sunny, 96, heat index 99, east at 8. McKinney, sunny, 97, heat index 99, south at 8. Denton, sunny, 98, heat index 100, variable at 5. Elsewhere around the region, Wichita Falls, sunny, 96, north at 17, gusting to 24. Abilene, thunder, 80, south at 13, gusting to 24. Waco, a thunderstorm, 75, east at 9. Tyler, mostly sunny, 91, southwest at 12. Once again at 5 p.m., DFW Airport, mostly sunny, 98, heat index 101, east at 8. Now let's check on your local forecast for the Dallas-Fort Worth Metroplex. Rest of this afternoon, mostly sunny with a 20% chance of showers and thunderstorms. Highs in the upper 90s. East winds 5 to 10 miles an hour. Tonight, mostly clear with a 20% chance of showers and thunderstorms in the evening, then partly cloudy after midnight. Lows in the mid-70s. Northeast winds 5 to 10 miles an hour. Tuesday, mostly sunny. Highs in the mid-90s. Northeast winds 5 to 10 miles an hour. Tuesday night, partly cloudy. Lows in the mid-70s. Northeast winds around 5 miles an hour. And now the extended forecast. Wednesday, mostly sunny. Highs in the mid-90s. East winds 5 to 10 miles an hour. Wednesday night, partly cloudy. Lows in the lower 70s. Thursday, mostly sunny. Highs in the mid-90s. Thursday night, partly cloudy.
lows in the lower 70s. Friday, mostly sunny.

Highs in the mid-90s. Friday night, partly cloudy. Lows in the lower 70s. Saturday, mostly sunny. Highs in the mid-90s. Saturday night, partly cloudy. Lows in the mid-70s. Sunday, mostly sunny. A 20% chance of showers in the morning. Highs in the mid-90s. Sunday night, partly cloudy with a 20% chance of showers and thunderstorms. Lows in the mid-70s. Monday, mostly sunny with a slight chance of showers. A slight chance of thunderstorms in the afternoon. Highs in the mid-90s. Chance of rain 20%. The forecast key messages for North and Central Texas. Thunderstorm chances will continue through the evening with the arrival of a weak cold front. There will be a continued threat of strong to damaging downburst winds, as well as hail. Above normal temperatures and less humid conditions will prevail through the remainder of the work week. The spotter information statement for North and Central Texas. Spotter activation is not expected at this time. The ultraviolet index forecast for September 22nd is 9, or very high. The current time is 5:37 p.m. Central Daylight Time. 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The following reports of weather temperature and wind were made at 5 p.m. DFW Airport, mostly sunny, 98, dew point 66, relative humidity 34%, heat index 101, wind east at 8, pressure 29.85 inches and falling. Dallas Love Field, mostly sunny, 96, east at 10. Fort Worth Meacham, sunny, 97, south at 7. Arlington, sunny, 96, heat index 99, east at 8. McKinney, sunny, 97, heat index 99, south at 8. Denton, sunny, 98, heat index 100, variable at 5. Elsewhere around the region, Wichita Falls, sunny, 96, north at 17, gusting to 24. Abilene, thunder, 80, south at 13, gusting to 24. Waco, a thunderstorm, 75, east at 9. Tyler, mostly sunny, 91, southwest at 12. Once again at 5 p.m., DFW Airport, mostly sunny, 98, heat index 101, east at 8. Now let's check on your local forecast for the Dallas-Fort Worth Metroplex. Rest of this afternoon, mostly sunny with a 20% chance of showers and thunderstorms. Highs in the upper 90s. East winds 5 to 10 miles an hour. Tonight, mostly clear with a 20% chance of showers and thunderstorms in the evening, then partly cloudy after midnight. Lows in the mid-70s. Northeast winds 5 to 10 miles an hour. Tuesday, mostly sunny. Highs in the mid-90s. Northeast winds 5 to 10 miles an hour. Tuesday night, partly cloudy. Lows in the mid-70s. Northeast winds around 5 miles an hour. And now the extended forecast. Wednesday, mostly sunny. Highs in the mid-90s. East winds 5 to 10 miles an hour. Wednesday night, partly cloudy. Lows in the lower 70s. Thursday, mostly sunny. Highs in the mid-90s. Thursday night, partly cloudy. Lows in the lower 70s. Friday, mostly sunny. Highs in the mid-90s. Friday night, partly cloudy. Lows in the lower 70s. Saturday, mostly sunny. Highs in the mid-90s. Saturday night, partly cloudy. Lows in the mid-70s. Sunday, mostly sunny. A 20% chance of showers in the morning. Highs in the mid-90s. Sunday night, partly cloudy with a 20% chance of showers and thunderstorms. Lows in the mid-70s. Monday, mostly sunny with a slight chance of showers. A slight chance of thunderstorms in the afternoon. Highs in the mid-90s. Chance of rain 20%. The forecast key messages for North and Central Texas. Thunderstorm chances will continue through the evening with the arrival

and wind were made at 5 p.m. DFW Airport, mostly sunny, 98, dew point 66, relative humidity 34%, heat index 101, wind east at 8, pressure 29.85 inches and falling. Dallas Love Field, mostly sunny, 96, east at 10. Fort Worth Meacham, sunny, 97, south at 7. Arlington, sunny, 96, heat index 99, east at 8. McKinney, sunny, 97, heat index 99, south at 8. Denton, sunny, 98, heat index 100, variable at 5. Elsewhere around the region, Wichita Falls, sunny, 96, north at 17, gusting to 24. Abilene, thunder, 80, south at 13, gusting to 24. Waco, a thunderstorm, 75, east at 9. Tyler, mostly sunny, 91, southwest at 12. Once again at 5 p.m., DFW Airport, mostly sunny, 98, heat index 101, east at 8. Now let's check on your local forecast for the Dallas-Fort Worth Metroplex. Rest of this afternoon, mostly sunny with a 20% chance of showers and thunderstorms. Highs in the upper 90s. East winds 5 to 10 miles an hour. Tonight, mostly clear with a 20% chance of showers and thunderstorms in the evening, then partly cloudy after midnight. Lows in the mid-70s. Northeast winds 5 to 10 miles an hour. Tuesday, mostly sunny. Highs in the mid-90s. Northeast winds 5 to 10 miles an hour. Tuesday night, partly cloudy. Lows in the mid-70s. Northeast winds around 5 miles an hour. And now the extended forecast. Wednesday, mostly sunny. Highs in the mid-90s. East winds 5 to 10 miles an hour. Wednesday night, partly cloudy. Lows in the lower 70s. Thursday, mostly sunny. Highs in the mid-90s. Thursday night, partly cloudy. Lows in the lower 70s. Friday, mostly sunny. Highs in the mid-90s. Friday night, partly cloudy. Lows in the lower 70s. Saturday, mostly sunny. Highs in the mid-90s. Saturday night, partly cloudy. Lows in the mid-70s. Sunday, mostly sunny. A 20% chance of showers in the morning. Highs in the mid-90s. Sunday night, partly cloudy with a 20% chance of showers and thunderstorms. Lows in the mid-70s. Monday, mostly sunny with a slight chance of showers. A slight chance of thunderstorms in the afternoon. Highs in the mid-90s. Chance of rain 20%. The forecast key messages for North and Central Texas. Thunderstorm chances will continue through the evening with the arrival of a weak cold front. There will be a continued threat of strong to damaging downburst winds, as well as hail. Above normal temperatures and less humid conditions will prevail through the remainder of the work week. The spotter information statement for North and Central Texas. Spotter activation is not expected at this time. The ultraviolet index forecast for September 22nd is 9, or very high. The current time is 5:45 p.m. Central Daylight Time. 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The following reports of weather temperature and wind were made at 5 p.m. DFW Airport, mostly sunny, 98, dew point 66, relative humidity 34%, heat index 101, wind east at 8, pressure 29.85 inches and falling. Dallas Love Field, mostly sunny, 96, east at 10. Fort Worth Meacham, sunny, 97, south at 7. Arlington, sunny, 96, heat index 99, east at 8. McKinney, sunny, 97, heat index 99, south at 8. Denton, sunny, 98, heat index 100, variable at 5. Elsewhere around the region, Wichita Falls, sunny, 96, north at 17, gusting to 24. Abilene, thunder, 80, south at

13, gusting to 24. Waco, a thunderstorm, 75, east at 9. Tyler, mostly sunny, 91, southwest at 12. Once again at 5 p.m., DFW Airport, mostly sunny, 98, heat index 101, east at 8. Now let's check on your local forecast for the Dallas-Fort Worth Metroplex. Rest of this afternoon, mostly sunny with a 20% chance of showers and thunderstorms. Highs in the upper 90s. East winds 5 to 10 miles an hour. Tonight, mostly clear with a 20% chance of showers and thunderstorms in the evening, then partly cloudy after midnight. Lows in the mid-70s. Northeast winds 5 to 10 miles an hour. Tuesday, mostly sunny. Highs in the mid-90s. Northeast winds 5 to 10 miles an hour. Tuesday night, partly cloudy. Lows in the mid-70s. Northeast winds around 5 miles an hour. And now the extended forecast. Wednesday, mostly sunny. Highs in the mid-90s. East winds 5 to 10 miles an hour. Wednesday night, partly cloudy. Lows in the lower 70s. Thursday, mostly sunny. Highs in the mid-90s. Thursday night, partly cloudy. Lows in the lower 70s. Friday, mostly sunny. Highs in the mid-90s. Friday night, partly cloudy. Lows in the lower 70s. Saturday, mostly sunny. Highs in the mid-90s. Saturday night, partly cloudy. Lows in the mid-70s. Sunday, mostly sunny. A 20% chance of showers in the morning. Highs in the mid-90s. Sunday night, partly cloudy with a 20% chance of showers and thunderstorms. Lows in the mid-70s. Monday, mostly sunny with a slight chance of showers. A slight chance of thunderstorms in the afternoon. Highs in the mid-90s. Chance of rain 20%. The forecast key messages for North and Central Texas. Thunderstorm chances will continue through the evening with the arrival of a weak cold front. There will be a continued threat of strong to damaging downburst winds, as well as hail. Above normal temperatures and less humid conditions will prevail through the remainder of the work week. The spotter information statement for North and Central Texas. Spotter activation is not expected at this time. The ultraviolet index forecast for September 22nd is 9, or very high. The current time is 5:49 p.m. Central Daylight Time. 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The following reports of weather temperature and wind were made at 5 p.m. DFW Airport, mostly sunny, 98, dew point 66, relative humidity 34%, heat index 101, wind east at 8, pressure 29.85 inches and falling. Dallas Love Field, mostly sunny, 96, east at 10. Fort Worth Meacham, sunny, 97, south at 7. Arlington, sunny, 96, heat index 99, east at 8. McKinney, sunny, 97, heat index 99, south at 8. Denton, sunny, 98, heat index 100, variable at 5. Elsewhere around the region, Wichita Falls, sunny, 96, north at 17, gusting to 24. Abilene, thunder, 80, south at 13, gusting to 24. Waco, a thunderstorm, 75, east at 9. Tyler, mostly sunny, 91, southwest at 12. Once again at 5 p.m., DFW Airport, mostly sunny, 98, heat index 101, east at 8. Now let's check on your local forecast for the Dallas-Fort Worth Metroplex. Rest of this afternoon, mostly sunny with a 20% chance of showers and thunderstorms. Highs in the upper 90s. East winds 5 to 10 miles an hour. Tonight, mostly clear with a 20% chance of showers and thunderstorms in the evening, then partly cloudy after midnight. Lows in the mid-70s. Northeast winds 5 to 10 miles an hour. Tuesday, mostly sunny.

highs in the mid-90s. Northeast winds 5 to 10 miles an hour. Tuesday night, partly cloudy. Lows in the mid-70s. Northeast winds around 5 miles an hour. And now the extended forecast. Wednesday, mostly sunny. Highs in the mid-90s. East winds 5 to 10 miles an hour. Wednesday night, partly cloudy. Lows in the lower 70s. Thursday, mostly sunny. Highs in the mid-90s. Thursday night, partly cloudy. Lows in the lower 70s. Friday, mostly sunny. Highs in the mid-90s. Friday night, partly cloudy. Lows in the lower 70s. Saturday, mostly sunny. Highs in the mid-90s. Saturday night, partly cloudy. Lows in the mid-70s. Sunday, mostly sunny. A 20% chance of showers in the morning. Highs in the mid-90s. Sunday night, partly cloudy with a 20% chance of showers and thunderstorms. Lows in the mid-70s. Monday, mostly sunny with a slight chance of showers. A slight chance of thunderstorms in the afternoon. Highs in the mid-90s. Chance of rain 20%. The forecast key messages for North and Central Texas. Thunderstorm chances will continue through the evening with the arrival of a weak cold front. There will be a continued threat of strong to damaging downburst winds, as well as hail. Above normal temperatures and less humid conditions will prevail through the remainder of the work week. The spotter information statement for North and Central Texas. Spotter activation is not expected at this time. The ultraviolet index forecast for September 22nd is 9, or very high. The current time is 5:53 p.m. Central Daylight Time. 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The following reports of weather temperature and wind were made at 5 p.m. DFW Airport, mostly sunny, 98, dew point 66, relative humidity 34%, heat index 101, wind east at 8, pressure 29.85 inches and falling. Dallas Love Field, mostly sunny, 96, east at 10. Fort Worth Meacham, sunny, 97, south at 7. Arlington, sunny, 96, heat index 99, east at 8. McKinney, sunny, 97, heat index 99, south at 8. Denton, sunny, 98, heat index 100, variable at 5. Elsewhere around the region, Wichita Falls, sunny, 96, north at 17, gusting to 24. Abilene, thunder, 80, south at 13, gusting to 24. Waco, a thunderstorm, 75, east at 9. Tyler, mostly sunny, 91, southwest at 12. Once again at 5 p.m., DFW Airport, mostly sunny, 98, heat index 101, east at 8. Now let's check on your local forecast for the Dallas-Fort Worth Metroplex. Rest of this afternoon, mostly sunny with a 20% chance of showers and thunderstorms. Highs in the upper 90s. East winds 5 to 10 miles an hour. Tonight, mostly clear with a 20% chance of showers and thunderstorms in the evening, then partly cloudy after midnight. Lows in the mid-70s. Northeast winds 5 to 10 miles an hour. Tuesday, mostly sunny. Highs in the mid-90s. Northeast winds 5 to 10 miles an hour. Tuesday night, partly cloudy. Lows in the mid-70s. Northeast winds around 5 miles an hour. And now the extended forecast. Wednesday, mostly sunny. Highs in the mid-90s. East winds 5 to 10 miles an hour. Wednesday night, partly cloudy. Lows in the lower 70s. Thursday, mostly sunny. Highs in the mid-90s. Thursday night, partly cloudy. Lows in the lower 70s. Friday, mostly sunny. Highs in the mid-90s. Friday night, partly cloudy. Lows in the lower 70s. Saturday, mostly sunny. Highs in the mid-90s.

Saturday night, partly cloudy. Lows in the mid-70s. Sunday, mostly sunny. A 20% chance of showers in the morning. Highs in the mid-90s. Sunday night, partly cloudy with a 20% chance of showers and thunderstorms. Lows in the mid-70s. Monday, mostly sunny with a slight chance of showers. A slight chance of thunderstorms in the afternoon. Highs in the mid-90s. Chance of rain 20%. The forecast key messages for North and Central Texas. Thunderstorm chances will continue through the evening with the arrival of a weak cold front. There will be a continued threat of strong to damaging downburst winds, as well as hail. Above normal temperatures and less humid conditions will prevail through the remainder of the work week. The spotter information statement for North and Central Texas. Spotter activation is not expected at this time. The ultraviolet index forecast for September 22nd is 9, or very high. The current time is 5:57 p.m. Central Daylight Time. 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The following reports of weather temperature and wind were made at 5 p.m. DFW Airport, mostly sunny, 98, dew point 66, relative humidity 34%, heat index 101, wind east at 8, pressure 29.85 inches and falling. Dallas Love Field, mostly sunny, 96, east at 10. Fort Worth Meacham, sunny, 97, south at 7. Arlington, sunny, 96, heat index 99, east at 8. McKinney, sunny, 97, heat index 99, south at 8. Denton, sunny, 98, heat index 100, variable at 5. Elsewhere around the region, Wichita Falls, sunny, 96, north at 17, gusting to 24. Abilene, thunder, 80, south at 13, gusting to 24. Waco, a thunderstorm, 75, east at 9. Tyler, mostly sunny, 91, southwest at 12. Once again at 5 p.m., DFW Airport, mostly sunny, 98, heat index 101, east at 8. The Texas Commission on Environmental Quality has issued an ozone action day for the Dallas-Fort Worth area for Tuesday. Atmospheric conditions are expected to be favorable for producing high levels of ozone air pollution in the Dallas-Fort Worth area on Tuesday. You can help prevent ozone pollution by sharing a ride, walking, riding a bicycle, taking your lunch to work, avoiding drive-through lanes, conserving energy, and keeping your vehicle properly tuned. Now let's check on your local forecast for the Dallas-Fort Worth Metroplex. Rest of this afternoon, mostly sunny with a 20% chance of showers and thunderstorms. Highs in the upper 90s. East winds 5 to 10 miles an hour. Tonight, mostly clear with a 20% chance of showers and thunderstorms in the evening, then partly cloudy after midnight. Lows in the mid-70s. Northeast winds 5 to 10 miles an hour. Tuesday, mostly sunny. Highs in the mid-90s. Northeast winds 5 to 10 miles an hour. Tuesday night, partly cloudy. Lows in the mid-70s. Northeast winds around 5 miles an hour. It is now time to check on the latest tropical activity in the Atlantic Ocean, Caribbean Sea, and the Gulf of Mexico. Here is Tropical Storm Fay Advisory Number 10, location 33.1 north 32.2 west, or about 445 miles southwest of the Azores. Maximum sustained winds, 45 miles an hour, percent movement, south-southwest or 210 degrees at 3 miles an hour, minimum central pressure, 1,004 millibars, or 29.65 inches. Remember, you can hear the tropical summary at the top and bottom of every hour when there is activity occurring in the Atlantic Basin. The forecast key messages for North and Central Texas. Thunderstorm chances will continue through the evening with the arrival of a weak cold front. There will be a continued threat of strong to damaging downburst winds, as well as hail. Above normal temperatures and less humid conditions will prevail through the remainder of the work week. The spotter information statement for North and Central

spotter activation is not expected at this time. The current time is 6:01 p.m. Central Daylight Time. 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The following reports of weather temperature and wind were made at 6 p.m. DFW Airport, partly sunny, 97, dew point 66, relative humidity 36%, heat index 100, wind east at 9, pressure 29.86 inches and rising. Dallas Love Field, mostly sunny, 97, southeast at 5. Fort Worth Meacham, sunny, 96, east at 10. Arlington, sunny, 93, southeast at 10. McKinney, mostly sunny, 96, southeast at 3. Denton, thunder, 96, northeast at 7. Elsewhere around the region, Wichita Falls, sunny, 93, northeast at 20. Abilene, cloudy, 83, southwest at 9. Waco, light rain, 77, southeast at 7. Tyler, sunny, 91, southwest at 6. Once again at 6 p.m., DFW Airport, partly sunny, 97, heat index 100, east at 9. The forecast key messages for North and Central Texas. Thunderstorm chances will continue through the evening with the arrival of a weak cold front. There will be a continued threat of strong to damaging downburst winds, as well as hail. Above normal temperatures and less humid conditions will prevail through the remainder of the work week. The spotter information statement for North and Central Texas. Spotter activation is not expected at this time. A strong thunderstorm will impact portions of northeastern Denton, northwestern Collin, southeastern Cook, and southwestern Grayson counties through 6:30 p.m. At 5:30 p.m., Doppler radar was tracking a strong thunderstorm over Lake Kiowa, moving southeast at 25 miles an hour. Hazard, wind gusts up to 50 miles an hour and penny-size hail. Source, radar indicated. Impact, gusty winds could knock down tree limbs and blow around unsecured objects. Minor damage to outdoor objects is possible. The strong thunderstorm will be near Lake Kiowa around 5:45 p.m., Collinsville around 5:50 p.m., Gunter around 6:20 p.m. Other locations impacted by the storm include Ethel, Tioga, Roadrunner, Woodbine, Farmington, Burns, Elmont, Lake Ray Roberts, Valley View, and Weston. This includes Interstate 35 between mile markers 490 and 500. If outdoors, consider seeking shelter inside a building. Max hail size, 0.75 and max wind gust, 50 miles an hour. The ultraviolet index forecast for September 22nd is 9, or very high. The current time is 6:05 p.m. Central Daylight Time. 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The following reports of weather temperature and wind were made at 6 p.m. DFW Airport, partly sunny, 97, dew point 66, relative humidity 36%, heat index 100, wind east at 9, pressure 29.86 inches and rising. Dallas Love Field, mostly sunny, 97, southeast at 5. Fort Worth Meacham, sunny, 96, east at 10. Arlington, sunny, 93, southeast at 10. McKinney, mostly sunny, 96, southeast at 3. Denton, thunder, 96, northeast at 7. Elsewhere around the region, Wichita Falls, sunny, 93, northeast at 20. Abilene, cloudy, 83, southwest at 9. Waco, light rain, 77, southeast at 7. Tyler, sunny, 91, southwest at 6. Once again at 6 p.m., DFW Airport, partly sunny, 97, heat index 100, east at 9. Now let's check on your local forecast for the Dallas-Fort Worth Metroplex. Tonight, mostly clear with a 30% chance of showers and thunderstorms this evening, then partly cloudy after midnight.

lows in the mid-70s. Northeast winds 10 to 15 miles an hour, diminishing to around 5 miles an hour after midnight. Tuesday, mostly sunny. Highs in the mid-90s. Northeast winds 5 to 10 miles an hour. Tuesday night, partly cloudy. Lows in the mid-70s. Northeast winds around 5 miles an hour. Wednesday, mostly sunny. Highs in the mid-90s. East winds 5 to 10 miles an hour. And now the extended forecast. Wednesday night, partly cloudy. Lows in the lower 70s. East winds 5 to 10 miles an hour. Thursday, mostly sunny. Highs in the mid-90s. Thursday night, partly cloudy. Lows in the lower 70s. Friday, mostly sunny. Highs in the mid-90s. Friday night, partly cloudy. Lows in the lower 70s. Saturday, mostly sunny. Highs in the mid-90s. Saturday night, partly cloudy. Lows in the mid-70s. Sunday, mostly sunny. A 20% chance of showers in the morning. Highs in the mid-90s. Sunday night, partly cloudy with a 20% chance of showers and thunderstorms. Lows in the mid-70s. Monday, mostly sunny with a slight chance of showers. A slight chance of thunderstorms in the afternoon. Highs in the mid-90s. Chance of rain 20%. The forecast key messages for North and Central Texas. Thunderstorm chances will continue through the evening with the arrival of a weak cold front. There will be a continued threat of strong to damaging downburst winds, as well as hail. Above normal temperatures and less humid conditions will prevail through the remainder of the work week. The spotter information statement for North and Central Texas. Spotter activation is not expected at this time. The ultraviolet index forecast for September 22nd is 9, or very high. The current time is 6:08 p.m. Central Daylight Time. 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Serving the Dallas-Fort Worth listening area. The following reports of weather temperature and wind were made at 6 p.m. DFW Airport, partly sunny, 97, dew point 66, relative humidity 36%, heat index 100, wind east at 9, pressure 29.86 inches and rising. Dallas Love Field, mostly sunny, 97, southeast at 5. Fort Worth Meacham, sunny, 96, east at 10. Arlington, sunny, 93, southeast at 10. McKinney, mostly sunny, 96, southeast at 3. Denton, thunder, 96, northeast at 7. Elsewhere around the region, Wichita Falls, sunny, 93, northeast at 20. Abilene, cloudy, 83, southwest at 9. Waco, light rain, 77, southeast at 7. Tyler, sunny, 91, southwest at 6. Once again at 6 p.m., DFW Airport, partly sunny, 97, heat index 100, east at 9. Now let's check on your local forecast for the Dallas-Fort Worth Metroplex. Tonight, mostly clear with a 30% chance of showers and thunderstorms this evening, then partly cloudy after midnight. Lows in the mid-70s. Northeast winds 10 to 15 miles an hour, diminishing to around 5 miles an hour after midnight. Tuesday, mostly sunny. Highs in the mid-90s. Northeast winds 5 to 10 miles an hour. Tuesday night, partly cloudy. Lows in the mid-70s. Northeast winds around 5 miles an hour. Wednesday, mostly sunny. Highs in the mid-90s. East winds 5 to 10 miles an hour. And now the extended forecast. Wednesday night, partly cloudy. Lows in the lower 70s. East winds 5 to 10 miles an hour. Thursday, mostly sunny. Highs in the mid-90s. Thursday night, partly cloudy. Lows in the lower 70s. Friday, mostly sunny. Highs in the mid-90s. Friday night, partly cloudy. Lows in the lower 70s. Saturday, mostly

sunny. Highs in the mid-90s. Saturday night, partly cloudy. Lows in the mid-70s. Sunday, mostly sunny. A 20% chance of showers in the morning. Highs in the mid-90s. Sunday night, partly cloudy with a 20% chance of showers and thunderstorms. Lows in the mid-70s. Monday, mostly sunny with a slight chance of showers. A slight chance of thunderstorms in the afternoon. Highs in the mid-90s. Chance of rain 20%. The forecast key messages for North and Central Texas. Thunderstorm chances will continue through the evening with the arrival of a weak cold front. There will be a continued threat of strong to damaging downburst winds, as well as hail. Above normal temperatures and less humid conditions will prevail through the remainder of the work week. The spotter information statement for North and Central Texas. Spotter activation is not expected at this time. The ultraviolet index forecast for September 22nd is 9, or very high. The current time is 6:12 p.m. Central Daylight Time. 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The following reports of weather temperature and wind were made at 6 p.m. DFW Airport, partly sunny, 97, dew point 66, relative humidity 36%, heat index 100, wind east at 9, pressure 29.86 inches and rising. Dallas Love Field, mostly sunny, 97, southeast at 5. Fort Worth Meacham, sunny, 96, east at 10. Arlington, sunny, 93, southeast at 10. McKinney, mostly sunny, 96, southeast at 3. Denton, thunder, 96, northeast at 7. Elsewhere around the region, Wichita Falls, sunny, 93, northeast at 20. Abilene, cloudy, 83, southwest at 9. Waco, light rain, 77, southeast at 7. Tyler, sunny, 91, southwest at 6. Once again at 6 p.m., DFW Airport, partly sunny, 97, heat index 100, east at 9. Now let's check on your local forecast for the Dallas-Fort Worth Metroplex. Tonight, mostly clear with a 30% chance of showers and thunderstorms this evening, then partly cloudy after midnight. Lows in the mid-70s. Northeast winds 10 to 15 miles an hour, diminishing to around 5 miles an hour after midnight. Tuesday, mostly sunny. Highs in the mid-90s. Northeast winds 5 to 10 miles an hour. Tuesday night, partly cloudy. Lows in the mid-70s. Northeast winds around 5 miles an hour. Wednesday, mostly sunny. Highs in the mid-90s. East winds 5 to 10 miles an hour. And now the extended forecast. Wednesday night, partly cloudy. Lows in the lower 70s. East winds 5 to 10 miles an hour. Thursday, mostly sunny. Highs in the mid-90s. Thursday night, partly cloudy. Lows in the lower 70s. Friday, mostly sunny. Highs in the mid-90s. Friday night, partly cloudy. Lows in the lower 70s. Saturday, mostly sunny. Highs in the mid-90s. Saturday night, partly cloudy. Lows in the mid-70s. Sunday, mostly sunny. A 20% chance of showers in the morning. Highs in the mid-90s. Sunday night, partly cloudy with a 20% chance of showers and thunderstorms. Lows in the mid-70s. Monday, mostly sunny with a slight chance of showers. A slight chance of thunderstorms in the afternoon. Highs in the mid-90s. Chance of rain 20%. The forecast key messages for North and Central Texas. Thunderstorm chances will continue through the evening with the arrival of a weak cold front. There will be a continued threat of strong to damaging downburst winds, as well as hail. Above normal temperatures and less humid conditions will prevail through the remainder of the work week. The spotter information statement for North and Central Texas. Spotter activation is not expected at this time.

The ultraviolet index forecast for September 22nd is 9, or very high. The current time is 6:16 p.m. Central Daylight Time. 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The following reports of weather temperature and wind were made at 6 p.m. DFW Airport, partly sunny, 97, dew point 66, relative humidity 36%, heat index 100, wind east at 9, pressure 29.86 inches and rising. Dallas Love Field, mostly sunny, 97, southeast at 5. Fort Worth Meacham, sunny, 96, east at 10. Arlington, sunny, 93, southeast at 10. McKinney, mostly sunny, 96, southeast at 3. Denton, thunder, 96, northeast at 7. Elsewhere around the region, Wichita Falls, sunny, 93, northeast at 20. Abilene, cloudy, 83, southwest at 9. Waco, light rain, 77, southeast at 7. Tyler, sunny, 91, southwest at 6. Once again at 6 p.m., DFW Airport, partly sunny, 97, heat index 100, east at 9. Now let's check on your local forecast for the Dallas-Fort Worth Metroplex. Tonight, mostly clear with a 30% chance of showers and thunderstorms this evening, then partly cloudy after midnight. Lows in the mid-70s. Northeast winds 10 to 15 miles an hour, diminishing to around 5 miles an hour after midnight. Tuesday, mostly sunny. Highs in the mid-90s. Northeast winds 5 to 10 miles an hour. Tuesday night, partly cloudy. Lows in the mid-70s. Northeast winds around 5 miles an hour. Wednesday, mostly sunny. Highs in the mid-90s. East winds 5 to 10 miles an hour. And now the extended forecast. Wednesday night, partly cloudy. Lows in the lower 70s. East winds 5 to 10 miles an hour. Thursday, mostly sunny. Highs in the mid-90s. Thursday night, partly cloudy. Lows in the lower 70s. Friday, mostly sunny. Highs in the mid-90s. Friday night, partly cloudy. Lows in the lower 70s. Saturday, mostly sunny. Highs in the mid-90s. Saturday night, partly cloudy. Lows in the mid-70s. Sunday, mostly sunny. A 20% chance of showers in the morning. Highs in the mid-90s. Sunday night, partly cloudy with a 20% chance of showers and thunderstorms. Lows in the mid-70s. Monday, mostly sunny with a slight chance of showers. A slight chance of thunderstorms in the afternoon. Highs in the mid-90s. Chance of rain 20%. The forecast key messages for North and Central Texas. Thunderstorm chances will continue through the evening with the arrival of a weak cold front. There will be a continued threat of strong to damaging downburst winds, as well as hail. Above normal temperatures and less humid conditions will prevail through the remainder of the work week. The spotter information statement for North and Central Texas. Spotter activation is not expected at this time. The ultraviolet index forecast for September 22nd is 9, or very high. The current time is 6:20 p.m. Central Daylight Time. 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The following reports of weather temperature and wind were made at 6 p.m. DFW Airport, partly sunny, 97, dew point 66, relative humidity 36%, heat index 100, wind east at 9, pressure 29.86 inches and rising. Dallas Love Field, mostly sunny, 97, southeast at 5. Fort Worth Meacham, sunny, 96, east at 10. Arlington, sunny, 93, southeast at 10. McKinney, mostly sunny, 96, southeast at 3. Denton, thunder, 96, northeast at 7.

elsewhere around the region. Wichita Falls, sunny, 93, northeast at 20. Abilene, cloudy, 83, southwest at 9. Waco, light rain, 77, southeast at 7. Tyler, sunny, 91, southwest at 6. Once again at 6 p.m., DFW Airport, partly sunny, 97, heat index 100, east at 9. Now let's check on your local forecast for the Dallas-Fort Worth Metroplex. Tonight, mostly clear with a 30% chance of showers and thunderstorms this evening, then partly cloudy after midnight. Lows in the mid-70s. Northeast winds 10 to 15 miles an hour, diminishing to around 5 miles an hour after midnight. Tuesday, mostly sunny. Highs in the mid-90s. Northeast winds 5 to 10 miles an hour. Tuesday night, partly cloudy. Lows in the mid-70s. Northeast winds around 5 miles an hour. Wednesday, mostly sunny. Highs in the mid-90s. East winds 5 to 10 miles an hour. And now the extended forecast. Wednesday night, partly cloudy. Lows in the lower 70s. East winds 5 to 10 miles an hour. Thursday, mostly sunny. Highs in the mid-90s. Thursday night, partly cloudy. Lows in the lower 70s. Friday, mostly sunny. Highs in the mid-90s. Friday night, partly cloudy. Lows in the lower 70s. Saturday, mostly sunny. Highs in the mid-90s. Saturday night, partly cloudy. Lows in the mid-70s. Sunday, mostly sunny. A 20% chance of showers in the morning. Highs in the mid-90s. Sunday night, partly cloudy with a 20% chance of showers and thunderstorms. Lows in the mid-70s. Monday, mostly sunny with a slight chance of showers. A slight chance of thunderstorms in the afternoon. Highs in the mid-90s. Chance of rain 20%. The forecast key messages for North and Central Texas. Thunderstorm chances will continue through the evening with the arrival of a weak cold front. There will be a continued threat of strong to damaging downburst winds, as well as hail. Above normal temperatures and less humid conditions will prevail through the remainder of the work week. The spotter information statement for North and Central Texas. Spotter activation is not expected at this time. The ultraviolet index forecast for September 22nd is 9, or very high. The current time is 6:24 p.m. Central Daylight Time. 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The following reports of weather temperature and wind were made at 6 p.m. DFW Airport, partly sunny, 97, dew point 66, relative humidity 36%, heat index 100, wind east at 9, pressure 29.86 inches and rising. Dallas Love Field, mostly sunny, 97, southeast at 5. Fort Worth Meacham, sunny, 96, east at 10. Arlington, sunny, 93, southeast at 10. McKinney, mostly sunny, 96, southeast at 3. Denton, thunder, 96, northeast at 7. Elsewhere around the region, Wichita Falls, sunny, 93, northeast at 20. Abilene, cloudy, 83, southwest at 9. Waco, light rain, 77, southeast at 7. Tyler, sunny, 91, southwest at 6. Once again at 6 p.m., DFW Airport, partly sunny, 97, heat index 100, east at 9. Now let's check on your local forecast for the Dallas-Fort Worth Metroplex. Tonight, mostly clear with a 30% chance of showers and thunderstorms this evening, then partly cloudy after midnight. Lows in the mid-70s. Northeast winds 10 to 15 miles an hour, diminishing to around 5 miles an hour after midnight. Tuesday, mostly sunny. Highs in the mid-90s. Northeast winds 5 to 10 miles an hour. Tuesday night, partly cloudy. Lows in the mid-70s. Northeast winds

around 5 miles an hour. Wednesday, mostly sunny. Highs in the mid-90s. East winds 5 to 10 miles an hour. And now the extended forecast. Wednesday night, partly cloudy. Lows in the lower 70s. East winds 5 to 10 miles an hour. Thursday, mostly sunny. Highs in the mid-90s. Thursday night, partly cloudy. Lows in the lower 70s. Friday, mostly sunny. Highs in the mid-90s. Friday night, partly cloudy. Lows in the lower 70s. Saturday, mostly sunny. Highs in the mid-90s. Saturday night, partly cloudy. Lows in the mid-70s. Sunday, mostly sunny. A 20% chance of showers in the morning. Highs in the mid-90s. Sunday night, partly cloudy with a 20% chance of showers and thunderstorms. Lows in the mid-70s. Monday, mostly sunny with a slight chance of showers. A slight chance of thunderstorms in the afternoon. Highs in the mid-90s. Chance of rain 20%. The forecast key messages for North and Central Texas. Thunderstorm chances will continue through the evening with the arrival of a weak cold front. There will be a continued threat of strong to damaging downburst winds, as well as hail. Above normal temperatures and less humid conditions will prevail through the remainder of the work week. The spotter information statement for North and Central Texas. Spotter activation is not expected at this time. The ultraviolet index forecast for September 22nd is 9, or very high. The current time is 6:28 p.m. Central Daylight Time. 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The following reports of weather temperature and wind were made at 6 p.m. DFW Airport, partly sunny, 97, dew point 66, relative humidity 36%, heat index 100, wind east at 9, pressure 29.86 inches and rising. Dallas Love Field, mostly sunny, 97, southeast at 5. Fort Worth Meacham, sunny, 96, east at 10. Arlington, sunny, 93, southeast at 10. McKinney, mostly sunny, 96, southeast at 3. Denton, thunder, 96, northeast at 7. Elsewhere around the region, Wichita Falls, sunny, 93, northeast at 20. Abilene, cloudy, 83, southwest at 9. Waco, light rain, 77, southeast at 7. Tyler, sunny, 91, southwest at 6. Once again at 6 p.m., DFW Airport, partly sunny, 97, heat index 100, east at 9. The Texas Commission on Environmental Quality has issued an ozone action day for the Dallas-Fort Worth area for Tuesday. Atmospheric conditions are expected to be favorable for producing high levels of ozone air pollution in the Dallas-Fort Worth area on Tuesday. You can help prevent ozone pollution by sharing a ride, walking, riding a bicycle, taking your lunch to work, avoiding drive-through lanes, conserving energy, and keeping your vehicle properly tuned. It is now time to check on the latest tropical activity in the Atlantic Ocean, Caribbean Sea, and the Gulf of Mexico. Here is Tropical Storm Fay Advisory Number 10, location 33.1 north 32.2 west, or about 445 miles southwest of the Azores. Maximum sustained winds, 45 miles an hour, percent movement, south-southwest or 210 degrees at 3 miles an hour. Minimum central pressure, 1,004 millibars, or 29.65 inches. Remember, you can hear the tropical summary at the top and bottom of every hour when there is activity occurring in the Atlantic Basin. The current time is 6:31 p.m. Central Daylight Time. 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The following reports of weather temperature and wind were made at 6 p.m. DFW Airport, partly sunny, 97, dew point 66, relative humidity 36%, heat index 100, wind east at 9,
pressure 29.86 inches and rising. Dallas Love Field, mostly sunny, 97, southeast at 5. Fort Worth Meacham, sunny, 96, east at 10. Arlington, sunny, 93, southeast at 10. McKinney, mostly sunny, 96, southeast at 3. Denton, thunder, 96, northeast at 7. Elsewhere around the region, Wichita Falls, sunny, 93, northeast at 20. Abilene, cloudy, 83, southwest at 9. Waco, light rain, 77, southeast at 7. Tyler, sunny, 91, southwest at 6. Once again at 6 p.m., DFW Airport, partly sunny, 97, heat index 100, east at 9. Now let's check on your local forecast for the Dallas-Fort Worth Metroplex. Tonight, mostly clear with a 30% chance of showers and thunderstorms this evening, then partly cloudy after midnight. Lows in the mid-70s. Northeast winds 10 to 15 miles an hour, diminishing to around 5 miles an hour after midnight. Tuesday, mostly sunny. Highs in the mid-90s. Northeast winds 5 to 10 miles an hour. Tuesday night, partly cloudy. Lows in the mid-70s. Northeast winds 5 to 10 miles an hour. Tuesday night, partly cloudy. Lows in the mid-70s. Northeast winds around 5 miles an hour. Wednesday, mostly sunny. Highs in the mid-90s. East winds 5 to 10 miles an hour. And now the extended forecast. Wednesday night, partly cloudy. Lows in the lower 70s. East winds 5 to 10 miles an hour. Thursday, mostly sunny. Highs in the mid-90s. Thursday night, partly cloudy. Lows in the lower 70s. Friday, mostly sunny. Highs in the mid-90s. Friday night, partly cloudy. Lows in the lower 70s. Saturday, mostly sunny. Highs in the mid-90s. Saturday night, partly cloudy. Lows in the mid-70s. Sunday, mostly sunny. A 20% chance of showers in the morning. Highs in the mid-90s. Sunday night, partly cloudy with a 20% chance of showers and thunderstorms. Lows in the mid-70s. Monday, mostly sunny with a slight chance of showers. A slight chance of thunderstorms in the afternoon. Highs in the mid-90s. Chance of rain 20%. The forecast key messages for North and Central Texas. Thunderstorm chances will continue through the evening with the arrival of a weak cold front. There will be a continued threat of strong to damaging downburst winds, as well as hail. Above normal temperatures and less humid conditions will prevail through the remainder of the work week. The spotter information statement for North and Central Texas. Spotter activation is not expected at this time. The ultraviolet index forecast for September 22nd is 9, or very high. The current time is 6:35 p.m. Central Daylight Time. 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The following reports of weather temperature and wind were made at 6 p.m. DFW Airport, partly sunny, 97, dew point 66, relative humidity 36%, heat index 100, wind east at 9, pressure 29.86 inches and rising. Dallas Love Field, mostly sunny, 97, southeast at 5. Fort Worth Meacham, sunny, 96, east at 10. Arlington, sunny, 93, southeast at 10. McKinney, mostly sunny, 96, southeast at 3. Denton, thunder, 96, northeast at 7. Elsewhere around the region, Wichita Falls, sunny, 93, northeast at 20. Abilene, cloudy, 83, southwest at 9. Waco, light rain, 77, southeast at 7. Tyler, sunny, 91, southwest at 6. Once again at 6 p.m., DFW Airport, partly sunny, 97, heat index 100, east at 9.

Now let's check on your local forecast for the Dallas-Fort Worth Metroplex. Tonight, mostly clear with a 30% chance of showers and thunderstorms this evening, then partly cloudy after midnight. Lows in the mid-70s. Northeast winds 10 to 15 miles an hour, diminishing to around 5 miles an hour after midnight. Tuesday, mostly sunny. Highs in the mid-90s. Northeast winds 5 to 10 miles an hour. Tuesday night, partly cloudy. Lows in the mid-70s. Northeast winds around 5 miles an hour. Wednesday, mostly sunny. Highs in the mid-90s. East winds 5 to 10 miles an hour. And now the extended forecast. Wednesday night, partly cloudy. Lows in the lower 70s. East winds 5 to 10 miles an hour. Thursday, mostly sunny. Highs in the mid-90s. Thursday night, partly cloudy. Lows in the lower 70s. Friday, mostly sunny. Highs in the mid-90s. Friday night, partly cloudy. Lows in the lower 70s. Saturday, mostly sunny. Highs in the mid-90s. Saturday night, partly cloudy. Lows in the mid-70s. Sunday, mostly sunny. A 20% chance of showers in the morning. Highs in the mid-90s. Sunday night, partly cloudy with a 20% chance of showers and thunderstorms. Lows in the mid-70s. Monday, mostly sunny with a slight chance of showers. A slight chance of thunderstorms in the afternoon. Highs in the mid-90s. Chance of rain 20%. The forecast key messages for North and Central Texas. Thunderstorm chances will continue through the evening with the arrival of a weak cold front. There will be a continued threat of strong to damaging downburst winds, as well as hail. Above normal temperatures and less humid conditions will prevail through the remainder of the work week. The spotter information statement for North and Central Texas. Spotter activation is not expected at this time. The ultraviolet index forecast for September 22nd is 9, or very high. The current time is 6:39 p.m. Central Daylight Time. 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The following reports of weather temperature and wind were made at 6 p.m. DFW Airport, partly sunny, 97, dew point 66, relative humidity 36%, heat index 100, wind east at 9, pressure 29.86 inches and rising. Dallas Love Field, mostly sunny, 97, southeast at 5. Fort Worth Meacham, sunny, 96, east at 10. Arlington, sunny, 93, southeast at 10. McKinney, mostly sunny, 96, southeast at 3. Denton, thunder, 96, northeast at 7. Elsewhere around the region, Wichita Falls, sunny, 93, northeast at 20. Abilene, cloudy, 83, southwest at 9. Waco, light rain, 77, southeast at 7. Tyler, sunny, 91, southwest at 6. Once again at 6 p.m., DFW Airport, partly sunny, 97, heat index 100, east at 9. Now let's check on your local forecast for the Dallas-Fort Worth Metroplex. Tonight, mostly clear with a 30% chance of showers and thunderstorms this evening, then partly cloudy after midnight. Lows in the mid-70s. Northeast winds 10 to 15 miles an hour, diminishing to around 5 miles an hour after midnight. Tuesday, mostly sunny. Highs in the mid-90s. Northeast winds 5 to 10 miles an hour. Tuesday night, partly cloudy. Lows in the mid-70s. Northeast winds around 5 miles an hour. Wednesday, mostly sunny. Highs in the mid-90s. East winds 5 to 10 miles an hour. And now the extended forecast. Wednesday night, partly cloudy. Lows in the lower 70s. East winds 5 to 10 miles an hour. Thursday, mostly sunny. Highs in the mid-90s. Thursday night, partly cloudy.

the forecast key messages for North and Central Texas. Thunderstorm chances will continue through the evening with the arrival of a weak cold front. There will be a continued threat of strong to damaging downburst winds, as well as hail. Above normal temperatures and less humid conditions will prevail through the remainder of the work week. The spotter information statement for North and Central Texas. Spotter activation is not expected at this time. The ultraviolet index forecast for September 22nd is 9, or very high. The current time is 6:42 p.m. Central Daylight Time. 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The following reports of weather temperature and wind were made at 6 p.m. DFW Airport, partly sunny, 97, dew point 66, relative humidity 36%, heat index 100, wind east at 9, pressure 29.86 inches and rising. Dallas Love Field, mostly sunny, 97, southeast at 5. Fort Worth Meacham, sunny, 96, east at 10. Arlington, sunny, 93, southeast at 10. McKinney, mostly sunny, 96, southeast at 3. Denton, thunder, 96, northeast at 7. Elsewhere around the region, Wichita Falls, sunny, 93, northeast at 20. Abilene, cloudy, 83, southwest at 9. Waco, light rain, 77, southeast at 7. Tyler, sunny, 91, southwest at 6. Once again at 6 p.m., DFW Airport, partly sunny, 97, heat index 100, east at 9. Now let's check on your local forecast for the Dallas-Fort Worth Metroplex. Tonight, mostly clear with a 30% chance of showers and thunderstorms this evening, then partly cloudy after midnight. Lows in the mid-70s. Northeast winds 10 to 15 miles an hour, diminishing to around 5 miles an hour after midnight. Tuesday, mostly sunny. Highs in the mid-90s. Northeast winds 5 to 10 miles an hour. Tuesday night, partly cloudy. Lows in the mid-70s. Northeast winds around 5 miles an hour. Wednesday, mostly sunny. Highs in the mid-90s. East winds 5 to 10 miles an hour. And now the extended forecast. Wednesday night, partly cloudy. Lows in the lower 70s. East winds 5 to 10 miles an hour. Thursday, mostly sunny. Highs in the mid-90s. Thursday night, partly cloudy. Lows in the lower 70s. Friday, mostly sunny. Highs in the mid-90s. Friday night, partly cloudy. Lows in the lower 70s. Saturday, mostly sunny. Highs in the mid-90s. Saturday night, partly cloudy. Lows in the mid-70s. Sunday, mostly sunny. A 20% chance of showers in the morning. Highs in the mid-90s. Sunday night, partly cloudy with a 20% chance of showers and thunderstorms. Lows in the mid-70s. Monday, mostly sunny with a slight chance of showers. A slight chance of thunderstorms in the afternoon. Highs in the mid-90s. Chance of rain 20%. The forecast key messages for North and Central Texas. Thunderstorm chances will continue through the evening with the arrival of a weak cold front. There will be a continued threat of strong to damaging downburst winds, as well as hail. Above normal temperatures and less humid conditions will prevail through the remainder of the work week. The spotter information statement for North and Central Texas. Spotter activation is not expected at this time. The ultraviolet index forecast for September 22nd is 9, or very high. The current time is 6:46 p.m. Central Daylight Time. 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The following reports of weather temperature and wind were made at 6 p.m. DFW Airport, partly sunny, 97, dew point 66, relative

humidity 36%, heat index 100, wind east at 9, pressure 29.86 inches and rising. Dallas Love Field, mostly sunny, 97, southeast at 5. Fort Worth Meacham, sunny, 96, east at 10. Arlington, sunny, 93, southeast at 10. McKinney, mostly sunny, 96, southeast at 3. Denton, thunder, 96, northeast at 7. Elsewhere around the region, Wichita Falls, sunny, 93, northeast at 20. Abilene, cloudy, 83, southwest at 9. Waco, light rain, 77, southeast at 7. Tyler, sunny, 91, southwest at 6. Once again at 6 p.m., DFW Airport, partly sunny, 97, heat index 100, east at 9. Now let's check on your local forecast for the Dallas-Fort Worth Metroplex. Tonight, mostly clear with a 30% chance of showers and thunderstorms this evening, then partly cloudy after midnight. Lows in the mid-70s. Northeast winds 10 to 15 miles an hour, diminishing to around 5 miles an hour after midnight. Tuesday, mostly sunny. Highs in the mid-90s. Northeast winds 5 to 10 miles an hour. Tuesday night, partly cloudy. Lows in the mid-70s. Northeast winds around 5 miles an hour. Wednesday, mostly sunny. Highs in the mid-90s. East winds 5 to 10 miles an hour. And now the extended forecast. Wednesday night, partly cloudy. Lows in the lower 70s. East winds 5 to 10 miles an hour. Thursday, mostly sunny. Highs in the mid-90s. Thursday night, partly cloudy. Lows in the lower 70s. Friday, mostly sunny. Highs in the mid-90s. Friday night, partly cloudy. Lows in the lower 70s. Saturday, mostly sunny. Highs in the mid-90s. Saturday night, partly cloudy. Lows in the mid-70s. Sunday, mostly sunny. A 20% chance of showers in the morning. Highs in the mid-90s. Sunday night, partly cloudy with a 20% chance of showers and thunderstorms. Lows in the mid-70s. Monday, mostly sunny with a slight chance of showers. A slight chance of thunderstorms in the afternoon. Highs in the mid-90s. Chance of rain 20%. The forecast key messages for North and Central Texas. Thunderstorm chances will continue through the evening with the arrival of a weak cold front. There will be a continued threat of strong to damaging downburst winds, as well as hail. Above normal temperatures and less humid conditions will prevail through the remainder of the work week. The spotter information statement for North and Central Texas. Spotter activation is not expected at this time. The ultraviolet index forecast for September 22nd is 9, or very high. The current time is 6:50 p.m. Central Daylight Time. 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The following reports of weather temperature and wind were made at 6 p.m. DFW Airport, partly sunny, 97, dew point 66, relative humidity 36%, heat index 100, wind east at 9, pressure 29.86 inches and rising. Dallas Love Field, mostly sunny, 97, southeast at 5. Fort Worth Meacham, sunny, 96, east at 10. Arlington, sunny, 93, southeast at 10. McKinney, mostly sunny, 96, southeast at 3. Denton, thunder, 96, northeast at 7. Elsewhere around the region, Wichita Falls, sunny, 93, northeast at 20. Abilene, cloudy, 83, southwest at 9. Waco, light rain, 77, southeast at 7. Tyler, sunny, 91, southwest at 6. Once again at 6 p.m., DFW Airport, partly sunny, 97, heat index 100, east at 9. Now let's check on your local forecast for the Dallas-Fort Worth Metroplex.

mostly clear with a 30% chance of showers and thunderstorms this evening, then partly cloudy after midnight. Lows in the mid-70s. Northeast winds 10 to 15 miles an hour, diminishing to around 5 miles an hour after midnight. Tuesday, mostly sunny. Highs in the mid-90s. Northeast winds 5 to 10 miles an hour. Tuesday night, partly cloudy. Lows in the mid-70s. Northeast winds around 5 miles an hour. Wednesday, mostly sunny. Highs in the mid-90s. East winds 5 to 10 miles an hour. And now the extended forecast. Wednesday night, partly cloudy. Lows in the lower 70s. East winds 5 to 10 miles an hour. Thursday, mostly sunny. Highs in the mid-90s. Thursday night, partly cloudy. Lows in the lower 70s. Friday, mostly sunny. Highs in the mid-90s. Friday night, partly cloudy. Lows in the lower 70s. Saturday, mostly sunny. Highs in the mid-90s. Saturday night, partly cloudy. Lows in the mid-70s. Sunday, mostly sunny. A 20% chance of showers in the morning. Highs in the mid-90s. Sunday night, partly cloudy with a 20% chance of showers and thunderstorms. Lows in the mid-70s. Monday, mostly sunny with a slight chance of showers. A slight chance of thunderstorms in the afternoon. Highs in the mid-90s. Chance of rain 20%. The forecast key messages for North and Central Texas. Thunderstorm chances will continue through the evening with the arrival of a weak cold front. There will be a continued threat of strong to damaging downburst winds, as well as hail. Above normal temperatures and less humid conditions will prevail through the remainder of the work week. The spotter information statement for North and Central Texas. Spotter activation is not expected at this time. The ultraviolet index forecast for September 22nd is 9, or very high. The current time is 6:54 p.m. Central Daylight Time. 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The following reports of weather temperature and wind were made at 6 p.m. DFW Airport, partly sunny, 97, dew point 66, relative humidity 36%, heat index 100, wind east at 9, pressure 29.86 inches and rising. Dallas Love Field, mostly sunny, 97, southeast at 5. Fort Worth Meacham, sunny, 96, east at 10. Arlington, sunny, 93, southeast at 10. McKinney, mostly sunny, 96, southeast at 3. Denton, thunder, 96, northeast at 7. Elsewhere around the region, Wichita Falls, sunny, 93, northeast at 20. Abilene, cloudy, 83, southwest at 9. Waco, light rain, 77, southeast at 7. Tyler, sunny, 91, southwest at 6. Once again at 6 p.m., DFW Airport, partly sunny, 97, heat index 100, east at 9. Now let's check on your local forecast for the Dallas-Fort Worth Metroplex. Tonight, mostly clear with a 30% chance of showers and thunderstorms this evening, then partly cloudy after midnight. Lows in the mid-70s. Northeast winds 10 to 15 miles an hour, diminishing to around 5 miles an hour after midnight. Tuesday, mostly sunny. Highs in the mid-90s. Northeast winds 5 to 10 miles an hour. Tuesday night, partly cloudy. Lows in the mid-70s. Northeast winds around 5 miles an hour. Wednesday, mostly sunny. Highs in the mid-90s. East winds 5 to 10 miles an hour. And now the extended forecast. Wednesday night, partly cloudy. Lows in the lower 70s. East winds 5 to 10 miles an hour. Thursday, mostly sunny. Highs in the mid-90s. Thursday night, partly cloudy. Lows in the lower 70s. Friday, mostly sunny. Highs in the

Friday night, partly cloudy. Lows in the lower 70s. Saturday, mostly sunny. Highs in the mid-90s. Saturday night, partly cloudy. Lows in the mid-70s. Sunday, mostly sunny. A 20% chance of showers in the morning. Highs in the mid-90s. Sunday night, partly cloudy with a 20% chance of showers and thunderstorms. Lows in the mid-70s. Monday, mostly sunny with a slight chance of showers. A slight chance of thunderstorms in the afternoon. Highs in the mid-90s. Chance of rain 20%. The forecast key messages for North and Central Texas. Thunderstorm chances will continue through the evening with the arrival of a weak cold front. There will be a continued threat of strong to damaging downburst winds, as well as hail. Above normal temperatures and less humid conditions will prevail through the remainder of the work week. The spotter information statement for North and Central Texas. Spotter activation is not expected at this time. The ultraviolet index forecast for September 22nd is 9, or very high. The current time is 6:58 p.m. Central Daylight Time. 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The following reports of weather temperature and wind were made at 6 p.m. DFW Airport, partly sunny, 97, dew point 66, relative humidity 36%, heat index 100, wind east at 9, pressure 29.86 inches and rising. Dallas Love Field, mostly sunny, 97, southeast at 5. Fort Worth Meacham, sunny, 96, east at 10. Arlington, sunny, 93, southeast at 10. McKinney, mostly sunny, 96, southeast at 3. Denton, thunder, 96, northeast at 7. Elsewhere around the region, Wichita Falls, sunny, 93, northeast at 20. Abilene, cloudy, 83, southwest at 9. Waco, light rain, 77, southeast at 7. Tyler, sunny, 91, southwest at 6. Once again at 6 p.m., DFW Airport, partly sunny, 97, heat index 100, east at 9. The Texas Commission on Environmental Quality has issued an ozone action day for the Dallas-Fort Worth area for Tuesday. Atmospheric conditions are expected to be favorable for producing high levels of ozone air pollution in the Dallas-Fort Worth area on Tuesday. You can help prevent ozone pollution by sharing a ride, walking, riding a bicycle, taking your lunch to work, avoiding drive-through lanes, conserving energy, and keeping your vehicle properly tuned. It is now time to check on the latest tropical activity in the Atlantic Ocean, Caribbean Sea, and the Gulf of Mexico. Here is Tropical Storm Fay Advisory Number 10, location 33.1 north 32.2 west, or about 445 miles southwest of the Azores. Maximum sustained winds, 45 miles an hour, percent movement, south-southwest or 210 degrees at 3 miles an hour. Minimum central pressure, 1,004 millibars, or 29.65 inches. Remember, you can hear the tropical summary at the top and bottom of every hour when there is activity occurring in the Atlantic Basin. Now let's check on your local forecast for the Dallas-Fort Worth Metroplex. Tonight, mostly clear with a 30% chance of showers and thunderstorms this evening, then partly cloudy after midnight. Lows in the mid-70s. Northeast winds 10 to 15 miles an hour, diminishing to around 5 miles an hour after midnight. Tuesday, mostly sunny. Highs in the mid-90s. Northeast winds 5 to 10 miles an hour. Tuesday night, partly cloudy. Lows in the mid-70s. Northeast winds around 5 miles an hour. Wednesday, mostly sunny. Highs in the mid-90s. East winds 5 to 10 miles an hour. The current time is 7:02 p.m. Central Daylight Time. You're listening to NOAA, All Hazards Radio, the voice of the National Weather Service, station KEC 56. Serving the Dallas-Fort Worth listening area. The following reports of weather temperature and wind were